0: la belle les zonzon le yiko abena Amos le fumadu du nuit clic clic clic ma kule ma wana.
1: First in that verse 7, but it shall not come near you.
0: Bon le kupwe ma adri ambena kama tede nuo.
1: All of us who are here tonight.
0: Mio kata si la gba doata zemo la.
1: As you cross that wall that is broken down.
0: Hey, yike le tuk le gba mamu yide go kemeti.
1: Jesus is mine.
0: Lebe yesu nye tonya.
1: I want to become a child of God. I don't want to be separated from God. I want to be in relationship with God. Only with your eyes you will see the reward of the wicked. It will never come near you. In verse 9, because thou hast made the Lord, which is my refuge, even the Most High, thy habitation. Look at verse 10. This verse 10 is wonderful. This is what you should take with you to your house. This is what you should know. I'm in relationship with God. I thank God for this verse
0: 10.
1: There shall no evil befall thee. Neither shall any plague come near thy dwelling at all at all. Let's stop and let us pray. The Lord is calling you to come and have a relationship with Him. He loves you. Why don't you love Him? He's calling you. Why don't you come? He wants you to be saved. Why don't you surrender yourself to Jesus? See that wall of separation between you and God? Jesus has broken it down. The wall of Jericho is down. Because of what Jesus Christ has done. Crossover forgiveness is waiting for you. Crossover salvation is waiting for you. So the love of God is waiting for you. Whoever shall call on the name of the Lord shall be saved. Why don't you call on the name of the Lord? Whosoever shall call on the name of the Lord shall be saved. He will forgive you. Because your prayer for forgiveness is coupled with the prayer of Jesus Christ. Your sin must be forgiven tonight. The moment you say, Lord, forgive me. Lord, save me. It doesn't matter what you have done. It doesn't matter how dirty you might have been.
0: It
1: doesn't matter whatever evil might have been in your life. When you say, Lord, forgive me, that is coupled with the prayer of Jesus Christ for you. Moment Jesus Christ is pleading for you and you are forgiven.
0: Yes,
1: and you come into relationship with God. From that time on, begin to answer all your other prayers.
0: They
1: begin to provide for you.
0: They
1: begin to reveal Himself unto you. He will make you useful in His kingdom. Not only that, it's going to protect you from evil. Bad luck will go away from your life. Curse will be cancelled in your life. Every bad thing will be removed from your life. You will be living a joyful, happy life. Why don't you come to the side of the Lord? Why don't you remove all those barriers and say, Lord, I know the wall is down. I want to be on the side of the Lord.
0: Look at
1: the
0: mother,
1: and accept tonight that your sins are forgiven. Because there's only one mediator between God and man. Jesus Christ who died for you on the cross of Calvary. That makes salvation very simple. That makes forgiveness available to you. Whosoever shall call on the name of the Lord shall be saved. Remember, your prayer is coupled with the prayer of Jesus Christ. It may be a simple prayer. It is coupled with the prayer of Jesus Christ, salvation call. It may even be a short prayer. When it is coupled with the prayer of Jesus Christ, then salvation will come. You can call upon the name of the Lord, and He will forgive. He will save you. He will remove the problem in your life. Come into intimate relationship with God today. Come into intimate relationship with God today. Lord is expecting you to come. In Jesus' name we pray. I told you that the wall between you and God is broken down. Because Jesus died for you on the cross of Calvary. Even from the very time the thought comes to your heart, I will arise and go to the Father. Already the Father is expecting you. Immediately you open your mouth to say, Father, I've sinned against you. I've sinned against heaven. Immediately forgiveness comes. That is salvation. And we don't have to pray for salvation for 1 whole year, for 2 years. Whosoever shall call on the name of the Lord that moment shall be saved. And if tonight is the time you are crossing over to the side of the Lord, you know the middle wall of separation is broken down between you and God. Now you say, I'm going to have fellowship with God. Know that my prayer is coupled with the prayer of Jesus Christ. Prayer of salvation I have prayed tonight. Know it is answered. From tonight, I know I am saved. I'm going to pray with you. Where are you? If you raise up your hand, tonight is the final night. You are going to be praying for forgiveness and salvation tonight. God is bringing salvation into your soul. You know that tonight is going to forgive you completely. Because of what Jesus has done. The wall of Jericho is broken down. Father, in the name of Jesus, I thank you for all these people. Jesus died for them. As they have confessed their sins, as they have turned away from their sins, wanting to have fellowship with you, pray, Lord, that you will receive every one of them in Jesus' name. Pray, Lord, that they will realize that their prayer has been coupled with the prayer of Jesus Christ. Forgive and save them in Jesus' name. I pray that the joy of salvation will come up in their hearts right now. Make them new creatures in Christ. Give them clear conscience, free conscience, and cleanse them completely in Jesus' name. Give them the power to go and sin no more. Pray that every time temptation comes, you realize that the Lord Jesus is very near to help them, to support them, and to keep them away from evil. Thank you for their salvation. Thank you for forgiving them. Jesus' mighty name we pray. Amen.
0: Amen.
1: Now, if you have any problem, any sickness, do you know that Jesus Christ is concerned about you? He doesn't want you to continue bearing all those problems. I want you to identify a particular mountain you've been sorrowful about today, because today we have to remove that mountain. I want you to rejoice before the Lord. Lord, just like a child will rejoice with the mother. Just like a wife that knows the husband loves her, in joy will say, "My husband, this is what I want." With love and with great expectation, we'll know that that thing is going to be granted. It is your right because of your fellowship with God. Don't have to fast and fast until we become like a dry stick before God will answer your prayer. God is answering your prayer tonight. He will remove that stomach problem. That operation they say they are going to perform, God can perform the operation here tonight. That mountain, God can remove it tonight. All the attacks from demons and evil spirits, God can remove everything tonight. All the delay in your blessing, God can clear up that delay tonight. It is time for you to receive your blessing from the Lord. In Jesus' name we pray. I want you to identify a particular serious problem you have wanted the Lord to take away for a long time. Big mountain you want the Lord to remove. Think about it right now. Maybe a chronic sickness you want the Lord to heal. Or something on your child you want the Lord to take away. I want you to lay your hand upon yourself and raise up the other hand. Remember you have fellowship with God. Remember God loves you so much, He doesn't want you to suffer. As a result of your intimate relationship with God, the answer to your prayer is what God is happy to give unto you. As we pray together, understand the problem is now settled. Almighty God, we thank you because of your love. You are the God of all impossibilities. Thank you because all these people have come to the right side of fellowship relationship with God. It's broken down. Their prayer is coming before your presence. And Jesus Christ said, "We thank you because you hear us always." Lord, I pray that every mountain before these people that has been delaying their progress spiritually, materially in the family, remove it in Jesus' name. That mountain that is causing them sorrow, that is causing them heartache, that is causing them real trouble in their heart. And they have been wondering, "Oh Lord, look at this. Oh Lord, look at my suffering." I pray, "Oh Lord, tonight, by your mighty power, remove it in Jesus' name." Oh Lord, I'm asking you for those people who are sick. You sickness, you have no right to be in the body of the beloved people of God. There is no chance for you there. No place for you there. Command you sickness, come out in Jesus' name. Oh Lord, I pray that every symptom of pain, every symptom of sickness, I command, come out in Jesus' name. I pray for those who have been tormented and afflicted by evil spirits. Their body is the temple of the Holy Ghost. Demons, you have no right to be there. Familiar spirit, you have no right to torment them. I command you with the authority of the name of Jesus Christ, come out in Jesus' name. For those who have been having defeats in their life, defeat spiritually, defeat in the work they do, and they have not been able to see any progress. Tell us that our lot will be different from the lot of the people of the world. And when 1,000 has fallen, when 10,000 has fallen on our side, it will not come near us. All those people that have been plagued with bad luck, with ill luck, with curse, with lack of progress, I cancel it in Jesus' name. I pray you sprinkle the blood of Jesus Christ upon them. When Satan sees them, he will see the blood of Jesus. People with evil passes them, they will see the blood of Jesus. All the accidents and all the things that the devil wants to cause, I pray that the blood of Jesus will protect every one of these people in Jesus' name. I pray for each and everyone here tonight that a definite blessing they will be able to recognize. A definite blessing they will be able to say on that particular Thursday night, this is what I got. Something that is so specific and definite, I pray, oh Lord, do it for them in Jesus' name. Night their sleep will be different. All the pain, all the burden, all the load, everything that has been upon them, remove it in Jesus' name. Your protection be upon every one of them. That Satan will not be able to penetrate. Spirits will not be able to penetrate. Will not be able to penetrate. And your blessings will continue to flow in their lives in Jesus' name. I pray that your revelations will come to them. Become more useful in the kingdom of God. All the promises of that Psalm 91 will be the property of every one of them. Thank you, Lord, because I know you have answered. In Jesus' name we pray. Before you go, I want you to raise your voice to the Lord and bless the name of the Lord. Remember, you are different from the people of the world. Remember, there's a special blessing that follows you everywhere you go. Remember, the benefit of intimate relationship with God will never leave your life.

0: Shall we arise of this?
1: As
0: we welcome you tonight to the Revival Evangelism Training Service, we're believing that the Lord will touch every life in Jesus' name. The Lord wants to touch your life and make you a channel of blessings to other people. Touching on, helping you so you can bless of the Lord and be revived in your soul, touched in your life, and also you become a channel of blessings for other people. We'll close our eyes and you will talk to the Lord that God will make you a channel of blessings to other people. That the blessings of God will flow through your life and flow to the lives of other people. In Jesus' name we pray. Almighty God, we thank you for bringing us together tonight. Thank you that it's going to be a time when we can really open our hearts, unburden our souls before you in prayer effectively in Jesus'
1: name.
0: Pray that mighty revival you will send into every one of us in Jesus'
1: name.
0: And we pray that we will not just be like a dead sea receiving and never giving out, that out of this place we'll take the fire of revival and take it to all our communities in
1: Jesus' name.
0: That you make every one of us channels of blessings in Jesus' name. That our lives will touch the lives of other people. The life in us will wake up the people that are sleeping in Jesus' name. The power of God that you pour upon us and you put within us will quicken other people, raise them up, and lead them into the kingdom of God in Jesus'
1: name.
0: Lay your hand upon everyone here tonight. That we will all become mighty instruments in the hands of the Lord in Jesus' name. That we will know how to pray. How to be effective. How to touch other people. How to move the hands of the Almighty God. How to drag people out of the pit of hell and bring them to heaven. How to bring shame to the devil and destroy to the kingdom of the enemy. Pray that all through this time none of us will sleep, will be awake to the powerful word of God in Jesus' name. Thank you because we know you have answered. Jesus' name I pray. Amen.
1: Amen.
0: Tonight I bring a message to you.
1: And
0: it is something that if a person is a Christian, whatever he does in the world, whatever he is, if he does not have the content of this message, when he gets to heaven, he'll be wondering, how could I live all my Christian life without knowing that thing? Tonight I bring a message to you, and it was a special scene in the life of every human being, in the life of everyone that knew the Lord in generations ago. What made them special in the sight of angels? What made them special in the sight of Almighty God? What made them special in their own community? And you want to be special in the sight of God, in the sight of angels, in your own community? That's the message you want to have tonight.
1: Ma,
0: Tonight, I
1: awo nyamo van fare ne mau eye ne mo hale chibe ya nyamo tokwe ya to vocho mau dologbo ya to vocho ya nyamo tokwe ne yeso ne tokwe ne maula elebe na semanya sha emejima nami zayama.
0: Whenever we read the biography, the history of the life of a Christian, the history of the life of a missionary, the history of the life of anyone at all, when we do not find what we are talking about here tonight in their life, in their biography, we say this biography is not complete.
1: Nemi khlenu cho koso to ade ncha me netro jimo po donko eye mi simi mi masenu sha togbe fude po agbonchi ola e ma tire pa agbomonyo mo deblibo o.
0: When we look at the testimony of a Christian man, a Christian woman, when we look at the testimony of somebody who has known the Lord for some time, and we listen to all the testimony, and we do not find what I'm talking to you tonight about in that testimony, we say that testimony is good, it's wonderful, it's powerful, but it's not complete.
1: Let me learn put a madaba that said in Chamada that said dynamic globin, a crystal toy, wash your camela, name a brought Nedi da soca tanga, Catulanus is similar, same lama jella mula, mia globe for that said lama deblibo.
0: Whenever we look at the title somebody has in the church, the position somebody has in the church, the talent and the gift and the activity, and even the operations of the power of God and Spirit of God in that person's life, and the privileges and the opportunities of that individual, we look at everything, we don't find what we're talking about here tonight in that person's life, in that person's gifts, operation and activities in life, we say the life of that person is wonderful, is beneficial, is very good, but it is not complete.
1: Nenye bena amere le yamba hamaya manuko gande le sin, ebe talento gande le sin, eye ten wado gande gande mawi le nopo gande le hamaya man. Eye min sepe mchotu nyoka taka kata min sebe nan, eye nusi semi le zem la ya bule pa akbama la, ekema ama mafa akbano la nyikba ya jima deblibo o.
0: When we get to heaven,
1: nenye de jifo,
0: and God eventually looks at everything you said, everything you did, everything you gave, everything you consecrated, everything you sacrificed, everything, putting everything of your life together. If what we're talking about tonight is absent in all the activities of your whole life as a Christian, as a person that says he loves the Lord may reward you for the other things, but that reward will not be full. If what we're talking about tonight is absent from your record.
1: Nemi de jifo eye mi le nkude woda se edi onchi kule nuyo le wala nikwa nchi kule doyo le wakule nishyo kata le wane ma ula nchi eye le fotuko fotuko mga ketula dosi nchi mi le fomutu zemu la me le wakbo me sebe da se di me dola la kwa fotu nga ke fotu me ja deblibo le jifo pshadu fola me o.
0: I'm talking to you tonight on this subject, important subject, praying souls into the kingdom. Wait a minute. It is not bringing souls into the kingdom. That one, anybody can do that. I'm talking about praying souls into the kingdom.
1: But if you look at the Lupon, but you look at Molo, Amashamatin, with Akela, but do to the Lupon, the Devastar of Piam.
0: Wait a minute, I'm not talking about preaching so that souls of the kingdom. I'm talking of something richer. I'm talking of something deeper. I'm talking of something higher. I'm talking of something that needs the power of God to be effective. Pray
1: souls.
0: You see, there are people that the devil has blinded. And sometimes talking to them, preaching to them, arguing with them will not have any effect at all. When preaching has failed, when preaching has not been effective, and a giant in the Lord, a child of God, gets on his knees and he raises his voice to the Almighty God, and the devil flees from that person, and the person starts running, asking, what shall I do to get to the kingdom of God? What shall I do to the king to get to the kingdom of God? And he rushes into the kingdom of God. You have done something. What preaching cannot do, what argument cannot do, what tract distribution cannot do, what all the other things cannot do, you have prayed to break the power of the devil, that the soul now is brought
2: forth into the kingdom of God.
1: Eye mawo vis ne nya me jwa twa me tri akona afeto la e joi de be klochi eye be dogba dan eye amamai ke ne gbachi me totrom ma nya me ten trio nya he me ten trio eye amamato tuji be nu kama wa trochi me nu kama wa gbo chi la le kwede twa ka nu sike mo nya gblo mo wo nu sha gban le fi mama mo wo la gbo do da we enye lu fo gbo do do ra kana lu fo de ba ti do fo la ma
2: your own relative living with you, but because a prophet is not without honor except in his own town, except in his own compound, and you have been talking to them, pointing to them, you have been showing them the Christian life, and they know that your life has changed, but it didn't move them. And then you got on your knees and you began to pray and you began to call their name in the sight of Almighty God and all of the angels and all of heaven, and everything began to move, began to shake their heart, touch their conscience just by your prayer, until they begin to ask you, that thing you were telling me yesterday, that thing you were sharing with me the other time, I want not to be born again. I want to know the Lord. I will follow you to church. I will follow you and repent of my sins, and I will give my life to the Lord. What all the things you could not do before, because now you get on your knees and you begin to pray for those people, they are brought into the kingdom of God.
1: Then you better form a touch your lebo, elemon ya blown a cloud, but you mototo la bena. A former bukoma jamanu kakile glemonya glory, le joy the clochi, le top but dura chin, a yek but dura mala o water leti alek bum, bena de butrava bom selechi, a ye but trova bo, bena emma de cucu, le 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but dura canalupunga.
2: And when you begin to have effect like that, you begin to pray like that, you will see that even the devil will be afraid of you. You will find that mighty things will begin to take place through you. Your prayer will begin to change families. It will begin to change lives of people. It will begin to change bad conditions within society. Anything that is not according to the will of God, anything you don't appreciate, anything you don't want, either in your life, or in your community, or in your family, or in the state, or even in the country, or even in the world, you will develop the point that even though you cannot go and talk to the government, even though you cannot go and talk to those individuals, you get on your knees and you can change the world by your prayer. And it's going to begin to happen from tonight. Prayers will become more extended, will become higher. Our prayers will begin to do greater, mightier things in Jesus'
1: name.
2: In Matthew chapter 9 from verse 37. Then says he unto his disciples, the harvest really is plenteous, but the laborers are few. Pray ye therefore the Lord of the harvest, that he will send forth laborers into his harvest field.
1: Ayanu chemi de kufuna nungenge po apotola bena watoto ola wo adude efo nungenge lama.
2: The harvest truly is plenteous.
1: Nungenge la sogbon pe.
2: We all know that.
1: Myokatami nyelo.
2: We've all been hearing that.
1: Milema semlo.
2: Our leaders have been telling us that every time in the church.
1: Myabo mnolola magbeni gbeshagbele hamia olo.
2: They have been preaching to us.
1: Ule maunya gblom nami.
2: They have been telling us how many sinners need to get saved. Telling us we don't have enough workers. They have been motivating us. They have been preaching to us. They have been encouraging us. They have been challenging us. They have been interviewing us. They have been inviting us. They have been telling us, why are you not doing something? With all the preaching, with all the challenges, kale. With all the exhortation. With all the information we give. With all the motivation we give. We don't have enough workers. Jesus said the way to do it is stop that preaching and begin to pray about it.
1: Yes,
2: pray ye therefore the Lord of the harvest. Pray ye therefore the Lord of the harvest. Make it your priority prayer point. Make it your burdened prayer point. Make it the prayer point you weep about, you cry about, you agonize about before the Lord every time.
1: Le wo jimo si tele le kuku de le ngengen la vi fanetane mau yesia ido.

0: The people that have the knowledge of the word of God, they are not willing to share the knowledge with the people that need the knowledge. Pray to the Lord about
1: it. The
0: people that see souls dying but they are not worried about it, pray to the Lord about
1: it. The
0: Christians in the church, you know, they can evangelize, they can get involved in the work of God, but they are not getting involved in the work of the Lord, pray about it.
1: The
0: people you have tried to inspire, you have tried to encourage, you have tried to motivate, you have tried to invite, you have tried to interview, you have tried to tell them get involved, but they will not move an inch. Pray to the Lord about it.
1: Pray
0: ye therefore the Lord of the
1: harvest,
0: that the Lord will turn the coldness into in their heart to zeal for the Lord, and the lukewarmness in their lives that has been hindering them from working for the Lord will take the lukewarmness away and pour fire. Fire of heaven, fire of the Holy Ghost upon their lives to serve the Lord.
1: That desire
0: for the things of the world, which has been hindering them from getting involved in soul winning, in evangelism, in bringing people to the kingdom of God, that God will take all those desires away and it will give them an unquenchable kind of passion and desire to serve the Lord Almighty. Don't argue with them. Don't continue to put pressure upon them. You put pressure upon the Lord and pray ye therefore the Lord of the harvest, that all the excuses they have been given, why they are not involved in the things of the Lord will knock all those excuses away one by one, and they will come running, yielding themselves for the service of the Lord.
1: Pray
0: ye therefore the Lord of the
1: harvest.
0: The people that are tied down by a heavy chain, family chain. The people that are tied down by a heavy chain, economic chain. The people that are tied down by all the chains, ideological chains. All the chains, maybe the chain of weakness, or the chain of being an invalid, or the chain of not having money, or the chain of not getting a job, and the chain that is tying them down. I don't have accommodation. How can I serve the Lord? You pray to the Lord of the harvest that all the chains that are tying down all these people, and they are not walking in the vineyard of the Lord, that the Lord of the harvest will break the chain, destroy the chain, and release all these people in the service of the Lord, and it will be so in
1: Jesus' name.
0: Pray that he will send forth laborers into his harvest. That is the beginning of this kind of prayer. That's the kind of prayer that will change the world. The kind of prayer that will put the devil on the run.
1: It's
0: the kind of prayer that will expand the kingdom of God.
1: It's
0: the kind of prayer that will make the knowledge of the Almighty cover the whole world like the seas cover the ocean.
1: It is the
0: kind of prayer that will make Almighty God happy. It is the kind of prayer that will bring many people into the kingdom of God as more laborers are thrust out into the harvest field.
1: It's
0: the kind of prayer that will bring real revival, true revival, biblical

0: revival, Holy Ghost revival, New Testament revival into the church.
1: Kotora selaki agbogbogbon, gbogbon ko ba gbogbon, Biblia mo fa gbogbon, numba ble ya fa gbogbon ate hamola mo.
0: It is the kind of prayer that will prepare for the coming of the Lord, because when people are born again and the kingdom of God is expanded and the purpose of God, the plan of God in evangelizing the world has been accomplished, wouldn't the Lord want to come for the church, for the bride of Christ?
1: We
0: need to travel in prayer. To pray seriously, agonizing in prayer. That the people that are bound in sin, the people that are dead and cold in sin, the people that are lukewarm to spiritual things, that God will wake them up and will pray them into the kingdom of God. And this is why we read in the Bible of travail. That a person will travail in prayer so that the children will be born into the kingdom of God. In Isaiah chapter 66, reading from verse 8, who has heard such a thing? Who has heard such a thing? Have you had it in your own life? Have you had it in your own district? Have you had it in church history? Who has heard such a thing? Have you seen it in your local assembly? Who has heard such a thing? Who has seen such things? Shall the earth be made to bring forth in one day? And it says, or shall a nation be born all at once? For as soon as Zion travail, she brought forth her children. You heard the testimony of a person that says she was in labor pain because of the child within that had not been born. That child is getting ready to be born. There is this labor, there is this pain, there is this travail, there is this period of agony that the person passes through. Sinners that are gripped in the clutches of Satan, as to want them to be delivered from the hands of Satan so that they can repent of their sins and come to the Lord Jesus Christ. Oh yes, there is a warfare. Oh yes, there is labor pain. Oh yes, there is an agony. Oh yes, there is travailing of soul. Oh yes, there is a kind of prayer that will be sweating, that will be knocking on the gate of heaven, so that you overcome the devil that is holding them down, and they are born into the kingdom of God.
1: When
0: a soul is dead in sins and trespasses, and the family people are saying it's impossible this man can ever be born again, and the people that know him in the place of work, that is a drunkard, that is a drug addict, that is a womanizer, that is a thief, that is covetous, that he doesn't have anything to do with God, his conscience is dead, his mind is dead, his spirit is dead, everything about him is dead. He doesn't know about God, doesn't know about the future, and everybody shaking their head, it's impossible. He cannot come alive. It's impossible. He will never repent. It's impossible. He'll never be alive in Christ. And you continue to say, with God, all things are possible. And in your prayer, you are agonizing. In your prayer, you are passing through the labor pain. In your prayer, you are sweating. In your prayer, you are saying, oh God, this man must be born again. This woman must be born again. And you are travailing and you are agonizing, and the devil is already bringing a rapper. One thing that person will be totally dead, dead spiritually, and dead physically, and dead eternally, and take him to hell. While he is taking him to hell, the fellow begins to cry, the cry of repentance. And he say, the fellow will think we're going to wrap up and throw him to hell, and eventually, before you know what is happening, they are saying, this is a miracle new birth, being born again. This one takes the power of God. You know what he did? Your travail in prayer. As soon as Zion travailed, he brought forth the children.
1: Nebena amiadema flenu vankle jita dama. 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
0: In Galatians chapter 4 verse 19.
1: Galatians Time and the Pope we are shaking.
0: Galatians chapter 4, verse 19.
1: Galatians time and the Pope we are shaking.
0: My little children, of whom I travail in birth again, until Christ be formed in you.
1: Vinyawama Shopa Fugale Duyim Halasa Eshimawama Christopher Noma Ademiama.
0: Paul the Apostle became spiritually concerned for the Galatians.
1: Paul Lord Lemone Galatian Taula Bobama.
0: These people had been born again. But now their life in Christ was in serious danger. Not only that, their zeal for the truth was in serious danger. Not only that, they were in a state of backsliding. And it appeared that they didn't know their way anymore. And Paul the Apostle wrote to them.
1: But
0: he knew that writing alone will not do it. Paul
1: and
0: the Apostle began to preach to them. He knew that preaching alone will not do it.
1: Paul
0: the Apostle began to warn them. But he knew that warning alone will not do it. He began to interpret the Bible, the scriptures unto them. He began to explain the Old Testament and the law and faith and everything, but he knew that all the exhortation, all the explanation will not do the whole job.
1: And
0: he began to travel. Then he began to pray. And he began to agonize. And he began to seek the face of the Lord.
1: Said,
0: my little children, that came alive before, but now you are backsliding. My little children, that was in the truth before, but you are departing away from the truth. My little children, whom Christ was evidently crucified, but you are turning away from Christ. My little children, that have come into faith in Christ, but now you are returning and reverting back to the Lord. He said, my little children, upon whom I rejoice before, but now I stand in doubt of you. And he was eager that they will come back to where they were before. That the life of Christ will come in their lives again. Zeal of the Lord will consume them all over again. How will that be done? of whom I travail in birth until Christ be formed in you. That is what Christ is expecting of you and of me. So we'll pray souls back into the kingdom. People that are dead and sins and in trespasses, that your prayer will quicken them and make my life to come into the kingdom. People that are backsliding, that your prayer, agonizing prayer, travailing prayer, a kind of prayer that will move the hand of God and touch the hearts of men and women, will restore them from their backsliding.
1: How
0: can you pray a prayer like this? How can you agonize like this? How can you travel effectively like this? How can you pray souls into the kingdom like this? Number one, identify specific people in need of salvation or in need of restoration. Did you see when Abraham was praying for Sodom and Gomorrah? He was very specific for these people that needed to pass away from judgment unto life eternal. Do you remember when Moses was praying for the children of Israel, when God said, they have sinned, they have turned away from my way, and leave me alone, that my anger may wax hot against them, that I will destroy them, and then they will just pass unto hellfire? Do you remember when Moses prayed for them? He was very specific that God will forgive them and count these people as his own people. Have you seen the prayer of Daniel in Daniel chapter 9? He looked at the children of Israel in captivity. He prayed specifically for them that God will return them from captivity to back to their land so they can worship God in spirit and in truth. Identify the specific people that you want to pray for who are in need of salvation, in need of restoration. Maybe that person living in the same house with you, be specific. Know the name, know the person, know the condition, and go to the Lord in prayer specifically for that individual, that the individual will come to know the Lord Jesus Christ. You see that worker in the place of work who doesn't care for God, who doesn't know about salvation, who is just religious? Be specific on that individual, travail, agonize, and pray for that individual, that that individual will get through to being born again and become a child of God. Is it that relative or that individual that has been persecuting you because you became a child of God? Identify that person. That's what they did. They identified Paul, the Saul of Tarsus, who was holding the clothes of the people that stoned Stephen. And I tell you, as the church were praying, and Stephen himself prayed, that man in the following chapter became converted unto the Lord.
1: Is it a relative who says,
0: I will never give my life to Jesus Christ. If I'm going to hell, let me go to hell. I don't care. Be specific. specific in your prayer on that individual, that this individual must know the Lord. Somebody used to be really in the Lord. Who was a challenge to you in the Lord? Encouragement to you in the Lord. Yet today he has gone away from knowing the Lord. Identify that person. Know that person. And be specific in your prayer concerning that person to come back from the wilderness of backsliding to be restored into the grace of God.
1: Number
0: 2, be burdened for such a person as if you were in that condition or state of not knowing the Lord or backsliding as that individual. That's the kind of burden that Paul the apostle had for the children of Israel. In Romans chapter 9, verses 1 and 2, I say the truth in Christ I lie not, my conscience also bearing me witness in the Holy Ghost, that I have great heaviness and continual sorrow in my heart, for I could wish, verse 3, that myself were cut from Christ for my brethren, my kinsmen, according to the flesh.
1: Number 3,
0: pray for them and make that prayer a priority prayer on top of your prayer list. That means in your prayer you are telling God, oh Lord, I know I don't have enough money, but I want this person to be born again first. His salvation is more important to me than money. That means you are saying in your prayer, oh God, I know that I'm sick in my body, but sickness is nothing. If I die anytime, I will go to heaven. The salvation of this woman, is more important to me than my healing. It means I say, oh Lord, I know I'm not married yet, and I want to get married, and I know that at your own time you will do it, but oh Lord, even if I don't get married, if I die like this, I'll go to heaven because I'm a child of God. But the salvation of this individual is my priority prayer. It's the top list, the top on my list. Save this individual because his salvation is more important than my getting married.
1: Saying, oh Lord,
0: yes, I want children. I'm praying that I will have children. But oh Lord, the salvation of this individual is number one. It's a priority prayer. And if I have children and this man is not saved, he will go to hell. Therefore, Lord, what I'm looking for as number one, as the most important thing, save the life of this individual. Let her be born again. And after that, if I have children, I'll be happy. But Lord, if I have all the children in the world and this person I'm praying for to be born again is not born again, I will never be happy. In Romans chapter 10 from verse 1, brethren, my heart's desire and prayer to God for Israel is that they might be saved.
1: Noviwo nye timati ti kula nya kuku da simadana na mawo de Israelita la enye sibe na wa pohoho.
0: Is that not specific?
1: De chama level prudent towa.
0: Is that not very definite?
1: De exalama ma jama ko.
0: Is that not a priority prayer?
1: De chama ni no fogban tonu na gbadura mo wa.
0: Is that not a prayer coming out of a burden of a heart?
1: Be na yenye gbadura na do ato ajisla fi fium la ma.
0: My heart's desire and prayer to God for Israel.
1: Nye timati ti kula nya Israel la.
0: For which cause I have continual sorrow in chapter 9. For which cause I have a great burden, a deep burden, I'm traveling, agonizing in prayer. That prayer is that Israel might be saved. Your own may be that my husband may be saved. That my wife may be saved. That co-tenant specific name may be saved. That backslider may be restored. That fanatics may know the Lord in reality. And that religious fellow may know the way of righteousness in Christ. And you keep on praying that prayer. You never give up on it. That prayer is answered. In Lamentations chapter 2. Verses 18 and 19. Their heart cried unto the Lord. O wall of the daughter of Zion, let tears run down like a river day and night. Give thyself no rest. Let not the apple of thine eye see. Arise. Cry out in the night. Beginning of the watching. Pour thine heart like water before the face of the Lord. Lift up thine hands toward him for the life of thy young children. Faint for hunger in the top of every street. Your heart cry to the Lord for these people that are not born again. Tears run down, not just in trickle, but let it run down like river day and night. That's agonizing prayer. Traveling prayer. The kind of prayer that will move the hand of the Almighty God. That prayer will make you special in the sight of God. Angels will see you and identify you as a peculiar person in the kingdom of God. Are we ready to press souls into the kingdom of God? Are we ready to press souls into the kingdom of God? They are dying every day. They are dying every day. Look at the newspaper. You see the obituary information. Every day of the week they said so and so has died. So and so has died. So and so has died. They die in athletics. They die in the hospital. They die in college. They die at home. They die in our yard. They die on our street. They are dying and going to hell. Where are the people that will agonize? Where are the people that will travail? Where are the people that will arise and call upon the name of the Lord and say, oh Lord, save all these people. Don't let them die and go to hell. Are you ready to pray for them? Arise and call upon the Lord. We are born again. Talk about people who are not born again.
1: The
0: tears run down your eyes.
1: Tears
0: like a river. Tears of agony. Tears of concern. Tears of a body. Tears in your priority prayer.
1: Tears
0: of
1: prayer
0: to bring souls into the kingdom of God.
1: Arise.
0: Cry out in the night. Cry out in the day.
1: Out
0: unto the Lord every time. The beginning of the watches. The night. Everywhere. Let your pour out its desires like waters of rivers. You want everybody to die and go to hell? You want everybody to die and perish? You want everybody to die without Jesus? Are you willing to travel? Are you really concerned for those who are getting lost? Is it your priority prayer? Is it on top of your list?
1: You want
0: their salvation more than your healing?
1: Do
0: you count their salvation more than your joy?
1: Do
0: you count their salvation more than prosperity?
1: Do
0: you count their salvation more than your happiness?
1: Do
0: you count their salvation more than your personal desire?
1: Tears
0: run down your eyes. Consider the people that are dying and perishing. Consider the people that are going to hell. Pray unto the Lord. My husband is born again. I am saying, is your husband born again? Is your wife born again? Are your parents born again?
1: Are
0: members in your household, children of God, the people who are close to you, do they know Jesus Christ?
1: Do
0: you know the Lord?
1: I
0: know the way of heaven.
1: Are
0: people that are dying in your community, do they know the Lord? What shall we do? All these people are dying. Are they all going to perish? Are
1: our
0: family going to perish? Our whole community going to perish? Our whole nation going to perish? They're dying every day, everywhere. Without the hope of salvation, they're lying everywhere.
1: Without
0: the ticket that will take them to heaven, what will you do about it? What will you do about it? What are you doing about it? Are you praying? Are you calling upon God? Are you praying? Are you traveling? Are you crying and weeping before the Lord? Are you burdened before the Lord? Are you praying souls into the kingdom? Are you praying souls into the kingdom? Why don't you pray? Why don't you pray? Why don't you pray? Why don't you pray? Why don't you pray? Are you happy they are dying?
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3: Let's close our eyes for prayer. Heavenly Father, we bless your name for our worship service today. Thank you because of what you're teaching us in your word. We're thanking you, Lord, because we know you have a plan and a purpose for every life. And we know that the devil will try to fight your plan and purpose in our lives and also for the church.
4: dobena abusamla dagbagbena yahenya kule wotarujin kule dudusile wanemya pagbo kule
3: but we're already giving glory to you because we know you have overcome on our behalf and we are going to overcome in Jesus name. Whatever may be the crushing power of the enemy, we know that you have overcome for us and we're more than conquerors in Jesus name. Lord, we pray that this morning you put in every heart the spirit that conquers in Jesus name. So that we'll cooperate with you. So that, Lord, your will be fulfilled in every life in Jesus' name. Confirm the word in every life today. In Jesus' name we pray. Exodus chapter 3. Verse 2. And the angel of the Lord appeared unto him in a flame of fire out of the midst of the bush. And he looked, and behold, the bush burnt with fire, and the bush was not consumed. Behold, the bush burnt with fire, and the bush was not consumed. This same expression you'll find in Acts of the Apostles chapter 7, reading from verse
4: 30.
3: And when 40 years were expired, they appeared to him in the wilderness of Mount Sinai, an angel of the Lord in a flame of fire in a bush. When Moses saw it, he wondered at the sight, and he drew near to behold it. The voice of the Lord came unto him, saying, I am the God of thy fathers, the God of Abraham, and the God of Isaac, and the God of Jacob. Then Moses trembled, and durst not behold. It was very significant for Moses to see the sight that he saw. Of course, you know by now the interpretation of what we're reading. Moses knew eventually. He knew the interpretation because he himself penned it down, wrote it down. In Deuteronomy chapter 4, verse 20. But the Lord has taken you and brought you forth out of the iron furnace. A furnace is a heated kind of container. Very large, of course. Large enough to contain all the children of Israel in Egypt at that time. And there was continual fire burning in that furnace. And then Moses reminded the children of Israel, the Lord took you out and brought you forth out of the iron furnace, even out of Egypt. To be unto him a people of inheritance as ye are this day.
4: Benam nyanye ayanu topo duko abe alasi ozo egbe siawo ena.
3: That's the reason it is very significant as we see the bush burning. But the bush was not consumed. It was a great sight, that burning bush. And it arrested the attention of Moses. And he taught to engage our attention too. That's why we're looking at this significant event. To Moses, it was a mystery. That's the reason he said, I'm going to turn aside. I'm going to behold and see why the bush is burning. This is a mystery. That the bush was not consumed. After all, Moses knew this had been his 40 years in this environment. And he knew it was a dry land, a desert land. And any spark of fire that came up will burn the bush and extend the fire. And it will be unquenchable fire. It will keep on burning and burning. Rain never came in the desert place. And so the burning will continue. That is why it was to Moses a mystery. To Israel, it was a miracle.
4: No matter what Moses kola anyanugla gake Israel viola anyanukununo.
3: As they were living in the land of Egypt, and the oppression was fiery, and the burden was great.
4: Yes, yola agbenole Egypt tebani gbadila tetede anila ele kwabe juona aye oba afukwekwela.
3: And what they suffered, if any other nation had suffered that, within a short time, the oppression, the affliction, the fiery trial will burn them up.
4: Aye noba fukwekwemala noba tukobu bwada atema gada fukwekwemama lenuka kazi suyade mala ekema fukwekwema jula ala fion kankan.
3: And so to Moses it was a mystery, to Israel it was a miracle. To Egypt it was a marvel. That as we were oppressing these Israelites, the more they are
4: growing.
3: And the marvel of it is that they are not destroyed. They are not even weakened. You weaken them, they go stronger. You decrease them, they increase. To Moses, a mystery. To Israel, a miracle. To Egypt, a marvel. To the church, a message. The Lord has given us this incident so that the church itself will receive a message from this. And to the world, it is still a surprise, even till today. How the children of Israel, if you understand the history or the story of the children of Israel, you will know that they are surrounded by nations even now that will try to bomb them and destroy them and shoot them and cut them down and crush them. Just do anything to get rid of them. But the more those surrounding nations are doing that,
4: The
3: more the children of Israel are going stronger, those are people of purpose. And they are people of God's choice. And because the Lord has chosen them, a plan for them, and there is a purpose of God, a divine purpose for their lives. That's why the mystery has still not ended. And the miracle still continue, and the world around them still matters today. How that could be happening. And the Christian today, the believer today, the child of God today, shall receive a message of encouragement. A message of confidence in God, trust in God. And no matter how difficult the situation, the surrounding may be, against the people of God, nothing can kill us. This is a mystery. It is a miracle. It is a marvel. And it is a message. The burning bush in the desert was a symbol of the children of Israel in Egypt. It is also a symbol, a figure of the church in the world. The fiery flames of Egyptian oppression, they have not been able to consume or destroy Israel. The flame and the fire of persecution and the fiery trials against the church have not consumed us. If anything, it has purged away all the inadequacies and the weaknesses of the people of God. And the real strength of the believer is brought out in that fire. That miraculous preservation is a continuous message to every Christian and to the church at large. That no matter how fiery may be the burning of the furnace of affliction, at the end we shall overcome. And it is with that understanding that you are an overcomer already that we come to present to you today God's favor for his people in the fire.
4: No matter na mi le dele mi asiamagba, ma pa domanyu wawa, na pa tukola le joma.
3: God's favor for his people in the fire.
4: Ma pa domanyu wawa, na pa tukola le joma.
3: Exodus chapter 3 verse 4.
4: Mosabagba le avaliata atankwokwena.
3: And when the Lord saw that he turned aside to see, God called unto him out of the midst of the bush. God was in the midst of the bush. And that will help you to knock off Satan's lie.
4: Emma I web Padanuchobana the Satanaba Blablada.
3: You know, whenever you are going through some challenging times,
4: Lanya no banana adika kaba fuka kukia no batuma.
3: The devil tries to tell you a lot of lies.
4: Abu Samla Takba Ajiba Yak blow.
3: Number one lie. Because you are going through this trouble, God is not with you. If you were a child of God, a favored child of God, how would you be going through this? Look at the fire burning in the family. And you go here, you go there, you are hearing negative gossip about yourself. The first lie of the devil against you will be God is not with you. You are backsliding, but the Lord is telling us here, I'm still with you. The second lie of the devil is that this one you are going through will finish you. You've been overcoming trials. This one that you are in now, you are finished. That's another lie. There is no fire of the devil's making that can crush you. When you come to the end of the road, you'll be able to say, this is the Lord's doing. This is marvelous in our eyes. You're going to have testimony. The power of God is going to work in your life. I'm talking to you today on God's favor for his people in the fire. And if I divide the message to three parts, number one, God's favor and promise to the chosen. Number two, great fire and persecution of the church. Number three, God's faithfulness and protection of the church. I come back to number one, God's favor and promise to the chosen. Are we to realize that the children of Israel, the people of God, were chosen people? And because they were chosen people, that's the reason why the favor of God was upon them. In Psalm 33, verses 10, 11, and 12. The Lord brings the counsel of the heathen to naught. He maketh the devices of the people of none effect. In verse 11, the counsel of the Lord standeth forever, the thoughts of his heart to all generations. In verse 12, blessed is the nation whose God is the Lord, and the people he has chosen for his own inheritance. The chosen people of God, favor upon them. In 1 Peter chapter 2 verse 9. But ye are a chosen generation, a royal priesthood, an holy nation, a peculiar people, that ye should show forth the praises of him who has called you out of darkness into his marvelous light. That's what happens. Now you have been chosen by the Lord. And because you are chosen by the Lord, there's something that has happened to you. And now the promise of God is he'll take care of you. And he'll protect you. In Deuteronomy chapter 26, I'm reading from verse
4: 17.
3: Thou hast avouched the Lord this day to be thy God, and to walk in his ways, and to keep his statutes, and his commandments, and his judgments, and to hearken unto his voice. The Lord has avouched thee this day to be his peculiar people. Stop
4: there
3: and compare those two verses of scripture. On the one hand, in verse 17, thou hast avouched the Lord to be your God this day. You have made up your mind. You have turned away from sin. You have turned away from every pollution and corruption of the land. You surrender your heart unto the Lord. You've consecrated yourself, you've committed yourself unto the Lord. In verse 18, the Lord has avouched thee this day to be his peculiar people, as he has promised thee, and that thou shouldest keep all his commandments.
4: You
3: see how it works on both sides. You decide, I want the Lord. God decides, I accept you. You decide, I turn away from sin, I turn to the Lord. The Lord decides, I also turn to you. You choose the Lord, and he also chooses you. Verse 19, and to make thee high above all nations, which he has made in praise and in name and in honor, and that thou mayest be an holy people unto the Lord thy God, as he has spoken. So then you'll see that as we choose the Lord, he also chooses us. As we believe in the Lord, he receives us, he accepts us. And you're never going to be the same again. You're not going to be like all the other people around you. What's the promise he's giving us then? If we are the chosen people of God, what promise is the Lord giving us? Isaiah chapter 43, I'm reading to you from verse 2. When thou passes through the waters, I will be with thee, and through the rivers they shall not overflow thee. And when thou walkest through the fire, thou shalt not be burnt. Did I tell you, we are that burning bush that will never be consumed. The devil will never consume you. Affliction will never consume you. That dream and that plan that the Lord had revealed through the Lord Jesus Christ, your Lord and Master and Savior, and has put in your heart, that thing is going to be fulfilled in Jesus' name. No matter how big the river and how deep the ocean, even if you don't know how to swim, you are not going to drown.
4: But
3: everything the Lord has put within you and deposited in your life, everything is going to be shining until the perfect day in Jesus' name.
4: It tells us,
3: neither shall the flame kill.

0: hand of all that hate us.
1: As you
0: turn your mind back to the history of the children of Israel at the time of Moses,
1: were
0: it not that there was a God in heaven?
1: Were
0: it not that there is a mighty, powerful, unconquerable God in heaven? The children of Israel would not be alive at this time to perform the mercy promised to our fathers and to remember his holy covenant, the oath which is swear to our father Abraham. That he would grant unto us that we, being delivered out of the hand of our enemies, might serve him without fear. What did God tell Moses when he said, I'm sending him back to Egypt? You will deliver the children of Israel out of the hand of the Egyptians. And then you will come and serve and worship me on this mountain. That's exactly what we're reading here. Verse 75. In holiness and righteousness before him all the days of our life. That's the plan of God. That's the purpose of God, surely intended for the chosen ones. And that's what the Lord still intends today. Unless we should say that is only for the children of Israel. 2 Peter chapter 1, verses 3 and 4. According as his divine power has given unto us all things that pertain unto life and godliness, through the knowledge of him that has called us to glory and virtue.
1: Whereby
0: are given unto us exceeding great and precious promises, that by these ye might be partakers of the divine nature, having escaped the corruption that is in the world through lust.
1: That's
0: the promise of God for us. That's what the Lord wants to accomplish. Number one, he wants to accomplish a salvation in our lives. The kind of salvation that brings freedom from sin in spite of the difficulties, the grace that works within us will make us to live soberly, righteously, godly in this present world where the fire is burning. Thank God we belong to God. I said thank the Lord we belong to him. And because we belong to him, we are victorious in Jesus' name. Psalm 97 verse 10. Ye that love the Lord, hate evil.

0: He preserved the souls of his saints. He delivers them out of the hand of the wicked. Light is sown for the righteous, and gladness for the upright in heart. Rejoice in the Lord, ye righteous, and give thanks at the remembrance of his holiness. That's all you can do.
1: That
0: as you remember the holiness of the Lord, all you can do is to rejoice in the Lord and to give glory, honor, praise to his name. Point number two, great fire and persecution of the church. Let's come back to Exodus chapter 3 verse
1: 2.
0: And the angel of the Lord appeared unto him in a flame of fire out of the midst of a bush. And he looked, and behold, the bush burnt with fire, and the bush was not consumed. And Moses said, I will now turn aside and see this great sight. Why the bush is not burnt?
1: Aye, Moses globana malenkuda anuchi. Aye, makwanu kwakwa gasiada nusi anuchi nuvala mole siasiam odo.
0: You should know why.
1: Inyanu etera.
0: Verse 4. And when the Lord saw that he turned aside to see, God called unto him out of the mist of the bush. And said, Moses, Moses. And he said, here am I. Because the Lord was in the midst of that burning bush, that's the reason it wasn't burnt. You must remember Shadrach, Meshach, and Abednego. Psalm 66. I'm reading from verse 12. Thou hast caused men to ride over our heads. We went through the fire and through water, but thou broughtest us out into a wealthy place. And as you listen to the testimonies of other people, it shall serve you as an encouragement that this fire that may be burning around your family today, you will get through. Don't you understand? Our senior brothers are senior sisters in the Lord. They believed on the Lord before we even came on here. In verse 13, I will go into the house of the Lord with burnt offerings. I will pay thee my vows, which my lips have uttered and my mouth has spoken when I was in trouble. When you are in trouble and you see that the fire is burning, get nearer to the Lord. Look at Paul the Apostle, for example. He went through the fire too, the fire of affliction. And the fire of persecution and the fire of difficulty, it burnt fiercely. And yet the Lord brought him through. That same Lord that brought him through will bring you through. In 2 Corinthians chapter 4, from verse 7. But we have this treasure in earthen vessels, that the excellency of the power may be of God and not of us. We are troubled on every side, yet not distressed. Could you compare that with Exodus chapter 3 verse 2? The bush is burning, but not consumed. And here Paul the apostle reminds us, we are troubled on every side, yet not distressed. We are perplexed, but not in despair. Persecuted, but not forsaking. Cast down, but not destroyed. Always bearing about in the body the dying of the Lord Jesus. That the life also of Jesus might be made manifest in our body. And that's the testimony of this man of God. And it says, for which cause will we, which live, are always delivered unto death. It's telling us the same story. The bush is burning. The persecution is on. But we're not consumed. And we still go on because this is the marvelous doing of the Lord. In verse 16, for which cause we faint not, but though our outward man perish, yet the inward man is renewed day by day. Do you see that? It says the part of us that really matters is the inward man. The one that really doesn't matter a lot, although that one is aging. And that one is becoming what you say weaker because of the years. And yet the inward man is renewed day by day. In verse 17 it says, for our light affliction, which is but for a moment, worketh for us a far more exceeding and eternal weight of glory. While we look not at the things which are seen, but at the things which are not seen. But the things which are seen are temporal, but the things which are not seen are eternal.
1: And
0: that's the confidence of this man. That's the testimony of this man. That I am the spirit of the conqueror. In chapter 6, 2 Corinthians chapter 6, I'm reading from verse 1. We then, as workers together with him, beseech you that ye receive not the grace of God in vain.
1: He
0: is telling us that the grace of God is sufficient. And all his counsel and all his challenge to you and to me is, receive not the grace of God in vain. For he says, I have heard thee in a time accepted, and in the day of salvation have I succored
1: thee.
0: Behold now is the accepted time. Behold now is the day of salvation. Give no offense in anything, that the ministry be not blamed. You know what the apostle is telling us? He's telling us that at the time when the fire is burning, we'll become offensive in our reaction. My dear sister, you are in home. And your husband, maybe he is not born again yet. And the relatives are not born again yet. And they are putting fire into the persecution. And the persecution is intense. And then you are thinking, they're going to destroy me. No, they can't destroy you. They will not destroy you in Jesus' name. They're going to kill my faith. Never. Genuine faith in the Lord cannot be destroyed by the fire of the world. And because of that, you are then afraid for your life, afraid for your security. This family is so fiery now, is so oppressive now, the affliction here is too much, they will not allow me to reach the place of my dream. No, they cannot do it. They cannot fight against God and win. The will of the Lord in your life will still be done. They're looking at the fire. They're not looking at the Lord Jesus Christ. A discouragement will come. And because you give yourself to that discouragement, you may become an offense to your husband. An offense to your wife. An offense to your in-laws. Giving no offense in anything, that the ministry be not blamed. But in all things, approving ourselves as the ministers of God. In much patience, in afflictions, in necessities, in distresses, in strifes, in imprisonment, in tumult, in labors, in watchings, in fastings, by pureness and by knowledge, by long suffering, by kindness, by the Holy Ghost, by love unfeigned, by the word of truth, by the power of God, by the armor of righteousness on the right hand and on the left, by honor and dishonor. They slander you. That's part of the fire. They'll dishonor you. That's part of the fire. But through it all, understand that all those things mean nothing. Because although the bush is in the fire, yet the bush is not going to be consumed. And then it says, by evil report and good report, people, they'll be giving contradictory reports about you. He is a good man. No, he's not a good man. As deceivers, yet true. As unknown, yet well known. As dying, and behold, we live.
1: As
0: chastened, not killed. As sorrowful, yet always rejoicing. As poor, yet making many rich, as having nothing, yet possessing all things.
1: Abe amosyonye amadagawo na gakauna amagodo ozu akosinoto abe amosyosina.
0: Just telling us the bush is burning, but thank God the Almighty God Himself is in the midst of the fire.
1: Ale kwakwana mi bana nuvela le bibi gakamanu sekata tolantole juabu.
0: That's the reason why the people of God are not consumed and they are not destroyed.
1: No matter na mapa amola umala chotromo ayomala chafiam.
0: That's the encouragement the Lord is giving us. And of course, that fire will soon be over. And after the fire is gone, the bush will still be there.
1: Will
0: still be fresh. And you will not see any trace of fire on that bush in Jesus'
1: name.
0: Don't let the fire that burns the sight you see, the challenges you face, bring worry and anxiety in your heart. Why is my wife like this? Worry, anxiety. Why is my husband like this? Worry and anxiety. Why are my children like this? Worry and anxiety. How is it that because I will not give bribe, everything is against me? And my work is not prospering. Don't say that again. Your work is going to prosper. And my business is collapsing. Don't say that again. Your business will not collapse. Everything you touch will turn to success in Jesus' name. No worry, no anxiety, casting all your cares upon Him, for He cared for you. The Lord will do it. And we're going to rejoice together. In 2 Timothy chapter 4, we're looking at verse 18. And the Lord shall deliver me from every evil work. Why don't you say that aloud with me? The Lord will deliver me from every evil work. Can you say that again? And will preserve me unto His heavenly kingdom. And will preserve me unto His heavenly kingdom. To whom be glory forever and ever. The Lord will preserve you. What are the duties? What are the attitudes? And what are the actions? Number one, prayer and pledge. On the one hand, you are praying to the Lord. On the other hand, you are making a pledge to the Lord. Oh Lord, I will serve you. This fire will not hinder me. Number two, peace and purity. Number three, patience and perseverance. Wait for the time of God. Number four, purging and pruning. Let the time of the fire, while the fire is burning, let the fire just purge you and prune you. And then number five, purpose and passion. That it is at the time while that fire is burning that there will be purpose and passion in your life. Number six, praise and power. That while the fire is burning, like Paul and Silas in the prison, in the dungeon, praising the Lord. And then the power of God came and blew that prison for the foundation. And then all the bands were loosed. And the people were set free. Number seven, progress and preservation. The fire is burning, and then you are doing what you are called upon to do. And while that fire is burning, the progress and the preservation will be there. And as we do this, the Lord will make us get to the top, will not be the tail. Even at the time of the persecution, you'll be making progress in Jesus' name. I come to point number three, God's faithfulness and protection of the church. God's faithfulness and protection of the church. We're coming back to Exodus chapter 3, verse 2. An angel of the Lord appeared unto him in a flame of fire out of the midst of a bush. And he looked, and behold, the bush burnt with fire, and the bush was not consumed. That's the faithfulness of God. It's a 129:1-2. Many a time have they afflicted me from my youth, may Israel now say. Many a time have they afflicted me from my youth, yet they have not prevailed against me. They have afflicted you. They have troubled you. They have persecuted you. And yet they have not prevailed against you. And the God who saw you through yesterday will see you through today. And the God who will see you through today will see you through tomorrow in Jesus' name. In Lamentation chapter 3, I'm reading from verse 19. Remembering mine affliction and my misery, the wormwood and the gall, my soul has them still in remembrance and is humbled in me. This I recall to my mind. Therefore I have hope.
1: Donu nyan yakla nyan fukwekwe atakla adi. 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
0: It is of the Lord's mercies that we are not consumed, because thy compassions they fail not.
1: Yo apa amon vavanu macho. Aya apa nublani kwekwa masadu.
0: The early church could have looked back at everything that happened to them. How those people in the Sanhedrin, they rose up.
1: Kamagbantola, alabawa lengkuna akka adokun magbantuma. Aya wakwa alasika sahenzi toto chitrelonu chie.
0: They wanted to crush the church and kill the infant church.
1: Aya wajima yowa akbila kamala. Aya yowa wu. Kamama
0: jima sila. And yet they even scattered them.
1: Aya mleba wu kakawona ji.
0: But they that was scattered abroad went everywhere preaching the word. And then by the time you get to the closing chapters of the Acts of the Apostles, look at the thousands of people that were still in the church. It is of the Lord's mercies that we are not consumed, that his compassions fail not. As you look at your life, since you gave your life to the Lord, even before you came to know the Lord Jesus Christ, what brought you to the Lord? Maybe it was a fire that was burning. The devil even wanted to kill you before you were born again. And then you look back, you said, I could have gone, I could have died. That sickness of the other time and the difficulty of the other time, and the magicians and the sorcerers and the evil people of the other time that conspired together and they wanted to just snuff life out of me. And then you say, here we are today. Anybody looking at your face will never know you went through any fire in your life. And when they talk and they say, you know, they are having difficulty, if I tell you what has been happening to me since I became a Christian, they said, you? How fresh you are. How happy you are. How excited you are. How active you are. Did you ever go through any trouble? You say, it's of the Lord's mercies that I have not been consumed. Because his compassions, they fail not. And they're new every morning. Great is thy faithfulness. The faithfulness of the Lord is good for you. And this faithfulness, it will never end in your life in Jesus' name. Shadrach, Meshach, Abednego. Is it true that you do not respect and honor the powers that be in this land? Now, if you hear that sound of the trumpet again, idolatrous worship, idolatrous music, and you do not bend down, look at that furnace of fire. I'll burn you there.
1: Eyata, nele gase eji awokle sankuwa didia. Elebe na adowa agbedo. Eye na medeta gola. Lekwa juku bibima. Makowa darafima.
0: And who is that God that will deliver you out of my hand?
1: Eye me kenye mauma atenu adewa to nyasima.
0: Great question.
1: Jabia ganke kiake.
0: The God of Abraham.
1: Ye Abraham po maula.
0: And the God of Isaac.
1: Isaac po maula.
0: And the God of Jacob.
1: Jacob po maula.
0: And the God at the burning bush, he is able to deliver us out of your hand.
1: Aye mouse can no verju bibi lamala atenu at demi atu awofia fima.
0: In Daniel chapter 3:19, then was Nebuchadnezzar full of fury, and the form of his visage was changed against Shadrach, Meshach, and Abednego.
1: Daniel Bagbale Tatoku Shake Tetejikune Kabuneza Vazie, Ayaba Mutrode Shadra Meshakla Abednego.
0: Therefore he spake and commanded that they should hit the furnace 17 times more than it was wont to be heated.
1: Ayawo te sebewa tojoda akua mazi bonsi adrawa alasi o duita.
0: And he commanded the most mighty men that were in his army to bind Shadrach, Meshach, and Abednego and to cast them into the burning fiery furnace.
1: Ayawo te sena nutu sasasiola apa abakua malabe wa bla Shadrach, Meshach, and Abednego to fukbada pojo bibilama.
0: Then these three men were bound in their coats and their hosen and their hats.
1: And
0: their other garments, and they were cast into the midst of the burning fiery furnace. Therefore, because the king's commandment was urgent and the furnace exceeding hot, the flame of the fire slew those men that took up Shadrach, Meshach, and Abednego. The people that try to touch you, the fire will burn them. The people that try to consume you, they try to stop the plan and the purpose of God in your life, that fire is going to burn them.
1: But
0: you, I'm telling you, this fire will not touch you. And the three men, verse 23, Shadrach, Meshach, and Abednego fell down and bound in the midst of the burning fiery furnace. Then Nebuchadnezzar the king was astonished, and he rose up in haste and he spake and said unto his counselors, did we not cast three men bound in the midst of the fire? Then they answered and said unto the king, true, O king. He answered and said, lo, I see. The world will see. Your enemies will see. Your persecutors will see. The people that are locking the gate and they say you are not going to have a breakthrough, they will see in Jesus' name. Lo, I see four men loose and walking in the midst of the fire, and they have no heart. And the form of the fourth is like the Son of God. Thank God we're here this morning. Thank God the Lord is by our side. The Son of God is with you. The Lord is on your side. This fire that you see today will not touch your life. You'll be growing and you'll be fresh. This fire will just burn away the property of
1: Nebuchadnezzar.
0: You'll be more than conquerors in Jesus' name. Why don't you arise and walk in the Lord?
1: And
0: stand in the Lord.
1: And
0: rejoice in the Lord. And pray to the Lord and praise the Lord that this fire will not have any effect upon your life. You're more than a conqueror. You're more than an overcomer. The Lord himself is by your side, and the Lord will see you through. This prayer, it means nothing. The Lord is by your side. He's walking with you. Why don't you arise and walk in the Lord? And stand in the Lord. And rejoice in the Lord. And pray to the Lord and praise the Lord that this fire will not have any effect upon your life. You are more than a conqueror. You are more than an overcomer. The Lord himself is by your side, and the Lord will see you through. This prayer, it means nothing. The Lord is by your side. He's walking with you. Just talk to the Lord and say, Lord, I have chosen you. And you have chosen me. You have accepted me. I'm born again. I'm a child of God. I'm made pure. I'm made righteous. I'm made holy. I am sanctified. I belong to the Lord, one of the peculiar people of the Lord. Tell the Lord, oh Lord, I give myself, I surrender myself once again to you. Were you trying to turn back because of the fire? Were you trying to get destroyed because of the fire? Were you murmuring because of the fire? No more worry, no more anxiety. Believe in the Lord. This fire can only purge away from your life anything that is negative. Anything that is negative, call upon the Lord and say, Lord, here I am. I will not allow any discouragement. I am marching on. In the midst of the fire, I'm making my consecration. In the midst of the trouble, I'm making my vows. In the midst of the problem, I am facing the challenge. No care. No worry. No anxiety. I will serve the Lord. I'm not going to give myself attention. Because of Pharaoh. Because of Nebuchadnezzar. Because of the magicians. Because of the bad dreams. Because of the negative things around me. Because of the affliction. The Lord is with me in the fire. I have overcome already. Nothing will change my decision. Be a man of purpose and a man of passion. Be a woman of purpose and a woman of passion. If you have not given your life to the Lord Jesus Christ, you are missing a lot. Give your life to the Lord. Believe on the Lord Jesus Christ. Make sure you are saved. And make sure the grace of God has come into your life. And that grace of God is working mightily in your life. Serve the Lord. Don't allow the fire to bother you. And he loves you. And he's protecting you. And he's preserving your life. Make up your mind, you are not allowing discouragement. We are that burning bush that is not consumed. Persecution will not consume you. Consecration consecrate your life to the Lord. Lay everything upon the altar. I turn away from everything that God does not appreciate in my life. Don't worry about the persecution, it will soon be over. Don't worry about the fire that is burning. Leave that in the hands of the Lord and get a deep experience of the Lord. And promise the Lord, I will serve you. I will evangelize. I'll do your will. I surrender all my life unto you. No more worry. No more anxiety. No more fear. No more compromise. Even though the fire might burn, you're on the victory side. You're more than a conqueror. You're more than a conqueror. You are more than a conqueror. Let the Lord take the glory in your life. More than a conqueror. In Jesus' name we pray. Everybody say good amen. This day you are entering into the territory of the conqueror. And all the fire will not have a negative thing in your life anymore in Jesus' name. The devil has been cheating you for a long time. I want to tell you today, you are moving to the conqueror's territory in Jesus' name. I want you to raise that hand of victory up and say, I'm chosen by the Lord. I am chosen by the Lord. I am a child of God. The fire of the devil. The fire of affliction. The fire of persecution will not destroy me. Will not consume me. I have the spirit of the conqueror within me. I am more than a conqueror. Keep up those hands, Father, in the name of Jesus. We come to you today on behalf of every brother, every sister, every boy, and every girl here. Lord, every form of discouragement will drive out from their hearts in Jesus'
1: name.
0: All the depression and all the distress will take authority over them right now. Wipe away the tears of your people in Jesus'
1: name.
0: Lord, I am praying that all the fears in their hearts, all the cares in their lives, all the worry and all the anxiety, drive everything away in Jesus' name. This bush burning will not be consumed. This brother, this sister in front of me here, you will not be consumed. My daughter, my son over there, young people, you will not be consumed. You will go from strength to strength. The power of the Lord will go with you. The perfection of the Lord will go with you. The Lord will preserve every one of you unto his heavenly kingdom. All that you lay your hand upon will be a blessing. And all that the devil has taken away from you in the fire, the Lord will restore to your life in Jesus' name. You will succeed. You will prosper. And the strength of the Lord will abide you with you every time. In the day, in the night, the presence of the fourth man, the fourth person in the fire, that presence will be with you. From today, you are victorious. From today, you are more than a conqueror. You are the chosen of the Lord, and the power of the Lord will never leave your life. Lord, confirm the miracle in every life today. In Jesus' name we pray. God has blessed you already. God has chosen you already. Don't cry anymore. Don't be discouraged anymore. You are the chosen of the Lord. Go back home and enjoy your fellowship of the Lord.
2: In Jesus' name we pray. Heavenly Father, we thank you for the Bible study tonight. Thank you because you brought us together so you can reveal your mind to us. We pray, O Lord, as you reveal your will and your mind to us, you grant us understanding in Jesus' name. And we're asking, O Lord, that your spirit will empower, energize the word so that, Lord, the grace and the strength and the ability to carry out the word and to be obedient to you, you grant unto every one of us in Jesus'
3: name.
2: Bless your people today everywhere as we listen and as we learn. We pray, O Lord, we'll grow in the things of the Lord in Jesus'
3: name.
2: Thank you, Lord, because we know you have answered. In Jesus' name we pray. Revelation chapter 16, we're looking at verse 15.
3: Le nyara banata, we ademia, we aton.
2: Behold, I come as a thief. Blessed is he that watches and keepeth his garments, lest he walk naked and see his shame.
3: Poda magbana abetia fito ena waira amasinua nujo eye wodra efo awodo bena wagazon amama eye wakpo efo nukofo o.
2: If you are here last week for the Bible study, you will remember that we did a study in chapter 16 of Revelation. And we dealt with this verse of scripture. But because of the importance of the verse, and because of what the Lord wants to reveal and teach us, we're looking at this again as we're looking at the righteous one.
3: The one that is born again,
2: the one that knows the Lord, and the one that has been made righteous by the cleansing of the blood of the Lamb. That a man like that, a woman like that, a child like that, a boy, a girl like that, who has been forgiven,
3: nutu ma togbe nyonu ma togbe dekakpo ma togbe detugbe ma togbe devi ma togbe si wotso nu vo
0: kila. Who have been made righteous by the grace of God in its watchfulness in his life.
3: Si wo wo jojo to ma ofa mo nbo vo mala ehene nu jonono defo agbama.
0: And if you remember in this verse of scripture last week, it was talked about the coming of the Lord. Behold, I come as a thief.
3: Nemi dunu kule pupu ya jila jura gwene vay mela mi funu chung chibwe na biblia gwene na kwa da magbana abe tia fito ene.
0: Then he says, I come as a thief. What does that mean?
3: Le esiwe gwene magbana abe tia fito ene de nuka gwene wole.
0: Number one, is coming unexpectedly.
3: Bantola alava vage kwata.
0: At a time when people are not expecting, that's when he will come.
3: Le yeisime amumo le mokpo kwa mo olewa va.
0: Number two, is coming unannounced. Coming as a thief means a thief comes into the house and it takes just what is precious to him.
3: And
0: when Jesus comes, he'll not be taking everybody in the world, he'll be taking the people that are precious to him.
3: Who
0: are those people? The righteous ones, the believers. Number four, I told you last week that when he comes, he says, behold, I come as a thief. When a thief comes, he doesn't come to stay in that house. He takes what he wants and then he is gone. Look at that verse 15 again. Behold, I come as a thief. Blessed is he that watches and keepeth his garment.
3: Mia popu mo we are twank poda mugbana abeta fito and wajira amasinuano jo eye wodra for a wodo.
0: You see the garments there in the plural. That's the robe of salvation.
3: Wo globe a wo a sogbon yenye chimato trofo awula.
0: That the holiness, the glory that covers the children of God.
3: Yenye jo nye mchiko kwesina chona mao vioji.
0: That we are watching the grace and the strength the Lord has given us.
3: Bena milenu joda amon vive plenu sa simao na milanu.
0: It says, lest he walk naked and deceive his shame. That's what leads us to the Bible study today. The watchfulness of the righteous. The watchfulness of the righteous. Let's see the example of a righteous man. And at the moment he was not watching. Let's see what happened unto him. In Genesis chapter 6, I'm reading verse 9 and then verse 22. These are the generations of Noah. Noah was a just man and perfect in his generations. And Noah walked with God.
3: Esha enye Noah fo titima vio nu tinya. Noah enye amajotwe ple amamadifon le amangoli towa duma eye Noah zonple mao.
0: Look at verse 22. Thus did Noah according to all that God commanded him. So did he.
3: Bukwe bla vovov. Eye Noah we alesi mao de senela nene mape wowo.
0: Look at chapter 7 verse 5. And Noah did according unto all that the Lord commanded him. And then we're told in verse 16, as God commanded him, so he did. And the Lord shut the door. Then you look at this same chapter 7. Look at verse 1 now. The Lord said unto Noah, come thou and all thy house into the ark, for thee have I seen righteous before me in this generation.
3: That's
0: the declaration of God Almighty concerning
3: Noah.
0: That he was righteous, and he wasn't only just righteous, he was uniquely righteous in the midst of the corrupt millions of people that lived in his time.
3: bena eya manye ame jojo manye deku wonye ame jojo okobonu edeblibo le jojo nyenye me ame akpena na osio gblan kemkem eye wono woduma le foyi
0: God declared him to be righteous in his generation. He was not just simply righteous, merely righteous. He was a preacher of righteousness.
3: Ma ugblo bena enya ame jojo le efo ditima la me manye deku wonye ame jojo okobonu ma unya gblo le wonye.
0: A protector of righteousness.
3: It
0: was a defender of righteousness too.
3: And yet
0: we find an event in his life.
3: Although
0: it was just once in his lifetime, yet it is recorded for our learning. In his lifetime, when he became careless, he wasn't watching, we're told that he became drunk.
3: We're looking at
0: Genesis chapter 9. I'm reading from verse 20. And Noah began to be an husbandman, and he planted a vineyard, and he drank of the wine, and he was drunken. And it was uncovered within his tent.
3: Eye nuwa de ashi agbledademe eye wo de wine gbleade ke esi wo nu wine mula e de amama de efo agbadome.
0: And Ham, the father of Canaan, saw the nakedness of his father and told

0: Gakalaw le mia yon bena mia nonucho.
1: Noah's fall into the sin of drunkenness shall serve as a warning to heaven-bound pilgrims.
0: Noah fwa aninjajada hamu ufwa nufomela na nyenu khramena mozonla siodu tajifula.
1: We have been made righteous by the grace of God. That righteousness cannot be taken for granted. To the point that we feel that we can never fall. That's presumption. And many times presumptuous people, self-confident people, often fall into sin. In First Corinthians chapter 10, I'm reading from verses 11 and 12. Now, all these things happened unto them for examples. And they are reaching for our admonition, upon whom the ends of the world are come.
0: Kanu shawo katava amamawoji abe kwadanu ena, eye wongwede bena wanyenu kukhlokhena mi amashioji hika siyamofonu uvadula.
1: That is warning us and challenging us that we too we ought to be watchful. And the conclusion of that part of scripture is in verse 12. It says, wherefore, let him that thinketh he standeth take heed lest he fall.
0: It's
1: telling us the people that have received the grace of God, like you and I, when they were careless and when they were not watching, they are falling.
0: That's
1: the warning of scripture for us. Matthew chapter 26, verse 41. Watch and pray that ye enter not into temptation. The spirit indeed is willing, but the flesh is weak.
0: Minonujo eye mi dogbeda ni mi aga jetete pomo o gbogbon la le lolom ka kenu chinan lagbojo.
1: That's why the Lord told us to watch. What we do by ourselves is very important, but it is insufficient. Watch, on the one hand, pray on the other. Join those two together that you may not fall into temptation. That's why the Lord has brought us to this study today that we entitled The Watchfulness of the Righteous.
0: I divide
1: the message to three parts. Number one, the weakness of the righteous. Number two, warnings for the righteous. Number three, the warfare of the righteous. Let's go back to point number one, the weakness of the righteous. We are made righteous by grace. It's not a quality of virtue that is innate or inborn in us. It is by the grace of God we're saved. Without grace, we're as ordinary, as weak, as any other person here on earth. But salvation, that adds something to our lives. The strength of the Lord is with you, and you're living the life that God wants you to live. We rejoice with you, but understand, it is not by works. It is by the grace of God. And yet we need to understand that there have been people that were righteous before us, and then their weaknesses were revealed because they fell into sin in their unguarded moments.
0: Gakala pobena amado le jojue donu konami gakia lesi komo le nujo o ayye umo le muheki ola u gande nu foma.
1: You think about a man like Noah.
0: Butama cho ame abe nuwa nuti.
1: Eman like Gideon.
0: Ame abe Gideon.

0: man like Asa.
1: Ama abe Asan.
0: A man like Uzziah.
1: Ama abe Uzziah.
0: Or even David.
1: David.
0: Or Peter, one of the apostles.
1: David de Gohan, Petro, Sinya Apostolo, Domator.
0: We have good testimonies concerning them that they were righteous. And yet they fall into sin in the unguarded moments in their lives. Those things serve as a great warning to all believers on the need to be watchful at all times.
1: We're looking at Judges chapter 8, verse 22.
0: And the men of Israel said unto Gideon, rule thou over us, but thou and thy son's son also, for thou hast delivered us from the hand of Midian.
1: That Israel tower grown and Gideon ben a one to play view on to, but play view on to, for view me do a fiademia jela ben a away demi to Midian tower Simon.
0: And Gideon said unto them, I will not rule over you, neither shall my son rule over you, the Lord shall rule over you.
1: Gideon duonu na ubena nyanuto, alo vinyanutu, mia dufiade miyaji, okabonu Yehoa, na dufiade miyaji.
0: In that place, we see the righteousness of Gideon.
1: La fisa miyipo Gideon, po jodjo nye nye.
0: We see the servant attitude of Gideon.
1: Miyipo Gideon, po dola nye nye fo ade.
0: I'm only here to serve you.
1: Ebe de kumo la fia masubo mi.
0: But the Lord shall rule over you. He gave the glory to God.
1: Look
0: at verse 24. And Gideon said unto them, I would desire a request of you, that ye would give me every man the earring of his prey. For they had golden earrings because they were Ishmaelites.
1: And then in verse 25,
0: and they answered, well, we'll willingly give them, and they spread the garment and did cast therein every man the earring of his prey. And the wage of the golden earrings that he requested was 1,700 shekels of gold, beside the ornaments and collars and purple raiment that was on the kings of Midian.
1: And beside
0: the chains that were about the camel's necks, and Gideon made an effort thereof, and put it in a city, even in Ophrah. And all Israel went thither, a warring after it, which thing became a snare unto Gideon and to his house.
1: Plekosokoso siole ekona ufokusowola de emo. Eye Gideon chowo wo komo u kecho dade efedu ofram. Eye Israel blibola subwe. Eye wotrozu mona Gideon fe afola.
0: Here we learn that Gideon, a man that was righteous, a man that had been mightily used of the Lord, it came to a point it was not watching.
1: Afisalami kwawada Gideon, amajo jema, amasikama uzan kwawaila, magalanu jolefa agbanuti o.
0: And eventually, idolatry came in.
1: Mlebala, agada transbosuboma.
0: And that is a warning for you and for me, that in the unguarded moment, we may become careless, we may become weak, and then we may fall into things we shouldn't fall into.
1: Emazunu klamanyana, nyakblo, bena le yeisme kemi magalanu jol, hula mukheki ula, nusima.
0: In Judges chapter 14, I'm reading from verse 1. And Samson went down to Timnath and saw a woman in Timnath of the daughters of the Philistines. And he came up and told his father and his mother and said, I have seen a woman in Timnath of the daughters of the Philistines. Now therefore get her for me to wife.
1: Eye simsim yi timna. 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
0: Then his father and his mother said unto him, Is there never a woman among the daughters of thy brethren, or among all my people, that thou goest to take a wife of the uncircumcised Philistines?
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0: And Samson said unto his father, Get her for me, for she pleaseth me well.
1: Simpson gblɔ na fofoa bena ɖe nam elabena eƒe nu nyo nunya.
0: That was the beginning of the downfall of Samson.
1: Menye Samson ƒe anidzedze ƒe gɔmedzedze la.
0: And the children of Israel have been warned, and yet here Samson said, That's exactly what I'm going to do. Get her for me, for she pleaseth me well.
1: Israel viwo la wo klɔ nuwo, gake la Samson nye esia. 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
0: You better watch in your life. When there are things that are too close to your mind, the things you are looking for, the things you are desiring, that you feel I must get this. But the word of God is against it, I don't care.
1: Novi, ele bena nonujo. 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
0: You want something. Something that the word of God forbids. And yet you say that is exactly what I want. It brings downfall.
1: Nenye bela nade jin beva sina sueti ka kela maufonya titrelen menu manuchi. Ka kene probede eya kokoko jime ilela akblo ade aninje.
0: In 1 Samuel chapter 30. From verse 8.
1: Samuel Gbantotawi a tonkukwi anyi.
0: And it tarried 7 days according to the set time that Samuel had appointed. But Samuel came not to Gilgal, and the people were scattered from him.
1: Eye wola la nukeke adren, si Samuel do, ke Samuel meva Gilgal o, tete tu kola kakale enu.
0: Here we're reading about Saul, the king, and we're reading about his impatience.
1: Ati selami le nukhlem cho Saul, fiala nukhlem cho Saul, cho yefo jimak bodi nukhi.
0: And then in verse 9 it says, And Saul said, Bring hither a burnt offering to me, and peace offerings, and he offered the burnt offering. And it came to pass that as soon as he had made an end of offering the burnt offering, behold, Samuel came.
1: Eye Saul gblɔ bena mi he numevɔsa kple akpedavɔsa vɛ eye wòsa numevɔ. Esi wòsa numevɔ vɔ la, tete Samuel le do.
0: And Saul went out to meet him, that he might salute him. And Samuel said, What hast thou done? And Saul said, Because I saw that the people were scattered from me, and that thou camest not within the days appointed. And that the Philistines gathered themselves together at Michmash. Therefore, said I, the Philistines will come down now unto me, now upon me, to Gilgal. And I have not made supplication unto the Lord. I forced myself therefore.
1: Eye Saul yi da kpe be ya do gbe ne ke Samuel gblɔ bena nu ka ne wɔ. 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
0: He was impatient within him.
1: Jimagbɔɖi le eya mame.
0: And Samuel said unto Saul, Thou hast done foolishly. Thou hast not kept the commandment of the Lord thy God, which he commanded thee. For now will the Lord have established thy kingdom upon Israel forever.
1: Eya ta mezi do kunye jihe sanu mevo pupu wi eton lia. 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
0: He means something that will continue forever. Just because of that impatience of the moment.
1: Nu silebo wa nuefo asimada tegbela abri le timagbori. Fo ye yivi chukui mamako.
0: When the devil is pushing you, do it. Time is going. Go and marry an unbeliever. Time is going.
1: And
0: go to the abadis and get something, baby. You need a child. Time is going. Age is not on your side. Age is not on your favor. Remember, when that pushing and stirring of the devil is upon you, that the devil wants you to exercise impatience.
1: And
0: impatience will normally lead into problems. And then in verse 14, we're told, but now, thy kingdom shall not continue. The Lord has sought him, a man, after his own heart. And the Lord has commanded him to be captain over his people, because thou hast not kept that which the Lord commanded
1: thee. And
0: then let's look at 1 Kings chapter 15, verse 5. Because David did that which was right in the eyes of the Lord, and turned not aside from anything that he commanded him all the days of his life, except only in the matter of Uriah the Hittite.
1: Ella bena David wo nu sinyo le Yehowa nu kuma eye metada le sesio kata wo dene la mo le efo agbemanu keke wo kata ma o nagba midoto nagba le Uriah hititola fo enyama kwe.
0: David, in his own case, everything appeared fine.
1: David le togumola enu agbemue.
0: But here we're reading that he did this terrible thing. He committed adultery. And then he killed the man that is the husband of that woman. And it went on record. 2 Kings chapter 10, I'm reading verse 15. And when he was departed thence, he lighted on Jehonadab, the son of Rechab, coming to meet him. And he saluted him and said to him, is thine heart right as my heart is with thine heart? And Jehonadab answered, it is.
1: And
0: if it be, give me thine hand. And he gave him his hand, and he took him up to him into the chariot. And he said, come with me, and see my zeal for the Lord. So they made him ride in his chariot.
1: Yehube na elenene mala ekema na asimpo eye wo na asi tete wo na wodo egboleta siadam lama.
0: Here we find Jehu. In his own case, he was so zealous he wanted to wipe out the worship of Baal, that is false worship from the land of Israel, and that he did, and he did it successfully.
1: But
0: then we're told in verse 31 of that same chapter, but Jehu took no heed to walk in the law of the Lord God of Israel with all his heart. For he departed not from the sins of Jeroboam, which made Israel to sin.
1: And then
0: there are many times that people who are very zealous for the Lord, very passionate in the things of the Lord, and they're righteous, and then they become careless in their lives.
1: In 1 Kings chapter 11,
0: let me read from verse
1: 1.
0: But King Solomon loved many strange women, together with the daughter of Pharaoh, women of the Moabites, Ammonites, and Edomites, and Sidonians, and Hittites.
1: Kefia Solomon lo dutanyonu gedewo si o cho Moab amo Edom Zidon ple het kepe de Pharaoh vinyonu lanu.
0: Verse 4. For it came to pass when Solomon was old that his wives turned away his heart after other gods.
1: Bukui ene eye wo vama esime Salomo tila sra wo tro efa ji de ma wo bubu onu.
0: What a terrible time, a bad time to backslide. Old age. One was very near the grave.
1: Salomo de magbele ye isime nyo oladi le ye isime na wochi eye wo le tetan de kunu.
0: And then we're told in verse 5, for Solomon went after Ashtaroth, the goddess of the Sidonians, became an idol worshipper. And after Milcom, the abomination of the Ammonites. And Solomon did evil in the sight of the Lord, and went not fully after the Lord, as did David his father.
1: Bukwi atonlea, Salomon jazidonto ufo mau, astate, ple Milcom, sinye amunito ufo nunyonu la yuma. Salomon wanu sinye avonle Yahuwa nukuma, eyemadja Yahuwa yuma blibo abefufa Dawit ene o.
0: Then did Solomon build an high place for Chemosh, the abomination of Moab, in the hill that is before Jerusalem, and for Molech, the abomination of the children of Ammon.
1: Yemai Salomo tunu khafana Kemos, sinye Moab tau fanu nyonu ble Moles, sinye Ammon vio fanu nyonu de atoji le Jerusalem nugo.
0: And likewise did he for all his strange wives.
1: Alewowe na sransio kata cho anigma bubuoti.
0: That is, he built so many temples of idols, so many shrines of idols.
1: Ema tebe na Salomo tukbedoko gedeona etransubosubo.
0: And he says, which burnt incense and sacrificed unto their gods.
1: A
0: person who had sacrificed to the Lord before. This man now, he was sacrificing to idols. In verse 9 we're told, and the Lord was angry with Solomon because his heart was turned from the Lord God of Israel, which had appeared unto him twice.
1: In Nehemiah chapter 13, verse 26.
0: Did not Solomon, king of Israel, sin by these things? Yet among many nations was there no king like him, who was beloved of his God, and God made him king over all Israel.
1: The Israel of Salomon won the Asia Wattawa. To a bobby, a fiada come at the end, let to call Gerda what Duma o. A year when you're up a mouth full on a toe, a year mouth to do a fiada Israel of Blibola Nuhala to
0: tell. Nevertheless, even him did outlandish women cause to sin. That's the reason why the Lord is telling us we need to watch, we need to pray. Let me summarize for you. Number one, inconsistency. Today they were righteous, tomorrow they were not righteous. Number two, idolatry. We've seen the case of Gideon, and we've seen the case of Solomon, idolatry. Number three, infidelity. Number four, impatience. We've seen that in the case of Saul. Number five, impenitence. Number six, immorality. You've seen that in the case of David. And it came on record for him. And that's a great problem today to many people who cannot put their flesh under control. Number seven, insincerity. And you'll see the case of David. After he committed the sin, he was still judging. And when Nathan came to him and told him the parable, he eventually said, okay, that man must be put to death. Number eight, insensitivity. Number nine is injustice. Number ten, intemperance. That's the case of Noah.
1: Any Noah toguma.
0: Number 11, impurity.
1: With a kelianya makomakonye.
0: You see that case in the case of Samson. Impurity.
1: Mikwele Samson fagbo makomakonye.
0: And you see what he was doing, and you see how he was fooling around with Delilah.
1: Lakonusion bola lesiko wachoro kuikala for firmle Delilah nuchi.
0: Then number 12, everything sum up together is iniquity.
1: We have velami futaneka tadak solo korakushida.
0: Here is what happens to people when they are not watching and when they are not praying. That's why the Lord is reminding us in the words of that song, Christian, seek not yet repose. Hear thy guardian angel say, thou art in the midst of foes, watch and pray. Principalities and powers, mustering the unseen array, wait for thy unguarded hours. That's why it says, watch and pray. Gird thy heavenly armor on. Wait ever. Night and day ambushed lies the evil one. Watch and pray. Victors who overcame, still demand each warrior's way, and with one sweet voice exclaim, watch and pray.
1: Here,
0: above all, hear the Lord. Him thou lovest to obey, hide within thy heart his word, watch and pray. Watch as if on that alone hung the issue of the day. Pray that help may be sent down from above. Watch and pray.
1: Nonujo abena ema kwenye vitonu kwa sito sida jile agbashama egba. 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
0: I come to point number 2. Warnings for the righteous.
1: Maunyafo akwa velianu kramowo na amojojela.
0: We look at Hebrews chapter 3. Let me read from verse 1.
1: Miakpo Hebrew towo tamo tomakline miyachokpoko igbanto.
0: Wherefore, holy brethren, partakers of the heavenly calling, consider the apostle and high priest of our profession, Christ Jesus.
1: Eyanu chinobi kokowo jifu yogomo polawo mi bum miafo kosomo vufufu amododo blenu no lagan yesu lanu ti.
0: So you will see from that verse of scripture, from verse 1, that this chapter 3 is written to those who are born again.
1: Mi pecho hibri to bagbana tamo to pupu gbanto sebo na agbana sela wo nrene no bi si otro chima.
0: What's the warning for us? Take heed, brethren, lest there be in any of you an evil heart of unbelieving departing from the living God.
1: That
0: means you've been with the Lord before. And it says, take heed, beware, this warning for us. Lest an evil heart of unbelief will be in any of us in departing from the living God. But exhort one another daily, while it is called today, lest any of you be hardened through the deceitfulness of sin.
1: Because
0: it's not everything that glitters that is as precious as gold. It's not everything that looks nice that is going to do good in our lives. And then
1: in
0: verse 14, for we are made partakers of Christ, if we hold the beginning of our confidence steadfast unto the end.
1: Bobo we na la bena Mesu Christo for Gumokolao Nenye be Mia Lemia for Jita for Gomaja Jamada as is a sin halasan.
0: What if we are not watching?
1: Nemi Malanu Jordi.
0: And we go away from the Lord. What's going to happen?
1: Ayemi Tramocho a photo bodenuke a Jordemiachi.
0: Exodus chapter 32, verse 30.
1: Mosi Evelia Tablaton Vokwe Blaton.
0: And it came to pass on the morrow that Moses said unto the people, ye have sinned a great sin.
1: These
0: were people that were redeemed out of the bondage of Egypt. These were the people that God said to them, when I see the blood, I will pass over you. And the judgment of death passed over them. You might find some false prophet telling you that once you are saved, you are forever saved.
1: It's a lie. In verse
0: 33, and the Lord said unto Moses, whosoever have sinned against me, him will I blot out of my book.
1: If
0: you are very sincere, you see that that's a very clear scripture. In 1 Samuel chapter 12 verse 14, if you will fear the Lord and serve him and obey his voice and not rebel against the commandment of the Lord, then shall both ye and also the king that reigneth over you continue following the Lord your God.
1: Number 15.
0: But if ye will not obey the voice of the Lord, then shall the hand of the Lord be against you as it was against your fathers.
1: In 1 Chronicles chapter 28, reading from verse 9.
0: And now Solomon, my son, know thou the God of thy father, and serve him with a perfect heart and with a willing mind. For the Lord searcheth all hearts and understandeth all the imaginations of the souls. If thou seek him, he'll be found of thee.
1: And
0: your riches, your wealth, your exaltation will not preserve you from backsliding and from the judgment of God if you don't watch and pray. If thou seek him, he'll be found of thee. What a good father to give the right word to the son. Your wealth, your riches, your profession, your certificate, all will mean nothing if you go away from the Lord. If thou forsake him, he will cast thee off forever. How could Solomon forget this? Because that's exactly what Solomon did. He forsook the Lord in marrying many strange wives. In Ezekiel chapter 3, verse
1: 20.
0: Again, when a righteous man does turn from his righteousness and commit iniquity, and I lay a stumbling block before him, he shall die. Because thou hast not given him warning, that he shall die in his sin. And his righteousness which he has done shall not be remembered. But his blood will I require at thine hand.
1: Ne amo jodwe de asile efo nu jodwe o wonu ho wonu fondila. ekema ma do nu ne wa kle akfu ela bena esime hlo nwi ola eya ta wo kule efo nu vo ta do eye wo ma gado nu efo nu jojo si wo wola o ke asi o me ma bia efo vula.
0: The Lord is telling all preachers that we ought to warn the believers that we're saved. What a great privilege. But that privilege will not continue forever if we're not watching and praying.
1: Ezekiel
0: chapter 18, I'm reading from verse 24. But when the righteous turneth away from his righteousness and committeth iniquity, and doeth according to all the abominations that the wicked man doeth, shall he live?
1: Eye na ame jojo de asile efo jojo nyenye nu xe wo anu gbagblan eye wo wo anu nyonu si o kata ame von di wona la de wa no agbia.
0: The Lord is asking, if God takes the people that are living in sin, they've never been born again, if God takes them to hell, how can God take the backslider to heaven? That's what the Bible is saying.
1: Maule dida bia bena nene bena de mau aklo nu fon la matro chimo aida joma vomila kemade de mau la aklo magbedela aida jipua.
0: All his righteousness that he has done shall not be mentioned in his trespass that he has trespassed, and in his sin that he has sinned, in them shall he die.
1: Uma gado nunu jojwe si okata wo wola o. Le efe go si wo je. Le efe nuvon si wo wola ta. Wa wota wa kudo.
0: In Ezekiel chapter 33 verse 18.
1: Ezekiel blaton voton popo wi enyilia.
0: When the righteous turneth from his righteousness and committeth iniquity, he shall even die thereby.
1: Ne amo jojo de asile efo jojo nyenye nu ke wo nu von di la esiate wa kudo.
0: In John chapter 15, reading from verse 1.
1: Johannes tawi aton popo banto.
0: I am the true vine, and my Father is the husbandman. Every branch in me that beareth not fruit, he taketh away.
1: Nyenye wan ti van van la eye fofo nyenye agbledela la alosia loslenu tinya eye metena ola elane.
0: Those are the words of Jesus. To be a branch in Christ means we are righteous already.
1: Benanye alola wan chamchila.
0: In verse 6, if a man abide not in me. There are some people that will argue. They can argue from morning till evening, saying that once you are saved, you are forever saved. How can you argue against the words of Jesus Christ? Will you know more than the Savior himself? In Romans chapter 11, I'm reading from verse 20 to verse
1: 22.
0: Well, because of unbelief, they were broken off, and thou standest by faith. Be not high-minded, but fear.
1: For
0: if God spared not the natural branches, take heed, lest he also spare not thee.
1: Ela benana ma umokpo alosi onye atia fo jojomo to fo nu blanwi ola mapo ukan wo nu blanwi o.
0: Verse 22, behold therefore the goodness and the severity of God on them which fell severity.
1: Okwe blava vofo eya nu tipo ma o fo domo nyonyo plus sanda o fo sanda amasho je anila ji.
0: But what is goodness if thou continue in his goodness? If we continue in his goodness, who are the people that continue in his goodness? Those are the children of God.
1: ke efe domonyonyo de nuo ne nye de ne no domonyonyo la me maka we anoma fo domonyonyo me wa we nye ma ofe viwo.
0: Otherwise thou also shalt be caught up.
1: Ne manye ne nemu ola wala wo khada.
0: 2 Peter chapter 2 verse 20, for if after they have escaped the pollutions of the world through the knowledge of the Lord and Savior Jesus Christ, they are again entangled therein and overcome, the latter end is worse with them than the beginning.
1: Petro evelia tama ve kukwe blave, ela bena ne wosile hihiyam, fema koma konye nye nuto si jeje afeto klo kola Yesu Kristo ma, eye wona wo gale wo lenu ma okama, eye wo gadu wo jile ekama opa ino no mamle tozu vona wo uchanto.
0: This is talking about backsliders. If the backsliders get to heaven in their backsliding, how can we say that the latter end is worse for them than the beginning? What's the beginning? The beginning of, before they came to know the Lord, they will be going to hell. Verse 21, for it had been better for them not to have known the way of righteousness than after they have known it to turn from the holy commandment delivered unto them.
1: Bokwe bla vore ke la bena de wuma jesi chotwe nyenye fomo ola na anyu na wuwu asiwo jesi eye ga ke wo ga bugbotu sedede kokwe siwo de asina wolagbo.
0: In verse 22, but it has happened unto them according to the true proverb, the dog is turned to his own vomit again, and the soul that was washed to a wallowing in the mire.
1: Bokwe bla vore eva mena wole nyate folo do la nubena avugbugbo yide yenu tofo xedede la gbo eye han si wo le tinala le mimlim yina ba ma.
0: You will see then what the Lord is saying, what the scripture is saying, that's a terrible sin for any child of God to go back into sin.
1: Mi ponu si gblo ma ofo nya le bena enye nu gbogbo nu fon di to ni bena ma ofo vi ga tro gbugbo yide nu fon ma.
0: And if he dies in that sin, that means that he will perish, and that means he'll be cut away from the Lord forever.
1: Eye nanye benaka akuchi no vomo la miata benaka latron choma vede mavo akende choma ugbo.
0: In Hebrews chapter 12, reading from verse 14.
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0: Unbelievers do not have the grace to be at peace with all men.
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0: Only the children of God, only those who have the Lord Jesus, the Prince of Peace, in their hearts and their lives, can follow peace with all men.
1: Ma ufiu amoshukono do yesu nunchifafo fiala lofa jima lofa gbemela wa ukwe atenu anwanikula mokata lenu chifafama.
0: Then in verse 15, looking diligently, lest any man fail of the grace of God.
1: Bukwe wia tomi ukponu yebena amyade kena gade magbe acho maofa manuvavo lagbo o.
0: Lest any root of bitterness springing up trouble you, and thereby many be defiled.
1: Bena vavavo kena gami adefunami eye wafuji amagade o.
0: The unfortunate thing is that when somebody backslides, he may not be the only one that backslides. His influence on other people may make other people choose to backslide. And then he gives us the example of Esau. Lest there be any fornicator or profane person as Esau, who for one morsel of meat sold his birthright.
1: Bena amiade kena ganye ahasiwola alo ahonglombola abe eso amwasi choyenu topo nukogwe jiti flola nudu
0: many times some things that make people backslide are worthless.
1: And
0: many people that backslide, they lose heaven, fellowship of God, on things that are useless and valueless and worthless.
1: For you
0: know how that afterward, when he would have inherited the blessing, he was rejected, for he found no place of repentance, though he sought it carefully with tears.
1: Boko we adrele la bena, minye bena, emegbeha, esime wo jibe, yani ya jirafa domala, wote elabena mokwa tamatotrofo monu o, wonye eto adachi wo jive vie hafi.
0: All these things have been written for our warning, upon whom the ends of the world are come.
1: In
0: 1 Corinthians chapter 10, reading from verse
1: 1.
0: Moreover, brethren, I would not that ye should be ignorant how that all our fathers were under the cloud, and all passed through the sea, and were all baptized unto Moses in the cloud and in the sea, and did all eat the same spiritual meat, and did all drink the same spiritual drink. For they drank of that spiritual rock that followed them, and that rock was Christ.
1: Ela bena nyamoleji tibena miaganye unoviwo bena miafufu wakata no alilikulata. 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
0: Now, these things were our examples, to the intent, for the purpose, we should not lust after evil things, as they also lusted. Neither be ye idolaters, as were some of them, as it is written, the people sat down to eat and drink, and rose up to play.
1: Neither
0: let us commit fornication. If there were no dangers, there would be no warning.
1: As
0: some of them committed and fell in one day 23,000. Neither let us tempt Christ, as some of them also tempted and were destroyed of serpents. Neither murmur ye.
1: Abe alesi wo duma amiadewo wo ahasi eye ama akpeblavovo etontrolo mkekede kajila ene o. Migana miate Kristo akpo abe alesi wo duma amiadewo tekpo eye dan wo tron wo la ene o. Migali
0: li vi li vi. Murmuring, complaining, is also sin in the sight of the Lord.
1: Ema chali vili vili li la, eye kanye nuvon le ma ufa nukuma.
0: Neither murmur ye. As some of them also murmured and were destroyed of the destroyer.
1: Now,
0: all this happened unto them for examples, and they are reaching for our admonition, upon whom the ends of the world are come.
1: Wherefore,
0: let him that thinketh he standeth take heed lest he fall.
1: Eya talo amasika susuna beyele titrela na ponye bena wagaje
0: anyo. I come to point number 3. The warfare of the righteous. The warfare of the righteous. As a Christian, the devil is battling for your soul. If he can, he wants to take you away from the kingdom. But thank God, the grace of God is sufficient for us.
1: Abe Kristo to ene la futola Satan ele wo lu von chim be ya de la chodu pola maga ke la to mau ma mbo mo la ma fa mo no
0: so. I said the grace of God is sufficient for us.
1: Me pe ma fa mo no so konami.
0: If you will not give consent to the devil cannot take you away from the kingdom without your consent.
1: Nenye be na wonu to mo de mo na bo sam ola bo sam ma do le chodu pola.
0: The flesh fights against the spirit, we know. And the spirit against the flesh. Sometimes the believer is fighting against the wife, or maybe fighting against the husband, or fighting against others. But you see Satan's warfare with everyone. If you're going to win the battle against the devil, you have to face the devil. We're not fighting flesh and blood, but we're fighting principalities and powers. Thank God we can overcome because God is on our side. In 1 Peter chapter 2, verse 11. Dearly beloved, I beseech you, as strangers and pilgrims, abstain from fleshly lusts which war against the soul.
1: In Galatians
0: chapter 5, verse 16. This I say then, walk in the spirit, and ye shall not fulfill the lust of the flesh. For the flesh lusteth against the spirit, and the spirit against the flesh. These are contrary one to the other, so that ye cannot do the things that ye would. You need to be on the lookout so that the devil will not get the better part of you. In 1 Corinthians chapter 9, verse 27. I keep under my body and bring it into subjection, lest that by any means, when I preach to others, I myself should be a cast away. In Ephesians chapter 6, reading from verse 12. For we wrestle not against flesh and blood, but against principalities, against powers, against the rulers of the darkness of this world, against spiritual wickedness in high places.
1: And
0: it says in verse 13, wherefore take unto you the whole armor of God, that ye may be to withstand in the evil day, and having done all to stand. Which is the evil day? That's the day of battle. Stand therefore, having your loins girt about with truth, and having on the breastplate of righteousness.
1: azɔ mi titre eye mi tsɔ nyateƒe ble miaƒe aliwo dzi eye mi do dzɔdzɔe nye ƒe akɔtakpoxɔnu.
0: And your feet shod with the preparation of the gospel of peace, above all taking the shield of faith, wherewith ye shall be able to quench all the fiery darts of the wicked.
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0: ƒe asi. The helmet of salvation and the sword of the spirit, which is the word of God.
1: Eye mi ɖɔ xɔxɔƒe gakuku la eye mi he gbɔgbɔƒe yi si nye mawu nya la ɖe asi.
0: Praying always, that's what it takes, with all prayer and supplication in the spirit, and watching thereunto with all perseverance and supplication for all saints.
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0: In 1 Peter chapter 5 verses 8 and 9.
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0: Be sober, be vigilant, because your adversary the devil as a roaring lion walketh about seeking whom he may devour.
1: Mi nɔ mo xexie mi nɔ nudzɔ la bena miaƒe adikatɔ bosam le tsatsam abe dzata si le egbe ɖem hele ame dzi be yavuvu ami ene.
0: Whom resist steadfast in the faith. That's how to overcome. Knowing that the same afflictions are accomplished in your brethren which are in the world.
1: Mi nɔ tsitre sesẽ ɖe eya manu tsi le xɔse me neneme mianye dziɖula esi mi nye bena fukpekpe mawo ke va mia nɔvi siwo le xixia me la dzi.
0: The Lord has revealed to us today what we need to do.
1: Mawu ɖe fia mi egba nu si le be miawɔ.
0: They need to be vigilant so that the grace the Lord has given us will remain in our lives.
1: Ele be mianɔ nudzɔ ale bena amenuveve si mawu na mi la wòanɔ mia me.
0: And we have seen the weakness of the righteous. We have also seen the warning for the righteous, and now we've seen the warfare of the righteous.
1: Mi kpɔ amedzɔdzɔe la ƒe gbɔdzɔgbɔdzɔ. 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
0: The Lord is saying, watch and pray. Watch and pray.
1: Mawu le gbɔgblɔm be nɔnu tsɔ na do gbe ɖa.
0: That's why we're going to rise up now and we're going to talk to the Lord.
1: Ya temia titre fifia do eye mia fom na
0: apoto. If you are saved already, if you are born again, we praise the name of the Lord.
1: Nenyebe le troch ma vola me kafu mawu le tawo.
0: But remember the word of the Lord. That the devil is fighting against what you have.
1: Gake donuko apoto ponya lati be nanu sila siomo le abosam la vawon kle.
0: Principalities and powers are fighting against what you have. But you want to tell the Lord that the Lord will keep you. The Lord has the grace to keep you.
1: Vivi menu so kle aya menu so kata ku de santra bo dolo kata la ula vawa kre numa sikene la siyo la ba yuwa kwe la siyo. 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
0: Have been kept by the grace of God.
1: Amadole la maule uda sito mao fa manu
0: pofomo. Enoch was kept by the grace of God.
1: Maule Enoch da sito fa manu pofomo.
0: Samuel was kept by the grace of God.
1: Maule Samuel da sito fa manu pofomo.
0: Daniel was kept by the grace of God.
1: Maule Daniel da sito fa manu pofomo.
0: John the beloved was kept by the grace of God.
1: Johannes nolotola maule da sito fa manu pofomo.
0: Paul was kept by the grace of God.
1: Paulo la maule da sito fa manu pofomo.
0: And many many others were kept by the grace of God.
1: Amagere kerele skena maule da sito fa manu pofomo.
0: And that grace is available to you, and that grace is available to me. That grace is available for every one of us. But just understand that we have to watch. The blood of Jesus is still flowing from Calvary.
1: Yes, Calvary.
0: And you can appropriate the power, the cleansing power in the blood of Jesus, even now. And the Lord will do it.
1: For the
0: coordinators and region overseers and the leaders of the local churches, you pray with the people. Pray with the people so that the backsliders will return to the Lord. And the sinners will come to the Lord. Sinners will be saved, but sliders will be restored. And believers will have the grace of God in their lives. And then we'll be able to live righteous lives, holy lives, pure lives. So that when the Lord shall come, we will not be found wanting. For those of us who are here, the Lord is calling upon us. That we need to call upon the Lord. We need to seek the face of the Lord. So that if the Lord shall come in the morning, in the night, in the midnight, anytime, we'll be ready to meet the Lord. Watch and pray. Watch over your life. Examine your life. Examine your habits. Examine your character. Examine your lifestyle. Have you fallen away from the grace of God? Have you fallen away from the goodness of God? Are you broken up from the vine? A backslider does not have his name in the book of life. You need to have your name in the book of life if you have to get to heaven when you die. And the grace of God is still available today to restore the backslider. The grace of God is still available today to forgive the sinner. If you wait, you may wait too late. That's the reason you need to come to the Lord right now. Those who are born again, they do not

0: The
1: Lord is challenging us. Watch over your spiritual life. That's the most important thing that you have. The grace of God in your life. The righteousness of the righteous. The righteousness of the redeemed. The righteousness of the saved. That's the grace you have. Watch over that thing that you will not use at such a moment like this when the Lord can come at any time. Watch and pray. We're not wrestling against flesh and blood, but we're wrestling against principalities and powers. Against wicked spirits in high places. That's why we need to take unto us the whole armor of God. That we may be able to stand and withstand in the evil day, and having done all to stand. Call upon the Lord and say, Lord, have mercy upon me. I want to be able to stand. So that, Lord, when the Lord will come, when you will come, I will not lose out. And I will be with the Lord when he shall come. The Lord is coming. Will you be ready when he comes? Pray for the grace of God in your life. That the grace of God will keep you. And you will be faithful until the very end. So that when the Lord will come, you will not regret, you will not be ashamed at the coming of the Lord.
0: Hallelujah.
1: Hallelujah.

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1: Praise the Lord.
2: Welcome for photo.
1: Praise the Lord.
2: We're
1: going to pray together. And as we pray, you are expecting your miracle now. You will never be the same again. These days of fellowship together will be power-packed days. And that power will strike you, penetrate your life. I will remove every mountain in your life and family. Let's pray together now. Heavenly Father, we thank you today. We bless your name. We glorify you. We thank you because we're still alive. Alive to bless your people. Lord Jesus Christ, our Lord and Savior, we are praying tonight that your presence and power will be visible and noticeable, and everybody will know that as you were yesterday, so you are today, and so you will ever be. Spirit of the living God, we know you are still active and alive. And we know you are going to work mightily with
2: us.
1: We welcome your presence here. We welcome your power here. And we pray that tonight you will move in a mighty way in everyone in Jesus' name.

0: Lord, we pray you touch everyone. Transform everyone. Turn everyone around. That we will give the praise and the glory to you. We thank you because we know you have answered. In Jesus' name we pray. Thank you very much. You can be seated. We're looking at a very short passage of scripture. And then you are going to apply the word to yourself. You know that God is still the same. And Jesus is still the same. If there is any change at all, if there is any difference at all, the difference is with man. God remains the same. Jesus remains the same. The Holy Ghost remains the same. When people today, when they become like people in those days, if you will hear what they heard, if you will say what they say, if you will ask for what they ask for, if you will believe the way they believe, if you will hold on to Jesus, like those people of olden days held unto Jesus, we will see the same miracles that they saw. And tonight, as I come to present to you the same Jesus in the same Bible, and you believe with the same faith of men and women of days gone by, the same miracle that all those people receive, you will receive as well. Tonight, I want to speak briefly to you a double miracle in the presence of Christ. Double miracle in the presence of Christ. I have learned something very precious. No matter what problem a man or a woman may have, all I need to do is to bring that man into the presence of Christ, and I'm sure he will receive a miracle. In fact, there will be a miracle within your spirit, a miracle in your soul, a miracle in your body, a miracle in your business, and you carry miracles back home. It will not take the people who are your neighbors a very long time. But once they see you like this, they will know you went somewhere. They will know you got something. All I need to do tonight is to bring you to the very presence of Christ. There is double miracle in the presence of Christ. The story I'm reading to you, you'll find it in Mark chapter 2. You may not have a Bible there. That's why I have a Bible to read to you. Just listen to me as I read to you. In Mark chapter 2, reading from verse 1, and again he entered into Capernaum. When it says and again, it means he was there before. I've spoken about him before. This will not be the first time I'm talking about
1: Lord Jesus.
0: So
1: I understand that word again.
0: I
1: have spoken about Jesus before. And I'm speaking about Jesus again. That's the implication of the word again. And the greatest joy I have is when I speak about Jesus. And then I remember the word again. We were in
0: Russia.
1: And I was speaking about Jesus. And when we got to Russia, and the people didn't believe there was God. Because for 70 long years, they had used the parliamentary building to teach their people. No God, no Christ, no Holy Spirit. And then I got to Moscow, Russia. And it was in that same parliamentary building. How many of you know that if you close your eyes and then you say there is no sun, that does not wipe. The sun is still shining. You are the loser. Because you are closing your eyes. And then you say there is no sun. I say open your eyes, you will know the sun is still shining. When I got to Moscow, and we got into that parliamentary building, and I found a lot of people closing their eyes, closing the eyes of their mind, closing the eyes of intelligence, closing the eyes of knowledge, they closed their eyes of revelation. And because they were closing their eyes, they could not see the sun shining. And I told them, God is still alive. Christ is still alive.
0: Oh,
1: open your eyes and you will see. Tonight I come to tell you, open your eyes. You will see the miracle of God. And then in Moscow, they brought somebody who had been paralyzed for 25 years. A woman, hands paralyzed, legs paralyzed, crawling like an animal on the ground. Somebody dumped her there. And then I spoke about Jesus. And then after that, I prayed. In the name of Jesus. All of a sudden, in the twinkling of an eye, that woman that I'm in palace for 25 years, without anybody touching her, without anybody shaking her, without pouring water or oil upon her, she rose up and began to walk. Don't you know what joy I have there? When I come to talk to you again about Jesus, we were in Lagos. Some years ago,
0: and
1: a boy had no bone in one leg. It was like rubber band. And he could hold that leg around the stick. The other leg was alright. But the other leg, one leg, did not have any bone at all. And then as they gathered in the stadium in Lagos,
0: Lagos bebolu fufu gan la.
1: And then we began to talk about Jesus.
0: Eye mo tonu fufu na o to Yesu nu ti.
1: And then we began to pray.
0: Eye wo je gbedodo ra gan
1: mo. I believe you are going to wait till the time of prayer.
0: Mo ko se mi agbo ti lada sine gbedodo ba ye yi le
1: so ya mo. You wait until the time of prayer tonight.
0: Mo be de mi anu agbado e lada sine gbedodo ba
1: ka mo. You will see what you have never seen.
0: Mi ko mo popo olayi na po.
1: You will hear what you have never
0: heard. Mo be de mi ko mo se po la eye na
1: so. You will feel what you have never felt.
0: Mo be de mi ko mo ka si pe la po san ya mo.
1: And we began to pray.
0: Eye mi je gbedodo gan mo.
1: In the name of Jesus.
0: Le Yesu fanu ko mo.
1: We were still praying.
0: Mi le gbe adura.
1: We did not even say the final amen.
0: Mi mo po gbo amen mam le tona o o.
1: All of a sudden the boy shouted.
0: Jide kanu me ka de bia ti podo wuli.
1: And the boy called the mother.
0: Eye de bia yo dada.
1: And the boy threw away the seed.
0: Eye de bia to e ba ti adangban.
1: Instantaneously.
0: Jide kanu me ka lo.
1: Because we mentioned the name of Jesus.
0: Wa de la bena mi yo Yesu fanu ko.
1: Almighty God immediately.
0: Ma un sekata to jide kanu me ka.
1: Created bone in the leg of that boy.
0: That
1: same Jesus is here
0: tonight.
1: That's why I come to talk again about Jesus.
0: And so it
1: says, and again he entered into
0: Capernaum.
1: After some days. And it was noise that he was in the house. And straightway, many were gathered together.
0: In
1: so much that there was no room to receive them. No, not so much as about the door. And he preached the word unto them. And he preached the words unto them. Now you may not understand. Because we go to church. Our state here is a religious state. And we thank God for the many churches we go to. And I want to encourage you, keep on going to church. We must not miss the fellowship of the people of God. But you know, sometimes, because you hear that word every time, you don't understand the way Jesus understood. When you mention the word, and then you say that in the ears of Jesus, it makes Jesus to remember something. That in the beginning was the word. And the word was with God. And the word was God. The power in God is the power in the word. The miracle in God is the miracle in the word. Don't you remember how God created the whole world? It is by the word. Let there be. And it was. The earth. The ocean, the sky,
0: Lilipo,
1: the moon, the sun,
0: Letivio,
1: the star, human being, everyone, came because of the world. There is a miracle working power in the world. That's why when Jesus came, he spoke the word. And everybody that will hear that word, that's all you need. There will be life in your soul. There will be life in your spirit. There will be life in your body. Anything that is dead and not functioning in your body. When the word of Christ enters into you.
0: Maybe na Christo banya la gada mola.
1: A miracle working power.
0: No kunu do wanusala.
1: A creative power.
0: Maybe the nusas no water.
1: A life changing power.
0: Maybe the nusas
1: will enter into you immediately.
0: A gada mola numaka.
1: And the word of God is coming to you.
0: Aye ma upanya la bonogbo ufiti.
1: I said that word is coming to you today.
0: Maybe nyala bonogbo ugba.
1: And you are going to lose all your problems.
0: Aye la tula ufuka koma.
1: And he preached the word unto them. By the way, when it says he preached the word unto them, what does that mean? Meant he preached the good news unto them. How many of you know that Jesus never has any bad news?
0: Before
1: you come to Christ, it's bad news. I am sick. Bad news. My wife is sick. Bad news. My children are wayward. Bad news. My family is broken. Bad news. My job is gone. Bad news. Oppression attack, curse, yoke upon my life. Bad news. And money, there is no child. Bad news. I want to live a good life. I cannot live a good life. Bad news.
0: But
1: I was fighting a family every day. Bad news. The old men and old women will not leave me alone. They killed our people. They want to kill me now. Bad news. Before you come to Christ, all we have to tell is bad news. We hear it on the
0: radio.
1: It has happened again. Bad news. We read it in the paper. It is happening again. Bad news. We watch it on the television. Bad news. We hear it is happening outside our country. Bad news. It's coming to our country. It's on the road. It's in the houses. Everywhere. Bad news. That's why Jesus came. And he came to change everything. And Christ is coming to you tonight. He has come to change bad news in your life unto good news. If you will respond to the word of God tonight, good news will come to your life in Jesus' name. And he preached the word unto them. You say, what's the difference between Jesus preaching and other people preaching? Well, you see, when other people preach, he just spoke the word to the people. And he said, you go and try your best. Because you see, all the other preachers that came before Jesus Christ, they had no power to effect the word they were preaching to the people. Moses preached to the people, thou shalt not steal. But Moses did not have power to make the people not to steal.
0: Didn't
1: Moses preach, thou shalt not commit adultery? But Moses had no power to restrain the people, to stop the people from committing adultery. Thou shalt not kill. But Moses had no power to make the people not to kill. That's the difference between Moses and Christ. That's the difference between Jeremiah and Jesus. That's the difference between Jonah and Jesus. That's the difference between the preachers and Jesus. When Jesus preached, he had the power to make the people do what he preached. When they were blind, he said, "Open your eyes and see." Anybody can say that. But when Jesus said it, then sight came to the eyes. And then when Jesus told the paralytic man, "Rise up and walk." You see, the words of Jesus were not ordinary words. Power went with the words of Jesus to effect and to do what Jesus wanted to be done. And so the power of God went to that paralytic man. And he rose up and he walked. That's why Christ himself is speaking to you tonight. And as you hear. And as you accept. And as you believe. The word of Christ will walk in a mighty way in your life. Yes, you see me, I'm the one talking to you. But I'm not speaking my own words. I am taking the word of Christ and I'm telling you. And a double miracle is coming your way. He preached the word unto them. And they come unto him. Bringing one sick of the palsy. Which was born of four. Four people carried this man. I'm telling you, if they could help the man, they would have healed the man. These were kind people. Loving people. Generous people. These were people, friendly people. And you know we have many friends. But how can they help us? If they could help us, they would have helped us. But the greatest thing they can do for us is to bring us to the presence of Christ. And the greatest thing anybody can do for you tonight is to bring you to the very presence of Christ. Maybe you are your house and you are hearing what I'm saying. And right there in your house you are hearing. Or maybe you are here, you are looking at me. What I am doing tonight is to bring you to the very presence of Christ. And as you come to the presence of Christ, all your problems tonight, they are gone. If you didn't know how to sing, you will sing tonight. If you didn't know how to rejoice and jump for joy, you will jump for joy tonight. Because the moment will bring you to the presence of Christ, double miracle will happen in your life. It says, and when they could not come near, unto him for the press, for the crowd, he uncovered the roof where he was. And when they had broken it up, they let down the bed wherein the sick of the palsy lay. In all they were trying to do is just to get the man into the presence of Christ. If we can come through the door, bring the man to the presence of Christ, that will be great. Or if we have to go through the roof and then circumvent and avoid the great crowd and bring the man to the presence of Christ, that's all we have to do. And if all I can do is to use the microphone and talk to you and bring you to the presence of Christ, that's all you need. And tonight a miracle is waiting for you. You know, all you need to do is to just come to the presence of Christ, and the problems of many years will vanish away, and the mountains of many years will vanish away. In verse 5, when Jesus saw their faith. When Jesus saw their faith. How do you see faith? Because faith is something that looks, it's in your heart. How do I see faith? It's like you are asking me, how do I see the wind? When I see a tree, and the tree is blowing this way and blowing that way, I know the wind is blowing. How do I know the wind is blowing? By the action of the wind. How do we know that there is faith? By the action of the faith. When it says, and Jesus saw their faith, he saw their action, he saw their movement, and it was the motion, the action, that made him to see their faith. When I give you a call and I tell you that Jesus is waiting for you and he wants to forgive your sins and he wants to change your life and he wants to transform your life, and I say, come on now, receive Jesus as your Savior. And I tell you to raise up your hand. I might tell you to stand up. I might tell you to come forward. If you come, that's action. That's your faith. When Jesus saw their faith, it was their action, it was their getting up to the tile, to the roof, and making the man, dropping him in the front of Christ. That action that he saw, that was their faith. When Jesus saw their faith, the Lord will see your faith tonight. I said the Lord will see your faith tonight. If when you are to come forward, you come forward, that's faith. If you are supposed to come forward, but you rise up and you go backward, that's unbelief. If it says come, and instead of coming, you go away, that's unbelief. Come. And you call that action of coming, it's your action of faith. Come unto me, all ye that labor and are heavy laden, and I will give you rest. And then you think and you meditate, I need rest, I need peace of mind, my family needs rest, my family needs peace of mind. And then Christ is calling me. Come unto me. All ye that labor and are heavy laden, and I will give you rest. And it says, whoever comes to me, I will for no reason cast away. When you come, when you rise, and you say, yes, I believe, Jesus is my Savior. Yes, I believe. He has called me, and I'm going to him. He will forgive my sin. That's coming. It's your action of faith. And when Jesus saw their faith, he said unto the sick of the palsy, Son, thy sins be forgiven thee. What a great blessing.
2: Now you may not understand that kind of blessing. You may not count that a miracle. I'm telling you that that is the greatest of all miracles. Yes, there are other miracles, but this is the greatest miracle. Son, thy sins be forgiven thee. To even hear the words of Jesus, to hear the voice of Jesus, and to call him not enemy, to call him not just man, to call him not even a sinner, to call him son, for Jesus Christ, the only begotten of the Father, for Jesus Christ, who has the authority to forgive sin, going to call you son, and then to say thy sins be forgiven thee. Thy sins in the plural, all the sins you committed since you were born, thy sins be forgiven thee. You say, what blessing is that? What miracle is that? I will tell you. It says the Lord's hand is not shutting, neither is ear heavy, that he cannot hear your prayer, but your sins and your iniquities have hidden away his eyes, his face from you, that he will not hear. Please, your sins built, constructed a barrier between you and the Almighty God. And that is a barrier against the answer to your prayer. And what Jesus said broke down the wall of partition. Son or daughter, thy sins be forgiven thee. And the moment Jesus said that, all the wall of partition between this man and the Almighty God, that won't make the outstretched hand of the Almighty God reach him, that wall was broken down, the hindrance was taken away, and now he became reconciled unto God. What stops a man, a woman getting to heaven when he dies? Why is it we read, and the beggar died, and he was taken by angels to the very bosom of Abraham? Why is it that the rich man died, and he opened his eyes in hell, because his sins had not been forgiven? What a great miracle as this man heard from Christ. Son, your sins that would have dragged you to the hottest place in hellfire, thy sins are forgiven thee. What a miracle. a miracle that opened the doors of heaven for a man to enter in, a miracle that closed the doors of hell that the man will not get to hell, a miracle that broke down the wall of partition that the man will be able to stretch out his hand and then touch the hand of the Almighty God. The first miracle, the greatest miracle, the wonderful miracle, the miracle that transfers a man from earth to heaven. Son, thy sins be forgiven thee. And tonight, that miracle is coming to you. But when did that miracle come? When he saw. He must see something about you. If you are hardened in your heart, if you are resistant in your heart, if you sit back and withdraw, if you neglect and reject, if you are stagnant and you are just sitting down there, and you don't allow him to see any action of faith, this miracle will not come. But when he says, he that confesseth and forsaketh a sin shall prosper, that if we confess our sin, he is faithful and just to forgive us and to cleanse us from all unrighteousness. And then you say, yes, that's what I'm going to do. And you put forth that action of faith. And he sees that faith by your action. Then your sins are forgiven. Then a great miracle happens in your life. That's a miracle in your soul. And you see, when that miracle takes place, the next miracle is very easy. It's like the first miracle prepares you for the second miracle. It's like when you want to wash a plate, you have eaten with that plate. You didn't wash it in good time. You let it. And therefore now the remnants of the food is sticking to the plate. And it's so dry. You say, what am I going to do? And you put that plate inside water. Because you put it inside water, a few minutes after you come back, you want to wash that plate now. It's very easy to wash now. Because you have dipped, you have soaked that plate in water. The first miracle makes it easy to get the second miracle. Already now the sins were forgiven because he saw their faith. And then we're told in verse 10, but that ye may know that the Son of Man has power on earth to forgive sin. He says to the sick of a palsy, I say unto thee, arise and take up thy bed. Arise and take up thy bed. Arise and take up thy bed. Why am I repeating that verse? I told you before that when Jesus spoke, his power went along with the word. That's what other people did not have. He had power
3: to
2: back up whatever you say, to effect whatever you say, to create and to do whatever he
3: says.
2: That's the difference between Jesus and all others. The difference between Jesus and philosophers. The difference between Jesus and psychologists. The difference between Jesus and other teachers. The difference between Jesus and everybody else. Arise and take up thy bed and go thy way into thine house. And you see again now, we're going to see the action of faith. You see, the man could have sat down there. He could have said, I cannot. I cannot. I cannot. I cannot. I cannot. When Jesus says something, then you accept the word of Jesus. There is a verse of the Bible that says, where the word of the king is, there is power. And Jesus is the King of Kings. And he's the Lord of Lords. And when Jesus spoke, the power of creation, the power of miracle, went along with that word of Jesus. That same word is coming to you tonight. I said that same word is coming to you tonight. And as the word comes to you tonight, power is coming to your life. Miracle is coming to your life. What did Jesus say? He said, arise. Arise. Arise. Now, while you are there, maybe you are there, and you will hear the words of Jesus tonight. And the words of Jesus will say, arise. Stand up and walk. It's not ordinary walk. That's different from if you had somebody on the street telling you arise. Immediately you hear the words of Jesus. Arise. Take up your bed and walk. The power of Christ comes with that word. And then the power comes to you, wakes you up, and then immediately the miracle will happen. Give me a good amen.
3: I
2: remember we were in Zambia, in the southern part of Africa. We're having a crusade like a night like this. Then an old man, 80 years of age, he had a double problem. But you see, it doesn't really matter whether you have two or 10 problems. With a single word, all those problems will vanish away. This 80-year-old man, his legs were big like the legs of an elephant. An incident, that was my first crusade in Zambia. And the media people were there, bless their hearts. And then the man also was totally blind. And then I said, right now, in the name of Jesus, everything swollen in your body, go away immediately. Instantaneously, those big legs became normal in a moment of time. And then I said, right now, if you are blind, Jesus that gives sight, the light of the world is here tonight. When I mention the name of Jesus,
3: your
2: eyes will open. I said, in Jesus' name, open your eyes and begin to see. Old man, he opened his eyes, he began to see clearly. And those media people went to the state house. And they went to see the president. They said, Your Excellency President, this one is real. We saw it with our eyes. And the following day, the president invited me and my team. I was
3: spent
2: 3 hours together. He was asking me questions. How do those things happen? And we're talking about Jesus for 3 hours. God is wonderful. And this power of Christ is still the same today. Because the Bible says Jesus Christ the same yesterday and today and forever. I when Jesus said, arise, take up thy bed. What happened to the man? In verse 12. And immediately he arose. Immediately he arose. That same power is coming your way. That same power will touch you. And this man got a second miracle. And he took up the bed. And he went forth before them all. So much as that they were all amazed. And they glorified God, saying, we never saw it on this fashion. Hold on to those words. We never saw it on this fashion. God is going to surprise you with a miracle. God is going to surprise your family with a miracle. And for the rest of this year, as the
3: miracle
2: of God comes upon you tonight, for the rest of this year, the word that will be in your mouth, we never saw it like this before. We never saw it on this fashion. The peace of God in your heart, I never saw it in this fashion. The rest of mind that you have, I never saw it on this fashion. The calmness and the serenity that will come to your family, I never saw it on this fashion. The prosperity that will come to your business, I never saw it on this fashion. The blind eyes that will open, I never saw it on this fashion. The lame rising up and walking, I never saw it on this fashion. The deaf hearing, I never saw it on this fashion. The dumb speaking, I never saw it on this fashion. And you have been a failure in your life. Failure is cancelled in your life. Success will come. The success at work, I never saw it on this fashion. Your children that have run away from home, as they are coming back, I never saw it on this fashion. The barren people that are going to have children, I never saw it on this fashion. The mental case, the insanity, the man that has a chain that we are bound to together.
3: And
2: then they are delivered from tonight. And you are talking normal. I never saw it on this fashion. The tumor inside your belly. When I mentioned the name of Jesus tonight, and the tumor will vanish away.
3: And
2: the one word in your mouth. I never saw it on this
3: fashion.
2: The joy of miracle. The celebration for miracle. Laughing for joy. You will sleep like a baby tonight. When you wake up tomorrow morning, I'm telling you, I never saw it on this fashion. It's coming your way. I said it's coming your way. When he sees your face, when he saw their faith, he gave them the first miracle, forgiveness of sin, salvation of their soul. And after you got that, don't run away yet. The second miracle will come. We're going to celebrate power here tonight. Deliverance and healing, signs and wonders, working power of the Lord. How many of you are ready?
3: Are
2: you allowing to see your faith tonight? Thank you. God bless you. Put down your hands. Heads bowed and eyes closed. This is a solemn moment in the sight of the Almighty
3: God.
2: The Lord is calling you now. The first thing he wants to do for you, the barrier between you and the Almighty God. The wall of partition between you and the Almighty God. The demarcation between you and the Almighty God. The Lord wants to break down that wall of partition by bringing forgiveness and salvation into your life. And he wants to tell you your very many sins that you have been committing since you were born. He wants to forgive all those sins right now. The first miracle. The greatest miracle. The peace of mind. The salvation of the Lord.
3: Heads
2: bowed and eyes closed everywhere. If you want this miracle of forgiveness, that the Lord will wipe away all the sins you have ever committed in your life. You raise up your hand. You're telling the Lord, yes, Lord. I want your forgiveness. The raising up of your hand makes him to see. To see your faith. That you deserve forgiveness. You desire the salvation of the Lord. And if you want that forgiveness right now, you raise up your hand. If you're raising up your hand, just stand up. That movement will show your action of faith. While you're standing, I'm going to pray for you. But as I pray for you, you yourself, you will pray. You say, I don't know how to pray. Very simple, I will show you. You say what I say. And then you say it with your mind. Say it with your heart. Say it with sincerity. And that's all. And God will hear. Already you are standing. And the Lord has seen the action of your faith. And then as you say, what I am saying, I say from the depth of your heart. Then he actually sees your faith. Say it now, Almighty God. I thank you. I know you love me. That's why you sent Jesus to talk to me. I have heard the words of Christ this evening. He wants to forgive me. Lord, I come. I come to your presence. I confess. I am a sinner. But I know you are my Savior. Lord, forgive me. I believe you died for me on the cross of Calvary. And I put all my sins on you now.
3: I
2: accept your forgiveness. I accept your cleansing. Thank you, Lord. I believe my sins are forgiven. I believe Jesus is now my Savior. Thank you, Lord, because I am saved. In Jesus' name,
3: Amen.
2: Keep standing and keep your heads bowed and your eyes closed. I am praying for you now. Almighty God, we thank you. We bless your name, Lord. We thank you. We celebrate the joy of salvation. Your
3: Savior
2: ever will come to you. You will for no reason cast away. All these are shown by standing up, by confessing, by praying, the action of faith. Lord, I pray, let your forgiveness be real in their lives in Jesus' name. Let your salvation come to their hearts, and let the power of salvation, the power of sonship, come into their hearts right now. And break the yoke of sin and destroy the power of sin from their lives, that they go out of this place with victory and joy of salvation. Thank you, Lord, because we know you have answered. In Jesus' name we pray. Amen. Everybody put your hands together for Jesus. What a wonderful thing the Lord has done. As you have stood up and you have called on the name of the Lord. And whosoever shall call on the name of the Lord shall be saved. That's the assurance we have. That those who

0: Father, in the name of Jesus,
1: Papa, le Yesu,
0: we come before you now. Lord Jesus,
1: Apato Yesu,
0: we thank you and bless your name. I have brought your people into your presence. In your presence there is healing. In your presence there is deliverance. In your presence there is miracle. In your presence there are signs and wonders. Therefore, Lord, I pray all these that expect miracles, give it to them in Jesus' name. By your stripes we all heal.
1: We
0: claim that healing now.
1: We
0: receive that healing now. I pray, oh Lord, the miracle power of the Lord will come upon everyone in Jesus' name.
1: That
0: insanity and that epilepsy in that individual, I command, come out in Jesus' name.
1: The
0: swelling, whether it's goiter or whether it's hunchback or whether it's elephantiasis in the leg or even hernia in the body, any form of swelling, I command you right now, come out in Jesus' name. All the internal diseases, whether it's kidney problem or liver or whatever it is internally, with all the pains, be healed in Jesus' name. All the curses in your life, all the yokes in your life, I break everything right now. You are set free. You are delivered. All the powers of darkness moving about in your body, I destroy them in Jesus' name. Those blind eyes, I command you right now, be opened in Jesus' name. Those who are lame, paralyzed, lying down, sitting on a wheelchair, leaning on crutches, I command the power of God to come into your body. Rise up and walk in Jesus' name.
1: Those
0: who are deaf and dumb, all that deaf spirit, that dumb spirit, I command you, come out in Jesus' name. Begin to speak. Lord, I pray everywhere now, in my front, at my back, in left, right, everywhere, miracle power. Signs and wonders everywhere. Healing and deliverance everywhere. Lord, I pray everywhere now,
1: come
0: for me. Thank you because I know you have done it.
1: In
0: Jesus' name. Name I pray.
1: Le Yesu panu kame mato bere.
0: Amen.
1: Amen.
0: It has happened already. I said it has happened already.
2: In Jesus' name we pray.
3: Le Yesu panu kame mido bere.
2: Heavenly Father, we thank you once again for bringing us to the Bible study tonight.
3: Mi ama unusokata tomi dakpono de kake wale gakplomi ba Bible lasrompo le zansiama.
2: Thank you for this good habit your people have formed. 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
3: Akpona ona akpono no nisikele de le vio pa akpomo bena ute vana ati sia joda sia joda gbebo wa son bible la le dodo sia dodo kle fle sia fle nu.
2: We pray Lord as we study tonight.
3: Mi do gbeda bena si mi asran wo nya zan ya mla.
2: We ask you Lord you strengthen every one of us to demonstrate the light of the gospel you are revealing to us in Jesus name.
3: Mi do gbeda bena pere mi adumo to de sia dem ti bena agbrono nu si ke mi po le bible mo to mo la mi o kan mi a twa de do wo mo le.

0: I will pray, Lord, the same conviction and stability and steadfastness that you gave to the worthies of old, you give to every one of us as we study tonight in Jesus' name.
1: Amen.
0: The grace in them give unto us. The Lord. Loyalty in them give unto us. Help us, Lord, in times of temptation, trial, and persecution to stand firm, faithful to the Lord to the very end in Jesus' name.
1: Bless us in the
0: study of the word tonight. Thank you, Lord, because we know you have answered. In Jesus' name we pray. And everybody said,
1: Amen.
0: Thank you very much. I welcome you to the Bible study tonight. The study of the Word of God is very essential, very important to pilgrims who are going to heaven. You know, there are people that say they are Christians and they do not give much value to the study of the Word. Those people will not have any backbone to stand at a time of trial, temptation, and persecution.
1: We're
0: back to Daniel chapter 3, verses 13 to 18. Then Nebuchadnezzar in his rage and fury commanded to bring Shadrach, Meshach, and Abednego. Then they brought these men before the king.
1: Enumake Nebuchadnezzar de sele domodwe ple jikume be. 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
0: Nebuchadnezzar spake and said unto them, is it true, O Shadrach, Meshach, Abednego? Do you not ye serve my gods? Now worship the golden image which I have set up.
1: Tete Nebuchadnezzar ko eji blo na obe na Sedras mesankle Abednego. 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Eye mi adok beda na shika legba simeli anila uwa.
0: Now, if ye be ready, at what time ye hear the sound of the cornet, flute, harp, sackbut, psaltery, dulcimer, and all kinds of music, and ye fall down and worship the image which I have made well. But if ye worship not, ye shall be cast the same hour into the midst of a burning fiery furnace. And who is that God that shall deliver you out of my hands?
1: Eyatami dodo ne mi se pe o je o gaka sanku o sanku o veno o pe je o ple sanku pmo bi bo vo pe didila e ke ma mi aje klo adogbeda na legba simo wola ke ne mi adogbeda ne ola e ke ma wa cho mi afun gbon de pojo bibila mo enumake ma ke atenu ademi cho asinyama.
0: Shadrach, Meshach, and Abednego answered and said to the king, O Nebuchadnezzar, we are not careful to answer thee in this matter.
1: Tete Shadrach, Meshach, and Abednego wodonu blona fiala bena Nebuchadnezzar nyasianu dodoma vemi o.
0: If it be so, our God whom we serve is able to deliver us from the burning fiery furnace, and he will deliver us out of thine hand, O king.
1: Boda miyama osi subo mi lela, atenu ademi choko jo bibilama, eye wa atenu ademi cho wofia sima.
0: But if not, be known.
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0: Let's pray together now, Father, in the name of Jesus. We bless your mighty name today. We glorify you because you make us to see this new day of the new year. Oh Lord, we're praying as you have been marvelously great and good and glorious and gracious to your people. We're praying that, oh Lord, from today and to the rest of this year and the rest of our lives, that your goodness will never fail in our lives, in Jesus' name. We come to a covenant relationship with you, which has been done before and which you are strengthening today. Oh Lord, we're praying that this covenant relationship, you will strengthen it in Jesus' name. We're praying that you'll manifest your power in every life. You'll pour down your blessings on everyone. That your goodness will come to the lives of everyone in Jesus' name. We're praying for all our brothers and sisters, members of the family of God. Lord, we're praying that your blessings will be poured abundantly upon every one of them, as well as on us, in
1: Jesus' name.
0: Help us, Lord, to start this week aright. This month aright. And this year right as well. Lord, we pray that you will open our eyes to see and behold wonderfully great things in your word, in Jesus' name. Bless your people today, Lord. In Jesus' mighty name we pray. And amen. I welcome every one of us to the service today in Jesus' name. And for those who are joining us, we are bringing the greetings of the headquarters to you, and we say Happy New Year to everyone in Jesus' name. And we pray that the blessing of the Lord will be flowing and abundant in every life in the name of the Lord. All the Sundays of this year will be together. And we'll be having this covenant fellowship and worship together. And I'm assuring you, as you come every Sunday to your locality and to your district, at your region, at your state, and in all the nations where we are, and we bind ourselves together
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4: 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Ena tokeo ntodo
3: kuha. And then your neighbors that have offended you, forgive them. You are at peace with God. You are at peace with your neighbor. You are at peace with everyone.
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3: 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Hunger for righteousness. And of obedience. L for love. Innocence. That's why Daniel said, live, O king, and a new heart. A new heart will I give you. Entire consecration. And seeking God's righteousness first. I'm reminding you of all that so that you hold all the keys in your hand. And then you hold this master key of holiness. And then there's a guarantee of the blessing of the Lord retained and revealed in the covenant of the Lord. And you'll be blessed mightily in Jesus' name.
4: Ekama kparoji libana afotopo nubabla ya yirasio defia okata wazuto le Yesu fanu kome.
3: Give me a new year, amen.
4: Minam afoye yepa emela.
3: Hebrews chapter 7 verse 22.
4: Hebrew topa agbala eta adrekpikpibla
3: obove. By so much what Jesus made, the surety of a better testament.
4: Nenemaka ha Yesu zu nubabla si nyowu san la pa asifu akola.
3: That was testament there also means covenant.
4: Nubabla agafiabem
3: and we want to remind ourselves we have a better covenant.
4: Alabemiado nukojina miado kubana nubabla si nyowu la sumiasi.
3: A greater covenant.
4: Nubabla si lolowu.
3: And a more glorious covenant.
4: Nubabla si nunuti kokwelewu.
3: And Jesus Christ is a surety.
4: Hey, yes, we are asifu akola.
3: Jesus Christ is a guarantee,
4: yes,
3: of that better covenant.
4: Yes, we are make a demagbana. Nenapa nubabla ma sinyowula.
3: From verse 23, and there truly were many priests because they were not suffered or permitted to continue by reason of death. But this man, because he continues ever as an unchangeable priesthood.
4: Aye, amamao domagereo zununolao la esiku bebana wagachi agba olata ka ayala esi wononyi yira mavomavo mutila nunola nyenyesia madolina ola
3: suasi. Is able also to save them to the uttermost that come unto God by him, seeing he ever liveth to make intercession for them.
4: Ayata atengu akwa masioto ajiva maugbolade agbe blibo kankan lesi wono agbe da bana wakod akola nguti.
3: It tells us in verse 26, for such an high priest became us who is holy and harmless and undefiled and separate from sinners, made higher than the heavens.
4: Aglonami le people of other level, banana no la gasia togbe, yam mioha, amasinya coquito, madifon, amma mapodi, amasi de eroquidato, nuvo lao duma, ayo quare jiwu, jipo.
3: I read from chapter 8, verse 6.
4: Manglitota enyi quickly adelia.
3: Chapter 8, verse 6. But now, as he obtained a more excellent ministry, by how much also is the mediator of a better covenant.
4: Ata enyi kiku yade ke azola subosubo si nyowu san la su esi aba alesi wonye nu babla si nyowu eye wodri anyida nugbadodo si onyowu la jila pa abulelana
3: was established upon better promises.
4: Wodro agoma anyida nugbadodo si onyowu la ji.
3: And so as we look at the word of God, we see that the covenant the Lord has given us, it's actually a richer covenant.
4: Nenye ba miyele nukuda maufa nyanua. Nubabla yika afoto anamia. Adanu go awu.
3: And yet we're told that we have a greater covenant now.
4: Ayona miyaba nubabla si lolo ufia.
3: A better covenant now. A richer covenant now. A more glorious covenant now.
4: Nubabla si nu asi kokole. Eye nguti kokwe le nu tanto.
3: Only that we need to know the terms and the conditions of that covenant. And as we know the terms and the conditions of the covenant, and then we plug ourselves very seriously, then the Lord himself will give us all the benefits of the covenant in Jesus'
4: name.
3: A good
4: amen.
3: As we look at the message, the guarantee of a better covenant,
4: I divide
3: the message to three parts. Number one, the surety of the better covenant.
4: Mama nusosoda akpato akpagbanto asifu akola nanu babla si nyowu.
3: The surety of the better covenant.
4: Asifu akola nanu babla si nyowu.
3: Number two, the sufficiency of the better covenant.
4: Evalia nubabla si nyowu la fe blibo dede.
3: The sufficiency of the better covenant.
4: Nubabla si nyowu la fe blibo dede.
3: And then number three, the superiority of the better covenant.
4: And atonlia nubabla si nyowu la fe nugoyi.
3: The superiority of the better covenant.
4: Nubabla si nyowu la fe nofe gbato.
3: Let's come back to number one. Is a surety of the better covenant.
4: Yetro gbava akpagbanto asifu akola na nubabla si nyowu.
3: We come back to Hebrews again. Hebrews chapter 7, verse 22.
4: Hebrew to fagbalata adre kwikwibla wavo ever.
3: By so much was Jesus made a surety of a better covenant.
4: They were
3: shorting there. I need to explain to you. It means the guarantee of that better covenant.
4: It means
3: the pledge of that better covenant. Actually, it also means the seal of that better covenant. In Israel as well as in our land today.
4: Israel,
3: when you come into a contract, you need to give. If it's in the material realm, you need to give collateral. That will give assurance and certainty that as the conditions are fulfilled, then all the blessings of the covenant of that contract will be yours.
4: Ike anya kakare jibana ninye ba dodo yokata le nubablamanu wo warejia ekema ya yirasi yolema azuto.
3: As a person that says, I'm standing for him.
4: Ameka glabanare mal notena me alo
3: mal. And if anything fails, I'll make sure that I pay everything that ought to be paid. That's a guarantee.
4: Ninye ba amama dokponua ekema mi valam danu makhaferesia reke uzeba amama nakhe.
3: And that's the surety, that's the pledge.
4: That
3: is the seal.
4: Nenapa mama yenya sipu akola, yenya magbada, yenya mekatre
3: nonu. And then he puts a signature on the document, and the appearance of a signature guarantees that everything will be given unto the beneficiaries of that contract.
4: Ayo da sinenapa agbalamate hedo pejibana ameke gere agbapepo yama vire yokata ado atoma watena nenapa amama.
3: The same thing the covenant we're having with the Lord.
4: Nenama tututu emyo hamile nu blankla afetola.
3: Greatest on earth and the greatest in heaven. He is the surety of this better covenant. In Genesis chapter 43, verses 8 and 9.
4: And
3: Judah said unto Israel his father, send the lad with me, and we will arise and go, that we may live and not die, both we and thou, and also a little ones, and I will be surety for him. Of my hand shalt thou require him. If I bring him not unto thee, and set him before thee, let me bear the blame forever.
4: You dagrana for Israel bana, the asile de vilanguti bana, the asile de vilantinam, bana, mia zamo ayi, ne, mia chi agbe, eye mianto, wongto, ple, mianovio, miagaku o, mano anu, eye, na bieto asinyama, ninya maga pleva, do nukuoma o, la,
3: verse 9. I will be surety for him. I will be the guarantee that he will come back. If he doesn't come back, hold me to it.
4: And then when you learn that
3: Jesus Christ is a guarantee, is a surety, that all the blessings we have in the covenant, the Lord will give unto us.
4: And
3: that Jesus Christ will make sure that all the blessings of the covenant, nothing will fail. That's the meaning and that's the significance of the word surety.
4: Bana Yesu Christo akpo akbo bana de nu babla ya po ya yira yokata anya myato goma akpo babana wa vamana mi wa wena mi pepepe asifu akola
3: ago menyetia to the land of Egypt. Joseph arranged that he'll put a scarf in the bag of Benjamin.
4: ekama yo ire Egypt ya Joseph wodobana wato efo plu at the Benjamin fa kotokume.
3: And while they were going after getting the food, then he sent one of the servants to run after them.
4: Ayo ho fonu dura vozo ina addo apa dollar rekama na chio yo
3: me. And they ran after them and they discovered that cup in the bag of Benjamin.
4: And they
3: brought them all back. And Joseph said, "Why have you done this? Why have you taken the cup by which I divine?"
4: And
3: then he now said, "All right, I release the rest of you. This Benjamin, I will keep him back."
4: Benjamin, Maziaji Adari.
3: And Judah knew that he couldn't face the father without Benjamin.
4: Hey, you Danyavana, you matter what Zango, your fofo, name, Macle, Benjamin, call you
3: Neo. He had become the surety.
4: Alabana, Enya, Enya,
3: he had become the guarantee. He had become the pledge. He had become the seal and the signature to the promise he made to the father, that he is to Jacob.
4: And
3: now reading that story in chapter 44, verse 4. Chapter 44 of Genesis, verse 4. And when they were gone out of the city, and not yet far off, Joseph said unto his steward, "Up, follow after the men. When thou dost overtake them, say unto them, wherefore have ye rewarded evil for good? Is not this it in which my Lord drinketh, and whereby indeed he divineth, and have done evil in so doing?" And he overtook them, and he spake unto them these same words. And they said unto him, "Wherefore, says my Lord, these words, God forbid that thy servant should do according to this sin. Behold the money which we found in our sacks' mouths, we brought again unto thee out of the land of Canaan. How then should we steal out of thy Lord's house silver or gold? With whomsoever of thy servants it be found, both let him die, and we also will be my Lord's bondmen."
4: Aye, asi wo dogola duam. 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
3: They were reading in verse 10, and he said, "Now also let it be according unto your words. He with whom it is found shall be my servant, and ye shall be blameless."
4: Then
3: they speedily took down every man his sack to the ground, and opened every man his sack, and he searched and began at the eldest and left at the youngest, and the cup was found in Benjamin's sack.
4: Anumaka wo domare siare didi wo pa kutokuo dare anyi eye amasia matu apa kutokulanu eye wo de asi adidi ma ze aga wato khwitoji ma wunu de revitoji eye opa kululale benyami pa kutoku me.
3: Then they wrenched their clothes and laded every man his ass and returned to the city, and Judah and his brethren came to Joseph's house for he was yet there, and he fell before him unto the ground.
4: Tete, wozofo awo eyo domare siere gado agbana epe teji eyo gatrova dulame eyo asi yuda kule novia ova yosef pemelam wo yosef gale afimako tete wozeklo data agune.
3: And that's a story that helps us to understand the significance of the pledge of the guarantee.
4: Ayenye ngutinya sika anaba myase asifu akola gomatututu.
3: And as they discovered that cup in Benjamin's sack, Judah knew, because he had been standing as a guarantee, he had to do something about it.
4: Ayiko kare kulu anu le Benjamin foku tokwa ma Yuda nyaba ayenya meka puasi akoda nu ayenya meka no anu la siata leba ya wana na to anguchi godogodo.
3: Verse 32 and verse 33. For thy servant became surety for the lad unto my father. I was a guarantor that this child, this boy, must come back.
4: Alabana wo dola no de vila nu le fofu agbo eye ma do nugbe ni bana nyama na nyama klo de vila ve
3: o. The servant became surety for the lad unto my father, saying, if I bring him not unto thee, then I shall bear the blame to my father forever.
4: Alabana wo dola no de vila nu le fofu ovo nyegbo e ma do nugbe ni bana na nyama klo de vila ve ola e ke ma ma nye fondi la le fofu nyegbo le nya.
3: Which means, as we look at the conditions of the new covenant, the better covenant, and we see the great things that the Lord said they will do, and we remember that the Lord is a surety.
4: Nenye ba mye la nukuda nuba blasi nyo uwa ngutia mye konu ganu gasio apoto do nugbe baya wo
3: that means if any of those things are not done to us, if they're not given to us, that then the Lord Jesus will bear the blame forever.
4: And
3: we know the Lord, he is blameless and spotless and sinless.
4: And because
3: he's blameless and sinless, we know that he will give us all that is contained in the covenant.
4: As you nyama madi for nyata, nyaba nusi yokata nukba odola nubablama, elokata wagana mi godo godo.
3: And then in verse 32, for thy servant became surety.
4: Then
3: in verse 33, now therefore I pray thee, let thy servant abide instead of the lad, a bond man to my Lord, and let the lad go up to his brethren.
4: That's
3: how Judah illustrated standing as guarantor.
4: And that means then
3: that the Lord Jesus Christ is giving us assurance that every sin that is contained in the covenant of peace, everything will be granted unto us, and we're not going to miss the blessing of the Lord in our lives in Jesus' name.
4: Amen.
3: In Psalm 119, verse 121. I have done judgment and justice. Leave me not to my oppressors. Be surety for thy servant for good. Let not the proud oppress me.
4: Mawa nusi le etepe kple nusi zo. Megaglem de ame siyo temde anyila si me o. Khonye.
3: Mine eyes fail for thy salvation and for the word of thy righteousness. Deal with thy servant according to thy mercy and teach me thy statutes.
4: Honyada wo dola nu hana apa nyi na dadalao naga tem de anyi o nute nyenu kuo nu le wo khona mekla wo gbed wo gbedodo.
3: And remember, you know, he was telling the Lord Almighty himself, be surety for me. I cannot pick a man, not even Judah.
4: ekpo male gbogbo mana re apoto ne fu asia kore nu alabana e matenwa do nu re yuda go hanwuchi o.
0: But you almighty God yourself, you will be guarantee for me.
4: Ka wo ma hun se kata to wenya amasika afu asia kore nwunye.
0: It tells us in verse 125, I am thy servant, give me understanding, that I may know thy testimonies. It is time for thee, Lord, to work, for they have made void thy law.
4: Kukwe alafa reka bla wovo aton wo dola menye fia nunyam ne madzesi wo dase didi wo yeho apa nu woyi do aji alabana wo tu se wo tu
0: wo sala. It is time for thee, O Lord, to work. You are now my guarantor, you are my guarantee, and because of that, rise up and walk on my behalf.
4: Yehowa reyi deno azobana na wodo alabana wenyameka demagbana wenyameka spwasi akore mtinye so e na wodore nunye alabana watu wosala.
0: And that's what the Lord is promising to do in this new year.
4: Numa nukbegdom apoto alabana ya wanami lafaye yesi amen.
0: That he himself, as he has given himself as the guarantee of the covenant.
4: Bana ayanto asiyoto adukina aba asifu akola na nubablala ene.
0: In Genesis chapter 15, reading from verse 13.
4: Mose banto atari atonto kukwiri aton.
0: And he said unto Abraham, know of a surety that thy seed shall be a stranger in a land that is not theirs, and that I shall serve them. And they shall afflict them 400 years. And also that nation whom they shall serve, I will judge. Afterward shall they come out with great substance.
4: Ayo glana Abraham bana nye na ganye bana wo jijima vio anya amadrola anyigbada simanya wota o laji aye wa suba anyigbama jito aye wa mao atawada anyi fa alafa and the song gakaha mawo fudu koma si suba mwole lam aye le asia magbala wa toka sinonu gadao adwe.
0: And I shall go to thy fathers in peace. Thou shalt be buried in a good old age.
4: Kawala ayira tokbe ogbo lenguti fafama aye aku amaga bali bali hafi aku.
0: Here we come again across the word again, shorty. But this word here means the certainty.
4: Afia mega dogo nyagbaya bana magbadala alo asipu akola.
0: Because of the unfailing nature of the Lord and the unfailing promises of the Lord.
4: La afotopa bomadoma donuta kla apa nugbadodo siyo.
0: All the promises of God, promise of salvation.
4: Afotopa nugbadodo kata dede kwakwapa nugbadodo.
0: And the promise of sanctification.
4: Kokwewa apa nugbadodo.
0: And the promise of abundant grace.
4: Kla amanuwa sokwapa nugbadodo.
0: And the promise of healing. And the promise of deliverance. And the promise of provision. All the promises we have, it says, they're established on the foundation of the Lord Jesus Christ, because the Lord Jesus is the guarantee, the surety, the pledge, the seal of this covenant.
4: Nugbadodo yokata apoto adonamia wodo kata goma anyira apoto Yesu Kristo ji alabana eyanyameka fuasi akọ eyanyameka damagbane eyanyameka nonu eyanyameka trenu gbadodo yokata nu banare yawo na mi
0: gbadodo. That's why it says in Revelation chapter 3 verse 14.
4: Numato glala nyarere fia atawi eton pipiwi enelia.
0: Angel of the church of the Laodiceans write, this thing says the Amen, the faithful and the true witness, the beginning of the creation of God. The Lord Jesus is the Amen.
4: Ayo ngondoda hamasile laudeti alapa dola bana amasinya amen da sedi la nutapola planya tapato amasinya maoponu opo gomadzela ekblo asiobana apato Yesu Kristo enye amen la.
0: That means all the promises that are centered on him. Amen. And it's the faithful one.
4: Akwama kama fiaba nugbadodo kata o notera ayamaji ayanya emela bakla daserila nutapo olala.
0: And because the faithful one, we can be sure is going to grant us everything that is promised in the better covenant.
4: Sionya ayanya nutapo ola kakareji la esibana nusio kata nugbadodo namila nubabla sinyo ula mala
0: alo kata kata waganami. In the same that the Lord has guaranteed and has
3: reaching in the will for us.
4: Afeto dokpaji adasiete ayongle dadi nami ba anyamiato.
3: In 2 Corinthians chapter 1 verse 20.
4: Corinthians to pagbala valia atagbanto kwikwi blave.
3: For all the promises of God in him are yea and in him amen unto the glory of God by us.
4: Alabana maupon gbedodo alasinu olele yesu me ele ayanti emen latova ayaha jihana maupa kafukafuto.
3: When you look at the promises of God from the very beginning of the Bible to the end of the Bible, from Genesis all through to Revelation, all those promises are guaranteed to us through the Lord Jesus Christ.
4: Na lenkura maupo nugbedodo kata nchito mose pagbalagban toji vasara nyanrefya jia. 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
3: jinami. How great are those promises?
4: Nugbedodo ya otri akonto.
3: How abundant are those promises?
4: Oh aleke nugbedodo ya omaha sokbayo.
3: How good are those promises?
4: Oh aleke omaha nyoyo.
3: That leads us to the second part of the message. The sufficiency of the better covenant. The sufficiency of the better covenant. Everything that we need has actually been supplied in that covenant. In Hebrews chapter 7 verse 25, wherefore he is able. You stop there for a moment. All the promises that the Lord has given us, the Lord is saying he is able.
4: Ayata atenui tora fia vie nugbedodo yokata apoto enamia alagbagbamanare ya atenui gogo godo godo.
3: That gives us then confidence that the one who has guaranteed all the promises of the covenant is the one that is able.
4: Ayana mi kpero jikla kakare jibana amasi demagbana nubabla ya okata la enyamaika dablibo ayo atenui ha.
3: Able today and able tomorrow.
4: Atenui egbe, atenui
3: ekto ha. Able this year and able the next year.
4: Atenui la afayama, kule afayika gbanama.
3: Wherefore, in that verse 25, he is able. Able also to save to the uttermost that come unto God by him, seeing he ever liveth to make intercession for them.
4: Ayata kikulavoto ayata atanu akwa masioto ajiva maugbola de agbe blibo kankan lesi wono agbe dabana wako wode ako la nguti.
3: Every time you are claiming the benefit and the covenant, you are saying, oh Lord, here is what you promised.
4: Salvation
3: for me. Salvation for my loved ones. Salvation for my children. Salvation for members of my family. Salvation to the people we're preaching the gospel to. And then the Lord is making intercession for you because he is a guarantor of the covenant. The covenant we're talking about has everything that we need. You're looking at 2 Peter chapter 1, verses 3 and 4. According as his divine power has given unto us all things that pertain unto life and godliness through the knowledge of him that has called us to glory and virtue, whereby are given unto us exceeding great and precious promises, that by these ye might be partakers of the divine nature, having escaped the corruption that is in the world through lust.
4: Asi apa mau mengusir tuanu siokata nyohana agbekple mau sosorala kemito si zaza amasito yang topo nguti kokwekple ngusir yomi la me nusio me woto tuanu bedodo kasi ganto kemi bana miato asiao me azu mau pata zoma goma kpalao nemiasito nuzodro agbekble sila hukama lagba.
3: In those two verses we have
5: all things made available for every one of us.
4: And
5: he says, it's according as his divine power, the power that cannot fail.
4: The power
5: behind the throne in heaven and the power that holds the universe together. He tells us it's according to this divine power he has given unto us. Unto the beneficiaries of the covenant.
4: He has
5: given unto us everything that we'll ever need for life and for godliness. Personal life, family life, domestic life, your business life, everything that you'll ever need, everything you'll ever need, and then everything in relationship with godliness. That's freedom from sin. That's freedom from every attack. That's freedom from every evil.
4: Having
5: escaped the corruption that is in the world through lust. In Romans chapter 8, reading from verse 32, he that spared not his own son, but delivered him up for us all, how shall he not with him also will he give us all things?
4: Amasi ma yang top of vida magba o ka wotsoi hana de mikata miata bonula alakala o matson wokata akpara engutinami owa.
5: It's bestowed on us all blessings will ever need.
4: Anami ya yirasi o katangutimiatenga butama
5: ato. That tells us then about the sufficiency of this covenant that the Lord has called us into.
4: Ayad nubablasi ma apoto yo mi ve lafe blibo de de efia.
5: In Ephesians chapter 1. From verse 17, that the God of our Lord Jesus Christ, the Father of glory, may give unto you the spirit of wisdom and revelation in the knowledge of him. That the eyes of your understanding be enlightened, that ye may know what is the hope of his calling, and what the riches of his glory, of the glory of his inheritance in the saints.
4: And
5: what is the exceeding greatness of his power toward us who believe, according to the working of his mighty power, which he wrought in Christ, when he raised him from the dead and set him at his own right hand in the heavenly places.
4: And when you have that revelation,
5: the knowledge of the Lord, and then you are able to go to the Lord, you are able to demand everything that you need from the Lord.
4: According
5: to the promises of the Lord, he responds and he gives. He tells us in verse 18, the eyes of your understanding being enlightened. And when those eyes are enlightened, you will never lack any other good thing in your life in Jesus' name. Then he says, the riches of his glory, which means then, whatever it is we have come for, and whatever it is you are asking the Lord, you are asking according to the riches of his glory. And from today, he'll begin to do them.
4: Eye oga globana apa kasino nufa muti kokwenyenya kama fiama nusia nusika biam nalala ala biam la apa kasino tonyenya lanu eye to egbajia ala okata wogano la yesu
5: I said he'll begin to do them
4: maba ala wogala
5: and then he tells us it is for the inheritance of the saints.
4: Ayo glana mibana anya domanyinyi sikanya amakokwe oto.
5: Who are the saints? That the people whose sins are forgiven.
4: Makawenya amakokwe o amasio to ofonu vome.
5: Saints are those who are free from sin.
4: Amakokwe o amasio voto nu vome.
5: They have become the children of God.
4: Wotrozu maupe vio.
5: Then he tells us the exceeding greatness of his power working within us, walking on our behalf and walking upon us.
4: Ayo glana mi bana de apa musa pa ganyenya sila dowom le miama sila dowom le mianu sila dowom hakpa de mianguti
5: the walking of his mighty power.
4: La apa le apa musa gbogbo lanu
5: in Ephesians chapter 3 reading from verse 16 that he will grant you according to the riches of his glory to be strengthened with might by spirit in the inner man.
4: Bana wadina mi la apa nguti kokwe pa kasino lanu bana wadongu se mi to apa gbogbom le ama
5: that's one of the provision of the kingdom.
4: Asenye fiaru pola apa nuna na odomatore ka
5: that's one of the provisions of the Lord in the covenant.
4: Asenye afoto lapo nuna na odomatore ka le nubabla siame.
5: And from this day, you'll be strong in Jesus' name.
4: Verse
5: 17, that Christ may dwell in your heart by faith.
4: That Christ may live
5: big within you.
4: That
5: anywhere you go, any challenge you face, you understand that you are going to have Christ with you every time. That Christ may dwell in your heart by faith, and that you be rooted and grounded in love.
4: Bana Christo nanno miapa jioma la khosama bana wodo miagomani la loloma bana
5: that's another provision of the kingdom.
4: Asienya nunana bubu sika fiaru
5: pa the love of God filling your heart.
4: Maupalolo na yo wojima
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5: the love of God directing your utterance.
4: Maupalolo na fiawo aleka na folu
5: the love of God directing your relationships. The love of God influencing every action of your life. May be able to comprehend with all saints what is the breadth and the length and the depth and the height, and to know the love of Christ which passes knowledge, that ye might be filled with all the fullness of God.
4: Bana mikla amakokoyokata miatano adjasi nusinya kakama kla didima kla gogloma kla kokoma aye bana miadjasi Christopher lolo sifu sizaza lata sala.
5: What a provision.
4: Oh nunana kainye ya.
5: What an inheritance.
4: Oh demanyi kakbegbenye yi.
5: What a great thing the Lord has given us.
4: Nuga kenye ya ka afoto atona miale.
5: That the Lord is saying whatever you have got, there's still more. Whatever you have received, there's still more. Whatever you have enjoyed in the covenant, there's still more. That ye might be filled with all the fullness of God. And then it tells us in verse 20 now, unto him that is able to do exceeding abundantly above all that we ask or think, according to the power that worketh in us. Unto him be glory in the church by Christ Jesus throughout all ages, world without end. And everybody said,
6: amen. The Lord will do it. I said the Lord will do it. In Matthew chapter 6, reading from verse 25. Therefore, I say unto you, take no thought for your life, what you shall eat, or what you shall drink, nor yet for your body, what you shall put on.
7: Ayanti mala egblom na mi bana miga chiji maradi le mia pa gbanguti nusimiado nusimiano allo nus la amablibola allo nusimiata.
6: It's not the life more than the meat, and the body more than raiment.
7: Allo agba mawua nudunu ode aye amablibola mawua avotata ode.
6: Behold the fowls of the air, for they sow not, neither do they reap, nor gather into barns, yet your heavenly Father feedeth them. Are ye not much better than they?
7: Mikwa jipoka vyora, oma fanu o, oma nganu ha o, aye oma fanu fura avama ha o, kamia fofosila jipola nyao.

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1: 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How they grow. 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Neither do they spin.
0: Nuka ntimi la fu damna miadokwi la avotata ngutima ha bibuzogbanya si o legbajila ngutipo. Allo wo alas
1: and yet I say unto you that even Solomon in all his glory was not arrayed like one of these. Wherefore, if God so clothes the grass of the field, which today is, and tomorrow is cast into the oven, shall he not much more clothe you, all ye of little faith?
0: Ma wa do metra de tiha o kamala agblom na mi bana solomon la apo nti kokwe katamala modo acho po abe asio do matoraka na o aye na mau do acho na gbesile gbeji egbe aye toka se wato afu gbere pozomala de ma wo mi togere awu o ma mi hose ve to
1: therefore take no thought saying what shall we eat or what shall we drink or wherewithal shall we be clothed? For after all these things do the Gentiles seek. For your heavenly Father knoweth that ye have need of all these things.
0: Ayang timigade funa miyaroki agblabana nuka miyadu, nuka miyano, alo nuka miyato ata omaha alabana, nenem nusiokata tokbe transubala odina, kamiyafufo selajipola inyaybana, nusiokata hiyami.
1: But seek ye first the kingdom of God and his righteousness, and all these things shall be, I said all these things shall be,
0: ka bonu midi ma ofiere pola kle apato zinyi gbangbiagba eye wa tonu si okata mabo baleke wa tonu si okata apere enuti nami.
1: They're going to be added in Jesus' name.
0: Wa to apere nu le Yesu ponu come.
1: This year is not a year of worry. It's not a year of sorrow. It's not a year of anxiety. It's not a year of panicking like we did in the years gone by. It's a year of relaxing, the year of resting, and the year of trusting the Lord. And everything we ask the Lord as we rest in Him. Everything the Lord is going to grant unto us in Jesus' name. In John chapter 14 verse 13.
0: Johannes Pagbala Atawi and Quickwieton.
1: John 14 verse 13.
0: Johannes Atawi and Quickwieton.
1: And whatsoever ye shall ask in my name, that will I do, that the Father may be glorified in the Son. If ye shall ask anything in my name, I will do it. The Lord said he will do it. And he will do it even from today. And our lives are going to be enriched by the blessings of the Lord in Jesus' name. Before we pray, I come to the third part of the message. The superiority of the better covenant. Hebrews chapter 8 verse 6 again. But now, as
0: he
1: obtained a more excellent ministry, by how much also he is the mediator of a better covenant, which was established upon better promises.
0: Ke azola subo subo sinyowu san la su esi aba alesi wonye nubabla sinyowu san aye wodri anyi de nubadodo si onyowu laji fe avulela ene.
1: The Lord is saying, looking at all the conditions of this new covenant, the conditions are better.
0: Apotolo gbogbo na lenu kuda dodo yo kata lenu babla ye ngutia dodo onyowu san san san san.
1: The guarantor or the guarantee of this new covenant is greater and higher and better and more glorious.
0: Amasikanya asifu akola na nubabla yeyea adengau muti kokwele nu.
1: And looking at the provision and the promises of this new covenant, better covenant,
0: na lenu kuda

0: Even the promises are greater, they are higher, they are better, and they are superior. And looking at everything that we're going to have, everything is going to be superior, greater, higher than everything we have ever got. Because Christ now has become the mediator of this better covenant, and the greater, better, richer promises are given unto us in the Lord.
1: Alavana Yesu Christe Nyamaika Etrozu Avulala Nanenefo Nubablaya Ikem Nubadudo Hwasi Ganto Yokata Apatodo Nubabe Anamia.
0: If you look at the children of Israel, the way they prayed, so that they could have the provisions of the own covenant, the first covenant, the old covenant.
1: Nelen Kura Israel Yung Chaleka O Dugbara Bana Opa Asina Su Nubabla Hokoto Nubabla Bantoji Paya Yoruba.
0: And they prayed in such a way that they had to sacrifice, they had to be offering animals. But in our own case now, nothing like that.
1: What do I bara? Ayo, a voisin, half you hoya, yaw, gakalemium, yato gomala, nana kamalinema, oh.
0: The final sacrifice has been offered.
1: Voisam, amletola, oh, where
0: the and the atonement of the Lord, the effectual sacrifice, everything has been offered.
1: Aye, avulele, apotola, ikanya voisam, amleto,
0: all that we have now, we come not with a ram.
1: We
0: come not with any material thing. We come with the name of Jesus on our lips. And when we come to heaven, and we look with confidence and faith in the Lord. And the moment we mention the name of Jesus, we mention the name of the surety, of the covenant. Actually, we're told in Hebrews chapter 7, verse 19. Hebrews chapter 7, verse 19. For the Lord made nothing perfect, but the bringing in of a better hope did, by which we draw nigh unto God.
1: Hebrew topa waleta adrepiku via shekela bana salama wananeka blibo o. Aye wotso mokpokpo sinyo wu san lave asima mieto atere mauti.
0: The old covenant, there was no perfection.
1: Nubabla hoho blibo de dareka malangu.
0: But in the new covenant, the Lord Jesus Christ said, be ye therefore perfect as your Father which is in heaven is perfect.
1: Tala nubabla ye ama yesu kriso glabana ke miola mizu blibo abale ke miafufo sila jipola le.
0: In Hebrews chapter 9 verse 11, here we're told, but Christ being come, and I priest of good things to come, by a greater and more perfect tabernacle, not made with hands, that is to say, not of this building, neither by the blood of goats and calves, but by his own blood he entered in once into the holy place, having obtained eternal redemption for us.
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1: Akoma Israel view ala nubabla ho hoama de de kwa kwa eka suosia ma deblibo leyi kuya
0: de kononi. The sins for forgiving for a moment, and then the following year they had to come with the blood of the lamb for atonement again.
1: Oto opo nuvon ka o leyi kuya re na fatro alabagato agbo kula anlan opo vuve.
0: But in this case now, the Lord has granted us an eternal redemption. And we're redeemed in Jesus' name. I said we're redeemed in Jesus' name. If the Lord has given you forgiveness, you can enjoy the riches of that forgiveness for the rest of your life. If the Lord has given you cleansing, you can enjoy that cleansing of the Lord, that purifying of the Lord for the rest of your life.
1: Na afoto akongtiwa mutiko kwema anonu lewo agbemanka kokatama.
0: If the Lord has given you victory, victory over sin, you can enjoy that victory for the rest of your life.
1: Na afoto anao jiruru jiruru renu vojia ekama wa agbemanka kamamle yokata suso
0: aduji. If the Lord has given you holiness and purity of heart, which is in the redemption, you can enjoy that holiness and purity of heart for the rest of your life.
1: Na afoto anao kokwenye jizazia ekama wa agbemanka kamamle yokata suso ano agbezazia ano kokwe.
0: Because this Jesus Christ has granted us eternal redemption.
1: Alabana Yesu Christo ya anami dede mavo.
0: Look at it again in that verse 12. It says, neither by the blood of goats and calves, but by his own blood, the blood of the sinless Son of God, he has entered in once into the holy place, have been obtained for us eternal redemption.
1: Galen kurangu la piku ye valia aye matsua matsuo kle nyopo buha o ka bonu yang topo bu wotso yira kokwepala mazira ka hoko daga yi yokatanu aye wotso khokoma vove aha khokoma vove nami.
0: For if the blood of bulls and of goats and the ashes of an heifer sprinkling the unclean sanctified to the purifying of the flesh, how much more shall the blood of Christ, who through the eternal Spirit offered himself without spot to God, purge your conscience from dead works to serve the living God?
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0: kala omaha. What the Lord has granted us, grants us the purging of the heart, the purifying of the soul, the cleansing of the spirit, that now we live without blame, without guilt, without condemnation, without falling back into sin every day, every week, every month. But now he grants us the purging and the sanctifying of our
1: hearts.
0: And for this cause, in verse 15, he is the mediator of the New Testament, the New Covenant, that by means of death, for the redemption of the transgressions that were under the first testament, they which are called might receive the promise of eternal inheritance.
1: Wikwiri atan aye le asiata wonye nubabla ye yepa avulala bana le asi woku le koho to vodada siyo le nubabla banto menguti la talam asiyo woyo la waho domenyi mavopo nubadodo alabana.
0: Can you match those two things together?
1: Neto nuwevea pufufua
0: eternal redemption on the one hand,
1: koho mavo le akpare kaji,
0: an eternal inheritance on the other hand. And this is what he gives. And those things are ours in Jesus' name. In verse 24, for Christ is not entered into the holy places made with hands, which are the figures of the true, but into heaven itself, now to appear in the presence of God for us.
1: We people have one Eliam. Alavana Christo may them coque first you also as you way. Wunya Vavatopa Kodanu Lam O Ka Yipu Towoyi. Bana wa Dora Maun Kuma Azo Lemiata.
0: Hebrews chapter 10:19.
1: Hebrew Topa Walata o quick we are shake.
0: Having therefore brethren, boldness to enter into the holiest by the blood of Jesus.
1: Azo novio asijidapo le mia sibana mia ira kokwepola meto yesu fo vumala.
0: As come this morning and to this covenant service.
1: Abe egbesia sikanya no babla fo subo subo.
0: Are you asking from the Lord the provisions he had for you in the kingdom in the covenant?
1: Enela fo
0: then you want to enter with boldness and the confidence of faith.
1: En la foto bien bana nuka wenya ya yirasio linaele nubablame ekema ava apotola gbokple jidopo pakle kakareje blibo bana nusi bien yelela.
0: Having therefore brethren, children of God, the brethren, you can come to the Lord and you enter into the holiest by the blood of Jesus, by a new and living way which he has consecrated for us through the veil, that is to say, his flesh.
1: Akpama akblabana azo novio novi kokwe o bana miatano ava kwa jidapo ayira kokwe palama aya nya mo singuti wo konami bana wanya mo yeye gbagba sito homotovom aya nya afa mutila.
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0: Let us hold fast the profession of our faith without wavering, for he is faithful that promised.
1: Hey, what about Jesus? 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
0: wala. As you come before the Lord today, the Lord is saying, come with confidence. Hey, have your heart cleansed for the washing of water by the word.
1: Hey, can I have a bo egba abe vakleji dapo na wa klojinu to chilala malenyala mamegba teva kleji dapo matogbe.
0: And then you're holding on to the profession of your faith without wavering, without doubting, because we know the faithfulness of him who has called us.
1: Eh na la wo khosa mafufura asi dikaka de ka manome ayila la de ka manonu ala bana amasi donugbala minya banu tepo olai onya ala awo gagodogodo.
0: In chapter 11 of the Hebrews, verse 39.
1: Hebrew topa gwana ata we the cake quick with black tovo asheke.
0: And this Saul, having obtained a good report through faith, received not the promise.
1: Aye, amasiokata la wunya woko, da sedidi nye toho semahafi, da kaopa asi masunubadodo la jiko.
0: They received many promises.
1: Nukai woko nubadodo gareo.
0: But they did not receive the fulfillment of the promise of the better covenant.
1: Ken nubabla si nyowu san la fa nubadodo a, opa asi masu
0: yagyo. Because we are the people living in the dispensation of the better covenant.
1: Alabana miyao miyato enye, nubabla si nyowu san la.
0: And all those patriarchs of old, all the people of old, they received many, many promises. But the promise that is specially associated with the better covenant, that they did not receive.
1: Tokbi blema toma ola, wo kho nubadodo gadeo, kake nubadodo eka edo kakle, nubabla sinyo usala, wo ma kho wufadeke o.
0: God having provided better sin for us,
1: alabana
0: that they without us should not be made perfect.
1: Alabana maupo nuada sinyowula dadinami bana womaga wowo blibo miao amamano mano.
0: Because it's as we come to the Lord today and we receive all these promises of the Lord, then the company of the redeemed, will be getting more and more. And when the last soul has come in, then we'll be complete and perfect and fulfilled.
1: In chapter 12 verse 1,
0: wherefore seeing we also are compassed about with so great a cloud of witnesses, let us lay aside every weight and the sin that does so easily beset us, and let us run with patience the race that is set before us. Looking unto Jesus, the author and the finisher of our faith. For the joy that was set before him, endured the cross, despising the shame, and is set down at the right hand of the throne of God. The Lord is at the right hand of majesty on high. The question is, what's he doing there?
1: Why
0: is he over there at the right hand of the Lord? Because he's praying for you. And today, as you pray unto the Lord, your prayer will join with the prayer of the Lord Jesus Christ. And the Lord will give you everything you are asking him for, your body, for your soul, for your spirit, for your family, for your children, for your loved ones, in
1: Jesus' name.
0: Romans chapter 8 verse 34. Who is he that condemneth? It is Christ that died, yea rather, that is risen again, who is even at the right hand of God, who also maketh intercession for us.
1: Romatopa gbaletani kwi gbla tovo enelia amaka ebu afon Christo ye nya amasiku ka nusi gawu anya amasi wo fonda chitra ha amasi le maupa nudusima amasi kho amira akọ ha.
0: That's why you come to the Lord today with confidence of faith.
1: Numate na va foto gbo egba kple kakare.
0: That's why you're coming to the Lord today with assurance of faith.
1: Na va kple mokpopo le khoseme.
0: That's why you are coming to the Lord today with no doubt and no wavering in your heart. Because the Lord Jesus is at the right hand of majesty on high. And that Jesus on the right hand of the Almighty God is praying for you. And as you come before the Lord, if you are not saved, first of all, you pray for your salvation. Then the Lord will say, Father, save him. And if you have not been sanctified, you say, oh Lord, you sacrifice yourself for my sanctification. And then the Lord Jesus Christ will support that prayer. Father, sanctify him. Because I died, I shed my blood to sanctify him. And you need to be filled with the Holy Ghost. You come to the Lord, you say, Lord, didn't you promise me you shall receive power? And the Lord Jesus will support that prayer. And you need to be healed, you'll tell the Lord to you, but make sure you get saved first. because salvation is more important than that healing.
1: Na yana doyo yo ekema gbrina foto ga ka popo bana ye po de de gba alabana de de popo le vevie wu doyo yo ma.
0: And make sure that your sins are forgiven, that the grace of God to live a righteous life, a holy life, a perfect life, that now is giving to your life.
1: Eh na popo bana oto e ponu voke eh ona ya manuva ya no agbe ka dabribu agbe ka la kokwe ye po asisu agbe kokwe na no ma.
0: And then after that, healing, provision, children, wife, whatever it is we need, the Lord is able to do it.
1: Ele asia magbavo nuka kemi hiana doyo yo vio nuzajina me nuka kemi hiana.
0: I said the Lord is able to do it.
1: Baba apoto atenua way.
0: And today is a day of prayer.
1: Aye agba anyagba doragba.
0: And it's a day of answer to prayer.
1: Aye anyankake kwa dogba dodoranu.
0: And it's a day when the Lord will open the windows of heaven and He will shower great abundant blessings upon us in Jesus' name. Blessing of salvation. Blessing of sanctification. Blessing of Holy Ghost baptism. Blessing of healing. Blessing of deliverance. Blessing of provision. Blessing of marriage. Blessing of family. Blessing of miracle children. Blessing of prosperity. Blessings from the Lord. All those blessings are available and they are ours today in the name of the Lord. You'll rise up now and we're going to really pray unto the Lord. Rise up, we're going to pray unto the Lord. If you are not born again yet, you will pray to the Lord and He will save you. And if you have not got sanctified, you will tell the Lord, "Oh Lord, I need the sanctifying blood of Jesus to sanctify me, to purify me." And if you have not been baptized in the Holy Spirit, you will tell the Lord, "Oh Lord, I need to be baptized in the Holy Ghost." I'm waiting for you to open your mouth and to talk to the Lord in prayer. You have not been saved, you talk to the Lord, He will save you. Anywhere you are, everywhere you are, this is a time of prayer. And the Lord wants to do great, mighty things. And the greatest of all, salvation of your soul. The greatest of all, the sanctification of your heart. The greatest of all, the baptism in the Holy Ghost for those who have been saved and sanctified. The greatest of all, that the power of the Lord will come upon your life today. You are going to pray, you are going to open your mouth and open your heart before the Lord. Let us come with boldness into the presence of the Lord and let the Lord do what He has promised to do. Remember, salvation is the greatest of all the blessings you can have. Forgiveness of your sin as part of the blessing of the covenant. Freedom from your sin as part of the blessing of the covenant. Victory over sin as part of the blessing of the covenant. In Jesus' name we pray. In Jesus' name we pray. Heads bowed and eyes closed. And of all the blessings we receive from the Lord, Salvation from sin. The forgiveness of sin. Freedom from sin. Is the greatest of them all. And anywhere you are, I'm going to tell those people to raise up their hands, and even if you don't raise up your hand, it's between you and the Lord. Father, in the name of Jesus, we thank you at this time for these people who have come to respond to the call of salvation, to the call to salvation. Lord, we're asking you that you forgive them because of your mercy and grace in Jesus' name. You are a God of love. You really know why to reject anyone. Therefore, Lord, we pray you draw them to yourself in Jesus' name. Forgive them, Lord. Give them assurance that all their sins are forgiven. Thank you, Lord, for the answer. Give them victory even from today to live in newness of life. In Jesus' name we pray. Amen.
1: Amen.
0: I said amen.
1: Amen.
0: Remain where you are, believers in the church.
1: Put on
0: your hands, God bless you.
1: You're
0: not concerned the Lord is.
1: That
0: he wants his people to be holy. And without holiness, no man shall see the Lord. And we're asking that you sanctify us. I believe the Lord will do it. I said, I believe the Lord will do it. Would you raise up your hand then? The Lord is asking now. Let there be a determination. This sanctification, this holiness of heart, Lord, give it to me and I want to keep it. And the Lord will help you to keep it in Jesus' name. Father, in the name of Jesus, we know that with you, there is assurance in your word. And there is the guarantee that this blessing of the covenant you are going to give unto us. We're asking, Lord, that this pure heart, this holiness of heart and life, you will grant unto us in Jesus' name. You reach out to the very depths of our heart and you will sanctify your people in Jesus' name. That Lord, holiness of heart, perfection in our soul and spirit and heart, you will grant unto every one of us in Jesus' name. We know that this is the purity of the bride of the Lamb. And without it, if the rapture takes place, we'll not be able to make it. Therefore, Lord, we're asking you that this provision in the covenant, you will grant unto us in Jesus' name. By the blood that was shed on the cross of Calvary. purify the heart.
1: To wikala koranya la Calvarya komya pa jiyonti.
0: Take away the stony heart. Do it for us even now in Jesus' name.
1: Ekpet yoda le miapa doma. We na mififia goha le Yesu fanu koma.
0: We bless your name because we know you have answered.
1: Ye yira onuko alavana miyaba adotomi.
0: In Jesus' name we pray.
1: Le Yesu fanu koma miya dog barale.
0: And everybody said,
1: hey, I'm a seven at global. Amen.
0: Now whatever other blessing we need, healing, deliverance, provision,
1: nunana,
0: every other blessing the Lord is going to give us. Am I right? Will the Lord do it? Yes, He will do it. You raise up your covenant paper, and the Lord is there to meet the need of your life. Father, in the name of Jesus, we thank you because we know you are a great God. We know you are a mighty God. And we know with you all things are possible. You promise us, Lord, that when we call upon you, that you are going to answer. I'm asking, O Lord, that today, anyone that is sick, you touch them and heal them in Jesus'
1: name.
0: Any oppression, any attack, any affliction, Lord, we're asking that
1: you'll
0: stretch out your healing hand, your delivering hand, and your hand of power.
1: And you will
0: deliver your people and set them free and break every yoke in their lives in Jesus' name.
1: We're
0: asking, O Lord, that you manifest your power. And every form of sickness, every form of affliction, cancel and break it in Jesus' name. Destroy the works of the devil. Set all your people free. We pray right now that your miracle working hand will touch everyone. Everything they desire from you, we're asking, O Lord, do it for them now in Jesus' name. Confirm the miracle blessing upon everyone. Thank you, Lord, because we know you have answered. In Jesus' name we pray. Amen.
1: Amen.
0: I believe the Lord has answered our prayer. I said, I believe the Lord has answered our prayer. Put your hands together and clap for the glory of God. You will never be the same again this year in Jesus'
1: name.
0: Thank you very much. The service is over. Once again, Happy New Year to every one of you. And the Lord bless you mightily, abundantly all throughout this year in Jesus' name.
1: Shalom.
2: Shall we arise, sir, please? As we welcome you tonight to the Revival Evangelism Training Service, we are believing that the Lord will touch every life in Jesus' name.
3: And
2: the Lord wants to touch your life and make you a channel of blessings to other people. Touching on, helping you so you can bless of the Lord and be revived in your soul, touched in your life, and also you become a channel of sins for other people.
3: We'll
2: close our eyes and you will talk to the Lord, that God will make you a channel of blessings to other people. That the blessings of God will flow through your life and flow to the lives of other people. In Jesus' name we pray. Almighty God, we thank you for bringing us together tonight. Thank you that it's going to be a time when we can really open our hearts and burden our souls before you in prayer effectively in Jesus'
3: name.
2: Pray that mighty revival you will send into every one of us in Jesus'
3: name.
2: And we pray that we will not just be like a dead sea receiving and never giving out, that out of this place we'll take the fire of revival and take it to all our communities in
3: Jesus' name.
2: That you make every one of us channels of blessings in Jesus' name. That our lives will touch the lives of other people. The life in us will wake up the people that are sleeping in Jesus' name. The power of God that you pour upon us and you put within us will quicken other people, raise them up and lead them into the kingdom of God in Jesus'
3: name.
2: Lay your hand upon everyone here tonight, that we will all become mighty instruments in the hands of the Lord in Jesus' name. That we will know how to pray, how to be effective, how to touch other people, how to move the hands of the Almighty God, how to drag people out of the pit of hell and bring them to heaven, how to bring shame to the devil and destruction to the kingdom of the enemy.
3: We
2: pray that all through this time none of us will sleep, will be awake to the powerful word of God in Jesus' name. Thank you because we know you have answered. Jesus' name I pray. Amen.
3: Amen.
2: Tonight I bring a message to you.
3: And
2: it is something that if a person is a Christian, whatever he does in the world, whatever he is, if he does not have the content of this message, when he gets to heaven, he'll be wondering, how could I live all my Christian life without knowing that thing? Tonight I bring a message to you, and it was a special scene in the life of every human being, in the life of everyone that knew the Lord in generations ago. What made them special in the sight of angels? What made them special in the sight of Almighty God? What made them special in their own community? And you want to be special in the sight of God, in the sight of angels, in your own community? That's the message you want to have tonight.
0: Whenever we read the biography, the history of the life of a Christian, the history of the life of a missionary, the history of the life of anyone at all, when we do not find what we are talking about here tonight in their life, in their biography, we say this biography is not complete. When we look at the testimony of a Christian man, a Christian woman, when we look at the testimony of somebody who has known the Lord for some time, and we listen to all the testimony, and we do not find what I'm talking to you tonight about, in that testimony, we say that testimony is good, it's wonderful, it's powerful, but it's not complete. Whenever we look at the title somebody has in the church, the position somebody has in the church, the talent and the gift and the activity and even the operations of the power of God and Spirit of God in that person's life and the privileges and the opportunities of that individual, we look at everything, we don't find what we're talking about here tonight in that person's life, in that person's gift, operation and activities in life, we say the life of that person is wonderful, is beneficial, is very good, but it is not complete.
3: When
0: we get to heaven and God eventually looks at everything you said, everything you did, everything you gave, everything you consecrated, everything you sacrificed, everything, putting everything of your life together, if what we're talking about tonight is absent in all the activities of your whole life as a Christian, as a person that says he loves the Lord may reward you for the other things, but that reward will not be full. If what we're talking about tonight is absent from your record,
3: I'm
0: talking to you tonight on this subject, important subject, praying souls into the kingdom. Wait a minute. It is not bringing souls into the kingdom. That one, anybody can do that. I'm talking about praying souls into the kingdom. I'm not talking of preaching so that souls of the kingdom. I'm talking of something richer. I'm talking of something deeper. I'm talking of something higher. I'm talking of something that needs the power of God to be effective. You see, there are people that the devil has blinded. And sometimes talking to them, preaching to them, arguing with them will not have any effect at all. When preaching has failed, when preaching has not been effective, and a giant in the Lord, a child of God, gets on his knees and he raises his voice to the Almighty God, and the devil flees from that person, and the person starts running, asking, what shall I do to get to the kingdom of God? What shall I do to get to the kingdom of God? And he rushes into the kingdom of God. You have done something. What preaching cannot do, what argument cannot do, what tract distribution cannot do, what all the other things cannot do, you have prayed to break the power of the devil, that the soul now is brought forth into the kingdom of God.
3: Eye mawo vi sine nya mejo ato ametre akone afeto la ejo ide be klochi eye be dogbadan eye amamai kene gbachi matotro mawo nya metetrio nya hemetetrio eye amamato tuji benu kama wa trochima nkama wa gbochila le kwede tsira kanu sikemo nya glomo wo nu sagban le vi mama mo wo la gbedoda we enye lufo gbedodora kana lufo de ba tia do falama.
0: Your own relative living with you, but because a prophet is not without honor, except in his own town, except in his own compound, and you have been talking to them, fine to them, you have been showing them the Christian life, and they know that your life has changed, but it didn't move them. And then you got on your knees, and you began to pray, and you began to call their name in the sight of Almighty God, and all of the angels, and all of heaven, and everything began to move, began to shake their heart, touch their conscience just by your prayer, until they begin to ask you, that thing you were telling me yesterday, that thing you were sharing with me the other time, I want not to be born again. I want to know the Lord. I will follow you to church. I will follow you and repent of my sins, and I will give my life to the Lord. What all the things you could not do before, because now you get on your knees and you begin to pray for those people, they are brought into the kingdom of God.
3: A former bookoma jamanu Gakila Glemonia Glory, the Juida Clochi, the Top of Dodorachim, Ayak Bedura Mala Owato Leti Alegum, Bena de Bedrava Bom Salechi, Ayaba Trovagbo, Bena Emma de Cucu, Lelanada Brunacha, Gakanima Hovima Trochimo, for Salamajima Trochima, Leque, Nusikamaunia Martin War, Nusikanamania Glumatin Walla, Cluele, Esle, the Clochi Dog Badala Bedura away, Yen Yak Bedura Canalu.
0: And when you begin to have effect like that, you begin to pray like that, you will see that even the devil will be afraid of you. You will find that mighty things will begin to take place through you. Your prayer will begin to change families. It will begin to change lives of people. It will begin to change bad conditions within society. Anything that is not according to the will of God, anything you don't appreciate, anything you don't want, either in your life, or in your community, or in your family, or in the state, or even in the country, or even in the world, you will develop the point that even though you cannot go and talk to the government, even though you cannot go and talk to those individuals, you get on your knees and you can change the world by your prayer. And it's going to begin to happen from tonight. Prayers will become more extended, will become higher. Our prayers will begin to do greater, mightier things in Jesus'
3: name.
0: Matthew chapter 9 from verse 37. Then says he unto his disciples, the harvest really is plenteous, but the laborers are few. Pray ye therefore the Lord of the harvest, that he will send forth laborers into his harvest field.
3: Aya nuche mi de kuku na nungenge po apotora bena watoto ola wo adu de efo nungenge lama.
0: The harvest truly is plenteous.
3: Nungenge la sogbo pe.
0: We all know that.
3: Mi okata mi nyelo.
0: We've all been hearing that.
3: Mi lema semlo.
0: Our leaders have been telling us that every time in the church.
3: Mi abo vino lo lema gbe gbe shagbe le hamia
0: olo. They have been preaching to us.
3: Ule ma unya glom na mi.
0: They have been telling us how many sinners need to get saved.
3: Ule glom telling
0: us we don't have enough workers.
3: They have
0: been motivating us.
3: They
0: have been preaching to us.
3: They
0: have been encouraging us.
3: They
0: have been challenging us.
3: They
0: have been interviewing us.
3: They
0: have been inviting us. They have been telling us, why are you not doing something? With all the preaching, with all the challenges, Kale, with all the exhortation, with all the information we give, with all the motivation we give, we don't have enough workers. Jesus said the way to do it is stop that preaching and begin to pray about it.
3: Yes,
0: pray ye therefore the Lord of the harvest. Pray ye therefore the Lord of the harvest. Make it your priority prayer point. Make it your burdened prayer point. Make it the prayer point you weep about, you cry about, you agonize about before the Lord every time. Knock at the gate of heaven morning, noon, and night. Talk to the Lord of the harvest. Move the Lord of the harvest. Tell the Lord of the harvest, the only thing I'm looking for, send laborers into the vineyard. People that ought to be working, they are not working, pray to the Lord about it. The people that ought to be committed, they are not committed, pray to the Lord about it. The people that have the knowledge of the word of God, they are not willing to share the knowledge with the people that need the knowledge, pray to the Lord about it. The people that see souls dying but they are not worried about it, pray to the Lord about it. The Christians in the church, you know, they can evangelize, they can get involved in the work of God, but they are not getting involved in the work of the Lord, pray about it. The people you have tried to inspire, you have tried to encourage, you have tried to motivate, you have tried to invite, you have tried to interview, you have tried to tell them get involved, but they will not move an inch, pray to the Lord about it. Pray ye therefore the Lord of the harvest, that the Lord will turn the coldness into the in their heart to zeal for the Lord, and the lukewarmness in their lives that has been hindering them from working for the Lord will take the lukewarmness away and pour fire. Fire of heaven, fire of the Holy Ghost upon their lives to serve the Lord.
3: That desire
0: for the things of the world which has been hindering them from getting involved in soul winning, in evangelism, in bringing people to the kingdom of God, that God will take all those desires away and He will give them an unquenchable kind of passion and desire to serve the Lord Almighty.
3: Don't
0: argue with them. Don't continue to put pressure upon them. You put pressure upon the Lord and pray ye therefore the Lord of the harvest, that all the excuses they have been given, why they are not involved in the things of the Lord will not knock all those excuses away one by one, and they will come running, yielding themselves for the service of the Lord. Pray ye therefore the Lord of the harvest. The people that are tied down by a heavy chain, family chain. The people that are tied down by a heavy chain, economic chain. The people that are tied down by all the chains, ideological chains. All the chains, maybe the chain of weakness, or the chain of being an invalid, or the chain of not having money, or the chain of not getting a job, and the chain that is tying them down. I don't have accommodation. How can I serve the Lord? You pray to the Lord of the harvest that all the chains that are tying down, all these people and they're not walking in the vineyard of the Lord, that the Lord of the harvest will break the chain, destroy the chain, and release all these people in the service of the Lord, and it will be so in Jesus' name. Pray that he will send forth laborers into his harvest. That is the beginning of this kind of prayer. That's the kind of prayer that will change the world. The kind of prayer that will put the devil on the run. It's the kind of prayer that will expand the kingdom of God. It's the kind of prayer that will make the knowledge of the Almighty cover the whole world like the seas cover the ocean. It is the kind of prayer that will make Almighty God happy. It is the kind of prayer that will bring many people into the kingdom of God as more laborers are thrust out into the harvest field.
3: It's
0: the kind of prayer that will bring real revival,

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1: We need to travel in prayer.
0: Ele mia le fu le gbedodo ɖa me.
1: To pray seriously, agonizing in prayer.
0: Mia do gbedanɔ ŋeŋem le luvɔwo ta.
1: That the people that are bound in sin, the people that are dead and cold in sin, the people that are lukewarm to spiritual things, that God will wake them up and will pray them into the kingdom of God.
0: Bena ame siwo ke ne nuvɔ bla te ɖe ame siwo ko ne le babla ne nu ame siwo ko ne ƒle nu fɔ me ame siwo ko ne le dzime la ɖe mawo na nyɔ wo.
1: And this is why we read in the Bible of travail.
0: Esia te mi ɣli bena ka le bena ka mia le fu.
1: That a person will travail in prayer
0: bena,
1: so that the children will be born into the kingdom of God.
0: Bena ame na le fu le gbedoɖa me bena ka vi wa dzi wa ge ɖe fiaɖoƒe la me na mawo.
1: In Isaiah chapter 66.
0: Isaiah tabla de vo ade.
1: Reading from verse 8.
0: Who has
1: heard such a thing?
0: Me ke senya shau po.
1: Who has heard such a thing?
0: Me ke senya shau po.
1: Have you had it in your own life?
0: Le senya tabu po la
1: gbemia. Have you had it in your own district?
0: Le sile wonu tu ma hamia.
1: Have you had it in church history?
0: Le sile hamia ba iyo
1: mia. Who has heard such a thing?
0: Me ke senya shau tabu po.
1: Have you seen it in your local assembly?
0: Le kwele nyabu tu ma hamia mia.
1: Who has heard such a thing?
0: Me ke senya shau tabu po.
1: Who has seen such thing? Shall the earth be made to bring forth in one day? And it says, or shall a nation be born all at once? For as soon as Zion travail, she brought forth her children. You heard the testimony of a person that says she was in labor pain because of the child within that had not been born. That child is getting ready to be born. There is this labor, there is this pain, there is this travail, there is this period of agony that the person passes
0: ne game le susu bena ka via ɖo dzi wui le la kpɔ bena ka nyɔnu si ne fɔfɔ la eli akpɔ ekplɔ le be veve se nua me.
1: Sinners that are gripped in the clutches of Satan.
0: Nu vɔ la se ko ne le Satan ba tsi kple avi me.
1: And so want them to be delivered from the hands of Satan so that they can repent of their sins and come to the Lord Jesus Christ. Oh yes, there is a warfare. Oh yes, there is labor pain. Oh yes, there is an agony. Oh yes, there is travailing of soul. Oh yes, there is kind a kind of prayer that will be sweating, that will be knocking on the gate of heaven so that you overcome the devil that is holding them down and they are born into the kingdom of God.
0: Anɔ klo dzi anɔ dziƒo ƒe agboa ƒom kple ŋusẽ adena to eye na ya aʋagbedzi kple abosã la do dzi aɖe luvɔwo na mawo.
1: When a soul is dead in sins and trespasses, and the family people are saying, it's impossible this man can ever be born again. And the people that know him in the place of work, that is a drunkard, that is a drug addict, that is a womanizer, that is a thief, that is covetous, that he doesn't have anything to do with God, his conscience is dead. His mind is dead. His spirit is dead. Everything about him is dead. He doesn't know about God, doesn't know about the future, and everybody shaking their head. It's impossible. He cannot come alive. It's impossible. He will never repent. It's impossible. He'll never be alive in Christ. And you continue to say, with God, all things are possible. And in your prayer, you are agonizing. In your prayer, you are passing through the labor pain. In your prayer, you are sweating. In your prayer, you are saying, oh God, this man must be born again. This woman must be born again, and you are travailing and you are agonizing, and the devil is already bringing a rapper wanting that.

Damn, that chase.

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1: Praise the Lord.
2: Welcome, Father.
1: Everybody, I say, praise the Lord. I welcome every one of you at this time in Jesus' name. God is about doing something. And you'll be part of that thing. The hand of the Lord will touch you. Whatever problem you have, you bring at this time. And the Lord is going to visit everyone in Jesus' name. Make it a day with the Lord. Now, you and your family, you will never be the same again. Everybody praise the Lord again.

0: Kafa Paton.
1: Why don't you close your eyes and we're going to pray? Almighty God will come to you today.
0: I
1: will bless your mighty and your holy name. We know that you are a mighty God and you are going to do wonderful things in the lives of everyone upon everybody in Jesus'
0: name.
1: I pray to begin to pour down your blessing. And everybody will see that you are still on the throne. And we know that you are the same yesterday and today and forever. And you will do mighty things even in our midst in Jesus' name. We lift you up, draw all men unto yourself. Thank you, Lord, because we know you have answered. In Jesus' name we pray. I have a word for you from the Bible. In John chapter 1 verse 29, it says, the next day John sees Jesus coming unto him and says, behold the Lamb of God, which taketh away the sin of the world. I come to you tonight telling you, behold the Lamb. If you see the Lamb of God tonight, and you allow the Lamb of God to do something in your very heart and life, you'll never be the same. I
0: remember.
1: Your family will never be the same. Your work will never be the same. God will just take hold of your life and turn you completely around. I am trusting the Lord. The Lord will do it. Behold the Lamb. We're talking about John the Baptist. And John the Baptist talking about Jesus Christ, the Lord and Savior and Redeemer of the whole world. He had been baptizing people in water. And it was a good day in his life when he saw Jesus coming unto him. You see, he had seen many, many people. And maybe you have seen many people too. This may not be your first time. You are holding your Bible. You are reading the Bible, or you are listening to somebody preaching from the Bible. But the day you see Jesus, it will be a great day in your life. And this day will be the day in your life. Because as you come here, I know you will never be the same again in Jesus' name. The next day, what a great day, a day of salvation, a day of redemption, a day of healing, a day of liberation. The next day, John sees Jesus coming unto him. That day when John saw Jesus Christ,
2: Then he said, behold, I see something. Do you see anything? You see it before you touch it. You see your healing before you touch it. And you see your deliverance before you get it. And you look into the face of Jesus, and when you see that, you see your salvation. When you see him, you see your deliverance. When you see him, you see the answers to your prayer. John said, Jesus, I will see Jesus. When he saw Jesus, he said, this is what we're looking for. This is the answer to our prayer. And this is the climax of Christian experience. He said, behold, the Lamb of God that taketh away the sin of the world. Say, behold. He said, look and see. And fix your attention and fix your mind and fix your gaze upon the Lord. Not just an ordinary lamb, it's the Lamb of God. The Lamb of God. He was sent by God. The Lamb of God. He was given by God. His origin is from God. The source of his power is from God. And the source of his ministry, it came right from God. That's why it says it's a Lamb of God. And then he says there's something he does. He takes the sin of the world away. And say, Lord, here am I. You came because of me. God the Father in heaven sent you to this world to die on the cross of Calvary because of me. Then you open your heart and then he takes away. Everybody say, take away.
0: Takes
2: away your sin because he takes the sins of the world away. And as you come today, there's a great exchange. The Lord takes away something from you and then he gives you something better and something greater. He takes away your sin and he gives you salvation. He takes away your sickness and he gives you healing. He takes away your bad luck and he gives you the promises of God, and your life will never be the same again in Jesus' name. What he came to do is to take away your sin. Come to this verse again. John saw Jesus. You will see Jesus. As you look at the one that died for us to take away our sins, this is what he will do for you. He will take away your sin. And then he gives you life eternal. And when he gives you that salvation, he puts your name in the book of life, and you are never, never the same again in Jesus' name. You know, sometimes when you read the Bible like this, a verse of scripture like this, you don't really understand. Reason you don't understand is because you don't understand the background. Let me tell you the background. John the Baptist was an Israelite.
0: Johannes
2: And
1: the Israelites dated their origin back to Abraham.
2: There
1: is a story about the lamb that interests every Israelite. And since that time long ago that they have been watching for that lamb to come, they have been looking at that story. The story is this. Maybe you have heard the story before. Abraham was called of God. And he was told that he should bring Isaac a son. And Isaac his son had to die. Why did he have to die? Well, it's an illustration. To tell you, all have sinned and come short of the glory of God. And the wages of sin is, tell me out loud, is death. And therefore God said, Abraham, he said, here am I, Lord, and then he said, take your son. That's your only son, and sacrifice him to me. Why will he die? To illustrate that you should have died. I should have died. Your mommy should have died. And your friends should have died. Everybody you see should have died. The high and the low. And when that sin has happened in your life, the penalty for that, the result of that is that there will be death upon the man that has sinned. In 1 Corinthians chapter 6 and verse 9, he says, know ye not that your righteous shall not inherit the kingdom of God? When he says a sinner, it just means basically an unrighteous man. Who is an unrighteous man? A man that is not doing right. Know ye not that your righteous shall not inherit the kingdom of God? Be not deceived, neither fornicators, nor idolaters, nor adulterers, nor the effeminate, nor the abusers of themselves with mankind, nor thieves, nor covetous, nor drunkards, nor revilers, nor extortioners shall inherit the kingdom of God.
2: That's what the Bible means by sinners.
1: And I'll tell you the story of Isaac and Abraham. Isaac had to die because of the illustration that the Almighty God wants to bring to you. Wants to bring to you that when you sin, the penalty for that is that you will die. You might be the only son of your parents. You might be the only daughter of your parents. And yet, if you have sinned, the penalty is death. Now the story of
2: Isaac.
1: When God told Abraham and said, bring Isaac. He ought to die. And then Abraham, knowing that God has something in mind, he wants to teach you a lesson and teach me a lesson, he brought Isaac. As he brought Isaac, he got to the place where the judgment will fall. He came to the place where the penalty of death will be meted out unto him. He came to the place where the verdict of the Almighty God will be effected.
2: And he laid him on the altar. And then he stretched up the knife, wanting to kill him. Wanting to meet out or to give out the penalty that every sinner ought to have. And then God said, Abraham, hold it. Don't do that. And then he lifted up his eyes and behold, he saw a lamb. He saw that lamb that became a substitute. That's the word. Substitute. Everybody say substitute. A substitute is someone that takes your place. That took your punishment. That took your penalty. That took the judgment. And so Abraham then let the son raise him up. He had been spared. And he was not going to be judged anymore. And then he went to take the lamb. And he sacrificed that lamb as a substitute of Isaac, a son. That's what John was saying. When John said, behold the lamb of God that takes away the sin of the world. As you come here, I want to tell you, if you look back at your life, you see a lot of the sins you have committed. Is it fornication? Is it adultery? Is it stealing? Is it fraudulent activities in business? Is it hatred or violence? Or have you murdered and killed? All those sins will attract the judgment of God upon your life. They also have some consequences. And some of those consequences are sickness in your life. Oppression in your life. Deformity of your body. And the bad luck and the evil things that happen to you, they are part of the ongoing judgment of God upon your life. But then you have a substitute. His name is Jesus. And when you allow Jesus Christ to become your substitute, and with all the condemnation that I have in my life, I come to you today and I'm asking you, Lord, to take away the condemnation and the guilt in my life. Believing that Jesus died for you on the cross of Calvary. That's why I come to you tonight, invite you to behold the Lamb. When you behold him, then the Bible says it takes your sins away. All the sins you have ever committed, it takes everything away. That's why tonight you will behold the Lamb. There's a beautiful verse of scripture in the New Testament. And if you have your Bible there, it's in 2 Corinthians chapter 5, verse 21. It said, for he has made him to be sin for us, who knew no sin, that we might be made the righteousness
3: of God in him.
4: Ela bena masima nyanu vodeka ula, ewe ne wanye, no vode mia tofa, bene mia ula mia zuma po tokenye le eya mama.
3: He says he made him to be the sin offering.
4: Ebe de ewe batrazo nuva vasa.
3: He offered him up as a sin offering for you and for me.
4: Eke nada tawa benu va vasa denya kle tawena.
3: And it is so that we might become the righteousness of God in him.
4: Alebena kamiasu ma upato tuenye le eya mama.
3: He was judged on behalf of us because of our sin.
4: Watro vonwi le miete fe le miapa nuva wata.
3: You've never known this great exchange that we might become the righteousness of God in him.
4: Bena kodoli doli gansalada. Bena miaula miazuma opa jojonyenye le eya mama.
3: What that means is, he is righteous, all righteous. You are sinful, all sinful.
4: Nibe kenye bena ayala nyama jojwe. Wawela le nyenupon lada.
3: And then you come to the place of judgment.
4: Ayala bavon trofa.
3: And he says, I'll take your place.
4: Ebe mako te upi.
3: Come back to Isaac.
4: Trova Isaac bo.
3: Isaac was lying down there. And Isaac should have died because of a sin. Isaac should have died because of his evil. Just like you should have died. But then Jesus came and he took your sins away. Now there is no death upon you. That's why John is saying, behold the Lamb of God that taketh away the sin of the world. You come back to John chapter 1 verse 29. The next day, John sees Jesus coming unto him. The Lord is looking at your heart right now.
4: Yes, le wodi ma pon fifi lai.
3: And the Lord is seeing your desires right now.
4: Yes, le wodi ma jiji ma pon fifi lai.
3: If you're saying in your heart, I want him to be the lamp of God for me.
4: Nele kule wodi wena ka yes ne ni pan le fila.
3: And as you come to you say, yes, Lord, I believe.
4: Nele ba le kwebe en apeto ma kwese.
3: I believe on the name of the Lord Jesus Christ.
4: Ma kwa yes penu kola disa.
3: And because of that, he comes to you.
4: Le si atalaba akbaudo.
3: And then he says, behold, there's come. I stand at the door and knock. That is our substitute. Number two, our sacrifice. Everybody say sacrifice. You see the religions of the world. And it doesn't matter anywhere you are in the world. There are people that are thinking that they're going to get saved by their own personal sacrifice. That's why you'll find the idol worshippers. Whenever they think there is a bad luck on them, an evil omen on them, a bad luck or a curse upon them, then they will take something and they will go and sacrifice. And they're trying to ward off the evil upon them by the sacrifice they're trying to make. But the Lord is saying the final sacrifice has come. And that is Jesus Christ, the Lamb of God. And that's why John was telling these people, and so as telling you, that you behold the Lamb of God that taketh away the sin of the world. And so John was actually looking back, number one, to when the Lamb was a substitute.
4: Leta Johannes pomagba to magba to la fika oto anlepia do le madete fello.
3: Number two, to when the Lamb became a sacrifice.
4: Evelia eva kwa fika lebia trosa vosal.
3: Like Moses went to the children of Israel, I come to you. I say, this is the day you have been waiting for.
4: Abele kene Moses is lebia kwa grabana kama vamia kwa nuka kasiya mi le mokpom na.
3: Captivity is coming to an end.
4: Aboyemo nono jawo nunami.
3: Sickness is coming to an end.
4: So lalala de ajawo nunami.
3: Is coming to an end. Affliction is coming to an end. And that's why I come to you telling you, behold the Lamb. And when you behold the Lamb of God, all those evil things in your life, everything will come to an end in Jesus' name.
4: Moses
3: came to the children of Israel. He said, this is the day. And he said, if you're going to have that redemption, total redemption for your soul, for your spirit, and for your body, and you're going to have that redemption for your whole family, every family will take a lamb. And when you take that lamb, you kill the lamb. That's why Christ went to the cross and died. Because the Lamb of God had to die. Died for our sins. Died for our sickness. Died for all the satanic attacks that have been bothering us and troubling us. Because he became the sacrifice. Behold the sacrifice that takes away the sin of the world. And so Moses told the children of Israel, what a wonderful thing. That all those children of Israel, every one of them believed. What a wonderful thing he had if everyone there. Everyone far at the back. If everyone here will believe the good news. Something good will happen to you. I believe you will have your redemption in Jesus' name. All those children of Israel believed the words of Moses. And every one of them took a lamb. And they killed the lamb. And they applied the blood upon the lintels and the posts of their houses. And then they sat inside and they ate the body of the lamb. That's why the Bible says they all came out of captivity. They all came out of the land of Egypt, and there was no one feeble person among them. You're going out of this place healed. You're going out of this place tonight delivered. You're going out of this place tonight set free in Jesus' name. Unforgettable night and an encounter with the Lord. Everyone, every family took a lamb. And he killed the lamb. And it's not enough that the lamb was killed. They had to apply the blood of the lamb. How many people are saying, yes, I believe that Jesus died. That's not enough. I believe that the blood of Jesus has been shed. That's not enough. And that's why you know many people, they celebrate their Easter. They celebrate the Easter because they know that there was a day when Jesus Christ, the Lamb of God, was taken. And he was crucified, and he was slain, and his blood was shed. You must come to the point where you apply the blood of the Lamb.
4: What by instance, and like what did the Spanakan, Muka Kiadeka, but my Belaule Yesu, Wakle Wawi, Bako Volade, Madolo Lebanako, Volasina, Wapon to Chianuchi,
3: for your own life,
4: the Wakbama,
3: for your own salvation,
4: the Wakboko,
3: and you make it a personal deal with the Lord.
4: Whereby Amadu Christopher from Matutumi.
3: I'll say yes, I in particular I believe. And when you come with that personal faith in the Lord, and you know it's not just that the Lamb had been killed, but for you in particular, because of your sin in particular, he has died for you, so as to take your sins away the moment you come. And you say, yes, I believe in a very personal way. I don't care what others are thinking. I don't care what others are doing. I don't care what others are not doing for me. As an individual, I come here and I believe on the Son of God, then you'll find that that salvation will be given to you.
4: Amen.
3: That redemption will be given to you. All have sinned and come short of the glory of God. And the penalty of sin is death. And that's why you find many people having the penalty of sins in their lives. For example, you are committing fornication. There you have HIV AIDS. That's the penalty of sin. And HIV AIDS is a messenger of death. And except the Lord touches you, and he will touch it. Except the Lord touches you, when those messengers of death, when they come, they lead you to the point of the grave. That eventually you die. But if you come to the Lord and you will say yes on a personal note, then the sin will be taken away. The penalty of sin will be taken away. And the angel of death will not have any authority over you anymore in Jesus' name. And so the angel of death passed over the land of Egypt that night. And in the house of Pharaoh, in the house of the magician, in the house of the sorcerer, in the house of the leaders in the land, and in the house of the peasants of the poor people in the land, death visited every home. I'm here to tell you that God is no respecter of persons. He's an impartial God. If a great man sins, the penalty of sin is there. If a rich man sins, the penalty of sin is there. If an honorable woman sins, the penalty of sin is there. If a poor man, a poor woman sins, the penalty of sin is there. And if children sin, the penalty of sin is there. But God has given us a remedy. He has given us a redeemer. And the Lord Jesus Christ came so that he will set you free and take away the penalty of sin from you. So we'll do it. And then we're told that the angel of death visited them in the land of Egypt. And in every home where the blood of the Lamb was not applied, everyone tasted of that penalty of sin and they died. They woke up in the morning like this and they saw everybody not having the mark of the blood, that the death penalty had visited every one of them. But all the people, they might be poor. All the people, they might be underprivileged. All the people, they might have been jobless. All the people, they might have been suffering one thing or the other that had the mark of the blood upon the lintels of their houses. They were spared. And there was no judgment upon them, just like when you have the mark of the blood upon your heart. The death penalty will not treat you anymore in Jesus' name. As they ate the body of the Lamb, then it became health for them. Healing for them. Strength for them. That's why tonight, as I come to you in the name of Jesus, if you are sick, you are going to get healed. I've seen God do wonderful miracles of healings in the lives of many, many people. People in America might be listening to me now. America and you know, one Minnesota some years ago. And those who were there will understand. Because this Korean woman had been taken from the hospital. And this woman, you know, when the nurse said, "Can I take this Korean woman to that crusade?" That pastor so-and-so from Nigeria. So you say, "Yes, you can take her." Because if she stays in the hospital, she will die. If she goes out, she will die. She will die in a few days' time. Take her anywhere you want to take her. And then they brought her to that place, and I was talking about Jesus. And at the end of the message, I prayed for the people like I'm going to pray for you. Something will happen in your life. Something will happen on that child in Jesus' name. And then as we prayed in the name of Jesus, that Korean woman lying down one side, there was pain. Lying down the other side, there was pain. There was no part of the body that was touchable. But the mighty power of God came upon her. And she rose up. And she began to walk. Everything was alright. Everything will be alright in Jesus' name. Everybody shout that name, Jesus.
4: Amasana Doriyo Yesu.
3: That Jesus is the answer to your question.
4: Yes, any nododona wofukwe.
3: That Jesus is the solution to your problem.
4: Yes, any nododona miapadia biao.
3: That Jesus is the healer of every disease in your body.
4: Yes, any doyo na dolona sada snele wonuchila mala.
3: Put your hands together for Jesus. It will happen in your life in Jesus' name. Because there is power in that name. And you behold the Lamb. Takes away the consequences of sin in your life. The children of Israel, they had applied the blood of the Lamb. And because they applied the blood of the Lamb, their sins were forgiven. And then they ate the body of the Lamb. That's why the Bible says, by his stripes we are healed. And so you understand that when you believe on the stripes of the Lord Jesus Christ, then you are completely healed. You'll be healed in Jesus'
4: name.
3: Number one, Jesus is a substitute. Number two, Jesus is a sacrifice. Number three, Jesus is our sin bearer. Isn't that what John was saying? Because the next day, John sees Jesus coming unto him, and he said, behold the Lamb of God that taketh away.
4: No me Johannes blo ebena kesinu kala Yesu akwa Yesu banadego ewo blo bena kwada ma opanabi silegeke ma opanu bola choyi na lenyesi.
3: When you take something away, will it be there again?
4: Ela tonade tuare la ganu afima.
3: When Jesus comes and he takes fornication away from your life, will fornication be there again?
4: Ne Yesu bade hasra le wagbo.
3: Number one, our substitute in the case of Isaac. Number two, our sacrifice in the case of every family in the land of Egypt of the children of Israel. Number three, now our sin bearer. He has taken away our grief and our sorrows. Everything that brings sorrow to your mind, to your heart, to your family, the Lord will take away. Because it becomes a sin bearer. It takes away our sin. It takes away our sickness. It takes away our satanic affliction. It will set you free. Because it will take away everything that the devil had deposited in your life. And then you are telling the devil, I don't belong to you anymore. And your influence will not be upon my life anymore. Because Almighty God, the Heavenly Father, he has sent Jesus Christ that you will be the sin bearer. And the suffering bearer. And the sickness bearer. And it takes the sin, the suffering, the sickness, and the evil. It takes everything away from our lives. That's why I'm inviting you to the words of John again. It says the next day, John sees Jesus
4: Ebe sinukela ekpo Yesu.
3: John sees Jesus.
4: Ekpo Yesu.
3: The great day in your life.
4: Nukaka gala wagbama.
3: The great moment in your life.
4: Yeyi gala wagbama.
3: The great opportunity in your life.
4: Manupoko gala wagbama.
3: And the great deliverance coming to you in your life.
4: Dede
3: when
4: kwa
3: you see Jesus.
4: Dede popo gaba wagbama nibena lekpo Yesu.
3: You picture yourself as a sinner bearing the punishment of your iniquity. And then all of a sudden, a sort of just seeing yourself as a sinner, you see him as your savior. You see the Lord Jesus is coming to you right now. I said he's coming to you right now. But you know what, if he comes to you and you don't even take notice of him? What if he comes to you and then you walk away? What if he comes to you and you don't give him attention? But John gave him attention. When he saw Jesus coming, he stopped every other thing he was doing. And then he told everybody, announced to everybody, he said, "Behold the Lamb." And I come to you to tell you, behold the Lamb. Behold the Lamb, your substitute. Behold the Lamb, your sacrifice. Behold the Lamb, your sin bearer. Behold the Lamb, your healer. Behold the Lamb of God that taketh away the sins of the world. It will take your sin away. When, number one, you look at him. Now, if you're looking at Jesus, you have to take your eyes away from at other directions. You've been looking at Satan. You've been looking at sin. You've been looking at the nightclub. You've been looking at those hard drugs. You've been looking at immorality. They have attracted you. And they have pleasure for you. But now you take your eyes away from sin. Turn your eyes on the Lord Jesus Christ, on the Savior. You even have to take away your eyes away from your sickness. Take your eyes away from your calamity. And then turn your eyes on Jesus, who has come to heal you, who has come to deliver you, who has come to set you free. The Lord will do that. Give me a good amen. If you will come to say, "Yes, Lord, I believe that Jesus died for me on the cross of Calvary. I believe that I will not die for my sins anymore." If you will come with faith unto the Lord, he will take all those sins away, and then you become a child of God. I said you become a child of God. And then all the sicknesses you see in your body right now, by the time we finish the meeting tonight, you are set free. I said you are set free. And you will never be the same again in Jesus' name. Now is the time that I invite every one of you to behold the Lamb. Behold approach the lamb, and he will take your sins away. He'll take your sickness away. He'll take your judgment away. He will turn every negative thing to become positive in your life in Jesus' name. I want you to stay where you are, bow your head and close your eyes, because this is the moment of decision. If you are there, why was sitting down? Heads bowed, eyes closed. If you are there tonight, and you are saying, I want the Jesus Christ we are talking about to be my Savior. Wherever you are, can you just raise up your hand? Be quiet and listen to me now. I want you to turn away from your sin and turn to Jesus Christ, your Savior, and say, Lord Jesus, I give up my sin. I turn away from my sin. I turn away from my fornication. I turn away from my smoking and drinking. I turn away from my stealing. I turn away from my fighting. I turn away from my deception and lying. I turn away from all my sins. I turn to Jesus as my Savior. Tell the Lord that. And tell the Lord, I receive you, Jesus, as my Savior. I receive you, Jesus, as my Redeemer. I receive you, Jesus, as the one that takes away my sin. My sin bearer. In Jesus' name we pray. In Jesus' name we pray. Amen.
4: Amen.
3: And all your sins are gone in Jesus' name. And as we go back home, the Lord has given you the grace already. And you will not continue in those sins anymore in Jesus' name. The power of the blood of the Lamb will work effectively in a dynamic way in your life. And he'll give you the victory over all the sins of the past. Just keep up your hand. I'm praying for you now. You've given your life to Christ. You've turned away from your sin. You've turned unto the Savior. And you have said, yes, Lord, I open the door of my heart to you. Coming. The Lord has coming. I said the Lord has coming. Father, in the name of Jesus, I thank you at this time and bless your name. Because
4: you
3: have said whosoever will call on the name of the Lord will be saved. All these people who have genuinely wholeheartedly turned away from their sin, and they have turned to Jesus Christ, their Savior. Lord, I believe you have answered their prayer. And I pray, O Lord, that you give them the victory over the sins in their lives in Jesus' name.
4: Take
3: away their sins. Wash away their sins. Lord, I pray that the power of sin will be broken in their lives in Jesus' name. I pray, Lord, all those who have been involved in fornication, adultery or stealing, or hard drugs or marijuana, or any evil habit, break, destroy all those evil habits in their lives now, in Jesus' name. Lord, I pray that the power of the blood of the Lamb will set every one of them free right now. And the freedom will not just be for one day or one week. The freedom will be permanent in Jesus' name. Confirm that miracle of redemption and salvation in every heart, even now, in Jesus'
4: name.
3: I thank you, Lord, because I know you have answered. In Jesus' name we pray. Everybody put your hands together for Jesus. Amen.
4: Amen.
3: Right now, at this time, your miracle will come to you in Jesus' name. Will you stand up as we pray together? Heavenly Father, I come to you now. And I come in the name of Jesus Christ, the Lamb of God, who takes away our sin and the consequence of sin. Oh Lord, I come to you now with confidence and trust and faith, and I believe that you are mightily present here and you will do wonderful things.

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0: That swelling, I command you, come out in Jesus' name. The tuberculosis or the problem of the kidney, I pray right now that that kidney will receive the touch of the Lord. And life from above will come to that dead, dying kidney in Jesus' name. And all the coughing of blood and tuberculosis, I command you right now, be healed in Jesus' name. All the pains in your body, all the pains in your bone, I pray right now, I send the mighty power of the Lord upon you right now. Be healed in Jesus' name. Oh Lord, I'm asking for those who have HIV AIDS in their body. Because you are the God who heals. You are the God who delivers. And I know that with Jesus Christ, all things are possible. I command right now, the HIV AIDS in your body, be healed in Jesus' name. That individual having the spirit of insanity, the spirit of madness, that demonic spirit that is causing the insanity or the epilepsy or whatever it is, I command you, demonic spirit, come out in Jesus' name.
1: Become
0: normal right now. Be delivered right now. By the mighty power of the Spirit of God, in the name of Jesus that will never fail, I set you free in Jesus' name. Now I pray for all those who are deaf and dumb, those deaf ears. I command you right now, be opened in Jesus' name. Oh Lord, I pray that you do a creative miracle. Do a creative miracle. And those ears that have been dead with something damaged in the ear, recreate what is damaged and make them to hear very perfectly in Jesus' name. Those who are dumb, I pray for you now. And I pray that the dumbness will vanish away. Whatever ties down your tongue that you are not speaking, I pray you speak right now. The mighty power of God is on you already. Speak out in Jesus' name. All those who are blind I come to you now. And that bandage of the devil on your eyes, the cataract or the glaucoma, whatever has caused that blindness, I command the blindness to vanish away in Jesus' name. Lord, you

0: The one that gives sight to the blind. And therefore now I pray, open their blind eyes that they may see in Jesus' name. And those who are lame, I pray, the mighty power of God will touch your joints. Will touch your muscles. Will touch your bones. And everything that is twisted will come right. And be straightened out in Jesus' name. And those who have been lame receive the power of God on your body. On your brain. On every part of your life. Rise up and walk in Jesus' name. And Lord, I pray you touch everyone here. Every boy, every girl, every man, every woman, everyone here, touch everyone with a miracle touch in Jesus' name. Everyone here, the power of the Lord is sent unto you right now. Receive your miracle in Jesus' name. Receive your miracle in Jesus' name. Receive your miracle in Jesus' name. Thank you, Lord, because I know you are
1: back.
0: In Jesus' name, I pray. And everybody said,
1: Amen.
0: Amen.
1: Amen.
0: Check up and you'll find the miracle is there already.
2: Let's close our eyes to pray. Our God in heaven, we thank you very much because of this worship service today. Thank you, Lord, because of the Spirit. Thank you for the Holy Ghost that overshadows us, empowering us, energizing us, directing us, influencing us to know how to worship in spirit and in truth. We pray, Lord, that today your word will penetrate every heart in the power of the Holy Ghost in Jesus' name. And we pray, Lord, that this word will do good in every life. And the power, the strength to carry out the word of God, grant to every one of us in Jesus' name. Lord, be exalted in every life. And be exalted in this church as well. We thank you because we know you have answered. In Jesus' name we pray. We're looking at 1 John chapter 5, and I'm reading verses 4 and 5. 1 John. For whatsoever is born of God overcomes the world. And this is the victory that overcomes the world, even our faith. Who is he that overcomes the world? But he that believeth that Jesus is the Son of God. In that passage of scripture, we find the victory of the believer. And then the word of God tells us we have that victory because of our faith. And there is an enemy in particular. Have you noticed that those two verses
3: three times all over. The words overcomes the world they are used. In verse 4, whosoever is born of God overcomes the world. And then the second time now overcoming the world, and this is a victory that overcomes the world, even our faith. The third time, who is he that overcomes the world? But he that believes that Jesus is the Son of God. Something comes out of that passage that we have read. The world is an enemy waging war against the church. The world is an enemy waging war against your soul. And if you are going to overcome and be an overcomer eventually and get to heaven, you must fight against the world. But if the world is an enemy, you must recognize the enemy. Number two, you must resist the enemy. Number three, you must be resolute against the enemy. That's the only way you can win the war. Recognize the enemy. An enemy that is not recognized cannot be conquered. If we mistake an enemy for a friend, he will conquer us and destroy us. If somebody happens to be an enemy, but you are taking him to be a friend, and is very, very much determined to overcome you, and you thought he was a friend, is going to conquer you. Therefore, the very first thing to do is to recognize that this is an enemy. And you must resist him. The enemy we are talking about, that is the world, is a great, great enemy. And if you are going to conquer that enemy called worldliness, you must fight against worldliness. That's what happened to a man called
4: Sisera.
3: Sisera took jail to be a friend. But she was a deadly enemy. In Judges chapter 4, verse 18. And Jael went out to meet Sisera and said unto him, turn in, my lord. Turn in to me, fear not. And when he had turned in unto her, into the room, into the tent, she covered him with a mantle. And he said unto her, give me, I pray thee, a little water to drink, for I am thirsty. And she opened a bottle of milk and gave him drink and covered him. What would you think about this person, a person like the jail? You think this must be a friend. But she was actually a deadly
5: enemy.
6: That's
5: what happens to many Christians. They think the world or worldliness is a friend. And therefore they do not even make any attempt to fight against you. Again, he said, "I stand in the door of the tent, and it shall be when if any man doth come and inquire of this thing, is there any man here? Thou shalt say no."
6: Eyo mo wo gbo ni be na yi da ti trede agbado la fo monu eye na amiade ba bia obena amiade le atisha kan la e ke ma gbon bena awo.
5: Then Jael, Ahab's wife, took a nail of the tent and took an hammer in her hand and went softly unto him and smote the nail into his temples and fastened it into the ground, for he was fast asleep and weary, so he died.
6: Eye wo fo choti la de tonu ne mimi de anigbon ke adon alo ye mo vi elagbona de dite enu eye wo ku.
5: You know why Sisera died? He even escaped Barak and Deborah chasing after him.
6: Mi akoda Sisera dade akulu amosile yu mochim lanu.
5: And after he had escaped one battle and he thought, "Now I am free."
6: Eye ba sila vade kanwa akulabena mo vuvo.
5: And he went into the tent. She thought was going to the tent of a friend. And then he went asleep in the tent of an enemy. And when he was asleep, his enemy, mistaken for a friend, went in there and killed him. A deadly enemy. That's how the world is. That's how worldliness is. If you don't recognize the world as an enemy, and you think of the world and worldliness as a friend, you're going to die in your Christian life just like that. Another man is Samson. Samson thought that Delilah was a friend, but she was a dangerous enemy. And you will think that Delilah, or the world, or worldliness, or those worldly women, that they are friends. Judges chapter 16 from verse 15. Judges chapter 16 verse 15. And she said unto him, "How can thou say, 'I love thee'? Are we not friends?" And are we not friendly? And how can you tell me that you're a friend, that you love me, when thy heart is not with me? Thou hast mocked me these three times, and hast not told me wherein thy great power lieth. And it came to pass when she pressed him daily with her words, and watched him so that his soul was vexed unto death, that he told her all his heart. Samson thought he was dealing with a friend. And when you deal with an enemy as if you were dealing with a friend, you're going to be destroyed. And as we look at worldliness in all this description, if you look at worldliness as a friend, and you say, you know, if we are worldly, we're going to attract the people of the world. And we're going to have some gain. If you look at worldliness as a friend, you're going to die, you're going to lose your Christian life. And you're going to miss heaven. And so here we're told that Samson told her all his heart. And said unto her, there has not come a razor upon my head. For I have been a Nazarite unto God from my mother's womb. If I be shaven, then my strength will go from me, and I shall become weak and be like any other man. When Delilah saw that he had told her on his heart, she said and called for the lords of the Philistines, saying, come up this once, for he has showed me all his heart.
6: Then
5: the lords of the Philistines came up unto her and brought the money in their hand.
6: That the Philistines,
5: and she made him sleep upon her knees. And she called for a man, and she caused him to shave up the seven locks of his head. And she began to afflict him. Afflicting something. That's not the action of a friend.
6: But
5: he began to afflict him, and his strength went from him. And she said, the Philistines be upon thee, Samson. And he woke out of his sleep and said, I will go out as at other times before and shake myself. And he wished not, she knew not, that the Lord was departed from him. That's an enemy. A dangerous enemy. What I'm telling you is this: when you mistake an enemy for a friend, you're going to be defeated. Worldliness is a great enemy. And if you mistake worldliness for a friend, it's going to destroy you. And worldliness is an enemy to the Christian. It's an enemy to the soldiers of the cross. If you don't know, we're going to be defeated. Worldliness wants you to perish, but you don't know. And you'll be taking that worldliness as a friend, when in reality it's a delegated enemy. Telling you that a whole church with their leader and all the people in the leadership and all the people in the church
6: give
5: a vote and say that worldliness is a friend. If we go near the world, we'll be able to win the world. If we are worldly, we'll be able to attract the people of the world. Worldliness is a secret agent in any church, to any Christian. And if you mistakenly think that worldliness is a friend, it's going to be an enemy that will kill you. Never that that tell you. When I came up, Gorola, and you call on a crew to like him, Gorola, stronger. Holiness then may be disguised as a friend. But it is an enemy. He came up, Gorola, I want to grab a corner and get a toy. Number one, a deadly enemy. Baton, if to a mula. Number two, a dangerous enemy. You know there are some enemies that are powerless. They can do nothing. But not worldliness. Worldliness is not important. It's a dangerous enemy. Number three, worldliness is a disguised enemy. Holiness will not come to you and announce, I am an enemy. I want to destroy your Christian life. It will disguise itself as if it wants to do some good in your life. It will make you a better person. You'll be able to have more money. You will know what the worldly people are doing. And you will know how to be able to have those things as well. A disguised enemy. Number four, worldliness is a diabolical enemy. Number five is a deceptive enemy. Doesn't come straight. Number six, worldliness is a dreadful enemy. Ugly enemy. Number seven, worldliness is a destructive enemy. You see, many people don't understand what we're talking about. Because they feel, what can worldliness do? We're saved. Was sanctified. Filled with the Holy Ghost. Godliness cannot do anything to us. Yes, it can do a lot to you, a deadly enemy that can do a lot. We must put on the whole armor of God to overcome the world. Influenced by the flesh and controlled by Satan. The Lord is telling us, and if you're looking for the evidence whether somebody is born again or not, look at the area of overcoming the world. And you know there are many people you confront today and they say they are born again. You ask this one, I'm born again. I'm going to do such and such a church, I'm born again. And some of us are already beginning to contradict scriptures. And we're saying, well, you know, these people, although they are worldly, but you know they are born again. Although these people, as you look at them, their appearance, their lifestyle, their marriage, and their family, everything, even their work, everything they do, you know they are worldly, but you know they are born again. And that's contradicting the scripture. Whosoever is born of God overcomes the world. And this is the victory that overcomes the world, even our faith. If you do not have the faith that overcomes the world, you are not born again. If the world is overcoming you, if all the things of the world are overcoming you and crushing you, and And you don't have any power to resist and stand according to the word of God. You are not born again. That's why I'm talking to you today on the victory of faith over the world. That's our topic for today. The victory of faith over the world. I divide the message to three parts. Number one, the filthiness and the vanity of the world. The filthiness and the vanity of the world. Number two, faith and vigilance against worldliness. Faith and vigilance against worldliness. Number three, freedom and victory over the world. Freedom and victory over the world. We come back to number one, the filthiness and the vanity of the world. When we talk about the world, we're talking about the filthiness there. We're talking about the vanity there. In Ezra chapter 9 verses 10 and 11. And now, O our God, what shall we say after this? For we have forsaken thy commandments, which thou commanded by thy servants the prophets, saying, the land unto which ye go to possess it is an unclean land.
7: Ella bena mi ble was siawo de a se siyo na den to wa dola nya body la wa je blombina aniba se jin mie van bena mia kwe wa nye mia tola aniba ma koma kwe wo nye
5: was the filthiness of the people of the land.
7: Aniba ma koma ko nye to aniba ji juko openu ma koma ko wo wo mo
5: with their abominations which have filled it from one end to another with their uncleanness. As we talk about the world, it talks about the filthiness of the people. Those are the things in the land, and those are the things in the world. And when you become born again, that worldliness, you are pulled out of them. You are cleansed away from them. In 2 Kings chapter 17, reading from verse 14. Notwithstanding, they were not here, but hardened their necks like to the neck of their fathers. And did not believe in the Lord their God. In verse 15, and they rejected his statutes and his covenant that he made with their fathers and his testimonies which he testified against them, and they followed vanity and became vain, and they went after the heathen that were round about them, concerning whom the Lord had charged them. That they should not do like them. All that the pagans are doing, all that those who are not born again are doing, they refer to as vanity.
8: enye
9: at the end of verse 14, they did not believe in the Lord their God. You see, when you are involved with the filthiness and the vanity of the world, it's an evidence you do not believe in the Lord. In Deuteronomy chapter 18, from verse 9, when thou art come into the land which the Lord thy God giveth thee, thou shalt not learn to do after the abominations of those nations. And the children of Israel were going to the land of Canaan. And the Lord was telling them, you are moving out to another land. When you get to that land, there are abominations there. Just like we should be telling our young people, you are going to school, you have been with us at the headquarters here. And now you are going to university. When you get to that college, when you get to that university, you'll see the abominations of the people there. You'll find boys and girls in the same class with you, the same level with you. They'll practice abominations. Lecturers and students. And therefore you will not deal according to the abominations of the people of the land that you are going to. It's just like we're talking to, you know, some of our professional people. And the company is sending them overseas. And the company is going to make them spend 1 year there. And before they go, we're telling them, we're going to another land. You'll see some vanities, some filthiness, and abominations there. You must not follow the abominations of the land. That now you have this conviction before you travel. When you get to that land, keep your conviction, keep to the Bible. And do not follow the abominations of the people that you are going to. It's like we're telling our people who are getting married. And we're telling them, now you are getting married. You are getting married to a believer. Yes, we understand. But then you are going to also interact with the family of that person you are getting married
8: to.
9: And then those members of the family, the mother-in-law, the father-in-law, and then the extended family, they'll have their peculiar ways of living. And now that you are getting married to that family, you have your conviction. And you will keep your conviction. And the man you are marrying, let him be a man of conviction, so that he will not be swayed by the realities of the woman. It's like when you've just finished college, you finish university and your youth service, and you're looking for work. And we're telling you that, you know, a Christian must be faithful. A Christian must be honest. And then you've got a work. In that place of work, they have the abominations there too. And therefore, as you are going to that place of work, all the abominations and the vanity, the bribery, the corruption that you see there, you must not join them.
8: because you are
10: born again, because you are a child of God. If you go overseas and then you join the abominations, the Lord will drive you out, out of the kingdom. Because as a child of God, you must keep yourself away from the filthiness and the vanity of the land. Deuteronomy chapter 22 verse
8: 5.
10: The woman shall not wear that which pertaineth unto a man. And the Lord was telling the children of Israel, he is saying that we are going to a particular land. Their culture there. Their tradition there. The lifestyle there is that the women will wear what pertains unto a man. Maybe some of you are traveling out. Either you travel out on vacation. Maybe from your place of work, or you travel out to go and study. And you've got the conviction of the word of God here. When you get to those lands, it's like the women have nothing to wear except what belongs to a man. And the Lord is saying, here is the word of God. The woman shall not wear that which pertaineth unto a man. Neither shall a man put on a woman's garment. You may go to some cultures and then you see that the men are wearing earrings. Or you see that the men are plaiting their hair like a woman. And then you say, but you know that's the culture here. That's what they do here. You cannot do that if you're a child of God. You will not copy them. You will not imitate them. You will not learn from what they are doing. Why? Because we're told in that verse, for all that do so are abomination unto the Lord thy God. Or do you think that there was something that as abomination to God 5 years ago? And now, because many people are doing it, God has changed his mind. And God is saying, I didn't like that thing 5 years ago. But now, I like it because many people are doing it and there's nothing I can do. If that's your own kind of God, that's not the God I believe. The God I believe is, I am the Lord God, I change not. And whatever was abomination to him, many years ago, many centuries ago,
8: it's
10: still abomination to the Lord now. The majority of the people of the world, of the women of the world, may be doing it. When God said, all that do so are abomination unto the Lord your God, whatever was abomination to him then is still abomination to him today. In many churches in this land, you'll find many Pentecostal churches and many evangelical churches, and you know, they don't worry about all these things. They're abomination to the Lord your God.
11: There
12: are some leaders that will say that if we keep on talking about this, this and that, the church will not grow. Or they will say, you know, the other churches, they are permissive. And they take, you know, they allow people to wear the, whatever they want to wear. And if we keep on emphasizing this, then we're not going to have all these members. The members will rush and run to them. That's all right. If they want to run to hell, no problem. We want to stand on the unchanging word of God. Give me a good amen. I Isaiah chapter 3, I'm reading to you from verse 16. Moreover, the Lord saith, because the daughters of Zion are haughty. What does it mean to be haughty, to become arrogant? What does it mean to be haughty, to become proud? What does it mean to be haughty, to become incorrigible? To be so proud of yourself, of your beauty, that the only thing you're thinking about is your beauty.
11: And
12: you're not thinking about the kingdom of God. Because the daughters of Zion are haughty, and the walk will stretch forth necks. And wanton eyes. Walking and mincing as they go. And making a tinkling in their feet. You know what the Lord is telling us here?
11: He's
12: not even talking about the destiny alone.
11: He's
12: talking about the style of walking. In verse 17, therefore the Lord will smite with his
11: curb
12: the crown of the head of the daughters of Zion. You know, some people say, why do you concentrate on women?
11: Well,
12: we're reading what the Bible says, talking about the daughters of Zion. And we as Christian ladies, as Christian women, must go to present our bodies before the Lord. And say, Lord, I don't ever want to do anything or put on anything that will attract the judgment of God or that will attract the wrath of God. Then it says, and the Lord will discover their secret parts. In that day, the Lord will take away the bravery of their tinkling ornaments about their feet. And their calls and their round tires like the moon. The chains and the bracelets and the mufflers and the bonnets and the ornaments of the legs and the headbands and the tablets and the earrings.
11: You know the
12: rings now in the toe.
11: Sometimes
12: in the past it used just to be the earrings. And then you have the bangles. And then you have the rings only on one hand. And they used to tell us it's because they are married, that is why they have the ring on one hand. Later they had the rings in two fingers. And later now all the five fingers of one hand are covered with rings. And later all the 10 fingers are covered with rings. And now they are going to puncture holes in their nose, so as to be able to find a place to put rings, because
13: the 10 fingers are not enough. And then they want to put rings in the toes as well. And they're not going to wear shoe, because if they wear shoe, how are you going to see the rings in their toes? The world is going crazy because of the pride in the heart. And then he tells us in verse 21, and the rings and the nose jewels, and the changeable suits of apparel, and the mantles and the wimples and the crisping piece, and the glasses and the fine linen and the hoods and the veils. It shall come to pass that instead of sweet smell, there shall be stink. Instead of a gaudily rich, instead of well set air, baldness. And instead of a stomacher, a girding of sackcloth and burning instead of beauty. And the men shall fall by the sword, and the mighty men in the war. Agate shall lament and mourn, and she being desolate shall sit upon the ground. That's talking about the judgment that will come when people remain adamant in their evil. And they do not understand that worldliness is an enemy. And they take worldliness like a friend. In Zephaniah, I'm reading from chapter 1, verse 8. And it shall come to pass in the day of the Lord's sacrifice that I will punish the princes and the king's children. Look up here for a moment. And you know, sometimes when you come to the church and you're teaching the word of God, some of the children, young people who are children of our leaders, it's like the word of God is not meant for them. And sometimes the children whose parents are not in the church, they show more evidence of being born again than the children whose parents are in the church. The children who are being persecuted by their parents for coming to the church deeper life, those children, they stand with conviction, and they stand with the lifestyle of the believer. But the children of the leaders, the father is a worker in the church, and the mother is a worker in the church. These are the children that prove very proud and very stubborn and incorrigible, and they will not take to the word of God. And their parents, the fathers and the mothers, will not correct them. Look at the children in the church who are very zealous. Many of them in the secondary school, their parents are not in the church. They're persecuting them. It's a great effort for them to come to the Bible study.
12: When they come to the Bible study and they go back home, there's great persecution of them. And yet the following Monday they will come again. But look at the children of the leaders. You cannot drive them, you cannot correct them, you cannot teach them. Because they are children of leaders in the church. And the Lord says he will punish them. And all such as are clothed with strange apparel. In the same day also will I punish all those that leap upon the threshold and fill their master's houses with violence and disease. I pray God will help us. Give me a good amen. Because if the Lord does not help us, where is the church going to be in a few years' time? When the world comes in and the world as a great enemy destroys the church. In Luke chapter 16 verse 15, and he said unto them, ye are they which justify yourselves before men. Are there people like that? And then after you finish the service, I don't know what they are talking about. This is not too bad. Mommy, look at me the way I came to church today. And the pastor said the children of leaders are the problem in the church. Mommy, am I alright? Don't mind them. Now you're alright.
14: Mommy,
12: Daddy, what do you think about this?
14: Daddy, look at me, Daddy, look at the buddy.
12: Why are you asking me? Because the pastor said that we children of you preachers, leaders in the church, looks like we're not good examples to the other children.
14: Look at the biando, and pastor Glebina, me and no loss, like a mamma
12: and daddy will say, well, that's all right, just you see a young fellow, go your way.
14: Daddy,
12: ye are they which justify yourselves before men, but God knoweth your heart.
14: Mia wenya masula pia chumna miadum to miadokwila mopa nukuma.
12: For that which is highly esteemed among men is abomination in the sight of God. Those are the very words of Jesus. Those things were justifying. This is not too bad. I know I'm not doing it the way they are preaching it. I know I'm not following the way they are emphasizing it, but this is not too bad. In 1 Timothy chapter 2 verse 9, in like manner also that women adorn themselves in modest apparel, with shamefacedness and sobriety, not with broided hair or gold or pearls or costly array. Look up here. What if we have some of these women leaders? And I understand, I'm your father in the Lord. And there are times a father will talk directly to the daughter. And if you're a real daughter, you will listen to your father. When we're having wedding, and then you see all these women leaders with their hairdo.
15: or maybe where they are having funeral ceremony. And you have all these women, and you think they're strangers, you think that the relatives of the people that are bereaved. And then when you check up, we find that there are women workers in the church or women leaders in the church. And yet we have broided hair or gold or pierced. If the gold is not in your ear, the gold is in your dress. If the gold is not in your dress, the gold is in your wristwatch. And the gold is in your shoe. And the gold is in your bag. And the only thing is not in the ear. But you have more gold on you than the people of the world have in their ears. What are we doing? And I'm going to challenge you. If you can go and stay in the saloon and spend 3 hours and choose 3 women making your hair for you, and one is holding this and the other one is holding that, and you can spend 3 hours there, you cannot spend 30 minutes with quiet time. If we are praying by about 15 minutes we are praying, you are tired, you are yawning, and you are doing some things that can stop the prayer, and you can go and spend 3 hours in the saloon, but which becometh women professing godliness with good works. I said we will change, and the blessing of the Lord will be upon us in Jesus' name. I'd go to point number 2, faith and vigilance against worldliness.

0: Worldliness is diabolical. It's a diabolical enemy. And it is the devil that is behind worldliness. There's a spirit behind worldliness. 1 John chapter 5, verses 4 and 5. For whatsoever is born of God, God overcomes the world. If you are finding it very, very difficult and impossible to give up worldliness, it's an indication to you are not born again. When you hear the word of God, it doesn't give you joy. You are not happy. And you resist it. And you reject it. And it's like, why are they preaching what they are preaching? And it's like, I don't like that part of the Bible. I don't accept that part of the Bible. When you reject the word of God, you are rejecting God. And this is the victory that overcomes the world, even our faith. And then he asks a question for you to be very sure. Who is he that overcomes the world but he that believes that Jesus is the Son of God? On the one hand, we need faith. On the other hand, we need vigilance. Tells us in 1 Peter 5:9. Be sober, be vigilant. If your life is lousy, if your life is careless, if your life is worldly, if your life is like the people of the world and you're not sober, and you're loud,
1: let them on.
0: And then you are attracting the people of the world to yourself. You know, with your dressing, with your appearance, with your attitude, with your action, then you are not showing evidence that you're a real child of God. Be sober, be vigilant, because your adversary, the devil, as a running lion, walketh about, seeking whom he may devour. Resist steadfast in the faith. In verse 8, it talks about vigilance. In verse 9, it talks about the faith. Those two things are necessary for you to be an overcomer. Knowing that the same afflictions are accomplished in your brethren that are in the world. I pray that this thing that the Lord is telling us will help us in Jesus' name. 1 Corinthians 10:12. It says, wherefore, let him that thinketh this time, let take heed lest he fall. And sometimes when people hear the word of God, what they do is they'll be comparing with other people. And they'll be saying, is this too bad? After all, sister so-and-so is like this.
1: And sister Camilla lady.
0: After all, a women leader is like that. After all, the coordinator or overseer's wife is like this. And if it's like that, it's my too bad. You're not supposed to compare yourself with anybody. You came into this world all alone by yourself.
1: seeking gold and seeking.
0: And you came into the kingdom all alone by yourself.
1: In 2

0: Corinthians chapter 10, verse 12. For we dare not make ourselves of the number, or compare ourselves with some that commend themselves. They measuring themselves by themselves and comparing themselves among themselves are not wise. When we hear the word of God, it's not our part to be making comparison. I'm better than so and so. In your marriage, in your wedding, in your appearance, in everything that you do, you're going to keep yourself away from those things of the world. You will not learn how they're doing the evil they're doing. As I've told you, faith and vigilance are both essential in overcoming the spirit and the pressure of the world. We are to watch and pray. One without the other cannot win a permanent victory as an individual. Watching over one another as families. And then as a church, the pastor to open his eyes and see. And the leaders have to open their eyes and see. Is the world coming in? And then if you know the world is coming in, and you are vigilant, what do? You talk about it. You read the Bible about it. You alert the people of God about it. And what are the things of the world we're talking about? The number one is pride and its pursuit. The pride and the pursuit of the world. What against them?
1: Okay.
0: That the pursuit of the world will not take over the church. The pride in the world will not take over the church. Number two, it's pranks and pretense. And everything in the world is like hypocritical. Number three, it's perversion and pollution.
1: And
0: sometimes even the secondary school. And then they get some perversions and pollutions of the world there. If you are not watchful, you are not looking at their boxes, you are not looking at their bags. You are not looking at the photographs they are carrying about.
1: You're
0: not looking at the CDs they are carrying about. The pollution and the pollution from the internet, they bring it to your house and you never know. But you see, you must watch against the perversion, the pollution of the world from coming to your family and also from coming to the church. And sometimes you overseers, your pastors there, you coordinators there.
1: Anytime
0: you come to church, always sit only at the platform. And when you have a crowd stretched before you, you don't know what they are doing, you don't know how they are living. And you never attend wedding or anything. And you just sit at the pulpit, just dishing out the word of God, the word of God. The people are not following. Mix with them. Go to them. See them the way they are. And look at them intimately. If they are bringing the perversions and the pollutions of the world into the church, then you'll be able to know. Number four, it's picnics and it's play. The drama. You see, the world, they have a lot of entertainment. And they want to go to the seaside, they want to refresh themselves. Number five is provocation and pugnacity. The
1: others
0: of the world, they have trained themselves to fight. And we must be vigilant against it. Number six, it's passion and its pleasures. Number seven, it's preferences and preoccupation. And the preferences is always to minister to the flesh. Whether it is music, it's for the flesh. Whether it is wedding, it's for the flesh. Whether it is funeral, it's for the flesh. Why will they say that, you know, somebody who died about 7-8 years ago, they want to do the burial all over again now? That's because they are preoccupied with the pleasure of the world. Number eight, it's politics and permissiveness. Look up here. If, let's say, a coordinator in a particular district wants the people to like him, to love him, playing politics, if he sees things that are going wrong, he'll not correct them. Because he feels people don't like correction. And if he wants to be in their favorable book, and if he wants to be exalted among them, he's not going to correct them. If he looks at the choir and the choir is not being well, he's going to keep on smiling, saying, "You people of God, how nice, how great you are. You're a great Lord." That's politics. If he looks at the youth section and they're not, you know, hurrying up and coming to the Bible study, and they're not obeying the word of God, and they're like this and like that, and they're writing love letters in the church and passing to one another, the coordinator who wants to play politics will not correct it. He'll just say, "Children of God, raise up your hand. How great you are. How wonderful you are. I want to tell you that I'm the coordinator in this place. I'm the overseer, the pastor here. I love you.
1: But
0: God loves you. Say amen." Then they say amen. They clap for him. I like our coordinator. No matter what you do, he has understanding. He's like a real father. That's politics. You're not going to take those people to heaven if you cannot correct anything. If things are wrong, get them corrected. It tells us in Jeremiah chapter 10 verse 2, thus says the Lord, "Learn not the way of the heathen." Don't bring the politics of the land into the church. 1 Thessalonians chapter 5, verse 6 all through to verse
1: 8.
0: "Therefore, let us not sleep as do others, but let us watch and be sober. For they that sleep in the night, and they that be drunken are drunken in the night. But let us who are of the day be sober, putting on the breastplate of faith and love, and for an helmet the hope of salvation.
1: In
0: Luke chapter 21, verse 34. And take it to yourselves, lest at any time your hearts be overcharged with surfeiting and drunkenness and the cares of this life. That's worldliness right there. So that they come upon you unawares. For as a snare shall it come on all them that dwell on the face of the whole earth. Watch ye therefore, and pray always that ye may be accounted worthy to escape all diseases that shall come to pass, and to stand before the Son of Man. I come to point number 3, freedom and victory over the world. In John chapter 8, we're looking at verse 32. And ye shall know the truth, and the truth shall make you free. Give me a good amen.
1: Yeah.
0: You know, it's the truth that sets us free. And if we just gloss over it, and we patch the congregation, and we don't read the word of God, and interpret it and apply it, there'll be no freedom. But now you have known the truth. I said, now you have known the truth. And the truth will set you free from worldliness in Jesus' name. In verse 36, if the Son therefore shall make you free, ye shall be free indeed. Romans chapter 8, verse 29. For whom he did foreknow, he also did predestinate to be conformed to the image of his Son. Look up here. The things that were important to Christ are those things important to me. The way that Jesus honored his Father, obeyed his Father, is that the way I'm honoring the Father, obeying the Father?
1: Unless
0: that he might be the firstborn among many brethren. If you're a child of God, you are one of those many brethren. Philippians chapter 2, reading from verse 5. Here it tells us, let this mind be in you, which was also in Christ Jesus. Would you say you have the mind of Christ? The attitude of Christ? The lifestyle of Christ? You are going somewhere where Jesus go to this place I'm going? What are you going to do there? Will Jesus go to do there what I'm going to do now? You come to church and you act in a particular way. Will Jesus act like this? You want to go to a wedding? Will Jesus attend the wedding and be like this? You put on any dress, and is it your glory you're seeking, or the glory of the Lord? Is it to turn the minds of other people to your flesh, or it is to turn their mind unto the Lord? And you know, if you hear all this and you still find it impossible to obey the word of God, it's because you don't have the grace of God. You're not born again. When you are born again, the new birth will make it possible for you to be obedient to the word of God. In 1 Samuel chapter 8 verse 5, I said unto him, behold, thou art old, and thy sons walk not in thy ways. Now make us a king to judge us like all the nations. That's worldliness right there. Any time in your Christian profession, any time in your personal life, you want to be like all the other nations. That's the world. Maybe you are in the choir, for example. And you know how the choir people act in other churches. And you know the choir members in other churches, they are not under the control of any pastor. And they do whatever they want to do. They play any kind of music they want to play. And if the pastor in that church will not allow them, they will rebel. And they will carry out that rebellion in a very dramatic way. And then if you are talking to yourself, let's be like the choir, like other places. That's worldliness right there. And if there is worldliness, you are allowing the enemy to eat up the vibrance and the vitality of your Christian life.
1: And
0: in this church, we're not going to allow that.
1: We'd
0: rather not have the choir. We're not going to have it here. Give me a good amen. And these people said, give us a king. Why do you want a king? We want to be like all the other nations. Our workers will not be like other churches. Our members will not be like other churches. Our choir will not be like other churches. When the newcomers come in here, we want them to see that this church is not like the other churches. But because if it's like the other churches, why are they going to leave their church? Why are they coming here? But we're going to be different. In Romans chapter 8, I'm reading from verse 2. It says, for the law of the Spirit of life in Christ Jesus has made me free from the law of sin and death.
1: Ela bena gbogbon si ni agbo si le Christo Yesu mi la pasela khom to nu bon ple ku pasela si.
0: The spirit of God will make us free.
1: Ma po gbon na mi ablode.
0: I said it will make us free.
1: Me bena na mi ablode.
0: When we talk about freedom, number one, freedom from the abominations of the world.
1: Bantola ablode popo to ike ma ponu nyonu o si.
0: Almost any place you go, the abominations are there.
1: At this
0: if you don't recognize it, they introduce it to you. They say, now you are walking in a place like this. And because you are walking here, we don't want you as a lady to walk to be walking here with a gown.
1: And to be magano, don't be to my
0: want you to be smart and to put on the slacks. And it doesn't matter where you are. If you go to this area of work, they tell you that.
1: If
0: you go to the bank, they tell you that. You go there, they tell you that. Those are the abominations of the world. And this very day, the Lord has set us free from the abomination of the world. Number two, freedom from the affection of the world. Number three, freedom from association with the world. How come that some people say they are believers? If you are discussing anything, they say, this is how they do it in the Catholic Church. How do you know?
1: How
0: do you know? Are you going there? This is how they do it in the Anglican Church. This is how they do it in Seventh-day Adventists. This is how they do it in the Salvation Army. How do you have all this knowledge, all this information? You know, as we're looking at our wedding, as we're looking at our foreign ceremony, this is how they do it in the Redeemed. This is how they do it in first square. How do you know? Have you been associating with almost all the churches everywhere? When you are free, it sets you free from association from the world. Number four, freedom from the agitation of the world. Freedom from the agitation of the world. Many years ago, when this church started ministry, and we all gave ourselves to the Lord in real conversion experience. If somebody did something wrong, you say, sit down. The fellow will sit down. There'll be no argument. No agitation. No aggressive action. Well, just sit down. His friends might ask him, what is it you are not doing what you used to do? The Bible study leader, the zoo to call me then, told me to sit down. What happened? Oh, I'm the one that went wrong. I did this, I did that. Now, today, if somebody did something bad, and then will say, sit down there. He himself will say, I am sitting down physically, but inside me, I am standing up. Agitation. And he'll be making signals to his friend to cause trouble, to cause commotion. Did you read in the papers? And they said, if the president wants to be there beyond 2007, We're going to make the country ungovernable for him. What that means is, we're going to cause confusion, commotion, that he will not be able to direct the affairs of the nation. That's agitation. And when anybody in the church says, if any of the sections do anything wrong, and you discipline them, we will make the church ungovernable. That's agitation of the world coming in right there. You want to go to heaven, and there's somebody here on the pulpit saying this is the way to go to heaven. Are you fighting him? When you become a child of God, you are free from the agitation of the world, and we are free. I said we're free. Number five, we are free from the amusements of the world. Number six, it sets us free from the ambition of the world. And the ambition of the world is the ambition of Absalom. They want to take over from David. And they don't want to wait for their time. Number seven, you are set free from the apparel of the world. Appearance of the world, adornment of the world. Even the people of the world now, some of them are getting concerned about the dressing in the world. And they're writing in the papers and they're saying, this is bad, this is bad. And you know, the people of the world are even talking about it. We church, we should demonstrate it. I said we should demonstrate it. We're going to retain our freedom. I said we're going to remain our freedom. If that is what you are asking the Lord to do for you today, you rise on your feet and then you will send a real fervent prayer unto the God of heaven, that the world will not eat up your Christian life. The world will not destroy your Christian life. Without holiness, no man shall see the Lord. Call upon the Lord. Don't compare yourself with other members of the church who are not born again. Leave them to themselves. Leave them to themselves. And you keep on looking unto Jesus, the author and the finisher of our faith. The leader's wife, don't worry about her. She has her own life to live. The leader's daughter, don't worry about her. She has her own life to live. The leader's husband, don't worry about him. The leader's son, don't worry about him. They have their lives to live. You live your life in obedience to the word of God. A worker in the choir, don't worry about him. You have your life to live. You came to the church not to follow anybody's example. Be free. Free from sin. Secret sin, open sin, open rebellion, be free. Go free from the things of the world. Whatever others do, that's their decision. Make up your own mind. You want to serve the Lord? Serve the Lord. When you have faith in God, you have victory in Christ. The evidence that you are born again is that you are having victory over the world. And you are not acting like the people of the world anymore. Your mind, your heart, your spirit, your soul, your attitude is set on things on high. Have an experience with the Lord before you go. Be conformed to the image of Christ. The mind of Christ. The attitude of Christ. The actions of Christ, the obedience of Christ, the righteousness of Christ, the character of Christ, in the believer, that's what the Lord wants to accomplish in your life. Give him a chance to walk in your life. Let that mighty change come within you and come upon you. Real faith will set you free from the world and all the pollutions of the world.

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1: Father, in the name of Jesus, we thank you very much. God bless your name, Lord, today. What a great, wonderful day. Beginning of a new life. Lord, we pray. You open the heavens today. And you pour down your blessing. Mighty blessing of salvation. Mighty blessing of healing. Mighty blessing of deliverance. Mighty blessing of signs and wonders. Lord, we pray. Every hindrance will blow out of the way. Every yoke broken. Lord, I pray. Overflowing overwhelming power of God. Will touch everyone to set your people free. Set the families free. Set this nation free. We thank you because we know you have answered. In Jesus' name we pray. Thank you very much. You can sit down. We're talking about something very essential, very important. We're talking about freedom. And some people do not know that various levels and kinds of freedom. I'm going to read a passage to you in John chapter 8. We're looking at verse 36. If the Son therefore shall make you free, ye shall be free indeed. That's talking about the Lord Jesus Christ. That if Jesus, the Son of God, our Messiah, our Christ, our Savior, Lord, and King, if that Jesus Christ, the Son of God, will make you free. And he says, you'll be free, completely free. I want to let you know that is what we call initial freedom. That's the freedom at the beginning. Some people see that's all the freedom you have. At the beginning you come to God. Like you're going to come to the Lord. I'm going to give you the chance and the privilege that you taste of this initial freedom. Some people think that's all there is. Number one, there is initial freedom. Number two, there is continual freedom from day to day. From week to week. From month to month. From year to year. You begin and then you continue. Continual freedom. There's another kind of freedom. That is the final, ultimate freedom. When you come out of this life and you go to the great beyond and you are completely free from anything human, earthly, or the world. And you are ushered into eternity. Free and forever free. Temptation, no more trial, no more persecution, no more problem, no more pain, no more sickness, nothing of this world in your life anymore. Final, complete, ultimate. Initial, continual,
2: final. It's another kind of freedom. We call it a national freedom.
1: Yeah.
2: But then after that national freedom,
1: la blode gbaja ma mo gbe la.
2: You know there is any other kind of freedom.
1: Lenya ma blode bubu ada galia.
2: Whole nation free.
1: Bena dukwa katana vo.
2: The whole nation independent.
1: Dukwa katana na kwa blode gbaja.
2: The nation is made up of individuals one after the other.
1: La kwabena le dukwa mala amadeka de kawe wo dukwa amadekali amadekali amadekali.
2: And then after the national freedom,
1: la blode gbaja for magbela.
2: You as an individual,
1: you as
2: a single person, you need your own personal freedom. Now, thank God, national freedom settled. We're talking about personal freedom. And when I talk about you as a person, you have a lot of compartments or components about your life. Your soul, your spirit, your body. Your health, your feeling, your psyche, your family, your education, your profession. When we talk about personal freedom, we also talk about total freedom. It's a total package. So sometimes you have something only you know about it. When that thing begins to come out,
1: like
2: a siege, I can feel it. It is tangible.
1: Call
2: it practical freedom.
1: So what are we
2: talking about? Bundle everything together. As a unit. Ultimate freedom. If you remember the story of the children of Israel as a nation, they were groaning and crying because they were under a great oppression. Under great suffering. The pain was much. The trouble was much for them. Slavery was terrible. Because of that, Israel as a nation, they began to cry to the Almighty God.
1: The volumes
2: of prayer went to God. Great passionate prayer with pain. God give us freedom. God give us deliverance. God liberate us. And God saying that great man of God, his name is Moses. And he came to Pharaoh. And he said, let my people go.
1: I
2: was talking about national freedom then. That's the whole of them. Not just the men. Not just the women. Not just the children. All of them together. Let my people go. He was looking for national freedom. Miracle after miracle. Until that final day, that Pharaoh said, you can go. What a day that was.
1: Pharaoh said,
2: national freedom at come. You know the children of
1: Israel.
2: If you know the story of those people, after that national freedom, they came out of Egypt. They were in the wilderness. wilderness, they were going to the land of Canaan. Number one, they were not free from the serpents. Free from Egypt. Not free from the serpents.
1: You
2: had to pray for that personal freedom from the serpents. There are many of us who are here. There are many of us in this nation. We have national freedom. Personal freedom from the snake serpent.
1: From the serpent spirit.
2: We need that freedom. You know the children of Israel?
1: Na Israel if you will.
2: Oh yes, they had national freedom. But they needed another kind of freedom. Freedom from the sin of idolatry. Moses, their master, went to the mountaintop. He went to get the law of God for them. Before he came back, the people told Aaron, they said, make us God that we can fall down worship you, so that he will be able to say, these are your gods that brought you out of the land of Egypt. National freedom they had. Personal freedom from the sin of idolatry they did not have.
1: Look at your life. Look at your family.
2: Look at the idolatry. Look at all the worship of false gods. Don't you belong to secret society? Are you not bound by the power of occultism?
1: Is
2: the evil spirit not controlling your life? That's what I'm talking about. There is national freedom, but you need personal freedom from occultism and idolatry. You know those children of
1: Israel?
2: Thank God for national freedom. They were free from
1: Egypt.
2: All the lashes of Pharaoh, they were not there anymore. Then they came to the wilderness. What shall we eat? What shall we drink? They were hungry, they were thirsty. And the pain of hunger was biting them. And the need for water to drink was great.
1: We
2: are not free from hunger and thirst. Look at our country here. Does everybody have enough to eat? Enough to drink? Look at the poverty. Look at all the various cities in this nation. Look at all the villages. Of us have to do a lot of agriculture personally to be able to get something to eat. I will know that all the minerals are there, but we don't know where they're going. Look at the corruption, that the money is there, the money is coming. It doesn't reach the person on the street. We have this hunger biting us and thirst biting us. I was saying, yes, we have freedom from the British government. But now we're looking for personal freedom from hunger and thirst. And the Lord will deliver every individual from the poverty that is biting us. I'm talking about them, I'm talking about you. That reason why you are here today is that beyond national freedom. Going to have that individual personal family freedom. I come to offer you that freedom today. You have the freedom in Jesus' name. You see the children of Israel free from Egypt. Then they were going to the land of Canaan. And there was somebody. We call his name Balak. And then he went to hire somebody else. That person was Balaam.
1: Balak beko Bilam.
2: Balaam arch power, authority. If he put a curse on anybody, that person was finished. Now the children of Israel, they were free from the nation of Egypt, but they were not free from the curse of Balaam and Balak. Balak called Balaam, said, come curse the people for me.
1: Balak yo Bilam bafu fi deju koya unam.
2: Pharaoh was no more their problems.
1: Pharaoh magani kuhina oo.
2: Egypt was no more their problem.
1: Egypt magani kuhina oo.
2: Balak and Balaam became their problem.
1: Vesia Balak le Bilam bani kuhina oo.
2: People here in our nation.
1: They are momo lemia ba duya mo oa.
2: Are there not people sitting down there?
1: They are momo na lemia ba kaji lemia ba duya mo oa.
2: Under a curse, under a yoke.
1: Eye ule fi po detek ba blood.
2: National freedom
1: does
2: not always guarantee personal freedom from the curse.
1: That's
2: the reason why we came here. I was talking about this freedom and deliverance from every kind of curse, from every kind of yoke. Every Balaam that comes against you to curse you.
1: Balak dashade kule Balaam shokatana chitrele chokele fifula domla.
2: Freedom and the liberation, the liberty that Christ has come to offer.
1: Ablode kule kato tukule agbeyikana Christo babe yana amwa.
2: Where you realize that national freedom is not enough. There ought to be a personal commitment between you and the Lord. So that all that curse and all that yoke from the Balaams and the Balaks of this generation, all that curse, they are going to be removed in Jesus' name. Did I hear your amen? The children of Israel, they had national freedom. But the Amalekites were there. The Amalekites took arms. And they said, don't you think because you came out of Egypt that is all? And so the Amalekites came against them. They were going to fight them and send them back to where they were coming from. We call them enemies. The enemies, the Amalekites. Wanted to oppress them and destroy them. That's why I come to tell you that national freedom, independence is not enough. You must have your own personal freedom from every form of enemy. Many people don't understand. They just rejoice and dance and celebrate. National freedom and all the enemies wanting to destroy their lives are still there.
1: Everyone
2: is calling you that you make a personal choice and a personal decision. That you will know that thank God we have the freedom to worship and the freedom to call upon God, which is coming from the national freedom. But now you need to make up your mind
3: personal freedom you are going to have. Bena
4: ye bena to gbo bena ye ko ablo de gba jale tu ko mo ga kia ablo de si anan to na vola ye nye do kwisi fa ablo de la.
3: Those children of Israel.
4: Na Israel e viola.
3: They had another challenge.
4: Oga to go di kaka bubu ade.
3: Inside the nation.
4: Le tu ko la duma.
3: There was what is called rebellion.
4: There
3: were some people that rose up.
4: Ami adole otitre.
3: Korah, Dathan and Abiram.
4: Korah, Dathan and Abiram.
3: Egypt was not the problem now.
4: Egypt ma ganye kukina o fifiama o.
3: Pharaoh was not the problem now.
4: Pharaoh ma ganye kukina o lafifiama o.
3: All the taskmasters of Egypt were not the problem now.
4: La konu tasala sule Egypt ma ganye kukina o le yeisiama o.
3: The problem was now inside. The nation of Israel.
4: Israel to
3: Korah, Dathan, and Abiram.
4: Korah, Dathan, and Abiram.
3: The rebellion was to scatter them and destroy them.
4: Aglanjaje ni bena kaiwa kakao domi aglo odoma.
3: Get now freedom.
4: Tifela uhiene ablood.
3: From that inner rebellion.
4: So a mama pa aglanjaje mama.
3: As you look at yourself.
4: Nela lakuda wato do kuyo nuti nyela.
3: Thank God for freedom.
4: Akpena blood.
3: Thank God for national freedom.
4: Akpena blood baja.
3: Within every family.
4: Gakala fumode si ademola.
3: There's a Korah, there's a Dathan, there's an Abiram.
4: Dathan, Korah kla Abiram
3: wori. Rebellious children, what are we going to talk about?
4: Efi jagla ole nu kemi agula chonuti.
3: Rebellious girls in the families, what are we talking about?
4: Efi yone jagla la fumi amade nu kemi agula chonuti.
3: Within a city, the Korah, Dathan, and Abiram, within each city.
4: Lemi abadwa la Korah Dathan kla biron le drama
3: and within the nation even the Korah Dathan Abiram
4: le tu kwa godomo la Dathan Korah kla biron moli
3: if we don't have total freedom from the rebellious people
4: nemo kwa blo de blebo tu aglan jela o simola
3: look at it local church
4: nemo le kwa nu tu mahama sese onu ti po
3: in local church Korah Dathan and Abiram
4: le nu tu mahama mo la Korah Dathan kla biron moli
3: so every year it is not enough to say we have national freedom. There must be the personal freedom. You go to God, you say, God, I know that I have to take a personal decision. I need total freedom from all the rebellious elements around me and within me. Now they were about to enter the land of Canaan. They left Egypt.
4: Egypt.
3: And the rope and the chain of Egypt have been broken. Before we enter, because that is the goal. That is what we've been dreaming about. To enter the land of promise. It's a land flowing with milk and honey. Before we enter, let's send all these people representing us.
4: A
3: leader from each tribe.
4: 12
3: of them. And they sent them forth.
4: Go
3: and look at what the land is. And
4: they
3: go and see. What kind of people are living there. And go and see the walls that protect the land. And come back and tell us what it looks like. They went. They came back. They said, we cannot enter. We must remain in no man's land. Wilderness was no man's land. Don't build a permanent accommodation in the wilderness.
4: They're
3: out of Egypt. You are not in Canaan. You are in between Canaan and Egypt. You are in no man's land.

0: giants there.
1: Fear of the giant.
0: Many people who have national freedom.
1: But
0: we don't have freedom for fear.
1: We
0: are free
1: for
0: fear. I don't believe. And make souls to stay in the wilderness.
1: We
0: cannot go back to where we're coming from. We cannot go forward to where we ought to be. Because we still need liberation and freedom and deliverance from the fear of the giants.
1: Because
0: we're talking about ultimate freedom. That's why we're saying that even though we have independence, even though we celebrate the Jubilee,
1: there's
0: still a kind of freedom that you know that you need in your heart, in your life. Then those Israelites, as they were moving on, they began to discover what we call principalities and powers. Principalities and powers. Thank God for our independence in this nation. Thank God for the empire, British Empire, like Britain, or say you can go and rule yourself. Thank God for democracy. Democracy can never deliver you from the principalities and the powers and the evil spirits in the land. Everyone as an individual. Everyone as a person. Now you need to go come to God and come to Jesus Christ, the liberator, the one that sets us free. You need to say praise the Lord for national independence. Now I need personal freedom from all the evil spirits, from Satan, and then from the principalities and the powers. That's why Jesus Christ spoke to the people. I'm coming back to this John chapter
1: 8.
0: I'm looking at verse 36. If the Son therefore shall make you free,
1: you
0: shall be free indeed. John chapter 8, verse 33.
1: It
0: answered him, we be Abraham's seed, and were never in bondage to any man.
1: How sayest
0: thou, ye shall be made free? Jesus answered them, verily, verily, I say unto you, whosoever committed sin is a servant of sin.
1: So
0: they said, where Abraham see?
1: We're
0: no more in Egypt. We're free. How do you say that we will become free? And Jesus said, you are out of Egypt, but you are not out of sin. And he says, the one that is still committing sin is a slave.
1: It's
0: a servant of sin. That's why he said he came to set them free. That's why he's telling you he came to set you free. You are going to be free. Anybody wanting freedom? Where are you?
1: Take out
0: and wave it at me like this. Amen. You will have it in Jesus. Look at the next verse. In verse 35. The servant abideth not in the house.

0: forever. But the Son abideth ever. Look at verse 44. Ye of your father the devil.
1: Now
0: the laws of your father ye will do. He was a murderer from the beginning. And
1: I put
0: not in the truth. Because there is no truth in him. When he speaketh a lie, he speaketh of his own. For he is a liar. For he, Satan is a liar. And the father of it. So Jesus spoke to them about 1, 2, 3.
1: Yata Yesu pomna chonu de ka evakle tonu chi.
0: Offered them freedom.
1: Bene ya nao a blood.
0: I'm talking to you on Christ's offer of freedom.
1: Maunya pata yenye Christopher blood nana.
0: Christ's offer of total freedom.
1: Christopher blood blibo nana.
0: Christ's offer of complete freedom.
1: Christopher blood snede blibola nana.
0: Christ's offer of ultimate freedom. And he tells you, you can have freedom. Number one, Christ's offer of freedom from sin. Christ's offer of freedom from sin. Number two, Christ's offer of freedom from slavery. Slavery, that's a kind of bondage. Bondage that ties a man to evil. The bondage that ties a man to something coming from Satan. He wants to be free. He cannot be free.
1: The
0: kind of slavery. You don't want to drink your drink. You don't want to fight your fight. You don't want to do evil, but you do it. That kind of slavery, the Lord wants to deliver you. Christ's offer of freedom from slavery. Number three, Christ's offer of freedom from Satan, sickness, and evil spirits. Christ's offer of freedom from Satan. From sickness and from evil spirits. We have it all here. That's what Jesus told the people. He said, your problem, number one, sin. Number two, slavery. Number three,
1: Satan.
0: And he said, if the Son therefore shall make you free, you shall be free indeed. And he comes to set you free. Because Jesus Christ is still the same yesterday and today and forever.
1: That Jesus the Christ when he make a choice never yet, but choice not going to quite a mavoma.
0: And as you call upon the name of the Lord today,
1: then let your Jesus Christ to open your eyes.
0: He will set you free.
1: And
0: that means total freedom. That means he begins that freedom today. And he continues that freedom. And he gives you the final freedom. Progressively every day and every week and every month all through your life. The kind of freedom that remains and abides. You find the power, the liberating power of Jesus Christ setting you free make it to remain free all the days of your life.
1: Bela pa Jesus Christo bagba mo nu sala sina gere wa gba na wa bloody. 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
0: See what Jesus said.
1: Bonu Jesus Christo gbo lada.
0: He says in verse 34, Jesus answered them, verily, verily, I say unto you, whosoever committed sin is a servant of sin.
1: Bo pe bla to von le ya Jesus do nu na obina. 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
0: What does that mean?
1: Emma Gomedi.
0: What a sin.
1: No can you nuvon.
0: What does the Bible call sin?
1: No can Bible you be nuvon.
0: How many people are sinners that God wants to deliver and set free?
1: I'm an enemy nuvon la Yesu Jibe ya the one now blood.
0: We're told in Romans chapter 3.
1: La Roman Tamaton.
0: I'm reading there from verse 10.
1: Bokuyamu.
0: Romans chapter 3, verse 10.
1: Roman Tamaton, Bokuyamu.
0: As it is written, there is none righteous, no, not one.
1: Look
0: at all the world. And he looks at all our great country here. And he says, from the men to the women, from the boys to the girls, from the educated to the illiterate, no one is righteous. No, not one.
1: Ebe to nuntu bangwana nyonwaji de vio bangwana machichiaoji ba akbala nyala kwa manya akbalola ama de kamali nyama jojiyo.
0: He looks at the people inside the church and the people outside the church and he says, there is none righteous, no, not one.
1: Ele kuda mene le hamia me kwa mashu le hamia goto la nuchikpo bena mokpo la majojiyo de kamali odeka hon hamaliyo.
0: He looks at the people that carry the Bible and the people that don't have any Bible and he looks at everybody and says, there is none righteous. Just no, not one.
1: Ele nukuda mwenye le Biblia chong plama shumwa chwa Biblia la antikpoda akpo kata kakblobina ama jodwe de ka honham liyo.
0: And then he begins to tell us what we have done.
1: Ebe kblene minu sinenye nuvansiyo wame milala.
0: The sin we have committed.
1: Nuvansiyo wame la.
0: That Jesus Christ offers total freedom.
1: Yes, because to love and now blood the blibo amado.
0: And if you don't have this kind of freedom,
1: now blood the amala siola.
0: National freedom will not take you to heaven.
1: Now blood the Benjamin Kloide Jifo.
0: Freedom from Egypt did not take everybody to Canaan.
1: Now blood the Edutemak Plamokata Ide Canaan Ibanjio.
0: Freedom from the British Empire does not automatically take us to heaven.
1: Now blood the Yovo Simula de Mania Kanaji Bak Plamadeka Jifo.
0: Personal faith in Christ that sets you free from sin, that takes you to heaven. That's why we're told in Romans chapter 3. I'm reading from verse 11 now. There is none that understandeth, there is none that seeketh after God. They are all gone out of the way. They all together become unprofitable. It's not that doeth good, no, not one. Their throat is an open sepulchre. With their tongues, they have used deceit. The poison of asp is under their lips. Can you show me anybody there that has never told a lie? Can you show me a boy, a girl, a man, a woman, a husband, a wife, a father, a mother, a university person or farmer that has never told a lie?
1: Maybe the fiam de kakwi de tugwi nutu alo nyonu jila nutu alo jila nyonu dadak bala nyala mamanyak bala skulu de lakle akle de lao si kamak da lakpakbo o fiam de kan lo adoma.
0: That's the freedom we need.
1: Emenya blode si mihyana la.
0: The freedom to release us into the truth.
1: A blode si ade gamia ide nyata foma.
0: The freedom to break deception and lying from our lives.
1: A blode si akle lakpadadak bala vat.
0: Says, this is the common sin of the people. And the Bible says that every liar will spend eternity in the lake of fire. That's why there's any hope of getting to heaven in any heart. There will be total freedom from lying and deception. Number 1, Christ's offer of freedom from sin. Number 2, Christ's offer of freedom from slavery.
1: Evelia Christo Pablo de Nana to Cluvinyama.
0: The people they were deceiving themselves. They said we have national freedom.
1: I'm
0: say you that you're going to deliver us.
1: Don't you
0: know where the children of Abraham?
1: Don't you
0: know we are circumcised?
1: Don't
0: you know we add infant baptism?
1: Don't
0: you know we take the Holy Communion? Don't you know we are church people? How do you say you are going to set us free?
1: And
0: Jesus then began to tell them, there is a kind of bondage. Even after the freedom from Egypt, even after the freedom from, there is still a bondage that ties everyone into evil. That's why he then said, if the Son therefore shall make you free, ye shall be free indeed. That's why I'm reading to you Romans chapter 7. I'm reading from verse 15. It says, for that which I do, I allow not. He said, that which I do, I do not even accept. Proof of it. That which I do, I allow not. He says, for what I would that I do not.
1: I want
0: to be gentle. But I'm violent. I want to be truthful. But I'm deceptive. I want to be kind. But I'm cruel. I want to be loving.
1: I'm
0: stingy and selfish. That which I do, I allow not. I want to smoke, but I do. I don't want to drink, but I do. I don't want to commit adultery
1: or
0: to commit fornication. That's a great problem. That which I do, I allow not. That which I don't want to do, that is what I do. That's the bondage. That is the slavery that Christ wants to deliver us from. You don't want to beat your wife, but you do. And you don't want to be bitter or quarrelsome, but you are.
1: The
0: word of God, that cannot be right. This cannot be right. Exactly what you know to be wrong, that's what you do. You don't want anybody to defile your wife, but you defile the wife of other people. That's why it says this is bondage. This is slavery. I remember once again, national freedom does not take anybody to heaven. It is this personal, individual freedom that the Lord comes in His mighty power. And because of His sacrifice on the cross of Calvary, it liberates you. It delivers you. It sets you free. And you can say, praise the Lord, He changed my life. Praise the Lord, He turned me around. That personal turning around.
1: That
0: wants to do in your life.
1: Right
0: then, you'll be on your way to heaven. It goes on in verse 16. If then I do that which I would not, I consent unto the law that it is good. Now then it is no more I that do it, but sin that dwelleth in me. That's the freedom the Lord wants to bring. All the chains of sin that bound you. All the chains of bad habits that bind you. All the chains of secret adultery that binds you. All the chains of secret fornication that binds your life. The Lord wants to come to you and set you free.
1: Well,
0: he said, if the Son therefore shall make you free,
1: he
0: shall be free indeed. What a wonderful freedom it wants to bring in your life.
1: It's not just
0: religious. I go to church, I read the Bible, I do this, I give money to the beggar. What is what you're talking about?
1: We're
0: talking about Christ coming into your life, turning everything around, and then you know I am free. I am free.
1: I am free.
0: I am free. Praise the Lord, I'm on my way to the promised land because I'm free.
1: Christ
0: comes to offer you that personal freedom from slavery.
1: Christ offer
0: of freedom from Satan, from sickness, from evil spirits.
1: Maunya papa ton le Christo Pablo de nana cho santana ton le le gbogbo von osimo.
0: When God brings the whole package together,
1: ne Christo la wo nuka take futa ne blibua,
0: freedom from sin,
1: abrode cho nu vomo,
0: freedom from slavery,
1: abrode cho kluvi nyenye mo,
0: freedom from Satan,
1: abrode cho santana simo,
0: freedom from sickness, freedom from evil spirits,
1: abrode cho don le le gbogbo von osimo.
0: Then will you be able to say,
1: eya me la te ma gbo le
0: be, praise the Lord, I am free. And the Lord will set you free in Jesus' name. Listen to me. The labor of Moses bringing them out of Egypt will be nothing if he didn't get to the land of Canaan. Labor of Christ on you. The sacrifice of Christ on you. The sorrow and the pain of Christ on you.
1: There's
0: been nothing. You are not free from sin. If you are not free from the power that ties you now to slavery, that's why we are bringing this freedom unto you. That the mighty power of Christ
1: coming
0: out of Calvary through his cross. And thank God, Jesus Christ is mighty to save, mighty to deliver, mighty to set free.
1: Freedom
0: from Satan, freedom from sickness, freedom from evil spirits. Acts of the Apostles chapter 10, freedom from verse 38. How God anointed Jesus of Nazareth.
1: Yes, Nazareth.
0: This is the work of God. How God anointed Jesus of
1: Nazareth
0: with the Holy Ghost and with power. Went about doing good and healing all. How many people? How many people? Can I hear you? Healing all that are oppressed of the devil.
1: Eyo dagbela mo so kata jabo sam dulanu.
0: For God was with him.
1: Ela bena ma o lekle.
0: Healing all.
1: E dagbela mo kata nu, e dagbelo kata nu.
0: Delivering everyone.
1: E de gama siamo.
0: From sin.
1: Jonu vosimo.
0: From slavery.
1: To klubi nyenye mo.
0: From Satan.
1: To satanasimo.
0: From sickness.
1: To tolelesimo.
0: From evil spirit.
1: To gbagbo fun osimo.
0: And when God sets you free and liberates you.
1: Eyo na ma o na blood e ka de gaula.
0: You no longer say it's because of my weakness.
1: Maga glebe enye gbojo gbojo ila.
0: It's because the good thing I want to do I cannot do.
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1: Bena Jesus Christ bena ka ma na wa brode.
0: He wants to do it now.
1: Jesus jibe ya we no fi fi lai.
0: He wants to do it when
1: Bakagbe ba we no me.
0: What should do it now?
1: E jibe ya we no fi fi lai.
0: Are you ready for his freedom?
1: Ele klalo na blood ya.
0: Why don't you stand up on your feet?
1: Awo ka te ma ti trede wa for no.
0: Freedom.
1: A blood.
0: Total freedom.
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1: E jibe ya na wo gba lo.
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1: E ma ko mele ti trele wa for no.
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1: E ma ko mo se mo na ti trele pa for dia.
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1: La gbe na pato we na pato si e ji mo.
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0: Come on my sin.
1: Jonu vomo.
0: I want deliverance. Come on my time.
1: Jo wa la padada mo.
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0: This is personal.
1: Eh ye nya modu kisi pa blood.
0: Without this personal freedom you will not get to the land of promise.
1: Personal freedom.
0: The
1: principal blood.
0: Christ is offering to you now.
1: Christ offers you
0: freedom from sin.
1: Christ now our blood to nu vomo.
0: Freedom from slavery.
1: Our blood to klubi nyenye mo.
0: Freedom from Satan.
1: Our blood to Satan asimo.
0: Open your mouth and tell the Lord.
1: Open me na gbe na apoto.
0: Say Lord, that's what I want.
1: Be apoto ye jimo lo.
0: Lord, that is what I want. I don't want to go to hell. I don't want to perish. I don't want to suffer forever and ever. I need personal freedom.
1: From
0: all my evil. All my sin. All my deception. All my lying. All my corruption. All my fault. Lord, grant me this personal freedom. I'm going to pray for you. And if you want this freedom from sin, you want this liberation from evil, so the Lord will set you on your way, on your journey to heaven. Personal freedom from your sin, from your slavery, so that the power to do right, the power to live a life that is pleasing to God, the Lord will give to you If you want that and you are praying for that right now, can I see your hand? Raise up that hand. If that's the freedom you want, freedom from sin, freedom from slavery, and freedom from the bondage of evil. Raise up your hand. While you are standing in front there, I want you to say this after me. Are you ready? I can't hear you. So just say it in English, and then after that, partner in preaching will say it later.
1: Never finished.
0: Say Almighty God. As you hear me, let me hear you. Almighty God, I thank you today. I thank you for national freedom. But Lord, now I know I need personal freedom from all my sins, from all my evil, from all my wickedness, from all my stealing, from my adultery, from my fornication. Lord, I need personal freedom from every evil sin I have done. Lord, I come to you. Lord, I pray unto you. I believe that Jesus died for me on the cross of Calvary. Lord, I pray, forgive my sin. Set me free. The chain that bind me. The chains that bind me. To my sin, Lord, break that chain. Lord, set me free. That freedom that you promised, I want it now. Thank you, Lord. Thank you, Lord. I come to you. You said, whosoever comes to you, you will in no wise cast out. I believe, Lord, you have accepted me. I am saved. I am forgiven. Satan, I am free. Jesus now lives in me.
1: Yes,
0: thank you, Lord. In Jesus' name I pray. Put your hands together for Jesus. I'm going to pray for you now. Just close your eyes. Father, in the name of Jesus, I thank it. For all these who have come to you, Lord, I pray that total freedom, the personal freedom, grant unto them in Jesus' name. Pray that they depart to go and live in newness of life, to go and live a liberated life, free from sin, from evil, grant unto them in Jesus' name. Thank you, Lord. In Jesus' name we pray. Everybody say
1: amen.
2: 5 years now I've been the work for the devil.
1: We are my tomba ilama labo samsubola don abo
3: sam. Been work for devil?
2: Yes.
1: Ela don abo sam.
3: Okay, I've been the work for her.
1: Like
2: true not be the common army mode.
3: Lie.
2: Yes, and it's so far away
1: at the
2: lie now.
1: Ebe na
3: what did Jesus do for you now this
1: day? No ka
2: I tell God thank you. When the man of God be the bridge ball, Zacchaeus.
3: Yes.
2: The life transform.
1: Hey, come on, pam ele pumo gbomo nya to Zacchaeus ba gbe ntia, nya gbe tro.
2: And the devil be don't use me for convince me confident and not to inside for convince them for kind of God you.
1: Samson abama flam ole ti blam o de anu vom
2: convince them
3: bad thing there ma
1: pro wa de nu barabada o wo mo
3: yes
2: so atef bago thank you where God don't
3: you don't touch your heart
2: transform me la tell and thank you for now onward at the work
3: let we clap for Jesus the greatest miracle
1: eya ta che la ma o to asi ni agbo tro ni agbo ba to ni agbo na ma o be na ni agbo ide nu vom o eye ninu kunu gato si ma o woni
3: Lord, can say the greatest miracle.
1: I
4: really come for a great transformation in my life. I want to transform my life. It don't take a long time where even my family know before. Cope with me in the house. You know, I don't try by all means. I don't pray. I know able. You know,
1: when they
4: talk about
3: what
1: did
3: Jesus do for you?
4: I don't struggle for all these days. When I talk about this crusade, if it happen Wednesday, I come on Tuesday.
3: Yes.
4: I can't meet the brothers that they work here.
1: Hey, yo, but I pray that God will put up here. Nyama bata, I pray that brother God will put up more.
4: I said, brother, I don't know. They say no. Right now, we don't need possible for you.
1: My brother, come on, but do come. My brother, our nyama no touch you come on.
4: Now, say I know you go no say. I go sleep na gate and I sleep there 2 days. All these days.
1: Hey, nyala mamlo gate ano kaka mavasom.
4: I said, Jesus, you must transform my life.
1: But God, yes, we don't turn your back.
3: So what's happening now this night?
4: Right now, my life. At the time, my life don't transform.
1: Hey, my life, brother, if you are my life,
3: now the greatest miracle that.
4: Yes.
3: Let me clap for Jesus.
1: Amen. You know, God told me now you have to
4: I thank the name of the Lord.
3: Corruption, confession, yes. And conversion.
4: Yes.
1: And I pray that God will
4: transform everybody in life now this place.
1: For
4: the fact that you believe in the name of the Lord Jesus Christ. Hallelujah.
3: Amen.
4: Praise the Lord.
1: Bele korela Jesus Christ obanu ko aji sela wa gbe atro mi ka fa poto
3: e go tell you one thing we been dey do we not say no fine
1: dey la gbo mun de kai kele ona be na manyu le pa gbo mo
3: yes tell you one
4: brother abi dey small jamba
3: aha
1: ebe ya ya eyan na si ga podo gbo ki o le tu
4: believe you me that day before they come you don't pull inside me
1: ebe ka fi abata pe la inu o le mo tonton
4: pray the drink before they reach you don't pull inside me
3: praise the Lord let we clap for Jesus let we clap for Jesus clap for Jesus
1: Ati ya bata ipela surabi ule ima. 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
3: God can change jamba smoker.
4: Yes.
3: May they change don't command.
1: Ma uti truck bekwi no lao plus surabi no lao.
4: Anybody that said that they can't discuss it to ma.
3: Praise the Lord.
4: Hallelujah.
1: Let him bata ipela mela. Mekwa to trouble ima mika fa foto.
3: Let me clap for Jesus. Let me clap for Jesus.
1: Mi na mi afu akpena Yesu. Mi afu akpena Yesu.
5: Talk with Kanti Apple. One for listen. I wish a time will be the preach. He say whatever problem we person get, may just put his hand. We say the problem they have put my hand on my chest.
1: Hey, Pastor Lebel, don't I be now? I think I'm going to be able to sit there. I want to sit there in your cottage.
5: From that time, the confusion will be the get for me heart. Because in the initial time, even if I want to do good, once that confusion they come from my mind, I just get confused. I don't know what nothing for do. I don't go do anything good.
1: Lẹ̀yìn agbọ̀mọlá mọ̀ ṣàkánú tọ́ gàkẹ́ tùgbọ̀n máa gbẹ̀yìn mọ̀ tí wà nínú ẹrẹ́pọ̀ ò gàkẹ́ mọ̀ bá ta kó mọ̀ yóò dògbò lálẹ́ tanyan lá.
3: So from that time, the way the pastor don't pray, neither confession or common inside you.
5: Then from these days now up to this time, no confession, not even in my mind.
3: All things free fight.
5: All things free
3: fight. Praise the Lord!
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6: Shall we rise up as we pray?
7: Minamia Chuachitu, Eyemia Dogbeda.
6: Heavenly Father, we thank you for the Bible study tonight.
7: Mia Maudi, Povit Tommy Dak, Bono left Chasin Shabibu, that's a strong chief.
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7: Akbana una view, Klamako Sukata La Fisia, La Fianisalata.
6: And thank you because in all the other locations, we're also ready to listen to your word.
7: Akbana Dwala Benatician of the Furinsela, the Clarohena, Trudu Wunyala.
6: We're praying, Lord, you'll grant us spirit of understanding in Jesus' name. We pray that you bless us in the reading and the study and the application of your word. Lord, we pray that you grant us assurance and conviction on the word of God. On the Bible, on the scriptures.
7: ne Biblia kple ngonglo la ji.
8: Of what you have given us to lead us from earth to heaven in Jesus' name. Be glorified and exalted as we study the word tonight. Thank you, Lord, because we know you have answered. In Jesus' name we pray. You can be seated, please. Tonight we're looking at 2 Peter chapter 1, 19, 20, and
7: 21.
8: We have also a more sure word of prophecy. Whereunto ye do well that ye take heed, as unto a light that shineth in a dark place. Unto the day dawn and the day star arise in your heart. Knowing this first, that no prophecy of the scripture is of any private interpretation. For the prophecy came not in old time by the will of man, but holy men of God speak as they were moved by the Holy Ghost. Those are the things we're studying tonight. And you'll find the central word in the passage I've read to you. You'll find that word in verse 20. Look at verse 20 again. It tells us, knowing this first, that no prophecy of the scripture is of any private interpretation. We're looking at the scriptures. The scriptures, that's the word of God. The Bible calls it the word of God. The book of God. The law of God. The scripture of truth. Or the Holy Scripture. And it is the scripture we're looking at tonight. As we look at the topic we're looking at, it says the scriptures, the more sure word of prophecy. The scriptures, the more sure word of prophecy. Let me take up that word scriptures to start with. That what scripture means, holy writing. As we look at 2 Timothy chapter 3, verses 16 and 17. All scripture is given by inspiration of God, and is profitable for doctrine, for reproof, for correction, for instruction in righteousness, that the man of God, the child of God, may be perfect, thoroughly furnished unto all good works. That word inspiration means is breathed out from God. It's coming out of the inner mind, inner being of the Almighty God Himself. As we look at Daniel chapter 10, verse 21. In Daniel chapter 10, verse 21. But I will show thee that which is noted in the scripture of truth.
7: But
8: when it refers to the scripture, I'm sure you have a Bible in your hand. It has two parts. And one part is referred to as the Old Testament. And the other part is referred to as the New Testament. You are asking then, which one is scripture? Is it only the Old Testament? Or is it only the New Testament? Or is it both the old and the new? Let me illustrate it to you. In 1 Timothy chapter 5, reading from verse 18. 1 Timothy chapter 5, verse 18. For the scripture says, thou shalt not muzzle the ox that treadeth out the corn, and the laborer is worthy of his reward.
7: Where
8: do you find that? You find that in the scripture. Anywhere you find those two statements, the first sentence, thou shalt not muzzle the ox that treadeth the corn, that's the scripture. And any part you find, the second statement, and the laborer is worthy of his reward, that's the scripture. Because it says, the scripture says, one and two. The scripture says first and then the second one. Thou shalt not muzzle the ox that treadeth out the corn. What do you find there? Because it's saying, the scripture is saying that. You find that in Deuteronomy chapter 25 verse
7: 4.
8: Thou shalt not muzzle the ox when he treadeth out the corn. That means then, the Old Testament is a scripture. Look at the second part in Luke chapter 10, verse
7: 7.
8: And in the same house remain, eating and drinking such things as they give, for the laborer is worthy of his
7: hire.
8: It says the Old Testament is scripture. And the New Testament is scripture. As you bring both together, you have the whole book of God. We're looking at Isaiah chapter 34 verse 16. Seek ye out the book of the Lord and read. Read it. No one of thee shall fail, none shall want amiss. For my mouth it has commanded, and his spirit has gathered them.
7: Mi akhli wo dumo to adeke ma poto o eye wo ma bu de wo nue o elabena nye nue de se eye nye gbogbon fu wo nu fu.
8: From Genesis to Malachi and from Matthew to Revelation, everything is inspired by the Lord.
7: Jo mosi gban to ba se nya Malachi ji to Matthew ba se nya se gban le ji agban lo kata la mount e gbon do wa ji.
8: Well, as we look at this word, it's attributed to God the Father. Number two, it's attributed to Christ the Son. Number three, it's attributed to the Holy Spirit, the Spirit of the Living God. In Hebrews chapter 4, reading from verse 12, it says, for the word of God is quick and powerful, sharper than any two-edged sword, piercing even even to the dividing asunder of the soul and spirit and of the joints and the marrow, and is a discerner of the thoughts and intents of the heart.
7: Ela bena ma ofo nyala le agbe eye wo se anu eye wo dana wa yinu eve sha yinu eve eye wo funa de ama yina de ama halasa sima wo manu von kule gbogbon kule funu pe fi o pa kule foto mimo eye wo nye tamasusu o kule jimiji ti o fo vonu dron la.
8: The word that is the Bible is referred to as the word of God. It's also referred to as the word of Christ. In Colossians chapter 3, reading verse 16. Let the word of Christ dwell in you richly, in all wisdom, teaching and admonishing one another, in psalms and hymns and spiritual songs, singing with grace in your hearts to the Lord.
7: Mina Kristo fanyala na no mi amagada fum eye mi chonu nyasha nu nyasha nu mi anuewo eye mi chonu mi anuewo kule salmo kule kafkafu hao ba kule bopomo hao eye mi tihala amanu fafama na maule mi afachiuma.
8: It's also the word of the Spirit.
7: Uga yebe na nye bopon la fanya.
8: In Ephesians chapter 6, I'm reading verse 17.
7: Efeso tamadan kukbo wi adran.
8: Ephesians chapter 6, verse 17, it says, and take the helmet of salvation and the sword of the Spirit, which is the word of God. We're looking at the word of God. And everything is true from cover to cover. And because it is true from cover to cover, it is dependable. 2 Peter chapter 1 verse 19. We have also a more sure word of prophecy. Here Peter, the apostle, inspired by the Lord, is making some comparison. Whenever you say something is more than the other, you're making a comparison. When it says, we also have a more sure word of prophecy. Number one, it's more sure than the fables and the traditions of men. It is more sure. It's more dependable than the fables of men and the tradition of men. You need to understand what Peter had been talking about in chapter 1 verse 16. For we have not followed cunningly devised fables. It talked about fables of men, stories of men, useless stories of men. And then it talks about the traditions of men. Number two, it is more stable than the whole earth. In Matthew chapter 24 and in verse 35, heaven and earth shall pass away, but my word shall not pass away. Everything you see that looks solid today, everything you see that looks dependable today, everything will vanish away. Number three, it's more certain than the revelation from the dead. Sometimes you'll find some people, they say, they died before. And they died for 3 days, or they died for 1 week. They say they died for some time, and they came back to earth. And then they're writing some information, and people are rushing there. But you know, the word of God is more certain.
7: nyajo jua do dari amosia duya ugwa kila mao ponya la elika sisi ukande jilesi
8: u any revelation from the dead
7: wode de fiyan shumyan kwato ama kufu ugbo
8: in Luke chapter 16 reading from verse 27
7: le luka tawia den kukwe bla vovo adran
8: then he said as the rich man crying in hell I pray thee therefore father that thou wouldest send him to my father's house for I have five brethren that he may testify unto them lest they also come into this place of torment.
7: Eye wo gbọ be na se ni kesna to la sna le ri do le juma fo mo e ke ma mo de kuku na ofofo be na na do de fofo nya fo mo e la be na no bi aton le asinya be na wadida sna wo be na wa wo khana ga ba fofo si o
8: Tony Abraham said they have Moses and the prophets let them hear them.
7: Abraham gbọ ne be na Moses pe nya gbọ la lo wo se wa do to wa ma wo.
8: And he said, Nay, Father Abraham, but if one went unto them from the dead, they will repent.
7: Abraham
8: And he said unto them, If they will not hear Moses and the prophets, neither will they be persuaded though one rose from the dead.
7: Ke eglone bina na woma do eto Moses kple nya gbodila wo ola na amiade chitre cho makuku odum khan la omo le ntega fwedo nu o.
8: The word of God is more certain than revelations from the dead. Number 4, it's more dependable than angels'
7: words.
8: Galatians chapter 1, I'm reading to you from verses 8 and
7: 9.
8: For though we, or an angel from heaven, preach any other gospel unto you than that which were preached unto you, let him be a cause.
7: Kenenye miawo aloma o dola si choti fo gokhan agbo nyanwila bubi afyami de esimi glona mi tefla na zubusu.
8: As we said before, so say I now again, if any man preach any other gospel unto you than that ye have received, let him be a cause.
7: Abe alesimi glonchan la magagbule fifya kambena na amiyade glon nyanwila bubi afyami de esimi kotefla na zubusu.
8: Number 5, it's more powerful than any human weapon.
7: Atonli anu sanle esi wo amagbeto fo anu trode siade.
8: In Hebrews chapter 4 verse 12. For the word of God is quick and powerful, sharper than any two-edged sword.
7: Ela bena ma ofanya lale agbe eye wo se anu eye wo dana wo ye nu ve sha ye nu ve.
8: Dividing asunder of the soul and the spirit and of the joints and the marrow, and is a discerner of the thoughts and intents of the
7: heart. Number 6,
8: it's more enduring than the glory of man's intelligence. Sometimes we'll see how intelligent people are in this information age.
7: And
8: you see all the information they collect together. You wonder about the glory of the intelligence of man. But you know the word of God is more enduring than the glorified intelligence of mortal man. We're told in 1 Peter chapter 1 in verse 24.
7: Petro banto tagban pokwe blav von.
8: For all flesh is as grass. All flesh, the philosophers. All flesh, the scientists. And all the glory of man is as the flower of grass. The grass withereth and the flower thereof falleth away, but the word of the Lord endureth forever. And this is the word which by the gospel is preached unto you.
7: ke aƒetɔ ƒe nya la nɔ anyi yi ɖe mavɔ mavɔ me ke esia nye nya si wogblɔ fia mi.
8: Number 7, the word of God is more authoritative than man's religious opinion.
7: Adrelia, nutete le mawo ƒe nya la siwo Solomon dzodzro de la ƒe doɖa.
8: John chapter 12 verse 48.
7: Johannes Tawieve kpokpe bla nevɔ nyi.
8: He that rejecteth me and rejected my words has one that judges him. The word that I have spoken, the same shall judge him in the last day.
7: Amesile gbe yem eye mexɔa nye nyawo o la, ekpɔ amesile vɔnu drɔm mi enya si megblɔ la, eya leke la drɔ vɔnui le nuwu ŋkeke la dzi.
8: For I have not spoken of myself, but the Father who sent me, he gave me a commandment, what I should say and what I should speak, and I know that his commandment is life everlasting.
7: Elabena nye la, nye mofunu le dokunye si oke fofo si dom da la, eya nuto na nusima agblon la, ple nusima po, la fosem, eye menya bena, e fosela enye agba mavo.
8: Whatsoever I speak therefore, even as the Father said unto me, so speak I, so I speak.
7: Eya nuti nusi ofo nufo mele, abe alesi fofo la agblon nam ene la nenema mofo anui.
8: And so we find that this word of God is very important.
7: Let me pray that my offering shall live vie.
8: I pray God will give us understanding in this word.
7: Me do pray that my anaminu gomoso sede nyasianuti.
8: I divide the message tonight to three parts.
7: Kini siama unyame mede akpa tomo.
8: Number one, dependence on the practical illumination of the Scripture.
7: Akpa gbanto ndodo de ngonglo si chiwo klendo lenu onama.
8: Our dependence on the practical illumination of Scripture.
7: Ndodo de ngonglo.
8: Number two, the danger of private interpretation of the Scripture. Then number three, the doctrine of the plenary inspiration of the Scripture. Let's come back to number one, the dependence on the practical illumination of Scripture.

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1: Galasa esimenulaka eyenukangle tivila jelemia fa jioma.
0: It's telling us there about the scripture.
1: Ela pumna mikudangunglo lanuchi.
0: And it's telling us what to depend on the scripture.
1: Ela gogrobena miadunmudangunglo lanu.
0: Why we depend on the scripture? Because it's more sure than any other thing you can see here on earth.
1: Ela bena ngunglo miadunmudangunglo bena enye nasneli kasa sewunu shomia kpole anibanti.
0: If you go back to verse 16, for we have not followed cunningly devised fables when we made known unto you the power and the coming of our Lord Jesus Christ, but were eyewitnesses of his majesty.
1: It
0: said the words of Christ are not ordinary words. The words of Christ are not like the words of men. For he received from God, in verse 17, the Father, honor and glory. When there came such a voice unto him from excellent glory, this is my beloved Son, in whom I am well pleased. And this voice which came from heaven we heard when we were with him in the holy mount.
1: What
0: do you think about what he says about the scripture? This more sure word or prophecy?
1: He's telling
0: us what the scriptures will do. Number one, it's a scripture that discloses the preeminence of the enduring word. That is, this word that God had given, and many thousands of years have passed now, and it is still standing. And when we read this word, we still get saved. We still get sanctified. And we're still getting healed. And we're still getting delivered. And we're still getting prospered. And he's still preparing us for the rapture and for heaven. It's the word of God, that is the scripture, the Bible, discloses the preeminence of the enduring word. Number two, it declares the purpose of the eternal will. Number three, the scripture directs us in the path of a divine wisdom. You see, the people of the world, they think they have wisdom, but their wisdom is foolishness in the sight of God. Number four, it deepens passion for the more excellent way. Number five, this scripture discerns the pitfalls of entanglements with the world. Number six, it discovers the promise of the empowering word. Number 7, it is a scripture that delivers us from the present evil world. When it says the present world is evil, what it means, the abominations and the atrocities there, they are evil. Number 2, the attitude and the habits of the people of the world. And then number 3, from the arrogance and the anger of the world. What is arrogant? Even in their foolishness, how proud they are. And they will not listen to anybody because of the arrogance of the world and the anger of the world. Number 4, from the ambition and

0: the adventures of the world. Sometimes somebody will say the ambition he has is to climb the highest mountain on earth.
1: Now,
0: you see some of these mountain climbers, some of them have just gotten frozen when they get to a particular height. And then they don't see them anymore. It's the age of when the aeroplane came and the aeroplanes were flying over that mountain. They saw their bodies. Already dead there. Just ambition. Just adventure. Number 5, from the aggression and agitation of this evil world. The world is aggressive. There's no street you go, somebody is fighting somewhere. They're pushing one another down. When you are getting to the bus, you'll find the aggression there, the agitation there. You get into the school, the aggression, the agitation is there. You get into the institutions, aggression, agitation's there. It's their nature. And then number 6, from the affiliation and the association of the world. Then number 7, from the adornment and appearance of the world. The adornment of the world. Sometimes you even ask yourself, why do people do what they do? And you cannot find any reason why they do it. I don't understand why somebody will paint the fingernails. It doesn't add anything to them. It doesn't get them healthy. It doesn't make them to have anything. It doesn't add to their beauty. I don't understand why some people will paint, you know, their faces white, colored, whatever. I don't understand. And there's nothing it adds to them. You don't understand why some people are going to burn their hair. They suffer almost in a little hell here on earth while they are trying to beautify themselves. The adornment and the appearance of the world. And then number 8, from the attire and the apparel of the world. And it is a scripture that makes you to discover this and makes you to be delivered from the present evil world. Number 9, addictions and the afflictions of the world. As people get addicted to hard drugs or to maybe alcohol or cigarette or marijuana or whatever it is, they're getting the affliction that goes along with the addiction. And it is of the world. As you come to the scriptures, you just begin to discover this is the present evil world. And I pray that every one of us, you'll be totally delivered out of it in Jesus' name. In Ezekiel chapter 12, I'm reading from verse 25. For I am the Lord, I will speak, and the word that I shall speak shall come to pass. It shall be no more prolonged, for in your days, O rebellious house, will I say the word, and will perform it, says the Lord God.
1: Who
0: can talk like this except the Almighty God? In what book can you find a statement like this but in the book of God only? He says, I am the Lord. Is the final authority. There's no doubt about it. That's why you can depend upon it, because it is sure. Because it will definitely be fulfilled. In Matthew chapter 5 verse 18. For verily, certainly, assuredly, I say unto you, till heaven and earth pass, one jot or one tittle shall in no wise pass from the law till all be fulfilled.
1: La bena van vamele eglom na mi bena vasede esimeti fokle anigbanu na vaila yota deka alongonglo jes deka nu mle yiga cho esalama vasede esimo wakata na vavme o.
0: You understand what this is saying when it says a jot? That's like when you are writing, then you write an I, you put a dot on that I. That's a jot.
1: And then it says,
0: or one title. That's like when you are writing that word title, and the T there, you cross it. That little cross that makes it a T, that's the title, that's the little one there, the title.
1: One jot,
0: the dot of an I, or the cross of a T, shall not pass from the law until all be fulfilled. Now look up here. You see, when we read something like this, there are people that do not fully understand. They do not fully understand because sometimes you are carrying a Bible. And a whole sheet. A whole page or 2 pages is already torn and thrown away, and you don't mind. And you don't get a new Bible. And yet that part is more than a church. The one that is torn away, that part is more than a title. And that one that is torn away, you have not replaced it. You have not bought a new Bible. A judge, a teacher. Every part of the word of God is very important. Sometimes it's like maybe you have your Bible and maybe you put something like an envelope and then there's gum on one page. And then 2 pages come together. You try to carefully separate those 2 pages, and then some of the words have been blotted out. And those words that are blotted out, they don't bother you. You carry the Bible along, but it's not complete anymore because there is a part that has been blotted away, and you don't mind. And yet that is more than a judge and a teacher. Everything should be complete. There are times maybe you are marking your Bible. And as you are marking one page of the Bible, the ink was too much and then you spoiled the other page. And then you spoil some of the words there, and you cannot really see what the word is over there, but you are carrying the Bible about, you don't mind. And that a part of the Bible, a sentence in the Bible, a word in the Bible had been defaced, but you are still carrying it about. A judge and a teacher shall not pass from the word of God until every sin be fulfilled.
1: Yota de ka along jesi de kanumali yi getcho salam obasre simoka tanava vum.
0: From Genesis Revelation, everything must be complete because heaven and earth shall pass away.
1: So mosi gbantosa nyana chiba gbalamamle to aja na sublebo rala ji popla ngwan ma vayi.
0: But one jot or tittle shall in no wise pass from the law till all be fulfilled.
1: Gaka yota de ka along jesi de kanumali yi getcho salam obasre simoka tanava.
0: There's another thing we need to learn here about the completeness of the Word of God. Sometimes you go to a church, and in that church, they believe in God. They believe in Christ. They believe in the Holy Spirit. They believe in healing. They believe in every other thing except repentance.
1: Oh, Christ, Jesus, oh, God, God, Jesus, oh, God, Jesus, oh, no God, oh, dear, come on, God, Jesus,
0: oh, and you say they are trying.
1: Why, brother, you lack a bad gem,
0: and they have really gone far. The difference between them and the early apostles is only this repentance. Or it may be only this restitution. And you see, they really cover a lot of ground, and that church is a teaching church. And that church is a militant church, a dynamic church, and a prosperous, successful church. The only thing is that just this is what they don't accept. Well, if they don't accept that, they are meeting more than one judge. And they are meeting more than one teacher. Because it says heaven and earth shall pass away, but one judge, one teacher shall not pass away from the word of God till all be fulfilled. You want to make sure that if you are going to any church, you are not allowing people to just cross away the word of God. A little there, a little here, a little there. When they do that, they don't have the complete Bible anymore. We must depend upon the totality of the word of God. Luke chapter 21, verse 33. Here the word of God still makes it very clear, very plain. Heaven and earth shall pass away, but my words shall not pass away.
1: Have
0: you met some preachers that will tell you, you see them and they preach a salvation very well, and then they preach healing very well, and when they quote that word, this sign shall follow them that believe. They quote it with confidence, and you are happy when you see them. You only get into a problem when you begin to talk about sanctification and holiness. And then you say that Jesus said, sanctify them through thy truth. Thy word is truth. Ah, they say, you know, and that was about 2,000 years ago. But look at the time we're living at. This is a different time. At this time now, you know what people need now? People are sick. They need healing. And people are tormented, and they need deliverance. People are poor. They need riches. All this sanctification, holiness, and all that. Maybe we'll come to that later, but at this time now, that's not the important thing. But Jesus said, my word shall not pass away. Be very careful how you associate with the people that are taken away from the word of God. In Psalm 19 verse 8, 8.
1: Psalm
0: 19. We're looking at verse
1: 8.
0: The statutes of the Lord are right, rejoicing the heart. The commandment of the Lord is pure, enlightening the eyes.
1: Yehova fo se deblebo enana no vo bona demo Yehova fo da se di lete fo enana bo mo chila wo di anunya.
0: It gives us illumination.
1: Enami kekali.
0: And it shows us the way we ought to go. There are many things that will bring confusion to your life in this world. You want to get married, there's confusion. You want people of the world asking you to put your hand in something, there's confusion. You want to take a decision, there's a confusion. And it's because of the darkness of the world. And what gives you assurance? What gives you stability? What makes you to know your left from your right is the word of God. It's that word of God that shines in your heart in a dark world. In Psalm 119, I'm reading to you from verse 105. It says, thy word is a lamp unto my feet and a light unto my path. In verse 130, it says, the entrance of thy word giveth light. Why it not for the word of God, what should you know? How to talk. How to dress. How to live. How to forgive. How to refrain yourself from retaliation. How not to be bitter. How to be happy. How to be healthy. How to be saved. How to be holy. How to be righteous. How to prepare for the coming of the Lord.
1: It's
0: the word of God coming into us that gives us the light. That's the word of God. And that word of God we need to take to heart. And we need to actually depend upon. In Isaiah 29:18. In that day shall the deaf hear the words of the book, and the eyes of the blind shall see out of obscurity and out of darkness. Put your finger in Isaiah 29. I'll still come back there. Isaiah 42. I'm reading from verse 18. Hear ye deaf, look ye blind, that ye may see. And then the question is, who is blind but my servant? It's not talking of the people who are physically blind. It's talking about every one of us. We are blind to what will happen tomorrow. You want to get married? What do you know will happen to that beautiful lady tomorrow? What do you think will happen to that young man who is rich and is on top of the world today? What do you know will happen tomorrow? You don't know anything. And the people that seem loving today, what do you know? How do you know they are going to react to you tomorrow? You are blind, you are deaf. It says, who is blind but my servant, and deaf as my messenger that I
1: send?
0: Who is blind? A seed that is perfect and blind as the Lord's servant. Come back to Isaiah chapter 29 verse
1: 18.
0: And in that day shall the deaf hear the words of the book. The deaf will hear the words of the book. We need to hear the word of this book because it is what will enlighten us. It will what will point the way to us. And then it says, the eyes of the blind shall see out of obscurity and out of darkness. It is this word of God that will make us pure and keep us away from sin. In Psalm 119, I'm reading from verse 9. Wherewithal shall a young man cleanse his way? By taking heed thereto according to thy word. But
1: he's
0: also a cleansing agent. That is a spiritual detergent, cleansing us, washing us, purging us, purifying us, keeping us clean. Verse 11, thy word have I hid in mine heart, that I might not sin against thee. And then we read from John chapter 15, verse 3.
1: Johannes tawi atonkupi yeton.
0: Now ye are clean through the word which I have spoken unto you.
1: Ella bena mianuti kokuku.
0: Judas Iscariot, he also had everything that Peter had.
1: Judas Iscariot, Petro,
0: he wasn't clean. You know why? He wasn't abiding in that word. I pray the Lord will keep us clean. I said he will keep us clean. By the word that he has given unto us.
1: So
0: I come to point number 2, and it's the danger of private interpretation. The danger of private interpretation. We're looking at 2 Peter, reading from verse 20. 2 Peter chapter 1, reading from verse 20. It tells us in verse 20, it says, knowing this first, that no prophecy of the scripture is of any private interpretation. How do you understand that? It's like you have the Bible in your hand. And before you start to read, can you close your Bible for a moment? And then can you open it now? Before you read any verse there, knowing this first. You see, there are many people that just open the Bible and without relying upon the Lord for interpretation, they just begin to read. And without depending upon the spirit of inspiration, they just begin to read. And without asking for the grace of God, the help of God, the illumination of God, upon that word, oh Lord, I'm going to read this word now.
1: bena o ma o me di akhlo wo nya fifi ya.
0: What do you have for me here?
1: Nu kele jira do na le kuku
0: ya. Enlighten me.
1: Fun kanyo nku.
0: Encourage me.
1: Deti funam.
0: Empower me.
1: Donu sam.
0: And move me on.
1: Ena tu dum de nkogbe.
0: By myself I cannot understand.
1: Du kunye sinye ma se gomo o.
0: You see, it is not because you have gone to university.
1: Manye be le de school koko te o lo.
0: How many people have gone to universities?
1: Amagado de school koko.
0: And you see Jehovah's Witnesses.
1: Le kwa yo ada sofu siya o.
0: How many people have gone to universities and they've seen the Catholic Church? How many people are university people and they're white garment people and they read the Bible? They read
1: it.
0: And it is not the grammar you learn in university or in college that makes you to understand. Some of these people in erroneous doctrine, they can teach us English. But the English they know, and the grammar they know, and all the books, the literature books they have read, it doesn't help them to be able to interpret the Bible. The Bible is the word of God, and it is inspired by the Holy Spirit himself, and it is only by that you'll be able to understand.
1: Bible la nye ma ofonya gbogbon okelegbon de tin le tele yen gbogbon okela ka ti mi atem asagom.
0: Let me talk to you about private interpretation.
1: Ma funa mi kuda amoduku si de fi agom.
0: Private interpretation is erroneous interpretation.
1: La pobena amoduku si gom de la wonyem gom de sho.
0: It's an interpretation that somebody is making and doing from his own heart. I feel that. I think that. According to our tradition and culture, I think according to that, this is what we should do. And that private interpretation, number one, will deceive sinners. How many sinners go to many churches? And they go with their Bible. And their preacher will open the Bible, but because it is false interpretation, private interpretation, it deceives sinners.
1: Let's see, number
0: two, it deprives the seekers. Number three, it denies the Savior. Number four, it destroys the standard of Scripture. You see, when people come to the Bible and then they read with their own eyeglasses, it's going to destroy the standard of Scripture. Number five, it defiles the spirit. And then number six, it will discourage the saints. Number seven, it will damn the soul. Private interpretation. Be very careful. In 2 Peter chapter 3 verse 16. As also in all his epistles, speaking in them of these things, in which some are some things hard to be understood. Which they that are unlearned and unstable rest, they distort, they twist, as they do also other scriptures unto their own destruction.
1: And
0: look at Matthew chapter 4, reading from verse 5. And then the devil taketh him up into the holy city and setteth him on the pinnacle of its temple. Wait for a moment over here. What do you think of a person that has a witchcraft and then is standing on the pulpit and is preaching to other people? What do you think of somebody having familiar spirit and staying in house fellowship and then teaching other people? Well, have the outline in the hand. And then we'll have the Bible in there, but she has familiar spirit. What do you think of a man that during the week he will go to the herbalist? And then after going to the herbalist, with all the juju and everything, and all the evil sin, and then after that, he will now say that he's reading Bible to some people. What do you think about that? What do you think of evangelists who are going about and they are carrying the Bible in their hand, but they have the spirit of demons? It's of the devil. And you know, they can quote the scripture, but they will distort the scripture. And it's for the destruction of the souls of the people that are listening to them. And look at what the devil said in verse 6. And he says unto him, if thou be the Son of God, cast thyself down. And for it is written, he shall give his angels charge concerning thee, and in their hands they shall bear thee up, lest at any time thou dash thy foot against a stone. He was quoting from Psalm 91. Have you seen some people writing Psalm 91 on their vehicle? Ah, you say that's a Christian. How do you know? Have you seen people writing Psalm 23 on the lintels of their houses? Oh, praise the Lord. The children of peace are in this house. They write Psalm 23 on their houses. How do you know they are children of God? Have you seen some people that wear stickers and you know they were right, the Lord is my shepherd, on the stickers? Oh, those are the children of God. How do you know?
1: Because
0: here is the devil quoting Psalm 91. It is not everybody quoting the Bible that's a child of God. Be very watchful and be very careful. Because if you listen to those people with private interpretation, they'll encourage you to do something foolish. And something that may even make you commit suicide.
1: He
0: showed Jesus Christ a very high place and said, cast yourself down. Began to quote Psalm 91. Maybe you're a lady and somebody is trying to read the Bible to you. And
1: you're
0: saying, you know, but God can, you know, bless you through me, and he wants to commit immorality. And then he will look for a passage in the Bible and quote you. And then because he has quoted the Bible, say, well, what can I do? These people, they know the Bible. They are the people of God. They are the servants of God. It says, you know, a prayer warrior person, and it says, I'm going to pray for you, but you know, don't tell your husband anything. You are not going to reveal any secret. Then they read one part of the Bible that says, you must not reveal the secret, you must keep it.
1: wahle pupu ya da chabena nuwa ulala magadide go unto jredo lo jioma.
0: And then he say, well, it's from the Bible.
1: Aglobe Biblia mebacho.
0: And then he begins to rub you with oil and all that and messing you up.
1: You wanna amisisla po dojino mle wala wa glum len chio mle ba.
0: Don't tell anybody.
1: Hey, magaglum marakana solo.
0: And then we'll show you one verse of the Bible. They're twisting the Bible to their destruction. No prophecy of the scripture is of any private interpretation. Jesus discovered and detected and discerned that it was the devil. Then he said in verse 7, Jesus said unto him, it is written again, thou shalt not tempt the Lord thy God. Well then, you understand, it's very dangerous for the people that are twisting the word of God. In 2 Corinthians chapter 2, reading from verse 17, for we are not as many which corrupt the word of God. You may look at, you know, one assembly here. And you say, oh, thank God, the church at large is growing. Thank God there's a mighty revival in the nation. Because everywhere you go now, there's a church. What kind of church? Because you see, many of them are corrupting the word of God. But Paul the apostle said, we are not as many which corrupt the word of God. And if you are studying the Bible with us here, and you are going from verse to verse, chapter to chapter, and your heart is saying amen and you agree, and you say, Lord, help me to live by that word, I congratulate you because you are in the right place. And I pray that God will make you not just a hearer of the word but a doer of the word. Not only a doer of the word, a preacher of the word. As the other people are corrupting the word of God, you'll stand up with confidence and conviction. And you will preach this undiluted word in Jesus' name. It says, for we are not as many which corrupt the word of God, but as of sincerity, but as of God, in the sight of God, we speak in Christ.
1: I
0: pray God will give you that confidence. In chapter 4, reading from verse 2, but I've renounced the hidden things of dishonesty. Not walking in craftiness, nor handling the word of God deceitfully. There are many people that will handle the word of God deceitfully. A woman is trying to see, should I leave my husband? Should I stay with him? And this fellow that is sending the word of God deceitfully will say, well, looking at the fact now, you are a believer and he is an unbeliever, you should leave him.
1: eye amekene le mau nya bada lentla egblo be na fife wale troch mo strong to troch mo leta futa gbana julebo.
0: If I leave him, where am I going to live? Because now I don't have any place.
1: Numa futa gbadwade afike ma be no la be na te pere kemo le machi o.
0: Well, you can come and live inside here. I'm a man of God and you are a child of God. You can come and live inside here.
1: En la tema to le strong to gbo la ba no ni agbo nya fan to la be nya nya mau fa mu menya wale troch mo fo bi la tela taba no khonya mo.
0: He himself is looking for a second wife. He's looking for a third wife. He handled the word of God deceitfully. All the apostles said, we are not like them. Walking in craftiness. Handling the word of God deceitfully, but by manifestation of the truth, commending ourselves to every man's conscience in the sight of God. If you are preaching the word of God, number one, the law of truth will be in your mouth. You'll not deceive, you'll not lie for any reason. You'll be a man of truth, a woman of truth. Not only that, iniquity was not found in his
1: sleeve.
0: You'll be a man of comfort, not a man of conflict. You'll be a person that is bringing peace into other people's lives. Your preaching will expose sin. Your preaching will drive sinners to Christ. Have you found there are people, if you had them about 15 years ago, they were preaching the truth. And they were living right. And their wives were living right, and there was no trace of worldliness in their wives, in their daughters, in their children, in their family. But now, after a few years, then they got tired of preaching holiness. They got tired of being sincere with the word of God. The people that turn people away from sin, now they're encouraging people in sin. They'll preach repentance, but they'll not preach restitution. They'll preach a so-called righteousness, but they'll not preach sanctification. They'll preach a marriage that God can, you know, find a husband for you, a wife for you, but they'll not preach one man, one woman. They'll preach that the Lord is coming, but they would omit the fact that rapture will happen before the great tribulation. And they will preach about heaven, but they will stop talking about hell. They have been partial in the law. Those are the people distorting the word of God, and those are the people that are not standing straight on the word of God. First Timothy chapter 4, reading from verse 1. Now the Spirit speaketh expressly that in the latter time some shall depart from the faith. Have you met any of them before? There are some people that believe the whole Bible before. And then they had compassion, they had love, they had mercy, they had gentleness, they had the fruits of the Spirit. And eventually they left the truth.
1: And
0: now you'll find some of them encouraging you to say that you can kill your enemy.
1: You are
0: not going to kill them with this, so kill them with prayer and kill them with fasting. And then rain the curses upon them. Let them fall. Let them be defeated. Let something bad happen to them. That they will know they should not have touched you, the anointed of the Lord. They have departed from the faith. Because when you depart from love, you depart from the faith. When you depart from the mercy and the covenant of God, you depart from the faith. When you depart from holiness, you have departed from the faith. It says some shall depart from the faith, giving heed to seducing spirits and doctrines of devils. Speaking lies in hypocrisy, having their conscience seared with a hot iron. They can deliberately tell you a lie without blinking the eye. And then after they have told you, if you try to question them and dribble them, are you really sure that what you are telling me? Then they cover it up with another lie. And their conscience will not prick them at all. That's departing from the faith. And the reason that is happening is that they are listening to other messages. I pray God will deliver us in Jesus' name. Romans chapter 16 verse 17. It tells us, now I beseech you, brethren, mark them which cause divisions and offenses contrary to the doctrine which ye have learned, and avoid them.
1: You
0: see, there are people that are playing with snakes. They are playing with fire. They are playing with poison. And they are playing with death. When you have had the word of God, the word of repentance, you have had the word of restitution, you have had the word of righteousness, and the Lord is convicting you, is stirring you up within, and you cannot rest. You have lost appetite. And the Lord is saying, go and correct that thing. And then at night you want to sleep like this. That word is coming back to you again. Go and correct that thing. Humble yourself before the Lord and then go and correct what you need to correct. And you cannot sleep at night. And then instead of going to correct what you need to correct, you go to an advisor. And you go to a counselor. I couldn't sleep last night. What happened to you? Because actually something happened between me and so and so. And actually, I shouldn't have done that. It was, between me and that lady, between me and that man. And I couldn't sleep. And then it's like something was pushing me. Go and tell your leader. And what do you say? God is very simple. All these leaders, if we're going to be telling the leaders every everything. I did this. The leaders will not have time to rest or even do any other
1: thing.
0: And then we'll say, okay, everything is all right. And then when you go, you are still troubled because the Spirit of God will not leave you alone. And then you go back again to Him. And when you go back to Him and you say, well, okay, say, okay, Nida, let us pray. You believe God, you believe the promise of God. And whatever I bind on earth is bound in heaven, and whatever I loose on earth is loose in heaven. Almighty God, I lose this sister from this condemnation. I lose this brother from this guilt and condemnation. In Jesus' name, amen. Don't doubt again. If you doubt, that's the devil. You are released and then go. And then you now say, praise God. Everything is all right now. I'm at peace now. That's false peace.
1: Lebea wakafuma o nyeti jemi azomo kwa dijonu tia fava.
0: Any peace that will tell not to do restitution, that's false peace. And it will damn your soul in hell. You need to mark this in your Bible. In Isaiah chapter 8 verse 20 is what it says to the law and to the testimony. If they speak not according to this word, it is because there is no light in them. And you are not going to fool around with them. You are not going to remain with them on the count of anything or for any reason. We come to point number 3, and this is the doctrine of plenary inspiration of the scripture. Let's come back to 2 Peter chapter 1 verse 21. For the prophecy came not in old time by the will of man. About holy men of God speak as they were moved by the Holy Ghost. That is the fullness of inspiration. And it's telling us about the entire trustworthiness of the Holy Scriptures. Supernatural influence was brought to bear upon the divinely chosen men to speak and to write the might and the word of God.
1: These
0: inspired writings, the Holy Scriptures, the Book of God, the Word of God, confirmed by Christ, they are all trustworthy, authoritative. The message can be believed and obeyed with all confidence. This is God's word, not man's opinion. We're told in 2 Timothy chapter 3 verses 16 and 17. All scripture is given by inspiration. Everything is profitable for reproof. Everything is profitable for correction. Everything is profitable for instruction in righteousness. That the man of God may be perfect. That's the reason we're given the Bible. The Bible, the word of God, is not given to us to excuse use our imperfection. It's not given to us to tolerate our imperfection.
1: In fact,
0: there are some people, they don't like correction. If they came to the Bible study and you are talking about love, about affection, about faith, about healing, about encouragement, they say, you know, the Bible study today was wonderful. It was great. I never attended anything like that before in my age. It was just marvelous. And then it becomes the following Monday, and then something is to be chiseled out of their lives. Then they say, yeah, I didn't enjoy the Bible study today at all. Everything was correction. Everything was reproof. But that's why we're given the word of God. Profitable for doctrine. And profitable for reproof. And profitable for correction. And profitable for instruction in righteousness. What's instruction? Instruction is command. Do this, that's instruction. Don't do this, that's instruction. Go this way, that's instruction. Come back here, that's instruction. Read your Bible and pray every day, that's instruction. Watch and pray that you'll not fall into temptation, that's instruction. But do you know there are people that tell us, they say, you know, our pastor, our preacher is still of the old dispensation. Nowadays, nobody corrects anybody. What they do today is

0: dispensation.
1: Me ha pasado el emblema mojuachi.
0: And is still saying, thou shalt not. That time is gone. Nobody does that today again. But the Bible says all scripture is given by inspiration, and it is profitable for doctrine, for reproof, for correction, and for instruction in righteousness, so that the man of God, the child of God, may be perfect, thoroughly furnished unto all good works.
1: Gake Biblia globada ngongro sa ngongro si chuma ofo gbogbomola enyo kana nu chachan na mu kakan na dododu na mu ngen sile chotu nyenye me bena ma ofo amola na deblibu eye wano chatra do di kena doni sha doni wawo.
0: The Lord will perfect you.
1: Ma awona zublibu.
0: I said the Lord will perfect you. Tonight we have been studying about the Bible. This Bible is God's inspired revelation. Of the origin and the destiny of all things. Here heaven is open, that is in the book of God, and here the gates of hell is disclosed. It is a traveler's map. It is a pilgrim's star. It is a pilot's compass. And it is a soldier's sword. It is a Christian's charter. The Bible is the power of God unto eternal salvation. And the source of our present help for the body, for the soul, for the spirit. Christ is the great object and the great subject of the Bible. Man's good is its design, and the glory of God its end. It is a mine of wealth, a source of health, a spring of joy and satisfaction. The Bible is God's will. It is God's testament to man in all ages. Revealing the plan of God for man here. And now, and in the next life, it will be open at the judgment day. And it will last forever. It involves the highest responsibility and will reward the least or the greatest of labor. And will condemn all who trifle, all who play, all who joke with his sacred content. The Bible is the record of God's dealing with man in the past, in the present, in the future. It contains his message of eternal salvation for all who believe in Christ. And eternal damnation for all who rebel against the gospel. The Bible is the only book that reveals the mind of God. The only book that reveals the state of man. It's the only book that shows the way of salvation. It is the only book that tells us of the doom of sinners. It's the only book that tells us of the eternal happiness of believers. Its doctrines are holy. Its precepts binding. Its history is true. Its decisions immutable. It contains light to direct and spiritual food to nourish and sustain. And it contains comfort to cheer. Man should read it to be wise. Believe me to be saved. And practice it to be holy. You should read it and read it until it fills your memory. and rules your heart and guides your feet in righteousness and true holiness.

0: wakplo wechi acho wafwa dada cho cho nyekwe kwenye fomochi.
1: This is the word of God we have.
0: Esienye maunya silemia sila.
1: And we're going to commit ourselves to reading this word. And this word of God will hold your hand and direct you and lead you unto the everlasting home. Rise up and let us talk to the Lord in prayer. The Lord has given us the word. It's a great gift. He has given us the Bible. You tell the Lord, I have this word, I'm going to keep it. I have this word, I'm going to read it. I have this word, I'm going to depend upon it, and the Lord will bless you. Blessing of the word will be yours in Jesus' name. Open your mouth, talk to the Lord in prayer. Don't play with the Bible, don't joke with the Bible. Make it your constant companion.
0: Now I trust you was so hard
1: until you see the Lord face to face in eternity.
2: DCLM Radio, your spiritual welfare is our concern.
1: Father, we thank you today. We bless the name because we know you are mighty and a great God. We know with you all things are possible. And we know that whatever problems and whatever trouble anybody has, you are going to deliver everyone today in Jesus' name. We
3: asking
1: the Lord that you grant faith to your children. The faith to walk on the turbulent waters of this life. And the faith to be victorious every time. The faith to conquer in every battle of our lives. We're asking, O Lord, you grant to everyone in Jesus' name. That Lord, there will be victory. There will be healing. There will be miracles. Move in your power. You deliver the oppressed. And great and mighty will be the joy of your people in Jesus' name. Show us the way to walk on the turbulent waters of life. We know that we're going to be victorious. In Jesus' name we pray. We're looking at Matthew chapter 14. And in Matthew chapter 14, we're looking at you from verse 22. Here we find the story of the Lord Jesus Christ. And we find him doing what is seemingly impossible for children of men. And he has told us we should follow after him. The power he had, the authority he had, the faith he had, the victory that he had, and he conquered over every mountain that confronted him. And in the same way the Lord is calling us, that we too will have the same victory, that we too will have the same power, that we too will have the same faith. And then he said, the works I do, you shall do. And if we're able to do what he did, then we should be able to walk on the turbulent waters of life. In Matthew chapter 14, verse 22, and straightway Jesus constrained
3: his disciples to get into the ship and to go before him onto the other side while he sent the multitudes away.
1: Eye yeso fede no son lawo nu enu makebe na wado ofu ajeye nu go aigo kemeji fasere esime yade asile amahawo nu.
3: Actually, before this time there had been a gathering of many people together.
1: That yes lado la nia kwada maha gado pufu de yesu nu ti.
3: That means there was a convention.
1: Etewa za ona de leji.
3: If you look at verse 21, you will see that they that had eaten were about 5,000 men beside women and children. That means there's a convention. That means there's a conference. There were thousands of people there. And there was even somebody counting. And then we're told that there were 5,000 men, and he didn't give us the number of the women and the number of the children. And after they finished that convention, then they were going. And they needed to cross the sea. That was the time the turbulent river, the turbulent water challenged them. Many times at a convention, you don't have any turbulent water to walk on. There is peace, there is calmness, there is stillness among the people of God when we're meeting together. But after the convention, when you go back home, when you get back to your family, when you go back to your office, when you go back to your market, when you go back to the people around you, it is at such a time that the turbulent waters will arise. And if you have prepared yourself during the conference and you have been saturated with the power of God and your faith has been quickened and awakened, if during the time of the retreat you have prepared yourself fully before the Lord and you are not thinking after all there is no problem now. After all, there is no sickness now. After all, there is no weakness or challenge from the enemy now. Yes, because convention is a special time. When thousands of mighty warriors come together, all the powers of the enemy, they are afraid and they run away. The devil is staying far away. He is waiting until we come out to challenge us. But we're up to the challenge in Jesus' name.
1: Amen.
3: Amen. That is the reason after they came together, they were now going. We have the turbulent river of life. In verse 23, and when he had sent the multitudes away, he went up into a mountain apart to pray. And when the evening was come, he was there alone. After the gathering together, Jesus Christ did not say preaching has finished, ministry has finished, no more prayer. He went alone to pray again.
1: Let's see, yes, because of
3: in verse 24, but the ship was now in the midst of the sea, tossed with the waves, for the wind was contrary. And in the fourth watch of the night, Jesus went unto them, walking on the sea. Eye poto ti o le enyama la bena eya pula pula kpem ke le zanfo no joy eneliam la.
1: Jesus walking on the sea.
3: Yesu le pula ji zongbana ugbo.
1: The Lord Jesus walking on the sea.
3: Yesu le pula ji zongbana ugbo.
1: That was physical.
3: Ema jele nchilamo.
1: But you see, the Bible makes use of that word water in very different ways in the scriptures.
3: Kake Biblia la zanyati sinenye pula le mbuvu omo le mbuvu oji.
1: Physically, there's water.
3: Le nchilamo la ofuli.
1: Figuratively, there is water.
3: Le ndajemo la chili.
1: And then there is spiritual use of the word in a spiritual manner.
3: Eye nyachima bena ofuji agbola o gazane le gbogbomo.
1: When the Bible talks of turbulent water or troubled water, often it represents violence.
3: Le Biblia po mcho fuji agbola ofucho chontila.
1: It represents troubles in life. It represents problems of life. Caused by the enemies of the people of God or our persecutors. And when we're talking of living victoriously or triumphantly, we're talking of having victory over the problems of life. And so as we're talking on walking on the turbulent water, we're talking about your victory. We're talking of your triumph. And whatever challenge is facing you, you are going to walk on that water. And because Jesus overcame, you will overcome in Jesus' name. And then we're told in verse 26. And when the disciples saw him walking on the sea, they were troubled, saying, "It is a spirit." They cried out for fear.
3: They
1: have never seen that. Sometimes when you see something you have never seen, you become afraid. And then you begin to think in negative ways. That happens to everybody. It even happened to the disciples of Jesus Christ. They saw him walking on the water. They saw him demonstrating power. They saw him triumphing over the enemy. They saw him overcoming the forces of nature. They saw him doing the impossible, the incredible, the miraculous. And instead of being happy and joyful, they were afraid. But the Lord was demonstrating to them, "My disciples, look at this. We can walk on the turbulent waters of life. We can be victorious. We can overcome. And there is no troubled water, no turbulent water that can bring you down. You will be victorious in Jesus' name." Look at what Jesus has done. Look at the impossibility that no man can ever do. And he's our Lord and King and Master. He's our Lord and Savior. And he's telling us, "As the work I do, ye shall do." And the time has come for you. You will walk victoriously. You will walk triumphantly. Every
4: every troubled water in your life, the Lord will lift you up and place you above them, and you'll be victorious in Jesus' name. A new day has arrived for you. A new time has come for you. And the people that see you do what you do, they say, how could you do that? You say, I'm a child of God, I'm a disciple of Christ, I'm a follower of Jesus, and because of that, I am doing what Jesus can do.
3: In verse
4: 27, but straightway Jesus spake unto them, saying, be of good cheer, it is I, be not afraid.
3: Are you sick?
4: Be not afraid. Are you oppressed? Be not afraid. Are you going through some challenging time? Be not afraid. Is there poverty in your family? Be not afraid. Have you had some disturbing dreams of recent? Be not afraid. Is any rushing at you like a mighty flood? Be not afraid. We are an army of conquerors. I said we are an army of conquerors. And everything that comes across our way, we're going to overcome, and we're going to be victorious in Jesus' name.
3: That
4: sickness will not take your life.
3: Those
4: enemies will not conquer you. The persecution will not destroy you. That turbulent water that is coming your way on your journey to glory land, you're going to walk on those troubled waters and you will get into the harbor. You'll get there victoriously, triumphantly in Jesus' name.
3: And
4: in verse 28 it says, Peter answered him and said, Lord, if it be thou, bid me come unto thee on the water. And he said, come. And when Peter was come down out of the ship, he walked on the water to go to Jesus. Peter, ordinary man like you and me, he did it, you will do it.
3: Petro amoku abenya plowana awenya haklumyatim awegodo.
4: The disciples of Jesus overcame, you will overcome.
3: Yes, supernusan lordu jin and amakim yuhamya du ji.
4: They were victorious, you will be victorious. You walked on their problems, you will walk on your problems. Walking on turbulent water. The 3 points we're going to consider today. Number one, Christ's walk on the turbulent water. Number two, Christians worry on tossing waves. Number three, consistent walk on troubled water. Let's come back to number one. Christ walk on the turbulent water. I've read it to you already from verse 24 to verse 27. For the ship was now in the midst of the sea, tossed with the waves, for the wind was contrary. And in the fourth watch of the night, Jesus went unto them walking on the sea. And when the disciples saw him walking on the sea, they were troubled, saying, it is a spirit, and they cried out for fear.
3: fuji zong bana laji kato wofu eye wo brobena ngonye eye wo dova fongli.
4: And straightway Jesus spake unto them saying, be of good cheer, it is I, be not afraid.
3: Enu make yesu fono na wo brobena miyafo jine jema.
4: We find that our Lord is not like the leaders of other religions. Because no other leader of any religion has ever done what Jesus has done.
3: This
4: sets Christianity above any other religion you can think about or talk about.
3: Let's say that Christ told you that the abo etanes was what the saddest thing to me at the phone to.
4: Because Jesus is the very Son of God.
3: Well, I mean, yes, Christ told you mount of the.
4: And he did what no other man has ever done or can ever do.
3: Oh, when you see come, I reckon my walk, oh, hey, I reckon my team, I will.
4: Lord of lords and King of kings.
3: And you put up, left, yaw, jip,
4: he is mighty.
3: And you can't
4: let go. He is the Alpha and the Omega.
3: And you all pack. Omega
4: is the one that conquered Satan and every problem the devil may bring up. Jesus conquered.
3: He
4: even conquered death. He conquered Satan. He conquered hell. And he has the key of death and the key of hell. When he closes the door, nobody can open that door. And when he opens the door, no man can shut that door.
3: Ne, elle vous montre.

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1: Yesu. Yeah, John. Don't worry. It's not my fault. It's not your fault. And the thing where they happen, but there's no problem. It's the market. The market. I'm turning. I will know what we do.

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0: Let us pray.
1: Heavenly Father, we thank you for our worship service. Thank you, Lord, because of the way you've been speaking to us since we began the service. Thank you because you're a loving Father, a compassionate Father, and you ever love your children. You don't want us to go astray. We're praying, Lord, as you reveal your mind, your will to every one of us today, you grant us the grace and the desire to walk in that perfect will in Jesus' name.
0: We're praying,
1: Lord, that you'll be glorified in our lives. And you will be at the very center of every family represented here in Jesus' name. Thank you, Lord, because we trust that you are going to speak to us. And what you speak to us, you are going to grant us the power to stand, to walk, to move, to live according to your revelation. Thank you because we know you have answered. In Jesus' name we pray. A good
0: amen.
1: Thank you very much. We thank the Lord today because he's been revealing himself to us from the beginning of this worship service. In Mark chapter 10, we're looking at verse 2. And the Pharisees came to him and asked him, is it lawful for a man to put away his wife? Tempting him. And he answered and said unto them, what did Moses command you? We find that Jesus Christ came over here to the world as the light of the world. So that he will dispel the darkness in understanding that many, many people have in their hearts, in their mind, concerning the will of God in every area of our lives. And since the Lord Jesus had been about the Father's business, revealing his mind and his will to everyone, as individuals, as families, and as corporate bodies together. And also revealing himself to the generations that will come. Here is something that we find. There were detractors always around. There were those who did not want to hear and they wanted to prevent others from hearing. And whenever they found people that were eager, desirous to hear the word of God, they were jealous, they were envious. They want to get to heaven and we don't want to get to heaven. And because of that, they wanted to hinder other people from getting the very best from. And these Pharisees came and they had a question.
2: It was a burning controversy among the religious people of the land at the time of the Lord Jesus Christ. A controversy concerning marriage, concerning divorce, and concerning remarriage. Actually, there were two schools that were major at that time. The first school, the school of Shammai. Those were the conservative people. They had some respect for women. And they had some respect for marriage. And they didn't make divorce easy for people that were seeking divorce. There was another school, the school of Hillel. And this school of thought, and they were the people that said, what's women? What's marriage? If the woman is not pleasing you in any way, kick her out. After all, the women are all there on the streets and you can get anyone. This one is not doing well, send her away, get another one. It was a great controversy, and there were many people on the conservative side. And there were multitudes of people on the liberal side. And the reason they wanted to do this is to pitch Christ to be on one side. If Christ said, I am joining the camp of the Shammite school of thought, then all the liberals are going to be against him. And if Jesus said, I pitch my tent with the majority, and the people that said, once the fellow, the woman is not cooking your soup well, is burning your clothes in ironing, doesn't respect your in-laws, doesn't respect your father, your mother, or is doing something that you don't appreciate, kick her away. Once Jesus pitched his tent, either with the conservative or with the liberal, then the other side is not supporting will, of course, be against him. What was their purpose? Number one, it was to discredit him. He cannot be the Christ. Number two, it was to destroy his ministry. And this, like almost politics. And once you join this party, then the other party will hate you. Once you join the other party will boycott you. Therefore, ask him the question that will put him on the spot. They wanted to destroy his ministry. Number three, they wanted to drive away his disciples from him. Mr. Upon today, while you are ministering, somebody wants to discredit you, drive away the people from you.
3: Nusiawo jona egbane mi le subɔsubɔ dɔm aɖe ma dzi be naka ya adidi wa kpɔtɔ ya nyamo le
2: nusiwo. But the wisdom of the Lord Christ in you will make you to overcome every time in Jesus' name.
3: Gake ne Yesu le mo eye mawo ƒe nunya le mo la, Kristo awɔ la nye dziɖula yesiae le Yesu ƒe nukɔ me.
2: Brothers and sisters, whenever you consider any burning question in your mind concerning this area of my life or that area of my life, go back to the beginning. If you don't understand the marriage of Solomon, if you don't understand the problem of David in marriage, if you don't understand what happened at the time of the kings and the prophets in marriage, go back to the beginning. And there you'll find God's prescription for a happy marriage and a blessed family. That's exactly what we're talking about today. Divine prescription for a happy marriage and a blessed family.
3: Maunya petanya inye maufo adanudodo hena jijostrodede playa yirafuma.
2: How delicate and how sensitive is marriage and the family? The Lord instituted marriage, and because He established it, best you can do is to go back to the Word of God. Here is the perfect will of God that will make you to get the best out of that marriage and out of that family. What I'm telling you is, if you make up your mind, I hear what the Bible is saying about marriage, but I'm going to do the exact opposite. You're going to find out, you're going to bear the suffering, because you are acting contrary to the manufacturer's manual given to us in the Word of God. That's why, as we come to the Word of God today, and whatever is scattering our families, all those things, the Lord is going to deal with them today. We're going to have a happy family in Jesus' name. Our families are going to be blessed in Jesus' name. I need a good amen.
3: Amen.
2: Today is a day of bringing joy to the family. And when you hear something that you say amen, it will give me a good amen.
3: Egbeni nkeke sike ji maula cho ji jonwito ademe ofu mwemu. Letane mi sinade sike ji be mi ade amela. Mi de amen.
2: You know, I was in a place where they were preaching and, you know, their own amen was too much.
3: Pastor be la fiero le maunya blom eye amia asugbo maunya gboglo.
2: You know, the preacher says, according to the Word of God, the soul that sinneth, it shall die. Amen. Then they say amen.
3: Pastor globena kale mau fo nyanu no ponchi ko nu voa kuke ba ku ukata be amen.
2: And then when, you know, it says, I'm telling you, it will not be well for the sinners, they say amen.
3: Pastor Benaiskewa Blobena Manu and Nufo Laola, Obe Amen.
2: I was wondering, why are these people saying amen at the wrong time?
3: Pastor Bewa Menuka Tamosola de Amen, Yimanu Manu Chido.
2: When it came to my time to preach, I had to caution them, mind your amen.
3: pastor be sheba do itia glomonya itunu bona ka uno ponwe lofa amededenu chi.
2: But you people, you know how to say good amen at the right time.
3: Ga kemia chi pala vi minya isinya de amele yi nwe toji.
2: I said you know how to say good amen at the right time.
3: Mabe minya isinya de amele yi nwe toji.
2: God will bless every family here.
3: Mau ayira pumo de share la pisia.
2: We're looking at Mark chapter 10, reading from verse
3: 2.
2: And the Pharisees came to him and asked him, is it lawful for a man to put away his wife, tempting him? And he answered and said unto them, what did Moses command you? And they said, Moses suffered us to write a bill of divorcement and to put her away.
3: Eye farisi tova egbo eye wo bie hele etempo bena alo de mona nutu bena wade asile sranu maha eye wo donu na wo bena aleke mosi de se na mi maha ke wo gbon bena mosi de mo bena wa nglo sran gbagbanla eye wade asile enu.
2: And Jesus answered and said unto them, for the hardness of your heart he wrote you this precept.
3: Aye Yesu blona obena le mia foti masosenu chiwo nglo sesia dinamido.
2: But from the beginning of creation God made them male and female. For this cause shall a man leave father and mother and cleave to his wife, and that way shall be one flesh. So then they are no more twain but one flesh.
3: Chonu wa fogoma jejema kala atukle asiwo wawi. 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Eye walede sranyonu anuchi. Eye wogba kle eve. 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Uma ganye ama eve. Onegbenu chilandeka.
2: What therefore God has joined together, let not man put asunder.
3: Azonu shike ma ubla de kela amena gama ma o.
2: And in the house, his disciples asked him again of the same matter.
3: And he says
2: unto them, whosoever shall put away his wife and marry another committed adultery against her.
3: Eye wo gblo na wo bena amosike ade asile sranu chi eye wa de bubula wo ahaside eya manu chi.
2: And if a woman shall put away her husband and be married to another, she committed adultery.
3: Eye ne nyonu agbe sran eye wa de bubula wo ahasi.
2: Those are the words of the Lord.
3: Eshawe nya petola fanya.
2: I divide the message to three parts. Number one, God's permissive will for hardened hearts.
3: Maunya mada akpa atoma pagbanto maufolonlonu manyo manyo na jimoseto.
2: Number two, God's perfect will for happy homes.
3: Evelia maufolonlonu sideblibona jijofumala.
2: Number three, God's permanent way to the heavenly habitation.
3: Avelia maofomo matromatro na jifoduma vio.
2: Let's come back to number one. God's permissive will for hardened hearts.
3: Banto maofolonlonu manyo manyo na jimasoseto.
2: Let's settle something immediately. Anytime God gives a permissive will to anyone, it is because of hardened heart.
3: Minamia drana de dufifia, ne mau de monelonu shimanyo o, na amyadela nyebena jimasa selene ne mamasi.
2: Note it in your life. Who you get married to?
3: Dejes lewagbama, amakenede.
2: Anytime God allows permissive will for anyone, that individual has hardness of
3: heart.
2: If you know that, that will help you in your life. And you'll be very, very careful to run away from the permissive will of God. Because God never gives permissive will to any beloved child of his. Never will he give permissive will to a believing, obedient, faithful, loyal, beloved child of God. Permissive will is only for hardened hearts. In Matthew chapter 19, I'm reading from verse 7.
3: Matthew tawi asheke pukwe adre.
2: They say unto him, why did Moses then command to give a writing of divorcement and to put her away? He says unto them, Moses, because of the hardness of your heart, suffered you, not commanded you, only permitted you. Because of the hardness of your heart, suffered you to put away your wives. But from the beginning, it was not so.
3: Eye wade asile enu chima han. E blo na obena le miyafe jima sese nu chie. 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Mo le nene ma o.
2: Well, we understand there that it is the hardness of heart that causes divorce or even separation from the husband or from the wife, from your spouse.
3: Mr. Goma Azobena Jima Sasa, you were nebena, nutu, nyana, sronoma, juna, alonyonu, aputea, gbajula, sron, tulagbo.
2: In Deuteronomy chapter 31, verse 27.
3: Musi atole tabla tonvo de ke pupibla vovo
2: atro. For I know thy rebellion and thy stiff neck. Behold, while I am yet alive with you this day, ye have been rebellious against the Lord. And how much more after my death?
3: Ela bena manya mi afoto sa simple kola lia poda, mke kale si monomi agbola, mi san ture Yehuwa nuva sede fifi evo ne mekfude.
2: If you look at the leaders in the land of Israel, there was no leader as uncompromising as Moses, the great servant of God.
3: And
2: then Moses was saying, if as firm as I am, for all the good that has been done to you, if you are still stiff-necked at my own time, while I'm yet alive with you this day, how much more after my death?
3: Kamusle babonezle vyo bena nini bena mano tesasi nyama denu fonchile miyano kumo. 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
2: Of course, if you were to ask Samuel, Samuel will tell you the same thing.
3: Samuel
2: when they said, choose us a king, and Samuel said, is not God your king? Am I not a prophet raised up to help you and lead you? Why are you asking for a king? Look at the character of what the king you are going to have. They said, don't mind, just give us a king. The hardness of heart continued. In Nehemiah chapter 9, verse 16.
3: Nehemiah ta sheke popo wi adan.
2: And they and our fathers dealt proudly and hardened their necks and hearkened not unto thy commandments.
3: Kemia fufu da eye wulia ko umodo to wosie o.
2: Verse 26. Nevertheless, they were disobedient and rebelled against thee, and cast thy law behind their backs, and slew thy prophets, which testified against them to turn them to thee, and they wrought great provocation.
3: Pupu blava voa dente te o santo. eye wodze aglã ɖe nuwo wotsɔ wo se la fún gbe ɖe megbe eye wowu wo nyagblɔɖila siwo xlɔ nuwo be woatrɔ wo ɖe nuwo la eye wobɔ ahɔhlɔ gã.
2: And you will see then that those children of Israel from generation to generation, the hardness of heart continued.
3: Mikpɔ be na Israelvi siawo tso dzidzime ɖe dzidzime la dzime sesẽ kpɔtɔ le wo si.
2: When they asked that question about separating from their wives, and they were referring to that that's what it had been from the time of Moses.
3: Les yo bia bia bia bena yo agbe yo sro nyonwe la o gbo bena neneme wonwani cho Moses fo ye yom.
2: Are you going to say anything different? He said yes.
3: Be yesu de la grandes na tova yesu be
2: One of the reasons why Christ came is to remove hardness of heart away from us.
3: Nde kate yesu Kristo bani bana wade chima sasanda le mia fa jioma.
2: And he said, since I am here to remove hardness of heart away, then all the permissions were given as a result of the hardness of heart.
3: Egblɔ nɔ bena le si me le afi sia ma ɖe dzime sesẽ ɖa emɔ nana si wo na mi le miaƒe dzime sesẽ ta la.
2: Hardness of heart no more, permission no more.
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2: o. Now you wonder, the people that had that permission, wasn't it all right for them?
3: Ewɔ moyanu ame ne ɖe mɔ aɖe ɖe menyo na wo oa.
2: Permission does not mean blessing.
3: Emɔɖeɖe menye yayira o.
2: The permissive will of God always comes with suffering.
3: Mawu ƒe lɔlɔnu manyomanyo la fukpekpe kplɔnɛ ɖo.
2: In Psalm 81 verses 11 and 12.
3: Samu bla anyi vɔ ɖeke kpukpui wui ɖeke kple wui eve.
2: If I didn't stick to what I wanted to do those people, or just be quoting Bible to me, but I'm telling you today, I have my way. Something is still coming.
3: Ne nye ma wo nu si ke me do ma wo o la me yo na Bible hlem ne gake ma gble nu bena na de le mo a ji gbono.
2: Because for every permissive will that you receive, there is suffering that comes along with it.
3: Ma o fo lo lo nu ma nyu ma nyu de sia de si ke ne ho la pepe e gble do gbono.
2: In Psalm 81 verses 11 and 12.
3: Samu blani for the kekpukpu wieve plowi eton.
2: But my people will not hearken to my voice, and Israel would have none of me. So I gave them up unto their heart's lust, and they walked in their own counsels.
3: Kenye du koma do to nye gbe o, eye Israel melo e jinam o, eya tame de asile wonu de wofe jime sesen la me, ne wazon de wawonu tofa dam dodo la nu.
2: And when the Lord gives up somebody, something follows after that.
3: Nenye bena ma ucho amyade no la, nade gakplone do.
2: In Psalm 106, I'm reading to you from verse 15.
3: Samu alofandeka aden bukbu wi aton.
2: He gave them their request and sent leanness into their soul.
3: Ewo ufo jiji jina wo, eye wodo, fudidi glam glam de wonu.
2: That's what you want? Permissive will? Go ahead.
3: Ma ofulonu si manyo eye jimnelea where.
2: And then we are told that he now sent leanness unto their soul.
3: Wo gbo bena ma u ado fudidi glam glam de wonu.
2: Hosea chapter 8. I'm reading from verse 3.
3: Hosea ta ni bupui eton.
2: Israel has cast off the sin that is good. The enemy shall pursue him.
3: Israel do vlonu nui futo ne chi ayoma.
2: And they say, this one man, one wife, until death do us part, No, away with that.
3: Wo gblɔ be na ŋutsu ɖeka, nyɔnu ɖeka va se ɖe ku na klamia dome, wo be awu yo me da sie dzi o.
2: Well, I want to have the liberty that when the woman is not satisfying us, then we can have the liberty to kick her out.
3: Wo gblɔ be na yo dzi ablɔde, be na nyɔnu be megale dzidzem ne yo o la yo atema fue adangbe.
2: Then they said this strange doctrine. One man, one wife, until death, do us part.
3: Eyo gblɔ be na edro nufiafia sia be ŋutsu ɖeka nyɔnu ɖeka va se ɖe ku na klamia dome.
2: Those Israelites, they counted the word of God as a strange thing.
3: Israelites sio buma fo nya be na edro nya ne.
2: Hosea chapter 8 verse 12.
3: Hosea ta ni popo wieve.
2: I have written to him the great things of my law, but they were counted as a strange thing.
3: Ne manglo nya se akpe na de ne han la, ebune abe ametuto.
2: And how many people today you will find in your communities? When you begin to tell them about the word of God. One man, one wife. Join together until death do us part. They say, that's what you people believe. In our church, they don't say it like that. In fact, they say even our pastor is now with the second wife. And he is a pastor, he is a preacher. In your church, what do they teach you? You mean if your wife does not know how to cook? If your wife does not know how to respect your father and your mother, you mean if your wife will not allow brother and sister, your relatives to live with them? You mean if your wife does not have a child? You mean if your wife is not pleasing you? You mean if your wife is not allowing your business to progress, you will keep her for the rest of your life? Strange. Is that what you believe? Verse 12. I have written unto him the great things of my law. But they were counted as a strange thing. And it's because they counted it as a strange thing for the man and the woman to remain together all through their days, all their lives. That's why they forsook that. And he said, I will go for the permissive will. I don't want the perfect will. In verse 3, Israel has cast off the sin that is good. The enemy shall pursue him. In Romans chapter 1, I'm reading to you from verse 24. Wherefore God also gave them up to uncleanness through the lusts of their own hearts, and to dishonor their own bodies between themselves. In verse 26, for this cause, God gave them up unto vile affections. For even their women did change the natural use into that which is against nature. He gave them up.
3: Verse
2: Verse 28. And even as they did not like to retain God in their knowledge, God gave them over unto a reprobate mind to do those things which are not convenient.
3: Bobo bla bofo ni e ya le si o mo bu enu be na wa le ma o fo si jeje de asi ola nene ma ma o kha cho wo de asi na ta mo bubu si mo je o be na wa wo nu si o mo je o.
2: You know, there are some people that think that I think it's better for me to leave a church like this. Because if I keep on hearing this one man, one wife until this does pass, I'll not be able to kick out this woman. And so for me to be able to have the liberty, after all, this is not the only church on earth. And then they go to another church. And lo and behold, as they are hearing the preacher, they are preaching to them. The preacher says, welcome. All of you that are here, and I see some of you, I see that fellow they are dressing like, as if you are just coming from deeper. We welcome you. And over here, we serve a God of love. And a God of understanding. And if it so happens that you're having marriage problem and those deeper life people, they say, keep her, stay with her, never divorce, stay with her, you cannot leave her. Over here, there are no laws of do's and don'ts. Here there is liberty. If the woman is not helping you and your mind is to kick her out after you have tried your best and you think it will not work, over here there is liberty, she can leave.
3: And you can
2: get to any level here in the church, can become a pastor, bishop, even

0: You are going to suffer. In 2 Thessalonians chapter 2, I'm reading from verse 10. And with all deceivableness of unrighteousness in them that perish, because they receive not the love of the truth. For this cause, God shall send them strong delusion, that they should believe a lie. After you have known the perfect will of God, and you decide you are not going to stay with the perfect will of God, it may so happen that the Lord may allow you to have a dream. And in that dream, deception will come. You can kick her out, you can separate from him and marry another. Deception. Or it may be that you before you came to church, you are saying, oh God, should they speak to me? The Lord has spoken to you already. One man, one wife, together, cleaving together, until death
1: do us part.
0: But you are saying, oh Lord, this woman, how am I going to live with this one for the rest of my life? This man, am I going to stay with this man for the rest of my life? Will somebody not enjoy life? How can you enjoy life with this man? Oh Lord, speak to me. Okay, I'm going to church today. Lord, I will know your will, whether to leave this man or not. When the choir is singing, speak to me through their song. If I can just catch a sentence from one of the stanzas, I will know you're speaking to me. And then the choir is singing. And then you think you are hearing a particular verse that says, release me and let me go. That is it. I've got it. The Lord has answered me. I heard the choir singing, release me and let me go. I am released. And then you go back home, you are packing your load. Sister, what are you doing? I'm leaving this man. God spoke to me today. I can go now. God has released me. Man, let me go. Don't tie me down. I will not suffer here forever. I will get another man. That's delusion. And the Lord will abandon you to that delusion, and you will perish if you don't reconcile with your husband.
1: Let
0: me show you one man. In Numbers chapter 22, I'm reading from verse
1: 7.
0: And the elders of Midian departed with the rewards of divination in their hand, and they came unto Balaam.
1: Esi mwabe amatichio kule Midian, amatichio ho afanka hula ujemo eyo Babilian bo.
0: And spake unto him the words of Balak. And he said unto them, lodge here this night, and I will bring you word again, as the Lord shall speak unto me and the princes of Moab abode with Balaam.
1: He blabalak fanyawone. 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
0: And God came unto Balaam and said, what men are these with thee?
1: Eye mawo va Balaam gbo gbọn be na nutu kawo nye esia o le gbo o.
0: And Balaam said unto God, Balak the son of Zippor, king of Moab, has sent unto me.

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0: Behold, there is a people come out of Egypt, which covers the face of the earth.
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0: And God said unto Balaam, thou shalt not go with them, thou shalt not curse the people, for they are blessed.
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0: And Balaam rose up in the morning and said unto the princes of Balak, get thee into your land, for the Lord refused to give me leave to go with you. And the princes of Moab rose up and they went unto Balak and said, Balaam refused to come with us.
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0: For I will promote thee to very great honor, and I will do whatsoever thou sayest unto me.
1: Elabena made bubu nuwo nutɔ eye nu sia nu si na gblɔ nam la mawɔe.
0: Come therefore, I pray thee, cause me this people. And Balaam answered and said unto the servants of Balak, would give me this house full of silver and gold. I cannot go beyond the watch of the Lord my God to do less or more.
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0: Now therefore, I pray you, tarry ye also here this night, that I may know what the Lord will say unto me more.
1: Ke miawo hã mitsi afi sia dɔ bena mase nya si Yehowa aga gblɔm nam.
0: The Lord spoke to me before, but let me see whether God will change his mind. God says, I am God, I change not.
1: Mawu ƒom na tsã makpɔ be ɖemɔla di la te matrɔ eƒe nyawoa. 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
0: But Balaam, because you wanted the money, am I going to lose this money?
1: Gake si Biliam le galadji ebe de ma bu gagama.
0: Am I going to lose this honor?
1: De ma gbom le bubu ma gbo.
0: Am I going to lose all this provision? Okay, let me go and check up again.
1: De ma bu nuna na mokata kama maga tema biogbo ma usa.
0: The Lord has told him, don't go.
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1: Ma ugbo nebe na magade ti ma hose to o.
0: Let there be no unequal yoke.
1: Kokuji tuto maga nwani o.
0: The believer shall not marry unbeliever. Yes, I hear.
1: Kose toma de ti ma hose to emosi.
0: But this man has money. Am I going to marry this one that are riding bicycle, motorcycle? Am I going to marry these ones that don't have a house of their own? Am I going to marry this one living in face me, I face your house? Is it this one I'm going to marry that didn't even go to university?
1: am I going to stay with this one? Don't marry
0: unbeliever. Don't marry unbeliever. This one has money. This one has prestige. This one has position. This one has honor. This one has everything you can think about. Let me go and check up again from God. God is going to give you the permissive will, but you will suffer for it. And then in verse 20, and God came unto Balaam at night and said unto him, if the men to call thee, rise up and go with them.
1: Pope Blave, Eyemau Vabilian Bola Samo Bronebena, Nanya Yogi, Ntusiao Vala, Ekamafon, Nena Yplio.
0: How happy Balaam must be.
1: Balaam Lachi, what pot is your chim chim?
0: You see, that's why I went to check up. If I had stayed with what God said at the first beginning, I wouldn't have gone to check up again. If I stayed with what these coordinators and group coordinators are telling us, and what these preachers are preaching, I'm not going to ask again. But you know now, since I went to ask, God has told me I can do it. And God is greater than
1: coordinator.
0: And God is greater than group coordinator. And God is greater than preacher, pastor. Do you think God is happy because he gives you permissive will? Remember, God only gives permissive will to the people having hardened hearts. And you will suffer for it. In verse 22, God's anger was kindled because he went. He told him to go, permissive will. And the angel of the Lord stood in the way for an adversary, enemy, against him. When you go into that permissive will, the Lord will stand as an enemy, an adversary against you. Verse 31, then the Lord opened the eyes of Balaam, and he saw the angel of the Lord standing in the way as an adversary of this Balaam that took the permissive will of God.
1: But
0: the Lord opened the eyes of Balaam, and he saw the angel of the Lord standing in the way, and his sword drawn in his hand, and fell flat on his face.
1: And
0: the angel of the Lord said unto him, wherefore, hast thou smitten thine ass these three times? Behold, I went out to withstand thee, because thy way is perverse before me.
1: And
0: but the Lord permitted me because of a perverted heart. And he has saw me and turned from me these three times. Unless she had turned from me, surely now also I would have slain thee and saved her alive.
1: Teji no la pom eyata o jere agale nkum nyama ji atanson de manya eye jede aga ola anyena mawo kokoko aha gblan eyade agba.
0: If he had died like that, where would he go? Of course, in hell fire.
1: Ne Bilam kula mama jaji kabai ai juma pomote.
0: Did he eventually get to heaven? No.
1: Mlembade Bilam de tifua au.
0: He wanted the money so much.
1: Eji agama kokoko.
0: In Numbers chapter 31, verse 7, verse 8. And they warred against the Midianites, as the Lord commanded Moses, and they slew all the males, and they slew the king of Midian, beside the rest of them that was slain, namely Evi, and Rechem, and Zor, and Or, and Reba, five kings of Midian. Balaam also, the son of Beor, they slew with the sword.
1: Oho avade Midian nu abe alesi Yehowa de sena Mosie ne eye wo wunu tuo kata eye wo wu Midian fia atoa o sionye Evi Rekem Zo Ho kle Rebala pede amabubu onu eye wo wu Bilam Beor vihan pe kle via.
0: Cause of his perverted heart, he eventually joined the enemies to fight against the people of God, and eventually he died as a rebel against the will of God. He died and he went to hell. Hardness of heart will produce disobedience toward God, will produce bitterness and hatred against the wife of your youth, against the husband of your youth.
1: It's
0: the hardness of heart that will bring divorce. And then you'll bring self-imposed judgment, the judgment of God upon yourself. Eventually, you're going to raise up a sinful criminal posterity. And of course, eventually there will be damnation, doom, judgment, hellfire in eternity. We come to point number two. God's perfect will for happy homes. In Mark chapter 10, verse 6, from the beginning of creation, God made them male and female. For this cause shall a man leave his father and mother, and cleave to his wife, and they twain shall be one flesh. So then, they are no more twain, but one flesh. What therefore God has joined together, let not man put asunder.
1: Le esata ama agble fofa kple tatadi eye walede esonyonu anuchi eye wogba kple eve wanyenu chila deka alebe tu esadi he yinala uma ganye ama eve onegbenu chila deka ko azon no sikema ubla de kela amena gamama.
0: Here the Lord himself revealed God's will, God's only will in marriage.
1: Afishala maude eyan tofulonu vanvanto de kafia le sonde de mele.
0: Number one, he refers us back to the beginning. He didn't grant Adam the privilege of provision or the liberty of another choice. Was there no offense at all in that family? Of course, there were offenses.
1: Le Adam plus
0: there is no sunshine without heat.
1: There
0: is no rain without cold. There is no marriage without once in a while misunderstandings. But in the midst of it all, understand, as it was at the beginning, that it is a man and the wife becoming one flesh. Think about what Eve did. It was Eve that ate the forbidden fruit. It was Eve that gave that forbidden fruit to
1: Adam.
0: And it was that made Adam and Eve to lose the great provision of God, the Garden of Eden. And yet, with all that the consequences of what Eve did to Adam, there was no privilege, there was no liberty, there was no provision of divorce and remarriage.
1: Adam
0: That's why the Lord is saying, whatever that man has done, whatever that woman has done, the perfect will of God for happy homes is that forgive one another. If you marry a second one, are you sure that this second one is going to be an angel? Research has shown that even those who go to second marriages, if they don't divorce again, the reason they don't divorce is they're saying, this one I thought would be better than the first one, it's even worse than the first one.
1: And
0: am I sure if I kick this one away again and marry another one, am I sure what my life will become? Remember, once you have gotten married, your marriage. And it is until death do you part. Genesis chapter 1, reading from verse 27. So God created man in his own image. In the image of God created he him. Male singular and female singular created he them. That's how he did it. Not two friendly people, loving people, living together. They have become one flesh. Now, this is what you hear, this is what you know, this is the revelation from the very beginning. Now, look at this. If you find somebody who claims to be a Christian, somebody who claims to be a long-standing member in this church, somebody who claims to be a preacher, a leader, an overseer in this church, he has gotten married. But the father, the mother, they're living with them in the house. If this man cannot obey the knowledge of the primary school teaching in marriage, or is it this man will be preaching to university people in the kingdom? What I mean is this. There are many of our members here who have been in this church for 15-20 years. And if a man then come in here and preaching,
1: The
0: father is living with them.
1: The
0: mother is living with
1: them.
0: The senior brother, senior sisters, junior brother, junior sisters, they're living with them. And the man, preacher. Deeper life preacher. The man.
1: Deeper life nutu maunya glola.
0: He will discuss long time with the mother. And they would have taken decision, the man and the mother, before the wife will even know anything that is going on. If we knew that a person is not even able to pass the primary school test, will not allow them to come and be teaching these adult believers, almost university level believers, who know the word of God already.
1: Because
0: their disobedience against the rudimentary foundational teaching of the word of God in marriage and the family disqualifies them from preaching the word. And if you are there and you are like that, you repent. You turn away from that, and then you quit the pulpit until you do that. Because if you don't, your teaching will not be acceptable to God. Jesus said, go back to the beginning. And then obey that word. And if you obey, the Lord will bless us in Jesus'
1: name.
0: That amen looks like you are sleeping. In Ephesians chapter 5, I'm reading from verse 22. It says, wives, submit yourselves unto your own husbands, as unto the Lord. The sisters, your marriage, a happy home, a happy marriage, a blessed family does not happen automatically. There's a price to pay. I want a good home. Pay the price. You know, my dear sisters, our will, our personality can come between us and happiness in marriage.
1: I'm
0: a woman of myself. I'm a lady of my own opinion. Even though you are my husband, don't take me for a ride. I will tell you that although I may keep quiet, but there's something cooking in my heart. Don't do that. Verse 22, wives, submit yourselves unto your own husbands, as unto the Lord. Verse 25, husbands, love your wives. There's no bitterness in love. And there is no suspicion in love. There is no starvation in love. When you starve your wife of your attention. You starve your wife of food. You starve your wife of normal happiness. There is no starvation in love. And there is no judgment in love. The wife moves here, judgment. The wife puts something here, judgment. The wife, cooks, judgment. And the wife irons the clothes. Judgment. Nothing she does is ever good in our sight. There is no judgment in love. Husbands, love your wives, even as Christ also loved the church and gave himself for it. Give yourself to your wife.
1: Minutu la mi lo mi am to mi asanwo abele si Christo han lo hamla eye wo choyenu todo kwe hana de etala na nutu todo kwe na le sonon.
0: Reveal your mind to your wife.
1: The word jimosusu ofia sonon la.
0: You know there are people that work as if they are diplomatic politicians.
1: Minya bena madon todo leo zona bena ka dunya hla ayemenu ola won.
0: When they are talking to their wives, they measure their words. Very, very careful. Careful what I allow her to know. Because, you know, she's just a woman. And she cannot handle sensitive information. She cannot handle business deal. She cannot handle what I'm talking to my friends and business partners outside. My husband, I saw that so and so called you on the phone. What were you discussing? This woman has come again and she cannot handle this matter.
1: You
0: know, if you reveal all the business talk to this woman, she's going to give me a wrong advice, and then you just smile and say,
1: "Lanam Adam Dodo Shikamanyo Oletala Kuma Globe."
0: Is that what you are talking about? By the way, the food is burning on the fire. Why don't you go and look at it? And then she goes. By the time she comes back,
1: we'll
0: bring another topic deliberately, methodically, psychologically, in a philosophical way. We are trying to quiet her. Don't ask that question. I don't want to tell you that.
1: Is that marriage?
0: Or are those two tenants living together? Can they hand do something that the leg will not know? Can the ear hear something that the mind will not think about? Can the heart receive something that the spirit will not know because it says you are one flesh? In verse 31, for this cause shall a man leave his father and mother. Genesis tells us, leave the father and the mother, cleave to your wife.
1: And they two shall be one.
0: One flesh. That's the will of God. We're going to do that will of God.
1: And
0: whosoever shall put away his wife, Jesus said, and marry another, committed adultery against her.
1: Yes, be mosikana de bubula
0: Now, if a man leaves wife and goes to marry another, And then they will not allow me to be a worker in the church here. I'll go to another church. And according to the word of Jesus, whichever church you run to, and you're hiding there, where you have run to, whosoever shall put away his wife and marry another committeth adultery against her. If you die in that condition, is it not Jesus that normally should open the door to get to heaven? And if you die in adultery, will he open the door for you to get to heaven? No, you'll get to hell. And if you die in that condition, and you don't make restitution, and you don't come out of that adultery, where will you spend eternity? I pray God will give us His grace to obey. And we will obey the word of God in Jesus' name. Then, point number three, God's perfect way to the heavenly habitation. God's perfect way to the heavenly habitation. In Isaiah chapter 30, reading from verse 19. For the people shall dwell in Zion at Jerusalem. Thou shalt weep no more. You will weep no more.
1: Zion du kosile Jerusalem magano avivafa ji o. Mimaga favia zon o.
0: He will be gracious unto at the voice of thy cry. Your family problems, and that brings tears in your eyes. And as you hear these things, the word of the Lord, does it bring sorrow in your heart? The Lord will comfort you.
1: Ela bena avenu ovan fan le wo afado dota. Le po eni bena le lufmo fupo le atala la vevesan la vifam la mau afakono.
0: And whatever is wrong, the Lord will set them right in your families in Jesus' name.
1: E yenu shan shikana gule le fumi amala mau adbedu le fumi amale yesufenu koma.
0: The Lord has shown us the right way. And this is God's permanent way to the heavenly habitation. In Psalm 119, I'm reading from verse
1: 89.
0: Forever, O Lord, thy word is settled in heaven. God doesn't change a standard of marriage. In verse 30, it says, I have chosen the way of truth, thy judgments have I laid before me. That's what the Lord is expecting you to do.
1: In verse 128,
0: therefore I esteem all thy precepts concerning all things to be right, and I hate every false way. Whatever false doctrine you have heard, the Lord wants you to hate every false doctrine. Isaiah chapter 58, verse
1: 7.
0: Is it not to deal thy bread to the hungry, and that thou bring the poor that are cast out to thy house, when thou seest the naked, that thou cover him, and that thou hide not thyself from thine own flesh?
1: Avone, eye magawla, do kiwo de wonu to wonu chinla o.
0: Your wife is your flesh. Your husband, you are one flesh together. Hide not yourself anymore from thine own flesh. Look at the blessing in verse 8. Then shall thy light break forth as the morning. Thine health shall spring forth speedily.
1: Thy
0: righteousness shall go before thee. The glory of the Lord shall be thy rear
1: watch.
0: Then shalt thou call, and the Lord will answer you. Thou shalt cry, and he shall say, Here I am. If thou take away from the midst of thee the yoke, any yoke you have placed on your wife, any oppression, yoke of oppression you have put upon your husband, take it away.
1: Ne ede amatete de ani ne be strong to let strong no de ani ne be strong no te strong to de ani la mi de da le mi adom.
0: And the putting forth of the finger and speaking vanity. If you are in the way of it, you know, the habit of speaking against your wife, accusation. This one is not right. And then you even go as far as saying, you think you are beautiful. I don't like you. I don't love you. You are ugly. This is not right. You don't know how to do this. You don't know how to do that. There's nothing you know how to do. And you know that this is the kind of person I will marry. Today the Lord is calling us to repentance. Your wife or your husband has been afflicted the way you are living together. And she is crying privately. And the Lord is saying, if you will draw out yourself, what does she need? Is it food?
1: The
0: food of emotion that she needs, you will give unto her and satisfy the afflicted soul. Then shall thy light rise in obscurity. Better days are coming for you. And
1: that
0: darkness be as in noonday, the Lord will guide you continually. Thou shalt raise up the foundations of many generations. Thou shalt be called the repairer of the breach. And the restorer of paths to dwell in. Let's go back home and repair everything that has gone wrong. The grace of God will go with you. The love of God will go with you. The mercy of God will go with you. God will wipe away your tears. Happy days, blessed days will come for every one of us in our families in Jesus' name. And for those who have not married, God will give you bone of your bone and flesh of your flesh. For those who are looking up to the Lord, God will give you a breakthrough. God will give happiness and joy and blessing to your family. Let's rise up and talk to the Lord in prayer. You tell God, oh Lord, I'm going to be a repairer of the breach. I'm going to be a restorer of the goodness of God in my family. As you get back home, if there has been any problem between you and your wife, Why don't you just sit down, look at one another face to face? Remember the days of courtship. Remember the days of an early marriage. Do you remember the honeymoon period? And hold one another, embrace one another, forgive one another. And look tenderly at one another. And speak tenderly to one another. And sister, forget, forgive, and forget.
1: Sister,
0: my dear brother, husband, forgive and forget. If you will obey the Lord, if you will respect and honor the Lord himself, he will respect you and honor you and bless you too.

0: In Jesus' name we pray.
1: Le Yesu ƒe nukɔ me mi do gbe ɖa le.
0: We are going to pray together. You want this happy family, and you are going to be obedient to the voice of the Lord. Let's raise up our hands as we pray.
1: Mi jaito gbalale tunile ponile jimao fo jijo fo sondele laile jimao fo yaira fumola mi na mi ado asite jimi ado gbada.
0: You have not married, you can raise up your hand too.
1: Mopo de son ha do asite ji.
0: God's heart is on you. God's mind is on you. He will bless you.
1: Father,
0: in the name of Jesus,
1: Papa,
0: we thank you because of the revelation of your mind. These are divine precepts and prescriptions for a happy marriage and a blessed family. We're praying, oh Lord, the days of turbulence and storm will come to an end in Jesus' name.
1: Esela fiami papa me do gbeda bena verse ayadudu hundede asidewo nke kokatala nu na chocho gbaji na le yesu fe nu koma.
0: All those who are taking wrong steps and they have gone the wrong direction, oh Lord, you know we're human beings, you know our frailty, you know our ignorance. As they repent and return unto you, forgive them in Jesus' name. Of division, of conflict in our families, of eating, restore those years back to every family in Jesus' name. Lord, I pray you give grace to every brother, give grace to every sister, that in our families will walk according to the will and the way of God in Jesus' name.
1: That
0: Lord, our families will be a shining example. A blessed family indeed. That even families around, they will be coming to us to see how God is blessing us, how things are totally changed, everything is repaired, every good thing is restored. Do it for us in Jesus' name.
1: Alebe amuwa pa mia gwa ba bia mia sebena aleke mi le wondu bena ka maofo donyo mi ba fumia odi papa mi do gbara bena esha ke mi bia wena mi agbale yesu fenu koma.
0: Where, O Lord, there is no child yet, give them miracle children.
1: Papa pumoshika vima kula untona nao nukunu viwo bo waji.
0: Let this day be the final day of the tears of barrenness in the family in Jesus' name.
1: Na bena agbapunga kala nanye pima jima
0: where the children are wayward, we pray, O Lord, you will send your power, your grace, your spirit after those children. Those children, they will give their parents joy, happiness once again in
1: Jesus' name.
0: Where the problem is lack of funds, I pray that situation you correct it in Jesus' name. Provide adequately for the men and the women, husbands and wives, so that Lord, they'll see together, they stay together, they live together, they take care of their children together in Jesus' name.
1: And
0: Lord, where there are evil forces, opposing forces, and afflicting forces, and powers of darkness militating against any family here, I break that yoke.
1: Papa, fi kene bo bo fonto la je bo bo le vitu bo le eya mo flu diole
0: Release them into the joy and the happiness of a blessed family in Jesus' name. For my single brothers and my single sister, they have been praying and they are blockage here, hindrance there, yoke there, curse there, and the disturbances there. They have not been able to get through. Lord, this is that day of blessing. This is the final day they have not seen that you are a good God. I pray, oh Lord, you give them a breakthrough in Jesus' name.
1: Papa,
0: Lord, I pray by this time next year, those who have been crying, there will be laughter.
1: Papa, my dog, but there will be testimony.
0: And Lord, I pray it will be good marriage. You give them bone of their bone and flesh of their flesh in Jesus' name.
1: Papa, my dog, but that will be
0: and for these our children who are just growing up and they are hearing all this, oh Lord, I pray every good thing they have heard concerning marriage, concerning the family, preserve it for them.
1: Papa, my baby, she loves you. She wants to know how you are doing. No, Tonya, do you know? Papa, my dog, but I knew the shadows. Go to the Nashama, go to the Jimola, Jerolo for Gioma.
0: When it comes to their turn, their marriages will be good, their families will be good. Bless them in Jesus' name.
1: Papa, do for you, Boa, the Sola, who was sold at the annual. Over Fuma, annual, Papa, Yrao Godo, Vapodo, a yes, so fun, common.
0: And the good desires of their hearts even today, success and promotion and cleverness or whatever they need, health also, give unto them in Jesus' name.
1: We have come
0: into your kingdom.
1: Papa, mi gere fiadu fia ma.
0: Our marriages, our lives will not be like the lives and the marriages of our parents.
1: Mi abe stronde, kwenye abe fumo gbema no abe naka mi a jila o tona o.
0: Ours will be spectacular.
1: Mi a to anye nukunu.
0: Ours will be special.
1: Mi a to anye ya jila to kwe.
0: Command your blessing permanently upon all your people here today.
1: Na we ya jila ma vomana va vio la fisya agbalaji.
0: Thank you, Lord, because we know you have answered.
1: Papa, mi da kono bale dun chinami.
0: In Jesus' name we pray.
1: Le Yesu fun koma mi do gbadale.
0: Thank you very much. God bless every one of you.
1: Akwena minuto mona yira mi adumo to de siade.

0: 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Your spiritual welfare is our concern.
1: Let's pray together now, Father, in the name of Jesus. We bless your mighty name today. We glorify you because you make us to see this new day of the new year. Oh Lord, we're praying as you have been marvelously great and good and glorious and gracious to your people. We're praying that, oh Lord, from today and to the rest of this year and the rest of our lives, that your goodness will never fail in our lives, in Jesus' name. We come to a covenant relationship with you, which has been done before and which you are strengthening today. Oh Lord, we're praying that this covenant relationship, you will strengthen it in Jesus' name. We're praying that you'll manifest your power in every life. You'll pour down your blessings on everyone. That your goodness will come to the lives of everyone in Jesus' name. We're praying for all our brothers and sisters, members of the family of God. Lord, we're praying that your blessings will be poured abundantly upon every one of them as well as on us in Jesus' name. Help us, Lord, to start this week aright. This month aright. And this year right as well. Lord, we pray that you will open our eyes to see and behold wonderfully great things in your word, in Jesus' name. Bless your people today, Lord. In Jesus' mighty name we pray. And Amen. I welcome every one of us to the service today in Jesus' name. And for those who are joining us, we are bringing the greetings of the headquarters to you, and we say Happy New Year to everyone in Jesus' name. And we pray that the blessing of the Lord will be flowing and abundant in every life in the name of the Lord. All the Sundays of this year will be together. And we'll be having this covenant fellowship and worship together. And I'm assuring you, as you come every Sunday to your locality and to your district, at your region, at your state, and in all the nations where we are, and we bind ourselves together in a covenant relationship with the Lord and with one another. I believe that this year will be a great year and a marvelous year for everyone in Jesus' name. 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
1: And then your neighbors that have offended you, forgive them. You are at peace with God. You are at peace with your neighbor. You are at peace with everyone.
2: Aye wafolika yo kata zagole jio na tue akao na nonu tifafa mekule wafolika o na nonu tifafa mekule mau e na nonu tifafa mekule
1: amesiyame. You're not going to be able to open too many doors. Remember to you the key of forbearance.
2: Matan votru garevugo gaka dronuku.
1: And then there's a third key of fellowship and partnership.
2: Aye safi atonlienya fumadodo kule.
1: Then the key of faithfulness and purity.
2: Aye nutapo wakakule agbeko
1: 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And prayer. There's another key here, the key of faith and praise.
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0: fomadimani
1: naga.
0: That's why Daniel said, live, O king, and a new heart. A new heart will I give you.
1: Aye ajiye na suasio.
0: Entire consecration.
1: Dokita sona blibo.
0: And seeking God's righteousness first.
1: I'm
0: reminding you of all that so that you hold all the keys in your hand. And then you hold this master key of holiness. And then there's a guarantee of the blessing of the Lord retained and revealed in the covenant of the Lord. And you'll be blessed mightily in Jesus' name.
1: Eka makparoji libana afoto ponu babla ya yirasio defia okata wazuto le Yesu fanu kome.
0: Give me a new year, amen.
1: Minam afoye yepa amen la.
0: Hebrews chapter 7 verse 22.
1: Hebrews topa agbala eta adrek pipibla
0: obove. By so much what Jesus made the surety of a better testament.
1: Nenemaka ha Yesu zunu babla si nyowu san la pa asifu akola.
0: That word testament there also means covenant.
1: Nubabla agafiamba
0: and we want to remind ourselves we have a better covenant.
1: Alaba miado nukojina miado kubana nubabla si nyowu la sumiasi.
0: A greater covenant.
1: Nubabla si lolou.
0: And a more glorious covenant.
1: Nubabla si nunuti kokwele.
0: And Jesus Christ is a surety.
1: Hey, yes, we are asifu akola.
0: Jesus Christ is a guarantee,
1: yes,
0: of that better covenant.
1: Yes, we are maika demagbana nenepa nubabla ma sinyowula.
0: From verse 23, and there truly were many priests because they were not suffered or permitted to continue by reason of death. But this man, because he continues ever as an unchangeable priesthood.
1: Aye, amamao domagereo zununolao la esiku bebana wagachi agba olata ka ayala esi wononyi yira mavomavo mutila nunola nyenyesia madolina ola suasi.
0: Is able also to save them to the uttermost that come unto God by him, seeing he ever liveth to make intercession for them.
1: Ayata atengu akho amasioto ajiva maugbolade agbe blibo kankan lesi wono agbe da bana wakhod akola nguti.
0: It tells us in verse 26, for such a high priest became us who is holy and harmless and undefiled and separate from sinners, made higher than the heavens.
1: Aglonami le people of other level, banana no la gasia togbe, yam mioha, amasinya coquito, madifo, ama mapodi, amasi de eroquidato, nuvo lao duma, ayo quare jiwu, jipo.
0: I read from chapter 8, verse 6.
1: Manlitota, and ye quickly adelia.
0: Chapter 8, verse 6. But now, as he obtained a more excellent ministry, by how much also is the mediator of a better covenant.
1: Ata enyi kiku yade ke azola subosubo si nyowu san la su esi aba alesi wonye nu babla si nyowu eye wodri anyida nugbadodo si onyowu la jila pa abulela na
0: was established upon better promises.
1: Wodro agoma anyida nugbadodo si onyowu la ji.
0: And so as we look at the word of God, we see that the covenant the Lord has given us, it's actually a richer covenant.
1: Nenye ba miyela nukura maufa nyanua nubablaika apoto anamia adanugo awu.
0: And yet we're told that we have a greater covenant now.
1: Ayona miyaba nubabla si lolo ufia.
0: A better covenant now, a richer covenant now, a more glorious covenant now.
1: Nubabla si nu asi hohole, aye nguti kokwe le nu tanto.
0: Only that we need to know the terms and the conditions of that covenant. And as we know the terms and the conditions of the covenant, and then we plug ourselves very seriously, then the Lord himself will give us all the benefits of the covenant in Jesus' name.

0: Minya dodosio la nubabla unti, e mye nyuno mye rokyo rama, e kama apotonto, anami nubabla fa, video, le yesu fa nukame.
1: Igude, amen.
0: Master, amen, nyere la.
1: As we look at the message, the guarantee of a better covenant.
0: E kamye la nukule garen, beda sisi kenye.
1: Adiba the message to three parts. Number one, the surety of the better covenant.
0: Mama nusosora akpato akpagbanto asifu akola nanu babla sinyowu.
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1: Number two, the sufficiency of the better covenant.
0: Evalia nubabla sinyowu lafe blibo dede.
1: The sufficiency of the better covenant.
0: Nubabla sinyowu lafe blibo dede.
1: And then number three, the superiority of the better covenant.
0: And atolia nubabla sinyowu lafe nugoyi.
1: The superiority of the better covenant.
0: Nubabla sinyowu lafe nofe.
1: Let's come back to number one. Is a surety of the better covenant. We come back to Hebrews again, Hebrews chapter 7, verse 22. By so much was Jesus made a surety of a better covenant. The word surety there, I need to explain to you. It means the guarantee of that better covenant.
0: It means
1: a pledge of that better covenant. Actually, it also means the seal of that better covenant. In Israel as well as in our land today. When you come into a contract, you need to give. If it's in the material realm, you need to give collateral. That will give assurance and certainty that as the conditions are fulfilled, then all the blessings of the covenant of that contract will be yours.
0: Ike anya kakare jibana ninye ba dodo yokata le nubabla manu o warejia ekema ya yirasi yolema azuto.
1: As a person that says, I'm standing for him.
0: Amekal globanare mal notena me alo.
1: And if anything fails, I'll make sure that I pay everything that ought to be paid. That's a guarantee.
0: Ninye ba amama dokpo nua ekema mi valam danu ma khafe resi areke uzeba amama nakhe.
1: And that's a surety. That's a pledge. Is the seal. And then he puts a signature on the document, and the appearance of a signature guarantees that everything will be given unto the beneficiaries of that contract.
0: Ayo da sin enfa agbalamate hedo pejibana ameke gere agbapepo yama video kata ado atoma watina nenefa amema.
1: The same thing the covenant we having with the Lord.
0: Nenema tututu emio hamiele nu blankla apotola.
1: Greatest on earth and the greatest in heaven. He is the surety of this better covenant. In Genesis chapter 43, verses 8 and 9.
0: Moses and Judah
1: said unto Israel his father, send the lad with me, and we will arise and go, that we may live and not die, both we and thou, and also a little ones, and I will be surety for him. Of my hand shalt thou require him. If I bring him not unto thee, and set him before thee, let me bear the blame forever.
0: Yuda grana fofo Israel bana de asile de vilanguti bana de asile de vilantinam bana mia zamo ayi ne mia chi agbe eye mia nto wonto ple mia novio mia gaku o mano anu eye na bieto asinyama ne nyama gakpleva do nukuoma o la
1: verse 9. I will be surety for him. I will be the guarantee that he will come back. If he doesn't come back, hold me to it.
0: Pipi ashekelia mano anu eye na bie atso asinya na nyamakpleve ola ronku na nyamakpleva ronku ola.
1: And then when you learn that Jesus Christ is a guarantee, is a surety that all the blessings we have in the covenant, the Lord will give unto us.
0: Yesu bana Yesu enya amaika enya asifu akola alo amaika anonu banade yajira yokatala nugwe nubablama wazumiato.
1: And that Jesus Christ will make sure that all the blessings of the covenant, nothing will fail. That's the meaning and that's the significance of the word surety.
0: Bana Yesu Kristo akpo akbo banade nu babla ya fo ya yira yo kata anyem ya togoma akpo baba na wa vama na mi wa wena mi pepepe asifu akola
1: akwa minyetia. As he goes to the land of Egypt, Joseph arranged that he'll put a scarf in the bag of Benjamin.
0: And
1: while they were going after getting the food, then he sent one of the servants to run after them. And they ran after them, and they discovered that cup in the bag of Benjamin. And they brought them all back. And Joseph said, "What have you done this? Why have you taken the cup by which I divine?"
0: And
1: then they said, he now said, "All right, I release the rest of you. This Benjamin, I will keep him back." And Judah knew that he couldn't face the father without Benjamin. He had become the surety. He had become the guarantee. He had become the pledge. He had become the seal and the signature to the promise he made to the father, that he is to Jacob.
0: And
1: now reading that story in chapter 44 verse 4. Chapter 44 of Genesis verse 4. And when they were gone out of the city, and not yet far off, Joseph said unto his steward, "Up, follow after the men. When thou dost overtake them, say unto them, wherefore have ye rewarded evil for good? Is not this age in which my Lord drinketh, and whereby indeed he divineth, and have done evil in so doing?" And he overtook them, and he spake unto them these same words. And they said unto him, "Wherefore says my Lord these words? God forbid that thy servant should do according to this thing. Behold the money which we found in our sacks' mouths, we brought again unto thee out of the land of Canaan. How then should we steal out of thy Lord's house silver or gold? With whomsoever of thy servants it be found, both let him die, and we also will be my Lord's bondmen."
0: Aye, asi wo dogola duam. 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
1: They were reading in verse 10, and he said, "Now also let it be according unto your words. He with whom it is found shall be my servant, and you shall be blameless.
0: Wikpi awolia ado anu bana anyo wa wena nama alasi nagblo ana amasi gbo wa kwelela nazu kluvi kemi amamamleo
1: 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They speedily took down every man his sack to the ground and opened every man his sack, and he searched and began at the eldest and left at the youngest, and the cup was found in Benjamin's sack.
0: Anu maka wo do mada siare didi wo pa kutokuo dara anyi aye amasia matu apa kutokulanu aye wo de asia didi ma za aga wato kukwitoji ma wunu de revitoji ayo kwa kulale Benyami pa kutoku me.
1: Then they wrenched their clothes and laded every man his ass and returned to the city. And Judah and his brethren came to Joseph's house, for he was yet there. And they fell before him unto the ground.
0: Tete, what zaofa awo, eyo domadesiare, gado agbana apa teji, eyo gatrova dulame, eye asi yuda, pleno viaova, Joseph pamalam, wo Joseph gale, afimako, tete what zaklo, data agbana.
1: And that's a story that helps us to understand the significance of the pledge, of the guarantee. And as they discovered that cup in Benjamin's sack, Judah knew, because he had been standing as a guarantee, he had to do something about it.
0: Verse 32 and verse 33.
1: For thy servant became surety for the lad unto my father. I was the guarantor that this child, this boy, must come back.
0: Alabana wo dola no de vilanu le fofu agbo eye ma donugbane bana nyama na nyama klo de vila ve.
1: Thy servant became surety for the lad unto my father, saying, if I bring him not unto thee, then I shall bear the blame to my father forever.
0: Alabana wo dola no de vilanu le fofu ovonye gbo e ma donugbane bana na nyama klo de vila ve ola e kama ma nya fondila le fofu nye gbo le nya.
1: Which means, as we look at the conditions of the new covenant, the better covenant, and we see the great things that the Lord said he will do, and we remember that the Lord is a surety.
0: Nenye ba mye la nukuda nubabla si nyo uwa ngutia mye ponu ganu gasio apoto donu baba ya wo.
1: That means if any of those things are not done to us, if they are not given to us, that then the Lord Jesus will bear the blame forever. And we know the Lord, he is blameless and spotless and sinless. And because
0: he
1: is blameless and sinless, we know that he will give us all that is contained in the covenant.
0: As you nya mama di fon o nyata nya banu si okata nugba odola nubabla ma ele okata wogana mi godogodo.
1: And then in verse 32, for thy servant became surety.
0: Then
1: in verse 33, now therefore I pray thee, let thy servant abide instead of the lad, a bond man to my lord, and let the lad go up to his brethren.
0: That's
1: how Judah illustrated standing as guarantor.
0: And that means then
1: that the Lord Jesus Christ is giving us assurance that every sin that is contained in the covenant of peace, everything will be granted unto us, and we're not going to miss the blessing of the Lord in our lives in Jesus' name. In Psalm 119, verse 121. I have done judgment and justice. Leave me not to my oppressors. Be surety for thy servant for good. Let not the proud oppress me.
0: Mawa nusi le atepe kple nusi zo. Mega glam de ame si o tem de anyila si me o.
1: Mine eyes fail for thy salvation and for the word of thy righteousness. Deal with thy servant according to thy mercy and teach me the statutes.
0: Honyada wo dola nu hana apa nyi na dadalao naga tem de anyi o nute nyenu kuo nu le wo khona mekla wo gbeg wo ngbedodo.
1: I remember, you know, he was telling the Lord Almighty himself, be surety for me, I cannot pick a man, not even Judah.
0: But
1: you, Almighty God yourself, you will be guarantee for me.
0: He
1: tells us in verse 125, I am thy servant, give me understanding, that I may know thy testimonies. It is time for thee, Lord, to work, for they have made void thy law.
0: We pray Allah for the kabla of our atom. Wo dola menya fi anunyam na majesi wo dase didi wo Jehovah nu woyi do aji alabana wo tu se wo tu.
1: It is time for thee, O Lord, to work. You are now my guarantor. You are my guarantee, and because of that, rise up and walk on my behalf.
0: Jehovah yi deno azobana na wodo alabana wenya meka demagba na wenya meka kwasi akorang tinye so e na wodo renu nye alabana
1: wo tu osala. And that's what the Lord is promising to do in this new year,
0: numa nu gbedo ma poto alabana ya wana mi lafaye yesi ame,
1: that he himself, as he has given himself as the guarantee of the covenant,
0: bana ayanto asiyoto arukina aba asifu akola na nubablala ene.
1: In Genesis chapter 15, reading from verse 13,
0: Moses banto atawi atonto kukwiri eton.
1: And he said unto Abraham, know of a surety that thy seed shall be a stranger in a land that is not theirs, and that I shall serve them, and they shall afflict them 400 years. And also that nation whom they shall serve, I will judge. Afterwards shall they come out with great substance.
0: Ayo glana Abraham bana nye na ganye bana wo jijima vio anye amadro la anyigbada simanya wota o laji aye wa suba anyigbama jito aye wa mao atawode anyi fa alafa and the song gakaha ma wo fudu koma si suba mwole lam aye le asia magbala wa toka sinonu gadao adwe.
1: And I shall go to thy fathers in peace. Thou shalt be buried in a good old age.
0: Kawala ayira tokbe ogbo lenguti fafama aye aku amaga bali bali hafi aku.
1: Here we come again across the word again, shorty. But this word here means the certainty.
0: Afia miga dogo nyagbaya bana magbadala alo asipu akola.
1: Because of the unfailing nature of the Lord and the unfailing promises of the Lord.
0: La afotope bomadoma donuta kla apanugbadodosio.
1: All the promises of God, promise of salvation.
0: Afotope nugbadodo kata dede kpopopo nugbadodo.
1: And the promise of sanctification.
0: Kokwewo apanugbadodo.
1: And the promise of abundant grace.
0: La amanuva sogbopo nugbadodo.
1: And the promise of healing. And the promise of deliverance. And the promise of provision. All the promises we have, it says, they established on the foundation of the Lord Jesus Christ, because the Lord Jesus is the guarantee, the surety, the pledge, the seal of this covenant.
0: Nugbadodo yokata apoto adonamia. Wodo kata goma anira apoto Yesu Christo ji alabana ayanya meka fuasiako, ayanya meka damagbane, ayanya meka nonu, ayanya meka trenu gbadodo yokata nu banare. Ya wona
1: mi koto godo. That's why it says in Revelation chapter 3 verse 14.
0: Numato gbala nyare refia atawi eto pipiwi enelia.
1: Angel of the church of the Laodiceans write, this thing says the Amen, the faithful and the true witness, the beginning of the creation of God. The Lord Jesus is the Amen.
0: Ayo ngloroda hamasile laudeti ala fadola bana amasinya Amen. 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
1: That means all the promises that are centered on Him. Amen. And it's the faithful one.
0: Akwama kama fiaba nugbado dokata o notera ayamaji ayanya emela bakla daseri la nutepo olala.
1: And because the faithful one, we can be sure is going to grant us everything that is promised in the better covenant.
0: Sionya ayanya nutepo ola kakareji la asibana nusio kata nugbado do namila nubabla sinyowula mala alo kata kata wagana
1: mi. The Lord has guaranteed and has written in the will for us.
0: Afato dokpaji adasieta ayongle dadi nami ba anyamiato.
1: In 2 Corinthians chapter 1 verse 20.
0: Corinthians to pagbala evalia atagbanto kwikwi blave.
1: For all the promises of God in Him are yea and in Him amen, unto the glory of God by us.
0: Alabana maopon gbadodo alasinu olele Yesu ma ele ayanti emelatova ayaha jihana maopa kafukafuto.
1: When you look at the promises of God from the very beginning of the Bible to the end of the Bible, from Genesis all through to Revelation, all those promises are guaranteed to us through the Lord Jesus Christ.
0: Na lan kura maopon gbadodo katangchito mose pagbalagbanto jivasara nyarefia jia akpobana nugbadodo mo kata afoto Yesu Kristo nya meka demagbano eye fuasi akọ de nugbadodo ma ngunami bana yere yawo katakata
1: 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How great are those promises?
0: Nugbadodo ya otri akonto.
1: How abundant are those promises?
0: Oh aleke nugbadodo o ma sogbo yo.
1: How good are those promises?
0: Oh aleke o ma nyo yo.
1: That leads us to the second part of the message.
0: Aya plamira nusosnopo akpa evelia.
1: The sufficiency of the better covenant.
0: Nubabla sinyowula fa blibo de
1: the sufficiency of the better covenant.
0: Nubabla sinyowusa sansala fa blibo de the.
1: Everything that we need has actually been supplied in that covenant.
0: In
1: Hebrews chapter 7 verse 25. Wherefore He is able. You stop there for a moment. All the promises that the Lord has given us, the Lord is saying He is able.
0: Ayata atenui tora fi avie nugbadodo yokata apoto enamia alagbagbamanare ya atenui gogo godo godo.
1: That gives us then confidence that the one who has guaranteed all the promises of the covenant is the one that is able.
0: Ayana mi kpero jikula kakare jibana amasi demagbana nubabla ya okatala enyamaika dablibo ayo atenui ha.
1: Able today and able tomorrow.
0: Atenui egbe, atenui ekoha.
1: Able this year and able the next year.
0: Atenui la apoyama, kula apoyika gbanama.
1: Wherefore, in that verse 25, He is able. Able also to save to the uttermost that come unto God by Him, seeing He ever liveth to make intercession for them.
0: Ayata kikulu afoto ayata atanu akho amasiyo to ajiva maugbola de agbe blibo kankan la si wono agbe da bana wakho wode akko la nguti.
1: Every time you are claiming the benefit and the covenant, you are saying, oh Lord, here is what you promised.
0: Esha ikana jibe akho vidi adato nubabla ma alabana glava afoto nui ifo nubana doa ayayayi asilo.
1: Salvation for me. Salvation for my loved ones. Salvation for my children. Salvation for members of my family. Salvation to the people we are preaching the gospel to. And then the Lord is making intercession for you, because he is a guarantor of the covenant. The covenant we're talking about has everything that we need. You're looking at 2 Peter chapter 1, verses 3 and 4. According as his divine power has given unto us all things that pertain unto life and godliness through the knowledge of him that has called us to glory and virtue, whereby are given unto us exceeding great and precious promises, that by these ye might be partakers of the divine nature, having escaped the corruption that is in the world through lust.
0: Asi apa mau mengusir tonu siokata nyohana agbekple mau sosorala kemito sizeze amasito yang topa nguti kokwekple ngusir yomi la me nusiome woto tonu bedodo hosi ganto kemi bana miato asiome azu mau pato zoma goma kwalao nemi asito nuzodro wakbekble sile hukama lagbo.
1: In those two verses we have all things made available for every one of us.
0: And it
1: says, it's according as his divine power, the power that cannot fail.
0: The power
1: behind the throne in heaven.
0: And
1: the power that holds the universe together. He tells us, it's according to this divine power he has given unto us. Unto the beneficiaries of the covenant.
0: He has
1: given unto us everything that we'll ever need for life and for godliness. Personal life, family life, domestic life, your business life, everything that you'll ever need, everything you'll ever need, and then everything in relationship with godliness. That's freedom from sin. That's freedom from every attack. That's freedom from every evil. Having escaped the corruption that is in the world through lust. In Romans chapter 8, reading from verse 32, he that spared not his own son, but delivered him up for us all, how shall he not with him also will he give us all things?
0: Amasi mahe yang tope vida magba o ka wotsoi hana de mikata miata bonula alakalao maton wokata akpada engutinami owa.
1: It's bestowed on us all blessings we'll ever need.
0: Anami ya yirasi okata engutinatenga butama
1: ato. That tells us then about the sufficiency of this covenant that the Lord has called us into.
0: Ayad nuba blasima apoto yo mi ve lafe blibode de efia.
1: In Ephesians chapter 1, from verse 17, that the God of our Lord Jesus Christ, the Father of glory, may give unto you the spirit of wisdom and revelation in the knowledge of him.
0: Bana mia foto Yesu Christu fo mau sinyanguti kokwe fofola nana nunya kle nyarrafia fo gbogbola mi le apa sizeze.
1: That the eyes of your understanding be enlightened, that ye may know what is the hope of his calling and what the riches of his glory, of the glory of his inheritance in the saints.
0: Eye bana miapa jimanu kuo jinako, bana miagjesi nusinye apa amayoyo, lafa mokokwa kule nusinye, domanyinyi, penguti kokwe pa kasinonu, le ama kokwe ome.
1: And what is the exceeding greatness of his power toward us who believe, according to the working of his mighty power, which he wrought in Christ, when he raised him from the dead and set him at his own right hand in the heavenly places.
0: Lenusinya apongse pa ganyinya sipo kata tala nami amasio hona sana la pa musa gbogbo la pa dowo lanu asiwo wo le christoma asiwo fon le chitre to amakuku odoma eye otoido yang topo nudusima.
1: And when you have that revelation, the knowledge of the Lord, and then you are able to go to the Lord, you are able to demand everything that you need from the Lord.
0: Nenye ba de defia su asio la apotola ma eka matenwa ya apotogbo
1: According to the promises of the Lord, he responds and he gives. He tells us in verse 18, the eyes of your understanding being enlightened. And when those eyes are enlightened, you will never lack any other good thing in your life in Jesus' name. Then he says, the riches of his glory, which means then, whatever it is we have come for, and whatever it is you are asking the Lord, you are asking according to the riches of his glory, and from today he'll begin to do them.
0: Aye, oga blabana apa kasino nufa muti kokwenyenya kama fiamba nusianu sika biam nalala ala biam la apa kasino tonyenya lanu aye to egbajia ala okata wagano la yesu
1: I said he'll begin to do them.
0: Maba ala wagala.
1: And then he tells us it is for the inheritance of the saints.
0: Ayo glana mibana anya domanyinyi sikanya amakokwe oto.
1: Who are the saints? That the people whose sins are forgiven.
0: Makawenya amakokwe o amasio to ofonu vome.
1: Who are saints? Saints are those who are free from sin.
0: Amakokwe o amasio voto nu vome.
1: They become the children of God.
0: Wotrozu maupe vio.
1: Then he tells us the exceeding greatness of his power working within us, walking on our behalf and walking upon us.
0: Ayo glana mi banari apa musa pa ganyanya sila dowam le miama sila dowam le mianu sila dowam hakpa de mianguti.
1: The walking of his mighty power. In Ephesians chapter 3, reading from verse 16, that he will grant you, according to the riches of his glory, to be strengthened with might by spirit in the inner man.
0: Bana wadina mi la apa nguti kokwe pa kasino lanu bana wadongu mi to apa gbogbom le ama.
1: That's one of the provision of the kingdom.
0: Asenye fiaru pola apa nuna na odomatore ka.
1: That's one of the provisions of the Lord in the covenant.
0: Asenye apotola apa nuna na odomatore ka le nubabla siyame.
1: And from this day, you'll be strong in Jesus' name. Verse 17, that Christ may dwell in your heart by faith. That Christ may live big within you. That anywhere you go, any challenge you face, you understand that you are going to have Christ with you every time. That Christ may dwell in your heart by faith, and that he be rooted and grounded in love.
0: Bana Christo nanno miapa jioma la khosama bana wado miagomani la loloma bana.
1: That's another provision of the kingdom.
0: Asienya nuna na bubu sika fiarupa
1: gana. The love of God filling your heart.
0: Maupa lolo na yo ojima.
1: The love of God motivating your life.
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1: The love of God directing your utterance.
0: Maupa lolo na fiyo aleka na folu.
1: The love of God directing your relationships. The love of God influencing every action of your life. May be able to comprehend with all saints what is the breadth and the length and the depth and the height, and to know the love of Christ which passes knowledge, that ye might be filled with all the fullness of God.
0: Bana mi kple amakoko kata mi atenu adesi nusinya kekeme kple didime kple gogloma kple kokoma eye bana nya jesi Kristo fa lolo sifu sizeze lata san.
1: What a provision.
0: Oh nunana kainya ya.
1: What an inheritance.
0: Oh demanyi kagbegbenye yi.
1: What a great thing the Lord has given us.
0: Nuga kenye ya ka afoto atona mi ale.
1: That the Lord is saying, whatever you have got, there's still more. Whatever you have received, there's still more. Whatever you have enjoyed in the covenant, there's still more. That ye might be filled with all the fullness of God. And then it tells us in verse 20 now, unto him that is able to do exceeding abundantly above all that we ask or think, according to the power that worketh in us. Unto him be glory in the church by Christ Jesus throughout all ages, world without end. And everybody said,
0: people have a ka amasitanu wana wua nusianu gada wu nusiokata mye biana alomye jasi le musen si le dowom musen toye le miam lanu ayato nanya mutikokwe la le hamala le Christo Yesu ira serem jijima okata ji so mavoma ira mavoma e amasiyama nagblaba amen.
1: The Lord will do it.
0: Afatole awoga.
1: I said the Lord will do
0: it.
1: In Matthew chapter 6, reading from verse 25. Therefore, I say unto you, take no thought for your life, what you shall eat, or what you shall drink, nor yet for your body, what you shall put on.
0: Ayanguti mala agblom na mibana miga chiji maradi le miapa agbanguti nusimiado nusimiano alo nus la amablibola alo nusimiata.
1: It's not the life more than the meat, and the body more than raiment.
0: Alo agba mawua nudunu ode aye amablibola mawua avotata ode.
1: Behold the fowls of the air, for they sow not, neither do they reap, nor gather into barns, yet your heavenly Father feedeth them. Are ye not much better than they?
0: Mikwa jipoka vioda, oma fanu o, oma nganu ha o, aye oma fanu fura avama ha o, temya fofosi la jipola nya o, alo de miya tomavana u, wa oto
1: o. Look at all the birds of the air, not having any covenant with the Almighty God, and yet your heavenly Father is feeding them.
0: Lenukura jipoka o kata angti, nubablare kama lo kwa klema unse kata to domo, kaka miya fofosi la jipola, ala o.
1: How much more will he feed you? How much more will he supply your need?
0: Alaka wa ma wa miya to na mi awu omaha. 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
1: Which of you, verse 27, by taking thought, can add one cubit unto his stature?
0: People blah of adren, ayye amaka le miya doma. 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
1: aboreta. And why taking thought for image? Consider the lilies of the field, how they grow. They toil not, neither do they spin.
0: Nukang timyele fudam na miyadokwi le avotata ngunti maha bibuzogbanya siyo legbajila ngunti kwa alo wo alas wo.
1: And yet I say unto you that even Solomon in all his glory was not arrayed like one of these. Wherefore, if God so clothes the grass of the field, which today is and tomorrow is cast into the oven, shall ye not much more clothe ye, all ye of little faith?
0: Ma wado metra de tiha o kamala agblom na mi bana solomon la apong ti kokwe katamala modo achon po abe asio do matora ka ene o eye na mau do achon na gbesile gbeji egbe eye tokasia watoy afu gbere pozomala de ma wo mia togere awu o ma mi hose veto.
1: Therefore, take no thought, saying, What shall we eat? Or what shall we drink? Or wherewith shall we be clothed? For after all these things do the Gentiles seek. For your heavenly Father knoweth that ye have need of all these things.
0: Ayang timigada funami aroki agblabana nuka miadu, nuka miano, alo nuka miato ata omaha alabana, nanam nusiokata, togba transubalodina, kamia fuvos la jipola nyabana, nusiokata hiami.
1: But seek ye first the kingdom of God and his righteousness, and all these things shall be. I said, all these things shall be.
0: Bunu midi mafia de polacla, apatos in yet bank bank, aye, what's on Siokata, Maboba leke, what's on Siokata, Akbada, Anguti, Nabi,
1: they're going to be added in Jesus' name.
0: What's on Akbada Nula, yes, Supanu come.
1: This year is not a year of worry. It's not a year of sorrow. It's not a year of anxiety. It's not a year of panicking like we did in the years gone by. It's a year of relaxing, the year of resting, and the year of trusting the Lord. And everything we ask the Lord as we rest in Him. Everything the Lord is going to grant unto us in Jesus' name. In John chapter 14, verse 13.
0: Johannes Bagbala.
1: John 14 verse 13.
0: Johannes Atawi and Quickwieton.
1: And whatsoever ye shall ask in my name, that will I do, that the Father may be glorified in the Son.
0: Hey, and this is my bial and you know call a jila numa kamawo. But I walk off of la mutile vilame.
1: If ye shall ask anything in my name, I will do it. The Lord said they will do it. And they will do it even from today. And our lives are going to be enriched by the blessings of the Lord in Jesus' name. Before we pray, I come to the third part of the message. The superiority of the better covenant. Hebrews chapter 8 verse 6 again. But now, as he obtained a more excellent ministry, by how much also he is the mediator of a better covenant, which was established upon better promises.
0: Ka azola subo subo sinyowu sa la su esi aba ale si wonye nubabla sinyowu sa aye wodri anyi de nubadodo si onyowu laji fa avulela ene.
1: The Lord is saying, looking at all the conditions of this new covenant, the conditions are better.
0: Apotolo gbagbulana lenu kuda dodo yokata lenu babla enguchia dodo onyowu sa sa sa sa.
1: The guarantor or the guarantee of this new covenant is greater and higher and better, more glorious.
0: Amasikanya asifu akola na nubabla yeyea adengau muti kokole nu.
1: And looking at the provision and the promises of this new covenant, better covenant,
0: nelenukuda nubabla yafunu na naoklepo ya yirangutia.
1: Even the promises are greater, they are higher, they are better, and they are superior.
0: Nubabla apa nubadodokra wonyowu okokowu
1: wotengau. And looking at everything that we're going to have, everything is going to be superior, greater, higher than everything we have ever got.
0: Nusiokata hogami alato nubabla ema wodengo wonyowu ololowu nusiokata miyokodongo kokova ipo.
1: Because Christ now has become the mediator of this better covenant, and the greater, better, richer promises are given unto us in the Lord.
0: alabana Yesu Kristo nyamaika etrozu avulala na nafo nubabla ya ikama nubadodo kwasi ganto yokata apatodo nubabe anamia.
1: If you look at the children of Israel, the way they pray so that they could have the provisions of the own covenant, the first covenant, the old covenant.
0: Na lenukule Israel yung kialeka odogbara bana opo asina su nubabla kukoto nubabla gbantoji po ya yira
1: oji. And they prayed in such a way that they had to sacrifice, they had to be offering animals. But in our own case now, nothing like that.
0: What do agbara eyo wa voisin hafi hoya yira ga kala mio mi atogo mala nana kamali nana ma o.
1: The final sacrifice has been offered.
0: Voisa mamletola o were mianu
1: ho. And the atonement of the Lord, the effectual sacrifice, everything has been offered.
0: Aye avulele ple apotola ikanya voisa mamleto
1: o we ho. All that we have now, we come not with a ram.
0: We
1: come not with any material thing. We come with the name of Jesus on our lips.
0: And
1: we look to heaven and we look with confidence and faith in the Lord. And the moment we mention the name of Jesus, we mention the name of the surety, of the covenant. Actually, we're told in Hebrews chapter 7, verse 19. Hebrews chapter 7, verse 19. For the Lord made nothing perfect, but the bringing in of a better hope did, by which we draw nigh unto God.
0: Hebrew topa waleta adrekiku viashekela bana salama wananeka blibo o aye wotso mokpokpo sinyowu san lave asima mieto atere mauti.
1: The old covenant, there was no perfection.
0: Nubabla hoho blibo de dareka malangu.
1: But in the new covenant, the Lord Jesus Christ said, be ye therefore perfect as your Father which is in heaven is perfect.
0: Tala nubabla ye ama Yesu Kristo gwabana ka miola mizu blibo abaleka miafufo sila jipola le.
1: In Hebrews chapter 9 verse 11, here we're told, but Christ being come, and I priest of good things to come, by a greater and more perfect tabernacle, not made with hands, that is to say, not of this building, neither by the blood of goats and calves, but by his own blood he entered in once into the holy place, having obtained eternal redemption for us.
0: Hebrew topa gbala eta aseke kwiku reke ka Christo ha ka Christo va nya nuye siwo le vavagala fe nunola gan eye woto agbado si nya gan top club liboto wu si wo mato asiwe o eye mato kaka siam olam eye mato gbonsuo kple nyo po bu ha o ka bonu yang top of bu woto yira
1: 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In the first covenant, in the old covenant, there that temporary redemption.
0: Akoma Israel viol and nobabla hohoama that the kwakwaika suosia but the blibo
1: is for forgiving for a moment, and then the following year they are to come with the blood of the Lamb for atonement again. But in this case now, the Lord has granted us an eternal redemption. And we're redeemed in Jesus' name. I said we're redeemed in Jesus' name. If the Lord has given you forgiveness, you can enjoy the riches of that forgiveness for the rest of your life. If the Lord has given you cleansing, you can enjoy that cleansing of the Lord, that purifying of the Lord for the rest of your life. If the Lord has given you victory, victory over sin, you can enjoy that victory for the rest of your life. If the Lord has given you holiness and purity of heart, which is in the redemption, you can enjoy that holiness of purity of heart for the rest of your life.
0: Na foto ana okokunyinye jizazia ekama wagbamankaka mamle okata suso ano agbazazi ano kokwe.
1: Because this Jesus Christ has granted us eternal redemption.
0: Alabana Yesu Kristo ya anami dede mavo.
1: Look at it again in that verse 12. It says, neither by the blood of goats and calves, but by his own blood, the blood of the sinless Son of God, he has entered in once into the holy place, having obtained for us eternal redemption.
0: Galen kurengule piku ye valia aye matsua motsuo kle nyopo buha o kabonu yang topo bu wotso yida kokwepala mazira ka hoko dega yokatanu aye wotso hohoma vove aha hohoma vove nami.
1: For if the blood of bulls and of goats and the ashes of an heifer sprinkling the unclean sanctified to the purifying of the flesh, how much more shall the blood of Christ, who through the eternal Spirit offered himself without spot to God, purge your conscience from dead works to serve the living God?
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1: bakala oma said us grant us the purging of the heart. The purifying of the soul. The cleansing of the spirit. That now we live without blame. Without guilt. Without condemnation. Without falling back into sin every day, every week, every month. But now he grants us the purging and the sanctifying of our
0: hearts.
1: And for this cause, in verse 15, he is the mediator of the New Testament, the New Covenant, that by means of death, for the redemption of the transgressions that were under the first testament, they which are called might receive the promise of eternal inheritance.
0: Wikwiri atan aye le asiata wonye nubabla ye yepa avulela bana le asi woku le koho to vodada siyo le nubabla gbanto menguti la talam asiyo woyo la waho domenyinyi mavopo nubadodo alabana.
1: Can you match those two things together?
0: Neto nuwe vea pufufua.
1: Eternal redemption on the one hand.
0: Koho mavo le akpare kaji.
1: An eternal inheritance on the other hand. And this is what he gives. And those things are ours in Jesus' name. In verse 24, for Christ is not entered into the holy places made with hands, which are the figures of the true, but into heaven itself, now to appear in the presence of God for us.
0: We people are born Eliam. Alabana Christo Mayida, Cocopesi also as he way, Wunya, Vavantopa, Podanu, Lam, O, Kam, Yipuong Towoyi, Bana Wadoda Maung Kuma, Azo Lemiatang.
1: Hebrews chapter 10, verse 19.
0: Hebrew Topa Walata, Kukuya Sheke.
1: Having therefore, brethren, boldness to enter into the holiest by the blood of Jesus.
0: Azo Novio Asijidapole. le mia si bana mia ira kokwepola mato yesu fo vumala
1: as come this morning and to this covenant service
0: abe egbesia sikanya no babla fo subo subo
1: are you asking from the Lord the provisions he has for you in the kingdom in the covenant that you want to enter with boldness and the confidence of faith.
0: Ele la foto biabana nuka wenya ya yirasio linael nubablame ekema ava apotola gbokple jidopo pakle kakareje blibo bana nusi biabela.
1: Therefore, brethren, children of God, the brethren, you can come to the Lord and you enter into the holiest by the blood of Jesus, by a new and living way, which he has consecrated for us. Through the veil, that is to say, his flesh.
0: Akpama akblo bana azo novio novi kokweo bana miatano ava kle jidapo ayira kokwepola ma ayaynya mo singuti wo konami bana wanya mo yeye gbagbe sito homotovom ayaynya afa ngutila
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1: mene. Let us hold fast the profession of our faith without wavering. 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
0: Hey, what about Jesus? 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
1: As you come before the Lord today, the Lord is saying, come with confidence. Hey, have your heart cleansed for the washing of water by the word.
0: Hey, can I have a bo egba abe vakleji dapo na waklo jinu to chilala malenyala mamegba teva kleji dapo matogbe.
1: And then you're holding on to the profession of your

0: the promise.
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0: They received many promises.
1: Nukai oho nubadodo gero.
0: But did not receive the fulfillment of the promise of the better covenant.
1: Shen nubabla si nyowu san la fa nubadodo a, opa asi
0: masunubadodo. Because we are the people living in the dispensation of the better covenant.
1: Alabana miyao miyatoe nye, nubabla si nyowu san la.
0: And all those patriarchs of old, all the people of old, they received many, many promises. But the promise that is specially associated with the better covenant, that they did not receive.
1: Tokbi blama tomaola, oho nubadodo gadeo, kake nubadodo eka edo kakle, nubabla si nyo usala, oma ho ufadeke o.
0: God having provided better sin for us,
1: alabana
0: that they without us should not be made perfect.
1: Alabana maupo nuada si nyowula dadina mi bana womaga wowo blibo miao amamano mano.
0: Because it's as we come to the Lord today.
1: Akwa wanimi va fatola gbo egba.
0: And we receive all these promises of the Lord.
1: Eh miyo kwa fatopo nubadodo yokata.
0: Then the company of the redeemed will be getting more and more. And when the last soul has come in, then will be complete and perfect and fulfilled. In chapter 12 verse 1, wherefore seeing we also are compassed about with so great a cloud of witnesses, let us lay aside every weight and the sin that doth so easily beset us, and let us run with patience the race that is set before us. Looking unto Jesus, the author and the finisher of our faith. Who for the joy that was set before him endured the cross, despising the shame, and is set down at the right hand of the throne of God. The Lord is at the right hand of majesty on high.
1: Yes, Christ,
0: the question is, what's he doing there?
1: Why
0: is he over there at the right hand of the Lord? Because he's praying for you. And today, as you pray unto the Lord, your prayer will join with the prayer of the Lord Jesus Christ. And the Lord will give you everything you are asking him for, your body, for your soul, for your spirit, for your family, for your children, for your loved ones, in Jesus' name.
1: Romans chapter 8 verse 34.
0: Who is he that condemneth? It is Christ that died, yea rather, that is risen again, who is even at the right hand of God, who also maketh intercession for us. That's why you come to the Lord today with confidence of faith. That's why you're coming to the Lord today with assurance of faith. That's why you are coming to the Lord today with no doubt and no wavering in your heart.

0: Because the Lord Jesus is at the right hand of majesty on high. And that Jesus on the right hand of the Almighty God is praying for you. And as you come before the Lord, if you are not saved, first of all, you pray for your salvation. Then the Lord will say, Father, save him. And if you have not been sanctified, you say, oh Lord, you sacrifice yourself for my sanctification. And then the Lord Jesus Christ will support that prayer. Father, sanctify him. Because I died, I shed my blood to sanctify him. Filled with the Holy Ghost, you come to the Lord, you say, Lord, didn't you promise me you shall receive power? And the Lord Jesus will support that prayer. And you need to be healed, you'll tell the Lord to you, but make sure you get saved first. Because salvation is more important than not healing. And make sure that your sins are forgiven. That the grace of God to live a righteous life, a holy life, a perfect life, that that is giving to your life. And then after that, healing, provision, children, wife, whatever it is we need, the Lord is able to do it. I said the Lord is able to do it. And today is a day of prayer. And it's a day of answer to prayer. And it's a day when the Lord will open the windows of heaven and he will shower great abundant blessings upon us in Jesus' name. Blessing of salvation. Blessing of sanctification. Blessing of Holy Ghost baptism. Blessing of healing. Blessing of deliverance. Blessing of provision. Blessing of marriage. Blessing of family. Blessing of miracle children. Blessing of prosperity. Blessings from the Lord. All those blessings are available and they are ours today in the name of the Lord. You'll rise up now and we're going to really pray unto the Lord. Rise up, we're going to pray unto the Lord. If you are not born again yet, you will pray to the Lord and he will save you. And if you have not got sanctified, you will tell the Lord, oh Lord, I need the sanctifying blood of Jesus to sanctify me, to purify me. And if you have not been baptized in the Holy Spirit, you will tell the Lord, oh Lord, I need to be baptized in the Holy Ghost. I'm waiting for you to open your mouth and to talk to the Lord in prayer. You have not been saved, you talk to the Lord, he will save you. Anywhere you are, everywhere you are, this is the time of prayer. And the Lord wants to do great, mighty things. And the greatest of all, salvation of your soul. The greatest of all, the sanctification of your heart. The greatest of all, the baptism in the Holy Ghost for those who have been saved and sanctified. The greatest of all, that the power of the Lord will come upon your life today.
1: You are going to pray, you are going to open your mouth and open your heart before the Lord. Let us come with boldness into the presence of the Lord and let the Lord do what he has promised to do. Remember, salvation is the greatest of all the blessings you can have. Forgiveness of your sin as part of the blessing of the covenant. Freedom from your sin as part of the blessing of the covenant. Victory over sin as part of the blessing of the covenant. In Jesus' name we pray. In Jesus' name we pray. Heads bowed and eyes closed. And of all the blessings we receive from the Lord, salvation from sin, the forgiveness of sin, freedom from sin, is the greatest of them all. And anywhere you are, I'm going to tell those people to raise up their hands, and even if you don't raise up your hand, it's between you and the Lord. Father, in the name of Jesus, we thank you at this time for these people who have come to respond to the call of salvation, to the call to salvation. Lord, we're asking you that you forgive them because of your mercy and grace in Jesus' name. You are a God of love. You will in no wise reject any. Therefore, Lord, we pray you draw them to yourself in Jesus' name. Forgive them, Lord. Give them assurance that all their sins are forgiven. Thank you, Lord, for the answer. Give them victory even from today to live in newness of life. In Jesus' name we pray. Amen.
0: Amen.
1: I said amen.
0: Amen.
1: Remain where you are, believers in the church. Put on your hands, God bless you.
0: You're
1: not concerned, the Lord is.
0: But
1: he wants his people to be holy. And without holiness, no man shall see the Lord. And we're asking that you sanctify us. I believe the Lord will do it. I said I believe the Lord will do it. Would you raise up your hand then? The Lord is asking now. Let there be a determination, this sanctification, this holiness of heart, Lord. Give it to me and I want to keep
0: it.
1: And the Lord will help you to keep it in Jesus' name. Father, in the name of Jesus, we know that with you, there is assurance in your word. And there is the guarantee that this blessing of the covenant you are going to give unto us. We're asking, Lord, that this pure heart, this holiness of heart and life, you will grant unto us in Jesus' name. You reach out to the very depths of our heart. And you will sanctify your people in Jesus' name. Akademia pa jipa goglipa ka e na ko wo vio katanguti le Yesu ponu kome.
0: That Lord, holiness of heart, perfection in our soul and spirit and heart, you will grant unto every one of us in Jesus' name. We know that this is the purity of the bride of the Lamb. And without it, if the rapture takes place, we'll not be able to make
1: it.
0: Therefore, Lord, we are asking you that this provision in the covenant,
1: you
0: will grant unto us in Jesus' name. By the blood that was shed on the cross of Calvary, purify the heart. Take away the stony heart. Do it for us even now in Jesus'
1: name.
0: We bless your name because we know you have answered. In Jesus' name we pray. And everybody said,
1: Amen.
0: Now whatever other blessing we need, healing, deliverance, provision,
1: Nunana,
0: every other blessing the Lord is going to give us. Am I right? Will the Lord do it? Yes, he will do it. You raise up your covenant paper, and the Lord is here to meet the need of your life. Father, in the name of Jesus, we thank you because we know you are a great God. We know you are a mighty God. And we know with you all things are possible. You promise us, Lord, that when we call upon you, that you are going to answer. I'm asking, O Lord, that today, anyone that is sick, you touch them and heal them in Jesus' name. Any oppression, any attack, any affliction, Lord, we're asking that you'll stretch out your healing hand, your delivering hand, and your hand of power. And you will deliver your people and set them free and break every yoke in their lives in Jesus'
1: name.
0: We're asking, O Lord, that you manifest your power. And every form of sickness, every form of affliction, cancel and break it in Jesus' name. Destroy the works of the devil. Set all your people free. We pray right now that your miracle working hand will touch everyone. Everything they desire from you, we're asking, oh Lord, do it for them now in Jesus' name. Confirm the miracle blessing upon everyone. Thank you, Lord, because we know you have answered. In Jesus' name we pray. Amen.
1: Amen.
2: I believe the Lord has answered our prayer. I said, I believe the Lord has answered our prayer. Put your hands together and clap for the glory of God. You will never be the same again this year in Jesus' name.
0: Unless
2: thank you very much. The service is over. Once again, Happy New Year to every one of you. And the Lord bless you mightily, abundantly all throughout this year in Jesus' name. Heavenly Father, we thank you today. We bless your name because we know you are mighty and a great God. We know with you all things are possible. And we know that whatever problems or whatever trouble anybody has, you are going to deliver everyone today in Jesus' name. We are asking
0: you,
2: Lord, that you grant
0: grace
2: to your children. The faith to walk on the turbulent waters of this life. And the faith to be victorious every time. The faith to conquer in every battle of our lives. We ask you, Lord, you grant to everyone in Jesus' name. That Lord, there will be victory. There will be healing. There will be miracles. Move in your power. You deliver the oppressed. And great and mighty will be the joy of your people in Jesus' name. Show us the way to walk on the turbulent waters of life. We know that we're going to be victorious. In Jesus' name we pray. We're looking at Matthew chapter 14. And in Matthew chapter 14, we're looking at you from verse 22. Here we find the story of the Lord Jesus Christ. And we find him doing what is seemingly impossible for children of men. And he has told us we should follow after him. The power he had, the authority he had, the victory that he had, and he conquered over every mountain that confronted him. And in the same way, the Lord is calling us that we too will have the same victory, that we too will have the same power, that we too will have the same faith. And then he said, the works I do, he shall do. And if we're able to do what he did, then we should be able to walk on the turbulent waters of life. In Matthew chapter 14, verse 22, and straightway Jesus constrained his disciples to get into the ship and to go before him unto the other side, while he sent the multitudes away.
0: Eye Yesu fide nu son lawo nu enu makebe na wado ofu aje yenu go ai go kemeji faser esima yade asile amahawo nu.
2: Actually, before this time, there had been a gathering of many, many people together.
0: That is ladula mi akora maha gedo pufu de Yesu nu ti.
2: That means there's a convention.
0: Etema za ona de leji.
2: If you look at verse 21, you will see that they had they that had eaten were about 5,000 men, beside women and children. That means there's a convention. That means there's a conference. There were thousands of people there. And there was even somebody counting. And they were told that there were 5,000 men, and he didn't give us the number of the women and the number of the children. And after they finished that convention, then they were going. And they needed to cross the sea. That was the time the turbulent river, the turbulent water challenged them. Many times such a convention, you don't have any turbulent water to walk on. There is peace, there is calmness and stillness among the people of God when we're meeting together. But after the convention, when you go back home, when you get back to your family, when you go back to your office, when you go back to your market, when you go back to the people around you, it is at such a time that the turbulent waters will arise. And if you have prepared yourself during the conference and you have been saturated with the power of God and your faith has been quickened and awakened, if during the time of the retreat you have prepared yourself fully before the Lord and you are not thinking, after all, there is no problem now. After all, there is no sickness now. After all, there is no weakness or challenge from the enemy now. Yes, because convention is a special time. When thousands of mighty warriors come together, all the powers of the enemy, they are afraid and they run away. The devil is staying far away. He is waiting until we come out to challenge us. But we're up to the challenge in Jesus' name.
3: That's
2: the reason after they came together, they were now going, we have the turbulent river of life. In verse 23, and when he had sent the multitudes away, he went up into a mountain apart to pray. And when the evening was come, he was there alone. After the gathering together, Jesus Christ did not say, preaching has finished, ministry has finished, no more prayer. He went alone to pray again.
3: Let's see, yes, Christopher,
2: in verse 24, but the ship was now in the midst of the sea, tossed with the waves, for the wind was contrary. And in the fourth watch of the night, Jesus went unto them walking on the sea. Jesus walking on the sea. The Lord Jesus walking on the sea. That was physical. But you see, the Bible makes use of that word water in very different ways in the scriptures.
3: Physical.
4: Physically, there's water.
3: Le nuchila mala afuli.
4: Figuratively, there is water.
3: Le njaje mala chili.
4: And then there is spiritual use of the word in a spiritual manner.
3: Eye nyachima bana afuja gbola o gazane le gbogbomo.
4: When the Bible talks of turbulent water or troubled water, often it represents violence.
3: Le Bible afumcho fuja gba lo fucho chontila.
4: It represents troubles in life. It represents problems of life. Caused by the enemies of the people of God or our persecutors. And when we're talking of living victoriously or triumphantly, we're talking of having victory over the problems of life. And so as we're talking on walking on the turbulent water, we're talking about your victory. We're talking of your triumph. And whatever challenge is facing you, you are going to walk on that water. And because Jesus overcame, you will overcome in Jesus' name. And then we're told in verse 26. And when the disciples saw him walking on the sea, they were troubled, saying, "It is a spirit." They cried out for fear. They have never seen that. Sometimes when you see something you have never seen, you become afraid. And then you begin to think in negative ways. That happens to everybody. It even happened to the disciples of Jesus Christ. They saw him walking on the water. They saw him demonstrating power. They saw him triumphing over the enemy. They saw him overcoming the forces of nature. They saw him doing the impossible, the incredible, the miraculous. And instead of being happy and joyful, they were afraid. But the Lord was demonstrating to them, "My disciples, look at this. We can walk on the turbulent waters of life. We can be victorious. We can overcome. And there is no troubled water, no turbulent water that can bring you down. You will be victorious in Jesus' name." Look at what Jesus has done. Look at the impossibility that no man can ever do. And he's our Lord and King and Master. He's our Lord and Savior. And he's telling us, "The work I do, ye shall do. And the time has come for you. You will walk victoriously. You will walk triumphantly. Every troubled water in your life, the Lord will lift you up and place you above them, and you'll be victorious in Jesus' name."
3: Put your hands together, say, "Yes,
4: a new day has arrived for you. A new time has come for you. And the people that see you do what you do, they say, 'How could you do that?' You say, 'I'm a child of God, I'm a disciple of Christ, I'm a follower follower of Jesus, and because of that, I am doing what Jesus can do. In verse 27, but straightway Jesus spake unto them, saying, be of good cheer, it is I, be not afraid. Are you sick? Be not afraid. Be not afraid. Are you going through some challenging times? Be not afraid. Is there poverty in your family? Be not afraid. Have you had some disturbing dreams of recent? Be not afraid. Is there any rushing at you like a mighty flood? Be not afraid. We are an army of conquerors. I said we are an army of conquerors. And everything that comes across our way, we're going to overcome, and we're going to be victorious in Jesus' name. The persecution will not destroy you. The turbulent water that is coming your way on your journey to glory land, you're going to walk on those troubled waters and you will get into the harbor. You'll get there victoriously, triumphantly in Jesus' name.
3: In verse 28,
4: it says, Peter answered him and said, Lord, if it be thou, bid me come unto thee on the water. And he said, come. And when Peter was come down out of the ship, he walked on the water to go to Jesus. Peter, ordinary man like you and me, he did it, you will do it.
3: Petro amoku abenya plowana awenya haklumyatim awegodo.
4: The disciples of Jesus overcame, you will overcome.
3: Yes, supernusol Lord Jinanamakim Yuhamyaduji.
4: They were victorious, you will be victorious. You walked on their problems, you will walk on your problems.
3: Well, Solomon Fukbo Jimmy Zolemia Fukbo.
4: Walking on turbulent water.
3: The
4: 3 points we're going to consider today. Number one, Christ's walk on the turbulent water. Number two, Christians worry on tossing waves. Number three, consistent walk on troubled water. Let's come back to number one. Christ walk on the turbulent water. I've read it to you already from verse 24 to verse 27.
3: For
4: the ship was now in the midst of the sea, tossed with the waves, for the wind was contrary. And in the fourth watch of the night, Jesus went unto them walking on the sea. And when the disciples saw him walking on the sea, they were troubled, saying, it is a spirit, and they cried out for fear. And straightway Jesus spake unto them, saying, be of good cheer, it is I, be not afraid.
3: Enumake Yesu fonu na wo gbon bi na mi afa jina jema
4: that our Lord is not like the leaders of other religions. Because no other leader of any religion has ever done what Jesus has done. They set Christianity above any other religion you can think about or talk about. Because Jesus is the very Son of God. And he did what no other man has ever done or can ever do. He's Lord of Lords and King of Kings. He's mighty. He's the Alpha and the
3: Omega.
4: He's the one that conquered Satan and every problem the devil may bring up, Jesus conquered.
3: He
4: even conquered death. He conquered Satan. He conquered hell. And he has the key of death and the key of hell. And when he closes the door, nobody can open that door. And when he opens the door, no man can shut that door. And whatever the devil may bring up in the raging waters of life, Jesus, our Lord and Savior and Redeemer, is able to walk on those turbulent waters.
3: The lie, yes, Christ,
4: if you are following a religion and the leader of that religion, maybe the leader died many years ago, but the leader of that religion is just like ordinary man like you and I. Only that he started something like somebody started business, and then you are following after. Come out of there and come to Jesus, the power of God. Come to Jesus, the Lord and the Savior. Come to Jesus, the Redeemer, the King of Kings and the Lord of Lords. Come to Jesus, the one that is able to walk on any turbulent water of life. Sitting on the ground, sitting on the mat, and if there is any little problem, he himself is afraid. Was not afraid of Satan. Not afraid of witches. Not afraid of evil spirits. He has done what no other man has ever done. That's the one we're introducing to you. That will come out of that powerless religion. And then you come to the Lord Jesus Christ. He will solve all your problems. He will make you victorious. He will forgive your sin. He will make you to walk victoriously. And he will take you on the wings of eagle and take you to heaven directly. Job chapter 9.
3: Job tasheke.
4: Reading from verse 4.
3: Bokuyena.
4: Job chapter 9, verse 4.
3: Job tasheke kupi enelia.
4: He is wise in heart and mighty in strength. He has hardened himself. Who has hardened himself against him and has prospered?
3: Jinyanule esi. Eye ponusa kaku. Ameketi trede enu.
4: This is talking about the Lord of Lords and the King of Kings.
3: It
4: says he is wise in heart.
3: He
4: is mighty in strength. And nobody can harden himself in rebellion or disobedience or in sinning and ever prosper.
3: Verse
4: 5, which removeth the mountain and they know not, and which overturneth them in his anger. which shaketh the earth out of her place, and the pillars thereof tremble. Which commandeth the sun, and it rises not, and sealeth up the stars. Which spreadeth out the heavens and treadeth upon the waves of the sea. He treadeth upon the waves of the sea. Let's talk about our Lord. Let's talk about the Almighty God Himself. Because the Almighty God the Father and the Lord Jesus Christ, they're the same. That means that the Son is like the Father is like the Son. I and my Father are one. And as this is talking about God Almighty, it's also talking about the Lord Jesus Christ. That He walks and He treads over the sea, the waves of the sea. And look at verse 10.
3: William,
4: which doeth great things, past finding out, yea, and wonders without number. He does wonders without number. And the miracles, there will be wonders without number. The blessings they will give you at this meeting, there will be wonders without number. And you are saying amen as if I'm just waking you up from sleep. Your miracles are countable. You have not got enough. Your miracles must be uncountable. They must be innumerable. God must do wonders in your life without number.
3: In Psalm 77 verse 19,
4: thy way is in the sea, and thy paths in the great waters, and thy footsteps are not known.
3: That
4: had been written in the word of God, and according to the word of God, Jesus came to fulfill every part of the word of God.
3: Even
4: the things that appear impossible, because God is a God of impossibility, and the Lord Jesus Christ is master and victor over impossibility.
3: Possibilities of life.
4: That's the reason why all these things we have read about walking on the sea, treading upon the sea, and the footpath of the Lord of the God Almighty is within the sea. That's why we have everything fulfilled on the Lord Jesus Christ.
3: Psalm 93 verses 3 and 4,
4: the floods have lifted up, O Lord, the floods have lifted up their voice, the floods have lifted up their waves. In verse 4, the Lord on high is mightier than the noise of many waters, yea, than the mighty waves of the sea. That means the Lord is mightier than all the floods of the voice of the floods of your enemy.
3: And
4: when you invite Jesus Christ into your heart, when you invite Jesus Christ into your life, when you invite Jesus Christ into your soul, when you invite Jesus Christ into your family, When you make Jesus Christ your Savior and Redeemer. When you make Jesus Christ the Lord and your God. When you make Jesus Christ the all in all in your life. When Jesus enters into you. Then all the flaws or problems in life, everything he will overcome, everything he will get rid of, because he tells us the Lord on high is mightier than the noise of many waters. And he says, yea, that the mighty waves of the sea. I want you to notice something here. It says, the floods have lifted up, O Lord, the floods have lifted up their voice. The floods have lifted up their waves. And then he assures us in verse 4. He says, the Lord on earth is mightier than them all. That's what flood, I want you to follow me to Isaiah. In Isaiah chapter 59. Isaiah chapter 59. And you will see what the Bible is saying. Put your finger in Psalms. I'm still going back there.
3: Isaiah 59 verse 19.
4: So shall they fear the name of the Lord from the west and his glory from the rising of the sun. When the enemy shall come in like a flood, the Spirit of the Lord shall lift up a standard against them. So as we're talking about the floods, we're talking about the enemies, we're talking about their power, we're talking about their pressure, we're talking about their persecution, we're talking about the pain they try to cause in your life. We're talking about the poverty they try to bring into your life. And when those enemies shall rise up like a mighty flood, and those enemies want to put pressure on you and destroy you like a mighty flood, when those enemies want to swallow you up like a mighty flood, remember that the Lord is mightier than many floods and many waters. And your enemy rising up like a flood will mean that you, as a child of God, you'll not look at the enemy, you look at your God, because it says the Spirit of the Lord will raise up his standard against them and make you victorious, and you're going to be victorious in Jesus' name.
3: Now
4: you
3: can
4: answer Psalm 93 in a better way. Psalm 93 verses 3 and 4. The floods have lifted up, O Lord, the floods have lifted up their voice, the floods lift up their way. The Lord than the noise of many waters, yea, than the mighty waves of the sea. Let your mind, let your heart be settled today that the Lord is on the throne, and that the Lord is going to give you victory, and the might of the Lord is going to walk in your life, and you're going to be victorious in Jesus' name. It's
3: Psalm
4: 104. I'm
3: reading
4: to you from verse 1. Bless the Lord, O my soul. O Lord, my God, thou art very great. Thou art clothed with honor and majesty.
5: elolonuto etagan ne yin pe atondodo.
6: Who covers thyself with light as with a garment, and who stretches out the heavens like a curtain?
5: Eto akekele abi avona, eye wo keke ajupo abe agbadovona.
6: Who lays the beams of his chambers in the waters, who maketh the clouds his chariot, who walketh upon the wings of the wind.
5: Eto atiwo sa epo ajupo kodin. Eto alilipo wa epo tashadam.
6: That is the reason the Lord is telling you all problems are solved. All the challenges from the devil, they are gone. And all the waves of the sea challenge your life, thinking that now I'm going to be drowned, I'm going to perish, I'm going to die. You will not die, you will live.
5: Eye foto je wadi ka kere le di kan bana ka la tron la la kula e wolu mo la ila ma kula nu agbo.
6: Isaiah chapter 41 verse 10.
5: Isaiah blano for the ke pupu ewo.
6: Isaiah chapter 41 verse 10.
5: Isaiah tablano for the ke pupu ewo.
6: Fear thou not, for I am with thee.
5: Me ga bon o la bena me le pele o.
6: Be not dismayed, because for I am thy God.
5: Mo ma ga ji o la bena nyenye wo ma o.
6: I will strengthen thee.
5: Ma le ke o.
6: Yea, I will help thee. Yea, I will uphold thee with the right hand of my righteousness. Behold, all they that are incensed against thee shall be ashamed and confounded. They shall be as nothing, and they that strive with thee shall perish. Thou shalt seek them and shalt not find them.
5: Even
6: them that contended with thee, they that war against thee shall be as nothing and as a thing of naught. For I, the Lord thy God, will hold thy right hand, saying unto thee, fear not, I will help thee. Fear not, thou worm Jacob, and ye men of Israel, I will help thee, says the Lord, that Redeemer, the Holy One of Israel. With that confidence in the Lord, there is nothing to worry about. With that promise from the Lord, there is nothing to be afraid of. With that promise of the Lord, we know now we can go out of this place and we're going to walk on the turbulent waters of life in Jesus' name. If you are worried now, it's an unnecessary anxiety, unnecessary worry, unnecessary fear. Let me show you disciples like you and like me. They had unnecessary worry, unnecessary fear. In this point number two, Christians worry on the tossing waves. Matthew chapter 14 verse 24. And but the sheep was now in the midst of the sea, tossed with the waves, for the wind was contrary. The wind was contrary. Look at the attitude in Mark chapter 4. Mark chapter 4 verse 35. And the same day when the evening was come, he says unto them, let us pass over unto the other side. And when they had sent away the multitude, they took him, even as he was in the ship, and there were also with him other little ships.
5: Eyesi wa gbla ma khala de la wo kriya bi alesi wo le vula ma enaye vu bubu ha pede enuchi.
6: And there arose a mighty storm of wind, and the waves beat into the ship so that it was not full.
5: Eya ko mso si anda ba ko ye kucho ti wo le ngangam da vula ma alebe na vula de ati yo ma.
6: And was in the inner part of the ship asleep on a pillow, and they awake him say, and they say unto him, Master, carest thou not that we perish?
5: Eya nu to le vu gomo jan su di la no dom. Eye wo nye blon nebe na nu tiyan la de miya po to tromba to gbo wo nya oma gan.
6: Unnecessary anxiety.
5: Ela de timade titi jodro.
6: And I come to tell you today, don't be anxious and don't be worried about anything anymore.
5: Me bama gbono zembe na kamiga ti timade mi ga kam le na de kanti gbede gbede kura o.
6: You see some problems on your body, don't be worried, the Lord is on the throne.
5: Ele kof pepe le wo nti le mo la ma ga kam no la liye su le piya si pelaji.
6: You see some of the challenges in your life, don't be worried, the Lord is on the throne.
5: Nele po di ke kiado jangola gbeyamu la me gati jimade o la bena yesu le piyazi kwelaji.
6: You see some people that are doing as if they can do anything to you, don't be worried, there is nothing to worry about.
5: Na mi adola si to akola zegbo fo ye ona de kule wala me gavondi na de kemele wa wakule wa wia o.
6: And some people are called the men of the dark world, or men of the spirit world, or women of the spirit world, and they are threatening you. Ask yourself, has God given this person any part to kill me, any part to hurt me, any part to injure me? If God has not given the power to them to destroy you, they cannot do anything. Don't be worried about anybody.
5: Ami adobana gbogbo bonu sele yosi ajogbogbon le yosi bibima gbogbon le yosi leya ta o le ngoji dunu bena you what the wa gboda a biabede ma win nanu sama baba tawuya.
6: There are some people that may be threatening you. You will deal with you. Will deal with you. Ask yourself, has God given them the instrument? Has God given them the opportunity? Has God given them the power to be able to deal with me and to be able to do anything to me? The answer is no. Because God will not leave you in the stormy waters of life.

0: afujagbonuti milopunkura huntutu malopunkura magbetonuti.
1: Noisy people, troublesome people, quarrelsome people, and dangerous people.
0: Wawe nyama vondio amenetukaratou amanyaku amavondio.
1: The people in their multitudes are come together like the body of waters, like turbulent water, and they are rushing at you.
0: Ameyonati yomawoso bangpangpam abialasikana tosisilena.
1: And they're trailing you about, wanting to hurt your life. 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Their power is broken already. And all the noise of the rushing mighty waters of those wicked people, the Lord will silence them for your life, even today in Jesus' name.
0: Isaiah
1: chapter 17. Reading from verse 12. Woe to the multitude of many people which make a noise like the noise of the seas, and to the rushing of the nations that make a rushing like the rushing of the mighty waters.
0: Alele, to call Gada Opa Gadada, Walla Gadem, Abia Chapu Pagadadana, to call Opa Huawa, Walla Huawam, Abia Tossaso, Pahuawana.
1: In verse 13, the nation shall rush like the rushing of many waters, but the Lord shall rebuke them. I said, the Lord shall rebuke them, and they shall flee far off, and shall be chased as chaff, as the chaff of the mountains before the wind, and like a rolling sea before the whirlwind.
0: Abeti gada opa huawana ka abludewota mebe yehuwa abludewota eye wosi ajoge ajoge wode wode nu abe gbofufu le eyanu le tuoji ple yali le ahumnu ena.
1: Behold, in verse 14, and behold, at evening tide trouble, and before the morning he is not.
0: Bope amo huyena ngojili le tieni.
1: When you have trouble in the evening, and then you pray, and the Lord of the mighty waves, he comes to deliver you, he comes to set you free, then you go to sleep. By the morning, the troubles are over. All the challenges are gone. And somebody who saw you the previous night, and they saw the rushing mighty waters of trouble against your life, and then you have prayed, and you have trusted in the Lord. By the time you wake up in the morning, all the troubles are over. It's like you're not the one we saw last night. Because the miracle working power of the Lord has come over your life. And that power will work mightily in Jesus' name. Go to that verse 12 and look at it. Woe to the multitude of many people which make a noise like the noise of the sea. When you look at the disciples of Jesus on the mighty sea, on the ocean, and they saw the waves beating on the ship, beating against the ship where they were, wanting them to be drawn and to die. And then the waves, they're hearing the noise, and they're hearing the sound, and even the noise itself, what they hear and what they see is bringing fear into their hearts.
0: Eye wule se tiabe gbede de kleba dan wola ni wo se jarale enabe na vovodu wole jima.
1: And it is a picture of the mighty many people that are trying to rush at you, that are trying to destroy you. They make a noise, and then they are very fast in their rushing, and you see them like this. It is like, they have come, they're going to take me away, they're going to draw me, they're going to destroy me, they're going to kill me. They can do nothing. The

0: God has conquered them.
1: Ella be de ni no no matata ama ga gedo wo do domo jile nu wo do ji kule nu ti o le atalawo fufu wo sogbon olu na jobo ye wa tun o ma te ona de kenwa we agbere gbere apo o.
0: Sometimes if you have been a Christian, sometimes the devil may even try to demonstrate, and he get all the evil spirits together, and you're in the room alone, and then all the evil spirits, they rush at you, and you're seeing them, and then you're shouting, "They have come, they have come, they want to take me away." 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
1: Nebele ni ko se to ade ya do ya bo samlade adedu ko ya tin ga do mo nebe wo de kala le ko mo la gbogbo fo ba ngode ti o sogbon e la be na ufala ufala o ja klo majo hu ma ti aklo wajo mo nye wi o ma klo wajo apo o.
0: Sometimes you are in the room and you are hearing a kind of noise in your ear, and you know it's doing like mighty waves of the ocean, mighty waves of the sea, and then their master the devil may talk from the midst of that noise saying, we are coming today, you are paid, today you will not escape. Pastor is not here, and the overseer is not here, and the leaders are not here, prayer warriors are not here, here you are here alone today, we get you today. Just laugh and laugh them into derision and tell them Jesus is here, pastor is not here, Jesus is here, if overseer is not here, I am going to conquer you, come in, and then open your door and open your window and say, where are you? I will deal with you. They will run away in Jesus' name.
1: Ya de yo de kala no homo ya lia eye la no se gbedi da do le tu mo no hu hu hu hu le gbedi da mi abo san la to la de gbe na mi va gbo we gba e gbe ni gbe mi a lo wajo ala be pastor mo le o no la mo le o gba to la sra fo mo le o ma ko no o na anyan kala wa konu na kuna da chu ti me tri tri tri lo nu ti na gbe be na de na yesu le gbonyan pastor mo le yesu le gbonyan fo fo to na fo place ya wa si.
0: Sometimes they come in a dream.
1: Yeah, they have a dream.
0: And they come like mighty waves rushing at you.
1: Well, baby, now touch this here, now jungle.
0: And someone will say, shoot him.
1: Madame, me da killer.
0: Kill him.
1: Me we.
0: And then they say, the grave is there. We're going to bury you today.
1: Well, baby, for your daughter, me da to a day or to mama ba.
0: In your dream, you stand up like a mighty giant.
1: Let's do me a chitra. Be na ka be na kanle to de ana.
0: And you mention the name of Jesus.
1: Na yo yesu fe nuko na o.
0: Everybody say Jesus. And when you mention that name at the mention of the name of Jesus, all the mighty hosts like rushing mighty water or wind coming to take you, all of them will vanish in Jesus' name.
1: What are
0: the multitude of many people which make a noise like the noise of the sea?
1: And
0: the rushing of the nations that make a rushing like the rushing of mighty waters. The nation shall rush like the rushing of many waters. All those nations that will be rushing, all those wicked people that are rushing at you,
1: and
0: the wicked people that are planning against your life, the judgment of God is upon them already.
1: But
0: God shall rebuke them. Almighty God shall rebuke them. Our Savior, Lord, King, and Redeemer will rebuke them. And they shall flee far off. And shall be chased as the chaff of the mountains before the wind. Like a rolling thing before the whirlwind. And behold, at evening tide trouble, and before the morning he is not. In Psalm 57 verse 20, all these mighty waters we're talking about, and the streams of the tossing waves we're talking about, they're the wicked people. But even though they're rushing and they're mighty, you'll be walking over them. You'll be victorious over them. You'll be peaceful.